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1: 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So you make use of that in order to strengthen the positive power in this world to help me to save it, okay? Save people.
0: 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Under that, you can click on the plus screens buttons for Max. Each Max screen has a nearly infinite number of screens behind it. 1 plus 119,200 Max. Watch one big screen of Supreme Master TV with a thin line of 119,200 screens of Max around it, along with additional smaller screens. The most powerful daily prayer can be viewed similarly, with even more Max screens surrounding it. Combo. See Supreme Master TV alongside three or more smaller screens of Max. Enjoy our TV and the immense blessing at the same time. The download button downloads a video or audio file of the most powerful daily prayer to your device to keep the positive energy flowing without an internet connection. 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
2: Located about 11 kilometers east of the Kolsay Lakes, near the Chilik River, is another high-altitude lake, Lake Kandi, which is renowned for its surreal beauty and evocative atmosphere. Formed in 1911 following the powerful 8.0 magnitude Kabin earthquake, Lake Kandi was created when a massive landslide blocked a narrow gorge flooding a spruce forest. As the valley filled with icy mountain water, the tree trunks remained standing, creating the lake's most famous feature. Dozens of pale spruce trunks rising solemnly from the water. The lake's cold year-round temperatures, often near 4 to 5 degrees Celsius, preserve the wood by dramatically slowing decomposition, making the submerged forest appear almost frozen in time. Kandi Lake's calm, mirror-smooth surface reflects the surrounding cliffs and sky. While beneath the water, intact branches can still be seen, covered in a thin layer of algae, giving Lake Kandi an almost otherworldly appearance. Unlike the open alpine scenery of the Kolsay Lakes, Kandi feels enclosed and mysterious, making it one of the most photographed and unforgettable sights in the park.
3: Vegan. It's you in the mirror, just more beautiful.
2: Attentive viewers, let us celebrate Mother Earth, her magnificent scenery, and the panoramic landscapes that grace our world. We'll be right back, here on Supreme Master Television.
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7: An Australian gentleman records heartwarming moment with Buzz, an orphan kangaroo boy.
8: Haven't given Buzz any apple in a while. Here we go. Pretty excited. Oh boy. Is that good? Oh yeah. How's it going? Going for a little morning stroll with Buzz. Hello boy. Oh, he's off. Hello. Hello buddy. What's up?
2: Welcome back to Kolsay Lakes National Park, a jewel of Kazakhstan's Tian Shan Mountains. Kolsay Lakes National Park lies within the Tian Shan Mountain Conifer Forest Ecoregion, a mountainous zone stretching across Kazakhstan, Kyrgyzstan, and parts of China. The park's dramatic gradient, rising from around 1,800 meters at Lower Kolsay to 2,850 meters at Upper Kolsay, creates distinct climate zones and habitats, supporting a rich biodiversity. The lower and mid elevations are dominated by dense forests of strangled spruce interspersed with wildflower meadows and alpine shrubs. These forests provide shelter for mammals such as red deer, ibex, wild boar, lynx, and elusive snow leopard people, along with smaller species like marmot, squirrel, and hedgehog folk. Citizens of the bird kingdom are also abundant, including golden eagle, bearded vulture, and alpine songbird individuals. The snow leopard person is a critically endangered flagship conservation species in Kazakhstan and the Tian Shan Mountains. Elusive and solitary, it inhabits high-altitude slopes and rocky terrain. Well adapted to the harsh climate, though rarely seen, they were photographed by park rangers in 2021 and 2022, underscoring the park's role as a vital refuge for endangered species. Recent monitoring estimates around 11 snow leopard people may inhabit the broader park territory, although exact numbers remain uncertain. At higher altitudes, the forests gradually give way to alpine meadows and rocky slopes where only hardy grasses, edelweiss, and dwarf shrubs thrive. Seasonal streams, rivers, and waterfalls contribute to the ecoregion's complexity, creating microhabitats for families of amphibian people, fish individuals, and aquatic insects. Overall, the combination of varied terrain, mountain climate with cold winters, mild summers, and significant snowfall makes Kolsay Lakes National Park a biodiversity hotspot in the northern Tian Shan. Its landscapes are not only beautiful, but also ecologically significant, preserving species and habitats found nowhere else in the world.
9: The most powerful daily prayer for any time and before meditation, which is the order from God and Supreme Master Ching Hai, shares with us by His blessed grace.
1: We humbly worship, praise, thank, obey, and love God Almighty, the Most High, the Greatest, for World Vegan, World Peace, and our soul liberation. We thank, love, praise the only Son of God, who is the ultimate Master, for our salvation. We follow the teaching of all the saints and sages. We thank, love, and praise them, who are the representatives of God for our spiritual elevation.

0: Kosai Lakes National Park was established on February 7, 2007 by decree of the Government of the Republic of Kazakhstan to protect the region while also supporting sustainable tourism development. In September 2021, the park was included in the UNESCO World Network of Biosphere Reserves as the Kolsai Kolderi Biosphere Reserve, following a decision made at the 33rd session of the International Coordinating Council of the Man and the Biosphere, or MAB program. Within the Biosphere Reserve, the core zone covers nearly 68,000 hectares, approximately 28% of the total area, and is subject to strict protection with human activity highly restricted to preserve natural ecosystems. This is necessary as according to park management and tourism monitoring data, Kolsai Lakes National Park has experienced a significant rise in visitor numbers in recent years. Annual visitation has increased from tens of thousands in the early 2010s to nearly 200,000 to 250,000 visitors in the early 2020s, making it one of Kazakhstan's most popular nature destinations. The northern Tian Shan has warmed significantly in recent decades, contributing to accelerated glacier retreat and changes in mountain hydrology, with some glaciers losing about 47% of their area between 1955 and 2021. This is a rapid cryospheric response, a shift in the mountain's frozen environments to sustained higher temperatures. As glaciers shrink, their contribution to annual river discharge and seasonal meltwater has declined, weakening the long-term stability of water supplies that feed the lakes and rivers. Although total precipitation has not shown a clear long-term increase, changes in seasonal patterns and warmer conditions mean snow cover duration is shorter and more precipitation falls as rain rather than snow. This alters snow accumulation and melt dynamics and can reduce the amount of snow that remains on slopes long enough to replenish glaciers. As glaciers continue to retreat and thin, initial increases in meltwater may give way to reduced runoff over the long term, potentially lowering lake levels and affecting downstream water availability. Climate change is actively reshaping these high-altitude ecosystems. Snow leopard people and other alpine communities are vulnerable to these shifting conditions, as warming can alter vegetation zones and fragment suitable habitat. Although specific data on Tian Shan brown bear person movements in this region are limited, warming trends generally push these cold-adapted species to higher elevations. The local flora, including the ancient shrunks spruce forests, face increased stress from warmer, drier conditions. This climate strain raises the risk of pest outbreaks and makes forests more susceptible to wildfire.
1: All information concerning the scientific evidence of climate change and its solution is in Supreme Master Qinghai's book, From Crisis to Peace. 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
0: With growing tourism and climate change, Kolsai Lakes National Park's future depends on responsible choices. 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
2: We vegans are in a way some of the most courageous members of our society because we see the harm and violence that underlies our everyday lives, and we have chosen to do something about it. Dr. Joanne Kahn, vegan. thank, love, praise, and pray to the three reunited utmost powerful, God, Tim Kotu, and the Son of God.
0: Bright viewers, thank you for joining us today. Coming up next is His Majesty King Clay of Flow, Part 1 of 3, on Between Master and Disciples, with subtitles in many languages, here on Supreme Master Television. May the light of the divine guide your steps and brighten your path.
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4: Vegetarianism in Religion, The Prohibition of Animal Flesh Eating, Part 5 of 9. Cow Deism. If you eat meat and want to practice spiritually, your spirit is contaminated with low-level energy and becomes heavy. Thereby, it cannot rise above the middle realm, the true teaching of Great Vehicle.
5: Those who eat meat break the five constant virtues. 1. Killing animals to satisfy our taste is inhumane. 2. Killing animals, causing separation in their family in order to feed our relatives, is unrighteous. 3. Making befouled food offerings from animal meat to the deities is disrespectful. 4. Praising the eating of animals as if it is God's gift so as to justify the killing of animals is unwise. 5. Luring and tricking the animals into the snare is untruthful. Worldly people must keep the five constant virtues. Breaking these intentionally is to break the moral principles. Eating vegan is the best way to nurture our body. Union of the three religions.
4: The most important thing is to stop killing, because animals also have souls and understand like humans. If out of ignorance we end an animal's life, then we incur a very terrible hatred, and they will wait of us to compensate for their life. Because if we kill and eat them, that we owe them a blood debt. The more we owe, the more we must repay. And if this demand for repayment continues, when can we be free to return to the heavenly kingdom, keeping the 10 precepts, teachings of the saints?
5: Because animals' meat mostly contains viruses, so when one eats the meat, the virus will follow in and destroy our body. Also, meat produces toxic gas, thereby making our body tired and sluggish. Those are the detriment to the material body. As for the mind, meat contains animal's traits, thus making our mind dense, and is especially harmful for the six senses, which is our spirit. If you eat vegan, you won't be harmed by the virus and exhausted by the toxic gas. Law of the Three Bodies, Teachings of the Saints.
4: 10 days of veganism will create some benevolence in our nature. Due to the lessening of the animal's flesh and blood, our heart is gentler somewhat. 1 month of veganism will acquire blessings and attract the protection of deities. Thus, one may avoid many disasters. With 1 year of veganism, one will acquire a lot of merits due to the reducing of the much bad deeds and thereby attract the blessings naturally. With 10 years of veganism, radiant light will emanate from the top of one's head, and the deities and guardian angels who always accompany the light will protect one from all catastrophes. If one is a vegan for life, his three generations will enjoy good fortune. On Veganism, Teachings of the Saints.
5: The act of killing will reduce your merit. Although they are small, they are given the same chance of evolution. The animals know how to live in harmony. Their sentient nature knows the familial bond. Of what use is satisfying your taste if your heart

0: it's our deceased ancestors who would have to bear all this bad karma. Karma means retribution, keeping the 10 precepts, teachings of the saints.
1: All beings are created in the world by the Compassionate One. Thus, all of creation are one. The life-cherishing aspect of the Compassionate One is therefore limitless. As we are one species in the creation, we're also bound by that law which cherishes life. If we destroy a life, then the Compassionate One will feel hurt. And if it pains the Compassionate One, then heaven and earth will be in great distress. Think about it. Will any human being dare go against heaven's law? So it's clear to us, we must extend our compassion and love even to the smallest and weakest beings, first to avoid the law of retribution, as heaven's law spares none. Although our worldly eyes cannot perceive it, no amount of good and bad deeds can escape heaven. Extend compassion to all beings. Teachings of the saints.
0: If you kill any living being, you shall be punished. No one knows whether a living being may have been an immortal or a Buddha reincarnating to earth. As I have said, all life is me. To destroy life is to attempt to destroy me, and it is not easy to destroy me. Teach that to human beings. The Collection of Divine Messages, Volume 2.
1: Meat eating creates difficulties for one practicing meditation, since it prevents the practitioner from effectively resolving complications which arise from meditation. Even if you have no such complications, an impure physical body will create an impure spiritual body, which cannot conduct electricity well. As a result, it will then be struck by lightning and be destroyed in the atmosphere. Even if the impure spiritual body is wise and remains on the earth to avoid the lightning, it will remain an immortal and never proceed to Buddhahood. This is why I recommend the practice of complete veganism before attempting meditation. The Collection of Divine Messages, Volume 1. Etc. 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
5: We humbly worship, praise, thank, obey and love God Almighty, the Most High, the Greatest, for world vegan, world peace, and our soul liberation. We thank, love, praise the only Son of God, who is the ultimate Master, for our salvation. We follow the teaching of all the saints and sages. We thank, love, and praise them who are the representatives of God.

As you set out to travel across the vibrant island of Guam, a local friend may say, Puriha Todo Malik, meaning have a good day in Chamorro, one of the official languages of splendid Guam. Radiant viewers, welcome to our show. My name is Joanne. The cordial people of Guam are grateful to you for sharing wonderful tips and knowledge about veganism, which promotes and nurtures our God-given love for all souls. May God bless you always with peace and happiness. The western Pacific island of Guam is the largest of the Mariana Islands archipelago. Known for its tropical climate and clear waters, Guam is a popular destination in the Southeast Asian region. With dozens of waterfalls gracing this lush island, Guam's beautiful landscape and abundant flora and fauna people reflect a stunning natural beauty. Shallow waters surrounding parts of the island glow peacock blue along the coral reefs. Marine preserves protect the region's aquatic life, which includes the Mariana Trench, the deepest oceanic trench on Earth. The National Wildlife Refuge in the northern part of the island also helps preserve the rare sea turtle people. Guam's ancient Chamorro culture has brought both joy and meaning to its people through symbolic music and dance, such as the Bailan Lina La, or Dance of Life. Today's culture is also enriched by Filipino, Japanese, Korean, Chinese, and Micronesian immigrants, each of whom have added their unique contributions. Among these gifts is a naturally vegan lifestyle, with coconut, tapioca, and taro being the basis for many of the island's delicious dishes. There are even two Facebook pages, Guam Vegan and Vegan Things in Guam, with information about food and new plant-based products on the island. Thank you for giving us a chance to share the breathtaking scenery of Guam with you, observant viewers. May you be blessed to know some of the secret wisdom of the universe through the guidance of a true enlightened master.

For decades, Supreme Master Ching Hai, vegan, has illuminated our world with her divine teachings. A fully enlightened master, she imparts the Guan Yin method of meditation to those desiring to immediately discover the God nature within, to achieve in one lifetime eternal liberation from the cycle of transmigration. The Guan Yin method has been practiced by all enlightened masters, such as the worshipped world-honored one Shakyamuni Buddha, vegan, the worshipped Son of God, Jesus Christ, vegetarian, the venerated master and philosopher Confucius, vegetarian, the venerated Lord Krishna, vegetarian, the venerated master and philosopher Lao Tzu, vegan, the venerated Lord Mahavira, vegan, the beloved Prophet Muhammad, vegetarian, peace be upon him, Sri Guru Nanak Dev Ji, vegetarian, and many more. Supreme Master Ching Hai, vegan, emphasizes that if we always remember God, render selfless service to others, and follow the laws of the universe, we will reach our highest potential as humans and truly understand our purpose on Earth. An extraordinary living example of compassion, she lovingly and regularly sends material and financial assistance to refugees, the homeless, natural disaster victims, and others needing relief. Supreme Master Ching Hai, vegan, receives love and recognition from various organizations, media, governments, individuals, and many awards, such as the 2006 Gucci Peace Prize, considered the Nobel Peace Prize of the East, the World Spiritual Leadership Award in 1994, the Mahavir Award in 2008, February 22nd and October 25th, both proclaimed as the Supreme Master Ching Hai Day, an honorary citizen of the United States, etc., and has been honored throughout the years with numerous other awards and accolades for her outstanding philanthropic and humanitarian deeds.

etc. We apologize for not being able to show many other awards and honors for lack of space and time. Supreme Master Qinghai Vegan, respectfully thank all special individuals, organizations, leaders, and governments for all your genuine, loving, ongoing support. May heaven bless you forevermore. We, the Supreme Master Qinghai International Association members, are also sincerely grateful for your expressive kindness, wishing you the best. A true voice for our beautiful animal friends, Supreme Master Qinghai Vegan promotes the peaceful, loving plant-based diet and envisions with humanity's awakening to the sacredness of all life, a tranquil and glorious all-vegan world where people of both animal and human kingdoms live in respectful harmony. Her initiatives included alternative living flyer distribution, the International Vegan Restaurants Loving Hut, vegan food companies, vegan fur products, Supreme Master Television, as well as writing and speaking to influential government and media leaders, participating in televised conferences on climate change, etc. Whether we are aware of it or not, her efforts have had an enormous influence on global awareness of the animal people-friendly lifestyle and how this benevolent way can bring lasting peace among nations while saving our planet from climate change and disasters. Supreme Master Qinghai Vegan has traveled worldwide and held discourses with the public and her disciples on a variety of spiritual topics. We now invite you to watch Supreme Master Qinghai's message titled His Majesty King Clay of Flow, Part 1 of 3, on Between Master and Disciples with subtitles in many languages on August 11, 2026.

Supreme Master Qinghai's lectures are not a complete meditation instruction. Please do not try alone. 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

0: Today, I think it is the 10th, or is it the 11th of August, 2026? I am still in my meditating tent, but I am more in the physical world today. So perhaps my voice is more clear to you, all of you who are interested in spiritual matters. It's so difficult to stay in the world, actually, for me. First, I was supposed to meet the King, His Majesty King Clay, earlier, but I could not make it. I couldn't make it today to be in the spiritual world more than in this world. So it has been delayed for many hours because many other things occupied in my mind, and that, of course, kind of was slowing down my soul's work. I'm greeting King Clay with all my love and respect. May you all be blessed. May you and your retinue here be blessed, be loved, be graced by our most high, utmost powerful Mapa and Trinity. Greetings to you, Your Majesty, King Clay. I'm so honored to meet you and so grateful that you even consider our planet to be fit for your visit. Thank you. So King Clay also paid respect, saying, "No, it's our honor to see you, King of Kings of Kings of Kings. We and our beings, all beings in our spiritual plane, greet you and wish you well in all aspects." Thank you, sir. Thank you. I am so sorry that I wasn't able to meet you earlier today. So many things have kept me almost like entangled. The karma of the world and the karma of world peace. Though I am personally, by the grace of God, karma free. When you walk through the mud, even if you have long, high boots, you still get somehow delayed or sprayed upon by some of the mud substance. I beg you to understand and forgive me. King Clay said, "Oh, no. Please do not feel too obliged. We could wait forever if we can see you." Wow, my God, that is very, very comforting to me, sir. Another thing is, Your Majesty Clay, I feel so humble that you came from far away to see us, to bless this not yet completely developed world. Please tell us from which plane you came from and how far is it from us here on this Earth planet. We came from our own spiritual plane, Buddha land, called Flow, F-L-O, and it's more than 4 zillion light years away from your planet here. Oh, wow. Oh, we could not imagine. The whole planet Earth people could never imagine how far that could be. So it must be a very long and kind of arduous journey for you, Your Majesty. Oh no, not to worry about it. We travel, but just as if we don't travel. The feeling is that we are just in the same place all the time. And until we arrived here, we still feel like we are in the same place. We don't feel like we have left our world, and we do not feel that we have arrived in another place in space. So please do not consider too much about our wellness. We have an exceptional kind of traveling instrument that you feel nothing of tiredness or of the distance. Oh, wishing one day our people here on Earth could develop such an instrument like yours now. Yes. Your Majesty, King of Kings, of Kings, of Kings. If this planet really listens to your teachings and your advice and practices well spiritually, yearning for God, then it won't be long until your world becomes uplifted to such a highly developed spiritual state, so that not just this instrument, but many other exceptional, excellent instruments will be invented in your world. Wow.
1: Wow.
0: Oh, wow. Let's pray it will happen, sir, because, oh, we have to use many, many different kinds of travel equipment. But there is no way we can even dream of having such equipment like what you have right now. By God's grace, may all people on this planet wake up and receive their birthright to be more noble, to be more excited, more wise, more intelligent, more capable. Like, you know, many, many other planets which enjoy so much freedom, comfort in everyday life and while traveling as well. Oh, it shall be so. It shall be so. We pray also for your people and your planet. Thank you, Sire. Thank you, sir. Thank you, sir. By the grace of God, we hope to reach even just half of your plane's ability to live a more comfortable life, more Eden-like, and never have any worry or any fear at all. And by the way, what level of spiritual rank is it that you and your people have reached? Or are there different levels even in your wonderful plane? Oh, we do have some less high citizens, but they are getting there. Sooner or later, we will all be equal, but we will always welcome less advanced spiritual beings onto our plane. If they call on my name, or are calling on the whole population of our planet, just call our planet's name even, with all sincerity, with the virtuous life of compassion, such as they should be vegan. This is the very, very important factor for spiritual advancement. If we hear their call, their recitation, and their sincere longing to be free from all the burden and suffering of this world, then we would help them with our power, and we will lift them higher and higher until their soul will be able to reach us. Oh, thank you, sir. That's very generous, very gracious of you and your people. Sir, my people on this planet would, of course, like to know what the meaning of your name and the meaning of the name of your beautiful planet is. Could you please enlighten us? And could you please tell us what kind of spiritual practice did you use or are using in order to reach such a blessed status of spiritual attainment? Oh, yes, yes, we will. We will. Your Majesty, King of Kings of Kings of Kings, we will tell you. First of all, my name means divine, and the name of our planet Our spiritual plane's name means freedom. Wow, how befitting, how befitting. The people on this planet would have loved to have that, the divine freedom, hoping one day they will reach that status of spiritual splendor. Oh yes, they will, sir. It just will take a very long time, very, very long time, if they continue to live the way they do now, because it is in the opposite direction of divine freedom. Ah, you're right, Your Majesty. That is the reason you have been working so hard since time immemorial to try to uplift the spirit of the race of the Earth people. And we are also trying at this time to help with your mission, with your noble endeavor. Thank you. Thank you, sir. Thank you, Your Majesty King Clay. Yes, I'm also very grateful to all the Buddha kings for all their blessing, support, and upliftment. May God forever bestow endless blessing and grace unto you, all the Buddha kings, and all the people under their guidance and teaching. Amen. The king also say amen.

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1: A vegan world would not only be a kinder place for everyone, but hugely beneficial to our health too. 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Dominica Piasecca, vegan.

peace is happening around our world. Peace news number 140 of many and counting. There are many countries promoting peace and fostering amity among peoples and governments. Etc.

November 2024, with Angolo's facilitation of talks, the Democratic Republic of the Congo, or DRC, and Rwanda agreed to an operational plan mapping out the terms under which Rwandan troops in eastern DRC will leave the region. By creating peace, we all can make a loving, serene, and prosperous world.

0: all praise, love, thanks to the reunited Trinity of utmost power.
1: 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Coming up next is On Osiris, Selections from Isis and Osiris by Plutarch, Vegetarian, Part 1 of 2, on Words of Wisdom with subtitles in many languages, right after Noteworthy News. 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

0: celebrating the International Day of Police Cooperation, we express our heartfelt appreciation to police officers around the world. May they be blessed with wisdom, strength, compassion, and protection as they continue their noble service in safeguarding communities and upholding peace. Officers like Corporal Joshua Swisher of the Southlake Police Department in Texas, United States, regularly perform heroic acts as part of their everyday duties, such as rescuing a driver from a burning vehicle.
1: Sir, come out to the window now. 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
2: I think I speak for every Southlake officer when anybody that was put in that same situation, that same circumstance, another officer would do the exact same thing.

0: poem by Supreme Master Qinghai, Vegan. The Quiet Hero. To all the good policemen. In the freezing, wintry gust, you stand tall like a colossal Greek statue. The ocean storm seems to veer away from you, awed by that indomitable courage. In the sweltering haze of summer noon, your dignified smile diffuses complaints. The high sun would take flight, shy of your endurance. In the chaos of traffic hour, your assuring arms restore order, never expecting a thanks. When I forget to slow down on busy streets, you reproach me back to safe speed. When I lock myself out at midnight, you welcome home with the master key and a smile. When I am lost on the stressful motorway, you drive with me to the right place. You even speak my language. Well, you did try. Tough on the baddies, soft on the meeks, though having to deal much with negative sides of human characters, surprisingly, your heart still reserves plenty of trust. In 10,000 ways, you show your genuine goodness. I remember when we first met, you carried me off to the roadside, my second failed attempt on a motorbike. You were yelling at the paramedics, do something, will she be all right, will she be all right? Your face was like that of a worried father. Your aura was like that of an angel's. The face I will always remember for the rest of my life. Oh yes, I know you well. In a foreign town, in my home village, in a scary alley so narrow and dark, on a deserted beach at dawn, you are mostly alone or just with God. You are the day-to-day bravest soldier, fighting a constant war against violence and injustice, saving the weak, shielding the innocent, putting your life at risk to keep safety and peace for your co-citizens and for the ones you don't know even. Like me, eh? Just a tourist. But I am also the public who is inspired to write you this poem, for it is Noel, and this shall be our modest gift. A feedback ribboned with something positive, packeted with love and sealed with respect that's due to you. So that someday, when you feel you are through dealing with darkness, you may remember this letter somehow, knowing the public loves you. It's just that society still breeds defects, so inexplicable, but we'll all try different ways to mend. Now it is a special season, and I am not sure what to send, you know, to a police. So just sincerely wish you a nice Christmas, as the old year rolls to an end. May we all start a happy life afresh. May our days bear pleasant events. Hopefully, they will all vanish the bads. But even then, it's always nice to see a police around. Walking tall, looking good, talking proud, in the uniform that represents protectiveness. Strong but fair, humble but fearless. You are the quiet hero who love what we do, and the people love you. CDLA. Quote from a policeman met on the street in Monaco.
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We sincerely thank all the reporters, journalists, photographers, camera persons, individuals, groups, companies everywhere in the world for all your involved contributions of news that inform and bring hope to the people from both human and animal kingdoms, as well as countless other beings, thus uplifting the atmosphere of our planet. May heaven bless your noble endeavors and protect you always, especially while on challenging duty.

0: Ever wonder how beautiful our planet is? With exotic birds, diverse flora and fauna, immense oceans, vast rivers, endless skies and generous earth, all of which house, nourish and protect every being under their loving care without asking for any reward. Fortunate and blessed are we indeed to live on this wondrous planet and enjoy all the precious gifts this world has to offer. May the divine be loved and thanked forever. May we always remember to appreciate and care for our Earth home.
1: Try to carry out a psychic energy experiment near a slaughterhouse and you will receive signs of acute madness, not to mention the entities which attach themselves to the exposed blood. Nicholas and Helena Roerich, both vegetarians.

Entering your friend's home in Kampong Ae of flourishing Brunei, he welcomes you with a bright smile, saying, Jemput masuk, that means, please come in Malay, the Sultanate's official language. Kampong Ae, fondly known as the Venice of the East, is a centuries-old water settlement linked by long wooden walkways above the Brunei River. Lively school children gather at nearby courts to enjoy games such as Sepak Takraw, the region's acrobatic kick volleyball game. While gleaming mosques rise like quiet beacons in this multi-generational community. I'm Haziq. Noble leaders always seek peaceful resolution through caring and respectful interactions. The good Bruneians join you in honoring governance that strengthens trust within communities. In the beneficence of God, may all leaders uphold caring and thoughtful ideals to create peace across the globe.

0: Stepping into the award-winning Sarakatsani Folklore Museum in the charming city of Serres in northern Greece, you pass before a century-old photograph and ask your Sarakatsani friend, Tine Alfaito, that means "what is this" in Greek, the language spoken by the close-knit Sarakatsani. The celebrated Panhellenic gathering of the Sarakatsani, held in the breathtaking Pertuli Meadows, honors their culture with the Tranos Chorus, a circular, deeply symbolic celebration of unity and collective memory, with participants forming concentric circles as they dance hand in hand. My name is Mersini. Our rare good fortune of meeting an enlightened master is an event joyously heralded in heaven. The integrity-cherishing Sarakatsani are in awe of such a precious opportunity. May your journey in the guidance of God's messenger be ever graced with gratitude and blessings. Welcome to Noteworthy News, lively news for a habitable world.
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2: In today's news, Qatar Charity funds projects to alleviate malnutrition and healthcare challenges in Somalia. 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Indian students develop leather alternative from banana peels, and bus station employs cat person to greet travelers and promote friendship in Taiwan, also known as Formosa. All this and more on Supreme Master Television, your constructive global network.
3: His Majesty's name is King Nai, N-I, and his exceptionally glorious spiritual plane is Li, L-E. Greetings, Your Majesty, King Nai of Li. What an honor for us to receive you today. The people, the inhabitants on this planet, love to know anything new outside of their Earth. Please shed light on the name of your Buddha land. From here to our land, it is about 3 gazillion plus light years, etc. Of course, we don't want to burden you with too many numbers. And you could come here just like that. Was it difficult to arrive here, sir? Wow, it's wonderful for our people here to hear of such a thing, such an invention like that. Whoever believes in my power and calls on my name with sincerity, purity of body, speech, and mind, they will be free from worry and fear wherever they go, whatever they do, whoever they are.
4: Please continue watching to find out more about His Majesty's selfless vow, what He is benevolently offering beings on Earth, how residents of King Nai's planet obtain things they want, etc. On Friday, August 14th, 2026, our most loving Supreme Master Ching Hai, vegan, met with His Majesty King Nai of Li and kindly recorded her insightful conversation with him for humankind. His Majesty graciously explained the purpose of his visit to our planet and expressed his tremendous appreciation and love for Master.
3: Today is the 14th of August, 2026. We have the honor to receive a new king who visits our world. Well, he is not new. He has been Buddha since all time, immemorial. What I mean by new is that we have not had the honor to see him in our conversations and meetings. So today, he's here to give us the honor of seeing him, talking to him. His Majesty's name is King Nai, N-I, and his exceptionally glorious country, I mean plane of spiritual existence, a spiritual plane, is Li, L-E. Greetings, Your Majesty, King Nai of Li. What an honor for us to receive you today. And we thank King To of Peace again for arranging all this. Otherwise, I probably never have the time, even though I would love to see all the kings who came from such a long, long, long far distance to be here to bless us and to give us a chance to even see them personally. Above all, we thank God Almighty for all this incredible honor. Thank you, Sire. We love you, Sire. We love you forever. Our Mapa, the best, the highest, most benevolent, the most merciful, the most compassionate. You are everything to us. May you be well always, sir. Amen. Sir, we would like to learn what the meaning of your great name, Miss Nai. Could you please let us know? Oh, yes. Greetings, by the way. Greetings. You are Majesty, King of Kings, of Kings, of Kings. It is our honor to come here and pay obeisance to you. Myself and my entourage, as well as my people in our spiritual plane, would like to express our gratitude, our respect, and our love for you and whatever you do for this planet and the universe. Oh, sir. This is quite too much for me to hear, actually. This is all God's grace, God's blessing, and God's love. Here in this physical world, I'm just a humble vehicle, and not as perfect a vehicle as I would like to be. But thank you, sir, for the honor bestowed on me. And in the name of all the co-inhabitants on this planet, that's including humans, animal people, smaller animal people, fish people, insects, trees, plants, flowers, the earth herself, I thank you. I thank you deeply for your visit. And thank you for any help that you have bestowed upon us. May God forever, forever bless you and your people. Amen, sir. We thank our God, the Almighty, the one and only parents who are so kind, so benevolent, so loving. May us be well forever as well, sir. Amen. Oh yes, I forgot. Your name, your great name Nai, means zero worry, translated into English. Thank you, sir. And what about your Buddha land with his name Li? Could you also enlighten us? The people, the inhabitants on this planet love to know anything new outside of their earth. Please shed light on the name of your Buddha land. Thank you. Oh, the name Li means free from fear. Our people in our Buddha land are never fearful of anything of any kind for any reason at all. And that was due to your vow before you established the Buddha land in your care, right? Oh, yes, yes. That was even before I had the fortune to become a Buddha. I vowed that whatever merit I had earned, whatever attainment I had in that lifetime and many lifetimes in the future would be bestowed upon whoever believes in me to have the ability to be free from worry and free from fear. Thus, my name is Nai and my Buddha land name is Li. Oh, thank you, sir. Thank you ever so much. Very eye-opening for us. Yes, and the reason we came here today, like many Buddhas who came to visit you before me and hereafter, is that we would like to offer our support more practically. So we came here as we wished to work through your power of acceptance to offer the beings on this planet no fear, zero fear, to be free from fear and free from worry. So whoever believes in my power and call on my name with sincerity, purity of body, speech and mind, they will be free from worry and fear wherever they go, whatever they do, whoever they are. And eventually, at the time of departure from this world, we will accept them into our spiritual plane, if that's what they wish. Otherwise, they could live anywhere else, free from worry and fear. Oh, wow. Oh, so wonderful, wonderful, wonderful. Thank you, Your Majesty Buddha King Nai. We are deeply, deeply grateful. In the name of all inhabitants here, we express our sincere thanks to you for your generosity in sharing your merit and power with the people, with the beings on this planet. May God bless you forevermore. Thank you, Sai. Of course, I myself would be honored and happy to receive your blessing and distribute it all over the world so that people may benefit from your great power and generosity. We thank you forever, sir. May God bestow on you even more so, more and more, as time goes by. Oh, you are welcome, King of Kings, of Kings, of Kings. We admire you, we worship you, we love you. No need to mention it. What we do is just a little humble contribution to your great work. It's nothing compared to anything, even a fraction of your blessing to this planet and the universe. We, myself and my people, also deeply thank you and are happy for whomever could be accepted in your protective power and blessing. Thank you, Your Majesty Buddha King Nai. My heart is open, and whatever fortune I have in spiritual attainments, I'm all willing to give to anyone who would like to receive it in faith. It's just that if they don't want to receive it, then I cannot give that much. Maybe some, but not completely. Just the people that came into my life and would like to have initiation and guidance from me, blessed be God's grace, I'm willing to do anything for them. I wish more of them would do that, so there can be a way from suffering. But up to now, sir, it's still not easy, due to the fact that humanity especially has been so contaminated by the negative force who has robbed them of this planet and poisoned them with all kinds of substances visibly.

can return to their own power, their own glory as the children of God. We thank you again and again for coming here to bless this planet and to support our work with your power and blessing, which is abundant, which is limitless. It's just the beings here on Earth could not find themselves to receive it. It's a very sad thing, and it really burdens my heart day and night, as if somebody is so hungry and hasn't eaten for a long time, and the food was right in front of them, but they couldn't see it, they couldn't smell it, they could not feel it, they could not reach it. And even if it's already offered into their mouth, they could not even chew or swallow it. We are trying, sir, we are trying. Whatever the blessing from you that I could assimilate today, I will find a way to distribute it all over this planet and in hell as well, if possible. May you be blessed forevermore, sir, and your people receive abundant bliss, happiness, and always be free from all the sorrow or fear like what we have in this world. And may you stay long on this planet so your blessing could be more abundant and more multiplied for all the suffering beings here, if possible, sir. Or we could stay maybe like 14 days more, and then we have to go home because my people also need more of my guidance and teachings, which they cannot receive from so far away. Oh, yes, sir, how far? How far from our planet to yours? Yes, from here to our land, it is about 3 gazillion plus light years, etc., of course, now. We don't want to burden you with too many numbers. Oh, no, sir, oh, no, sir, you will never burden us in any way. It's just that, you know, the people here will be so eager to know. My God, 3 gazillion plus, oh, we could never imagine it, the people here on the planet. It's just like, forever far from us. And you could come here just like that. Was it difficult to arrive here, sir? Oh, no, no, it's very easy. We in our land are full of facilities. As we think of anything, it will manifest to us. There's no burden at all, no laborious work or anything. And we come here to you as if we have not come. And then we will go back to our land as if we have never left our land. We have not come, we have not left. It's like that. Wow, it's wonderful for our people here to hear of such a thing, such an invention like that. Wow, I don't know how many more eons after the end of this cycle of life here on the physical plane that humanity could even dream of inventing such an instrument to travel around the universe. Wow. The humans here, thank you so much. Yes. For letting us have such eye-opening knowledge that we could only dream of. The beings on Earth can only dream about it, if they would even dare to dream. But who knows, you know, in the forever evolution cycle of life, of different levels of spiritual consciousness, maybe any being can evolve. We did evolve into Buddhahood, so they can also evolve. No matter how long it takes, it will come, right, sir? Yes, yes, of course, of course. Of course. You, the enlightened Maitreya Buddha, would know about that best. Oh, in this world, you know, people have a saying that you better have a dream, because if you don't have a dream, how would you have a dream come true? So, I hope all beings here, hearing your teaching, your advice, your enlightening story of your Buddha land, will also have a dream like that.

0: We must dream big, all people. I myself and all our people wish your Earth citizens' dreams to come true, no matter how long it takes. Each individual will find their dream in their own time come true. Amen. We thank our God Almighty, loving Mapa, for all the wisdom, knowledge, and blessing brought to our Earth by different great enlightened Buddha and the wishing of their people. We also wish the best for your Buddha land, the people on it, and for you to continue forever, guiding whoever comes under your wing. Thank you, Sire, King Nai, Majestic King of Li. We do hope to be able to see you again, and very, very sincerely apologize for the time that you had to wait. I would come to you in a nanosecond to meet you. It's just, you know well, sir. This planet is full of obstacles and the negative power is gripping all beings on this planet so tightly that it creates like a great wall around them, around us, and it creates a lot of difficulty for myself and the heavenly workforce here on this planet. So please do forgive me. Forgive us. Oh, no. You, King of Kings of Kings of Kings, Maitreya Buddha and Jesus Christ, reappearance on this planet. You have nothing to apologize for. All of us from our land, as well as many Buddha lands that I know, always respect, worship, and are forever grateful for what you do everywhere in the universe. Sir, as I said before and many times, and any time, forever, it's all God's grace and God's blessing and God's love, which is all greater than anything we can imagine. What would we do without God? We should forever sing praise to love and worship God Almighty. I forever remember that God is the only one that does everything. We only follow instructions, follow the right way that's laid down to us, and can only be forever grateful. We concluded our meeting with His Majesty King Nai of Li in such jubilance, happiness, blessing, bliss, and anything you cannot even imagine or have words to describe. His Majesty will stay in our world for another fortnight, and we do hope to see him again, either on this planet or any other world. We thank you, our greatest and only parents, Mapa, God Almighty, utmost powerful God, and His Trinity, for everything bestowed upon us, and for any king who has come to visit and bless this world. May you, Mapa, forever be happy seeing us growing up and doing your will. Amen. Bless you, Sire. Love you, Sire. Worship you, Sire. Praise you, Sire. Every other language that we could imagine to praise you in. In the last few days, it's good that I could see the kings and record it in the daylight, not in the dark. So it's much better. My voice is better and clearer. And it's less hot for me to sit outside in the cool shade than sit in a hot tent. Thank God for that.
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2: Qatar Charity initiates health projects to alleviate malnutrition and health challenges in Somalia. 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The specialized services include addressing malnourishment, blindness, pediatric heart surgeries, kidney dialysis, and chronic disease treatment. The initiative will also provide medicines and medical supplies and rehabilitate 5 dialysis centers. These efforts will help strengthen access to essential medical care for communities facing ongoing health challenges. Qatar Charity is a Shining World Compassion Award laureate. Our gratitude, Qatar Charity, and all donors for helping vulnerable citizens. In celestial harmony, may the resilient Somali people in need be uplifted, comforted, and blessed by these caring programs.
3: Europe's Danube rivers faces major disruptions as water levels plummet. The extreme heat wave and persistent drought afflicting Europe this summer have caused the water levels to plummet on the Danube, the continent's second longest river and a vital waterway for many sectors. In energy, Romania has shut down one nuclear reactor, while Hungary's PEX nuclear plant has reduced output due to lack of cooling water from the Danube. The agricultural sector has also been affected. Romania is one of the European Union's major grain exporters, but farmers there have faced restrictions on irrigation. Moreover, the Danube's low levels have hindered transport and tourism. Barges that normally carry grain have become sidelined as the river shows stretches of exposed sand instead of water. In Bulgaria, police evacuated passengers from a cruise ship that had run aground near the city of Vidin. Elsewhere, river cruises have been modified or cancelled due to low water. What alarming news! Many thanks, all researchers, for your reporting on the Danube. May humanity act with compassion and wisdom to restore balance to our rivers and care for our precious planet in divine benediction.
2: Vegan, because the Earth has shielded us thus far. 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

Hello, adventurous viewers. I'm Rachel, a vegan tech geek from the Roadrunner Kingdom. 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Additionally, plug your flash drive directly into a USB port on your computer rather than through a hub, since it can reduce performance. By following these steps, you can enjoy quicker, more reliable transfers and a smoother overall experience when moving large files. Thank you for your attention and love you a lot for being veg and going green to save the planet for all humans and us all co-inhabitants alike. Now, the worldwide weather.

0: U.S. research finds birdsong and trees have powerful calming effects. A recent study from North Carolina State University in the United States shows that listening to birdsong for just 10 minutes can noticeably lower stress. Researchers asked more than 100 students to sit either in a small forested area on campus or in a paved urban area while listening to birdsong or traffic through headphones. The strongest calming effect came from the combination of trees and birdsong, with average stress score about half those reported in the urban setting with traffic noise. Even in the urban setting, birdsong alone helped, with nearly 60% of students reporting mental health challenges. The findings suggest that small patches of nature and simple natural sounds can make a real difference in people's lives. Thank you, scientists, for revealing how encounters with nature can support mental well-being in an increasingly urban world. May we all benefit from nature's gentle calming effects in heaven's love.
1: Brazil mandates humane tests to protect horseshoe crab people. For nearly half a century, the pharmaceutical industry has relied on the blue blood of horseshoe crab folk to test whether medicines are free of dangerous contaminants. To end this cruel practice, Brazil's National Council for the Control of Animal Experimentation, or CONSEA, has officially recognized an animal-people-free method using recombinant factor C, which relies on recombinant DNA rather than blood derived from animal persons. The method has already gained acceptance from regulators in the United States and the European Union. Under the new rule, laboratories must transition to the synthetic alternative within 5 years. Experts say the alternative approach offers valid, reliable results while helping reduce reliance on horseshoe crab individuals and protect marine ecosystems. Brazil has a total of 7 Shining World Leadership Awards to date for animal protection, compassion, environmental preservation, environmental protection, and sustainability. Kudos, Brazil, for your compassionate decision to end cruel animal-people experimentation. May your example inspire other nations to follow in the most high immense blessings.
0: U.S. toddler helps save big sister's life with bone marrow donation just days before 2025 Christmas. 5-year-old Emma Melin of Pleasant Grove, Utah, USA, was taken to her pediatrician after her mother, Amanda Melin, noticed a rash and bruising on her legs. Emma was diagnosed with severe aplastic anemia, a rare condition in which the bone marrow fails to produce enough new blood cells. Testing revealed that her twin younger sister, 2-year-old Lucy, was a perfect match for a bone marrow transplant. Whenever Lucy had to have blood drawn, she would say, "I'm being brave for Emma." The surgery went well, and the sisters now share a special bond. Kudos, Lucy Melin, for your courage and loving support for your sister. May Lucy and Emma share many joyful years together with their family in the Supreme Divinity's loving embrace.
1: Vegan, tears of compassion, washing away the sins of the world.
0: Coming up, Indian students develop leather alternative from banana peels. We thank the heavens for the miracle of life, allowing us to experience the beauty, wonder, and fullness of human existence on Earth. Supreme Master Television will return in just a moment with more motivating news.
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0: Welcome back to Noteworthy News, positive news for a harmonious world. Indian college students turn banana peels into vegan leather. A team from Delhi University's Ramjas College in India has developed an eco-friendly vegan leather using banana peels. Students spent nearly a year experimenting with different fruit waste to develop a flexible, durable material before settling on banana peels. Many failed attempts and helpful advice from various professors led to the group to create the leather-like product that resembles its traditional counterpart in appearance and durability. A natural binding technique was incorporated for the material, now named Sahar, which the students currently use to make handbags, wallets, diary covers, and fashion accessories. Future development and refinement are needed before Sahar can be used for items such as jackets and shoes. Excellent work, Ramjas College students. May this innovation bring compassionate, eco-friendly possibilities to students, manufacturers, and consumers seeking vegan alternatives to traditional leather in the Almighty's caring guidance.
1: Taiwan, also known as Formosa, bus station employs cat person as greeter. In June 2025, the night shift employees at the Hualien bus station heard repeating meowing sounds in the building, but were unable to locate the source. The next morning, the staff saw four empty packs of snacks on the counter, leading them to check and find a male orange tabby kitten, about 6 weeks old, hiding behind the lockers. The station manager named him Ektart and adopted him as the station's honorary station cat. He now works four half-day shifts a week at the Hualien bus station, greeting travelers and keeping staff company, since his meowing and cute appearance have delighted many. In late June 2026, the manager posted a video of Ektart on social media that received over 220,000 views in a month. Our heartfelt thanks, Hualien bus station staff and all involved, for welcoming and caring for Ektart. May Ektart continue to work happily and safely while bringing joy to travelers in God's upliftment.
0: Let's see if the upcoming joke of the day, entitled Multitasking Expert, puts a smile on your beautiful face.
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6: 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
8: Peace is happening around our world.
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December 2024. Through Turkish mediation, Ethiopia and Somalia signed the Ankara Declaration to resolve past differences. The agreement underscores that both nations will respect each other's sovereignty and work together to enable Ethiopia to gain access to the Red Sea for commercial purposes.

0: By creating peace, we all can make a loving, serene, and prosperous world.
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3: Greetings, Your Majesty, King, Ru of Pi. Yes, in English we spell it R-O-O, Your Majesty. We are so honored and privileged to receive you here today. Was it all well with your travel from such a faraway land? The name of my land is Pi, which means free from sadness. And it is so in our kingdom. There is not even a name for sadness in our language. Oh, King of Kings of Kings of Kings, it will be peaceful. People will be awakened, and this earthly kingdom will turn into God's kingdom, the kingdom that will belong to God, and no more suffering, no more negative influence. We wish it could be faster for your mission to be accomplished. But if all of us use all our strength, together with all your strength, then this planet will be destroyed immediately, and all the beings here will be annihilated. That's why we have to be patient, supporting you in a way that is not harmful to all beings and to this benevolent planet Earth as well.
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3: Also, be sure to follow us on our socials, YouTube, Facebook, Getter, Instagram, LinkedIn, Nico Nico, Pinterest, Reddit, Substack, Telegram, Threads, TikTok, Truth Social, Tumblr, VK, and X, previously known as Twitter, in multiple languages by searching Supreme Master TV.
4: He taught them how to cultivate and improve the fruits of the earth, and he gave them a body of laws whereby to regulate their conduct, and instructed them in the reverence and worship which they were to pay to the gods. Please continue watching to find out more about the ancient Egyptian religion.
5: I transitioned to vegetarianism, and then, after more research, watch all the films you can't unsee. You know the ones. I was horrified that I'd been part of this cruelty my entire life and decided vegan was the only way. Lee Sanders, vegan,

Respected leaders of the world, you are the laws makers, so obey your good laws. Shut down forever all places that hurt, harm, murder animal people. Forbid all related cruelty, for God's sake. Bless you.

0: Many people in Egypt remember God during the Islamic prayer times. You may hear people say, "Rai Hasali," which is "I'm going to pray" in Egyptian Arabic. Take this opportunity to deepen our faith with reverence and gratitude toward God. Greetings, kind viewers. I am Zafira. The noble Egyptians have many ancient spiritual artifacts, such as the Ankh, also known as the Key of Life or the Key of the Nile, which represents eternal life, divine power, and spiritual protection. May God's love inspire everyone to be compassionate towards others.
1: Meow.

0: Welcome to On Osiris, selections from Isis and Osiris by Plutarch, Vegetarian, Part 1 of 2, on Words of Wisdom. Ancient Egyptian religion has existed since the 4th millennium BC and has influenced many cultures, along with venerated enlightened masters, such as Plato, vegetarian, Plutarch, vegetarian, and Pythagoras, vegan. It shared profound ideas like reincarnation, the immortality of the soul, eternal life beyond this earthly realm, and the divine. The heart of ancient Egyptian religion is the principle of Ma'at, which embraces truth, balance, order, harmony, reciprocity, propriety, and justice. This extends to fairness for all humans, animal people, and the planet that sustains all life. It is about living in harmony with Mother Nature, the divine, and all Earth's co-inhabitants, and doing what is right, guided by the truth that all living beings are spiritual beings and deserve to exist.
1: The most powerful daily prayer for any time and before meditation, which is the Order from God and Supreme Master Qinghai, shares with us by His blessed grace.
2: We humbly worship, praise, thank, obey, and love God Almighty, the Most High, the Greatest, for world vegan, world peace, and our soul liberation. We thank, love, praise the only Son of God, who is the ultimate Master, for our salvation. We follow the teaching of all the saints and sages. We thank, love, and praise them who are the representatives of God for our spiritual elevation.

0: Today it is a pleasure to share selections from the history of Isis and Osiris, explanations by Plutarch, Vegetarian, as recorded in the book Legends of the Gods by E.A. Wallace Budge. Here Plutarch details Osiris's mortal life, including his destiny foretold at birth, his benevolent and wise reign, and finally, to Typhon's betrayal. The History of Isis and Osiris, Section 12. They say Osiris was born, and as he came into the world, a voice was heard saying, "The Lord of all is born." Some relate the matter in a different way, and say that a certain person named Pamylus, as he was fetching water from the temple of Dios at Thebes, heard a voice commanding him to proclaim aloud that the good and great King Osiris was then born, and that for this reason Cronos committed the education of the child to him, and that in memory of this event, the Pamylia were afterwards instituted, which closely resembled the Phyllophoria or Priapia of the Greeks. Upon the second of these days was born Haroeras, whom some call Apollo, and others the elder Horus. Upon the third day, Typhon was born, who came into the world neither at the proper time nor by the right way, but he forced a passage through a wound which he made in his mother's side. Upon the fourth day, Isis was born, in the marshes of Egypt. And upon the fifth day, Nephthys, whom some call Telute or Aphrodite or Nike, was born.
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0: Section 13. Osiris, having become king of Egypt, applied himself to civilizing his countrymen by turning them from their former indigent and barbarous course of life. He taught them how to cultivate and improve the fruits of the earth. And he gave them a body of laws whereby to regulate their conduct, and instructed them in the reverence and worship which they were to pay to the gods. With the same good disposition, he afterward traveled over the rest of the world, inducing the people everywhere to submit to his discipline, not indeed compelling them by force of arms, but persuading them to yield to the strength of his reasons, which were conveyed to them in the most agreeable manner, in hymns and songs, accompanied with instruments of music. From this last circumstance, the Greeks identified him with their Dionysus or Bacchus. During the absence of Osiris from his kingdom, Typhon had no opportunity of making any innovations in the state, Isis being extremely vigilant in the government, and always upon her guard. After his return, however, having first persuaded 72 other people to join with him in the conspiracy, together with a certain queen of Ethiopia, called Aso, who chanced to be in Egypt at that time, he formed a crafty plot against him. For having privily taken the measure of the body of Osiris, he caused a chest to be made of exactly the same size. And it was very beautiful and highly decorated. This chest he brought into a certain banqueting room, where it was greatly admired by all who were present. And Typhon, as if in jest, promised to give it to that man whose body, when tried, would be found to fit it. Thereupon, the whole company, one after the other, went into it, but it did not fit any of them. Last of all, Osiris himself lay down in it. Thereupon, all the conspirators ran to the chest, and clapped the cover upon it. And then they fastened it down with nails on the outside, and poured melted lead over it. They next took the chest to the river, which carried it to the sea, through the Tanaitic mouth of the Nile. And for this reason, this mouth of the Nile is still held in the utmost abomination by the Egyptians, and is never mentioned by them, except with marks of detestation. These things, some say, took place on the 17th day of the month of Hathor, when the sun was in Scorpio, in the 28th year of the reign of Osiris, though others tell us that this was the year of his life and not of his reign. Section 14. The first who had knowledge of the accident which had befallen their king were the Panes and Satyrs, who inhabited the country round about Chemmis, and they, having informed the people about it, gave the first occasion to the name of panic terrors, which has ever since been made use of to signify any sudden fright or amazement of a multitude. As soon as the report reached Isis, she immediately cut off one of the locks of her hair, and put on mourning apparel, in that very place where she happened to be. For this reason, the place has ever since been called Koptos, or the city of mourning, though some are of opinion that this word rather signifies deprivation. After this, she wandered round about through the country, being full of disquietude and perplexity, searching for the chest. And she inquired of every person she met, including some children whom she saw, whether they knew what was become of it. Now it so happened that these children had seen what Typhon's accomplices had done with the body, and they accordingly told her by what mouth of the Nile it had been conveyed to the sea. For this reason, the Egyptians look upon children as endued with a kind of faculty of divining, and in consequence of this notion, are very curious in observing the accidental prattle which they have with one another whilst they are at play, especially if it be in a sacred place, forming omens and presages from it. To be continued tomorrow. For more information, please visit Internet Sacred Text Archive, sacred-texts.com.
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0: Kind-hearted viewers, we thank you for your company today on Words of Wisdom. Please join us again tomorrow for On Osiris, Selections from Isis and Osiris by Plutarch, Vegetarian, Part 2 of 2. Coming up next is His Majesty King Clay of Flow, Part 1 of 3, on Between Master and Disciples, with subtitles in many languages. May everyone soon awaken to God's love, and may gratitude and reverence for Him lead us to salvation.
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0: celebrating the International Day of Police Cooperation, we express our heartfelt appreciation to police officers around the world. May they be blessed with wisdom, strength, compassion, and protection as they continue their noble service in safeguarding communities and upholding peace. Officers like Corporal Joshua Swisher of the Southlake Police Department in Texas, United States, regularly perform heroic acts as part of their everyday duties, such as rescuing a driver from a burning vehicle.
1: Sir, come out to the window now. Give me your hand now.
2: I think I speak for every Southlake officer when anybody that was put in that same situation, that same circumstance, another officer would do the exact same thing.

poem by Supreme Master Qinghai, Vegan. The Quiet Hero. To all the good policemen. In the freezing, wintry gust, you stand tall like a colossal Greek statue. The ocean storm seems to veer away from you, awed by that indomitable courage. In the sweltering haze of summer noon, your dignified smile diffuses complaints. The high sun would take flight, shy of your endurance. In the chaos of traffic hour, your assuring arms restore order, never expecting a thanks. When I forget to slow down on busy streets, you reproach me back to safe speed. When I lock myself out at midnight, you welcome home with the master key and a smile. When I am lost on the stressful motorway, you drive with me to the right place. You even speak my language. Well, you did try. Tough on the baddies, soft on the meeks, though having to deal much with negative sides of human characters, surprisingly, your heart still reserves plenty of trust. In 10,000 ways, you show your genuine goodness. I remember when we first met, you carried me off to the roadside, my second failed attempt on a motorbike. You were yelling at the paramedics, "Do something, do something. Will she be all right? Will she be all right?" Your face was like that of a worried father. Your aura was like that of an angel's. The face I will always remember for the rest of my life. Oh yes, I know you well. In a foreign town, in my home village, in a scary alley so narrow and dark, on a deserted beach at dawn,

0: so that someday, when you feel you are through dealing with darkness, you may remember this letter somehow, knowing the public loves you. It's just that society still breeds defects, so inexplicable, but we'll all try different ways to mend. Now it is a special season, and I am not sure what to send, you know, to a police. So just sincerely wish you a nice Christmas. As the old year rolls to an end, may we all start a happy life afresh. May our days bear pleasant events. Hopefully, they will all vanish, the bads. But even then, it's always nice to see a police around. Walking tall, looking good, talking proud, in the uniform that represents protectiveness. Strong but fair, humble but fearless. You are the quiet hero who love what we do, and the people love you. CDLA. Quote from a policeman met on the street in Monaco.
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5: We humbly worship, praise, thank,Obey and love God Almighty, the Most High, the Greatest, for world vegan, world peace, and our soul liberation. We thank, love, praise the only Son of God, who is the ultimate Master for our salvation. We follow the teachingOf all the saints and sages, we thank, love, and praise them who are the representatives of God for our spiritual elevation.

local friend may say, Putiha Total Malik, meaning have a good day in Chamorro, one of the official languages of Splendid Guam. Radiant viewers, welcome to our show. My name is Joanne. The cordial people of Guam are grateful to you for sharing wonderful tips and knowledge about veganism, which promotes and nurtures our God-given love for all souls. May God bless you always with peace and happiness. The Western Pacific Island of Guam is the largest of the Mariana Islands archipelago. Known for its tropical climate and clear waters, Guam is a popular destination in the Southeast Asian region. With dozens of waterfalls gracing this lush island, Guam's beautiful landscape and abundant flora and fauna people reflect a stunning natural beauty. Shallow waters surrounding parts of the island glow peacock blue along the coral reefs. Marine preserves protect the region's aquatic life, which includes the Mariana Trench, the deepest oceanic trench on Earth. The National Wildlife Refuge in the northern part of the island also helps preserve the rare sea turtle people. Guam's ancient Chamorro culture has brought both joy and meaning to its people through symbolic music and dance, such as the Bailan Linala, or Dance of Life. Today's culture is also enriched by Filipino, Japanese, Korean, Chinese, and Micronesian immigrants, each of whom have added their unique contributions. Among these gifts is a naturally vegan lifestyle, with coconut, tapioca, and taro being the basis for many of the island's delicious dishes. There are even two Facebook pages, Guam Vegan and Vegan Things in Guam, with information about food and new plant-based products on the island. Thank you for giving us a chance to share the breathtaking scenery of Guam with you, observant viewers. May you be blessed to know some of the secret wisdom of the universe through the guidance of a true enlightened master. We now invite you to watch Supreme Master Ching Hai's message titled His Majesty King Clay of Flow, Part 1 of 3, on Between Master and Disciples with subtitles in many languages on August 11, 2026.

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0: Today, I think it is the 10th, or is it the 11th of August, 2026? I am still in my meditating tent, but I am more in the physical world today, so perhaps my voice is more clear to you, all of you who are interested in spiritual matters. It's so difficult to stay in the world, actually, for me. First, I was supposed to meet the King, His Majesty King Clay, earlier, but I could not make it. I couldn't make it today to be in the spiritual world more than in this world. So it has been delayed for many hours because many other things occupied my mind, and that, of course, kind of was slowing down my soul's work. I'm greeting King Clay with all my love and respect. May you all be blessed. May you and your retinue here be blessed, be loved, be graced by our most high, utmost powerful Mapa and Trinity. Greetings to you, Your Majesty, King Clay. I'm so honored to meet you and so grateful that you even consider our planet to be fit for your visit. Thank you. So King Clay also paid respect, saying, "No, it's our honor to see you, King of Kings of Kings of Kings. We and our beings, all beings in our spiritual plane, greet you and wish you well in all aspects." Thank you, sir. Thank you. I am so sorry that I wasn't able to meet you earlier today. So many things have kept me almost like entangled. The karma of the world and the karma of world peace. Though I am personally, by the grace of God, karma free. When you walk through the mud, even if you have long, high boots, you still get somehow delayed or sprayed upon by some of the mud substance. I beg you to understand and forgive me. King Clay said, "Oh, no. Please do not feel too obliged. We could wait forever if we can see you." Wow, my God. That is very, very comforting to me, sir. Another thing is, Your Majesty Clay, I feel so humble that you came from far away to see us, to bless this not yet completely developed world. Please tell us from which plane you came from and how far is it from us here on this Earth planet. We came from our own spiritual plane, Buddha land, called Flow, F-L-O, and it's more than 4 zillion light years away from your planet here. Oh, wow. Oh, we could not imagine. The whole planet Earth people could never imagine how far that could be. So it must be a very long and kind of arduous journey for you, Your Majesty. Oh no, not to worry about it. We travel, but just as if we don't travel. The feeling is that we are just in the same place all the time. And until we arrived here, we still feel like we are in the same place. We don't feel like we have left our world, and we do not feel that we have arrived in another place in space. So please do not consider too much about our wellness. We have an exceptional kind of traveling instrument that you feel nothing of tiredness or of the distance. Oh, wishing one day our people here on Earth could develop such an instrument like yours now. Yes, Your Majesty, King of Kings, of Kings, of Kings. If this planet really listens to your teachings and your advice and practices well spiritually, yearning for God, then it won't be long until your world becomes uplifted to such a highly developed spiritual state, so that not just this instrument, but many other exceptional, excellent instruments will be invented in your world. Wow.
1: Wow.
0: Oh, wow. Let's pray it will happen, sir, because, oh, we have to use many, many different kinds of travel equipment, but there is no way we can even dream of having such equipment like what you have right now. By God's grace, may all people on this planet wake up and receive their birthright to be more noble, to be more excited, more wise, more intelligent, more capable, like, you know, many, many other planets which enjoy so much freedom, comfort in everyday life and while traveling as well. Oh, it shall be so. It shall be so. We pray also for your people, your planet. Thank you, Sire. Thank you, sir. Thank you, sir. By the grace of God, we hope to reach even just half of your plane's ability to live a more comfortable life, more Eden-like, and never have any worry or any fear at all. And by the way, what level of spiritual rank is it that you and your people have reached? Or are there different levels even in your wonderful plane? Oh, we do have some less high citizens, but they are getting there. Sooner or later, we will all be equal, but we will always welcome less advanced spiritual beings onto our plane. If they call on us, call on my name, or calling on the whole population of our planet, just call our planet's name even, with all sincerity, with the virtuous life of compassion, such as they should be vegan. This is the very, very important factor for spiritual advancement. If we hear their call, their recitation, and their sincere longing to be free from all the burden and suffering of this world, then we would help them with our power, and we will lift them higher and higher until their soul will be able to reach us. Oh, thank you, sir. That's very generous, very gracious of you and your people. Sir, my people on this planet would, of course, like to know what the meaning of your name and the meaning of the name of your beautiful planet is. Could you please enlighten us? And could you please tell us what kind of spiritual practice did you use or are using in order to reach such a blessed status of spiritual attainment? Oh, yes, yes, we will. We will, Your Majesty, King of Kings of Kings of Kings, we will tell you. First of all, my name means divine, and the name of our planet Our spiritual plane's name means freedom. Wow, how befitting, how befitting. The people on this planet would have loved to have that, the divine freedom, hoping one day they will reach that status of spiritual splendor. Oh yes, they will, sir. It just will take a very long time, very, very long time, if they continue to live the way they do now, because it is in the opposite direction of divine freedom. Ah, you're right, Your Majesty. That is the reason you have been working so hard since time immemorial to try to uplift the spirit of the race of the Earth people. And we are also trying at this time to help with your mission, with your noble endeavor. Thank you. Thank you, sir. Thank you, Your Majesty King Clay. Yes, I'm also very grateful to all the Buddha kings for all their blessing, support, and upliftment. May God forever bestow endless blessing and grace unto you, all the Buddha kings, and all the people under their guidance and teaching. Amen. The king also say amen.

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1: A vegan world would not only be a kinder place for everyone, but hugely beneficial to our health too. 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

peace is happening around our world. Peace news number 140 of many and counting. 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Etc.

November 2024, with Angolo's facilitation of talks, the Democratic Republic of the Congo, or DRC, and Rwanda agreed to an operational plan mapping out the terms under which Rwandan troops in eastern DRC will leave the region. By creating peace, we all can make a loving, serene, and prosperous world.

0: all praise, love, thanks to the reunited Trinity of utmost power.
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We sincerely thank all the reporters, journalists, photographers, camera persons, individuals, groups, companies everywhere in the world for all your involved contributions of news that inform and bring hope to the people from both human and animal kingdoms, as well as countless other beings, thus uplifting the atmosphere of our planet. May heaven bless your noble endeavors and protect you always, especially while on challenging duty.

0: Ever wonder how beautiful our planet is? With exotic birds, diverse flora and fauna, immense oceans, vast rivers, endless skies and generous earth, all of which house, nourish and protect every being under their loving care without asking for any reward. Fortunate and blessed are we indeed to live on this wondrous planet and enjoy all the precious gifts this world has to offer. May the divine be loved and thanked forever. May we always remember to appreciate and care for our Earth home.
1: Try to carry out a psychic energy experiment near a slaughterhouse and you will receive signs of acute madness, not to mention the entities which attach themselves to the exposed blood. Nicholas and Helena Roerich, both vegetarians.

Entering your friend's home in Kampong Ae of flourishing Brunei, he welcomes you with a bright smile, saying, Jemput masuk, that means, please come in Malay, the Sultanate's official language. Kampong Ae, fondly known as the Venice of the East, is a centuries-old water settlement linked by long wooden walkways above the Brunei River. Lively school children gather at nearby courts to enjoy games such as Sepak Takraw, the region's acrobatic kick volleyball game. While gleaming mosques rise like quiet beacons in this multi-generational community. I'm Haziq. Noble leaders always seek peaceful resolution through caring and respectful interactions. The good Bruneians join you in honoring governance that strengthens trust within communities. In the beneficence of God, may all leaders uphold caring and thoughtful ideals to create peace across the globe.

0: Stepping into the award-winning Sara Katsani Folklore Museum in the charming city of Seres in northern Greece, you pass before a century-old photograph and ask your Sara Katsani friend, Tine Alfaito, that means "what is this" in Greek, the language spoken by the close-knit Sara Katsani. The celebrated Panhellenic gathering of the Sara Katsani, held in the breathtaking Pertulimidos, honors their culture with the Tranos Chorus, a circular, deeply symbolic celebration of unity and collective memory, with participants forming concentric circles as they dance hand in hand. My name is Mersini. Our rare good fortune of meeting an enlightened master is an event joyously heralded in heaven. The integrity-cherishing Sara Katsani are in awe of such a precious opportunity. May your journey in the guidance of God's messenger be ever graced with gratitude and blessings. Welcome to Noteworthy News, lively news for a habitable world.
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2: In today's news, Qatar Charity funds projects to alleviate malnutrition and healthcare challenges in Somalia. 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Indian students develop leather alternative from banana peels, and bus station employs cat person to greet travelers and promote friendship in Taiwan, also known as Formosa. All this and more on Supreme Master Television, your constructive global network.
3: His Majesty's name is King Nai, N-I, and his exceptionally glorious spiritual plane is Li, L-E. Greetings, Your Majesty, King Nai of Li. What an honor for us to receive you today. The people, the inhabitants on this planet, love to know anything new outside of their Earth. Please shed light on the name of your Buddha land. From here to our land, it is about 3 gazillion plus light years, etc. Of course, we don't want to burden you with too many numbers. And you could come here just like that. Was it difficult to arrive here, sir? Wow, it's wonderful for our people here to hear of such a thing, such an invention like that. Whoever believes in my power and calls on my name with sincerity, purity of body, speech, and mind, they will be free from worry and fear wherever they go, whatever they do, whoever they are.
4: Please continue watching to find out more about His Majesty's selfless vow, what He is benevolently offering beings on Earth, how residents of King Nai's planet obtain things they want, etc. On Friday, August 14th, 2026, our most loving Supreme Master Ching Hai, vegan, met with His Majesty King Nai of Li and kindly recorded her insightful conversation with him for humankind. His Majesty graciously explained the purpose of his visit to our planet and expressed his tremendous appreciation and love for Master.
3: Today is the 14th of August, 2026. We have the honor to receive a new king who visits our world. Well, he is not new. He has been Buddha since all time, immemorial. What I mean by new is that we have not had the honor to see him in our conversations and meetings. So today, he's here to give us the honor of seeing him, talking to him. His Majesty's name is King Nai, N-I, and his exceptionally glorious country, I mean plane of spiritual existence, a spiritual plane, is Li, L-E. Greetings, Your Majesty, King Nai of Li. What an honor for us to receive you today. And we thank King Toh Apis again for arranging all this. Otherwise, I probably never have the time, even though I would love to see all the kings who came from such a long, long, long far distance to be here to bless us and to give us a chance to even see them personally. Above all, we thank God Almighty for all this incredible honor. Thank you, Sire. We love you, Sire. We love you forever. Our Mapa, the best, the highest, the most benevolent, the most merciful, the most compassionate. You are everything to us. May you be well always, sir. Amen. Sir, we would like to learn what the meaning of your great name is, Nai. Could you please let us know? Oh, yes, oh, yes. Greetings, by the way. Greetings, Your Majesty, King of Kings, of Kings, of Kings. It is our honor to come here and pay obeisance to you. Myself and my entourage, as well as my people in our spiritual plane, would like to express our gratitude, our respect, and our love for you and whatever you do for this planet and the universe. Oh, sir. This is quite too much for me to hear, actually. This is all God's grace, God's blessing, and God's love. Here in this physical world, I'm just a humble vehicle, and not as perfect a vehicle as I would like to be. But thank you, sir, for the honor bestowed on me. And in the name of all the co-inhabitants on this planet, that's including humans, animal people, smaller animal people, fish people, insects, trees, plants, flowers, the earth herself, I thank you. I thank you deeply for your visit. And thank you for any help that you have bestowed upon us. May God forever, forever bless you and your people. Amen, sir. We thank our God, the Almighty, the one and only parents who are so kind, so benevolent, so loving. May us be well forever as well, sir. Amen. Oh yes, I forgot. Your name, your great name Nai, means zero worry, translated into English. Thank you, sir. And what about your Buddha land with his name Li? Could you also enlighten us? The people, the inhabitants on this planet love to know anything new outside of their earth. Please shed light on the name of your Buddha land. Thank you. Oh, the name Li means free from fear. Our people in our Buddha land are never fearful of anything of any kind for any reason at all. And that was due to your vow before you established the Buddha land in your care, right? Oh, yes, yes. That was even before I had the fortune to become a Buddha. I vowed that whatever merit I had earned, whatever attainment I had in that lifetime and many lifetimes in the future would be bestowed upon whoever believes in me to have the ability to be free from worry and free from fear. Thus, my name is Nai and my Buddha land name is Li. Oh, thank you, sir. Thank you ever so much. Very eye-opening for us. Yes, and the reason we came here today, like many Buddhas who came to visit you before me and hereafter, is that we would like to offer our support more practically. So we came here as we wished to work through your power of acceptance to offer the beings on this planet no fear, zero fear, to be free from fear and free from worry. So whoever believes in my power and call on my name with sincerity, purity of body, speech and mind, they will be free from worry and fear wherever they go, whatever they do, whoever they are. And eventually, at the time of departure from this world, we will accept them into our spiritual plane, if that's what they wish. Otherwise, they could live anywhere else, free from worry and fear. Oh, wow. Oh, so wonderful, wonderful, wonderful. Thank you, Your Majesty Buddha King Nai. We are deeply, deeply grateful. In the name of all inhabitants here, we express our sincere thanks to you for your generosity in sharing your merit and power with the people, with the beings on this planet. May God bless you forevermore. Thank you, Sai. Of course, I myself would be honored and happy to receive your blessing and distribute it all over the world so that people may benefit from your great power and generosity. We thank you forever, sir. May God bestow on you even more so, more and more, as time goes by. Oh, you're welcome, King of Kings, of Kings, of Kings. We admire you, we worship you, we love you. No need to mention it. What we do is just a little humble contribution to your great work. It's nothing compared to anything, even a fraction of your blessing to this planet and the universe. We, myself and my people, also deeply thank you and are happy for whomever could be accepted in your protective power and blessing. Thank you, Your Majesty Buddha King Nai. My heart is open, and whatever fortune I have in spiritual attainments, I'm all willing to give to anyone who would like to receive it in faith. It's just that if they don't want to receive it, then I cannot give that much. Maybe some, but not completely. Just the people that came into my life and would like to have initiation and guidance from me, blessed be God's grace, I'm willing to do anything for them. I wish more of them would do that, so they can be away from suffering. But up to now, sir, it's still not easy, due to the fact that humanity especially has been so contaminated by the negative force who has robbed them of this planet and poisoned them with all kinds of substances, visibly and invisibly, that they could hardly remember who they are and what they're doing here. Only a number of people who are blessed by a spiritual enlightened master could be free from the clutch of this negative force. I myself and the heavenly force are trying our best and praying for them. And with such a supportive blessing like yours, we are hoping to deliver more and more souls out of the darkness pit, from all the traps set everywhere on this planet, and free the souls so that they can return to their own power, their own glory as the children of God. We thank you again and again for coming here to bless this planet and to support our work with your power and blessing, which is abundant, which is limitless. It's just the beings here on Earth could not find themselves to receive it. It's a very sad thing, and it really burdens my heart day and night, as if somebody is so hungry and hasn't eaten for a long time, and the food was right in front of them, but they couldn't see it. They couldn't smell it. They could not feel it. They could not reach it. And even if it's already offered into their mouth, they could not even chew or swallow it. We are trying, sir, we are trying. Whatever the blessing from you that I could assimilate today, I will find a way to distribute it all over this planet and in hell as well, if possible. May you be blessed forevermore, sir, and your people receive abundant bliss, happiness, and always be free from all the sorrow or fear like what we have in this world. And may you stay long on this planet so your blessing could be more abundant and more multiplied for all the suffering beings here, if possible, sir. Or we could stay maybe like 14 days more, and then we have to go home because my people also need more of my guidance and teachings, which they cannot receive from so far away. Oh, yes, sir, how far? How far from our planet to yours? Yes, from here to our land, it is about 3 gazillion plus light years, etc., of course, now. We don't want to burden you with too many numbers. Oh, no, sir, oh, no, sir, you will never burden us in any way. It's just that, you know, the people here will be so eager to know. My God, 3 gazillion plus, oh, we could never imagine it, the people here on the planet. It's just like, forever far from us. And you could come here just like that. Was it difficult to arrive here, sir? Oh, no, no, it's very easy. We in our land are full of facilities. As we think of anything, it will manifest to us. There's no burden at all, no laborious work or anything. And we come here to you as if we have not come. And then we will go back to our land as if we have never left our land. We have not come, we have not left. It's like that. Wow, it's wonderful for our people here to hear of such a thing, such an invention like that. Wow, I don't know how many more eons after the end of this cycle of life here on the physical plane that humanity could even dream of inventing such an instrument to travel around the universe. Wow. The humans here, thank you so much. Yes. For letting us have such eye-opening knowledge that we could only dream of. The beings on Earth can only dream about it, if they would even dare to dream. But who knows, you know, in the forever evolution cycle of life, of different levels of spiritual consciousness, maybe any being can evolve. We did evolve into Buddhahood, so they can also evolve. No matter how long it takes, it will come, right, sir? Yes, yes, of course, of course, of course. You, the enlightened Maitreya Buddha, would know about that best. Oh, in this world, you know, people have a saying that you better have a dream, because if you don't have a dream, how would you have a dream come true? So, I hope all beings here, hearing your teaching, your advice, your enlightening story of your Buddha land, will also have a dream like that. We must dream big, all people. I myself and all our people wish your Earth citizens' dreams to come true, no matter how long it takes. Each individual will find their dream in their own time come true. Amen. We thank our God Almighty, loving Mapa, for all the wisdom, knowledge, and blessing brought to our Earth by different great enlightened Buddha and the wishing of their people. We also wish the best for your Buddha land, the people on it, and for you to continue forever, guiding whoever comes under your wing. Thank you, Sire, King Nai, Majestic King of Li. We do hope to be able to see you again, and very, very sincerely apologize for the time that you had to wait. I would come to you in a nanosecond to meet you. It's just, you know well, sir, this planet is full of obstacles and the negative power is gripping all beings on this planet so tightly that it creates like a great wall around them, around us, and it creates a lot of difficulty for myself and the heavenly workforce here on this planet. So please do forgive me. Forgive us. Oh, no. You, King, Kings of Kings of Kings, Maitreya Buddha and Jesus Christ, reappearance on this planet. You have nothing to apologize for. All of us from our land, as well as many Buddha lands that I know, always respect, worship, and are forever grateful for what you do everywhere in the universe. Sir, as I said before, and many times, and any time, forever, it's all God's grace and God's blessing and God's love, which is all greater than anything we can imagine. What would we do without God? We should forever sing praise to love and worship God Almighty. I forever remember that God is the only one that does everything. We only follow instructions, follow the right way that's led down to us, and can only be forever grateful. We concluded our meeting with His Majesty King Nai of Li in such jubilance, happiness, blessing, bliss, and anything you cannot even imagine or have words to describe. His Majesty will stay in our world for another fortnight, and we do hope to see him again, either on this planet or any other world. We thank you, our greatest and only parents, Mapa, God Almighty, utmost powerful God, and His Trinity, for everything bestowed upon us, and for any king who has come to visit and bless this world. May you, Mapa, forever be happy seeing us growing up and doing your will. Amen. Bless you, Sire. Love you, Sire. Worship you, Sire. Praise you, Sire. Every other language that we could imagine to praise you in. In the last few days, it's good that I could see the kings and record it in the daylight, not in the dark. So it's much better. My voice is better and clearer. And it's less hot for me to sit outside in the cool shade than sit in a hot tent. Thank God for that.
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5: Qatar Charity initiates health projects to alleviate malnutrition and health challenges in Somalia. Thanks to generous contributions during the Islamic holiday of Ramadan, Qatar Charity received enough funds for 48 projects to benefit nearly 50,000 people in the most vulnerable communities, who will receive increased access to essential and specialized healthcare services. The specialized services include addressing malnourishment, blindness, pediatric heart surgeries, kidney dialysis, and chronic disease treatment. The initiative will also provide medicines and medical supplies and rehabilitate 5 dialysis centers. These efforts will help strengthen access to essential medical care for communities facing ongoing health challenges. Qatar Charity is a Shining World Compassion Award laureate. Our gratitude, Qatar Charity, and all donors for helping vulnerable citizens. In celestial harmony, may the resilient Somali people in need be uplifted, comforted, and blessed by these caring programs.
2: Europe's Danube River faces major disruptions as water levels plummet. The extreme heat wave and persistent drought afflicting Europe this summer have caused the water levels to plummet on the Danube, the continent's second longest river and a vital waterway for many sectors. In energy, Romania has shut down one nuclear reactor, while Hungary's PEX nuclear plant has reduced output due to lack of cooling water from the Danube. The agricultural sector has also been affected. Romania is one of the European Union's major grain exporters, but farmers there have faced restrictions on irrigation. Moreover, the Danube's low levels have hindered transport and tourism. Barges that normally carry grain have become sidelined as the river shows stretches of exposed sand instead of water. In Bulgaria, police evacuated passengers from a cruise ship that had run aground near the city of Vidin. Elsewhere, river cruises have been modified or cancelled due to low water. What alarming news! Many thanks, all researchers, for your reporting on the Danube. May humanity act with compassion and wisdom to restore balance to our rivers and care for our precious planet in divine benediction.
5: Vegan, because the Earth has shielded us thus far. Now we have to shield her.
2: Up next, urban forests and birds

Hello, adventurous viewers. I'm Rachel, a vegan tech geek from the Roadrunner Kingdom. Let's put down our devices for a moment and go for a short, refreshing walk in nature. When we return, I'll have a useful tip to share with you on how to transfer files faster. USB sticks, also referred to as flash drives, are portable storage devices that make it easy to store, backup, and transfer files between computers and other compatible devices. While they offer a fast and convenient way to move data, not all USB drives deliver the same level of performance. Low-cost or poorly made drives often have slower read and write speeds and may be more susceptible to data corruption or failure. 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Whenever possible, connect your flash drive to a USB 3.0, USB 3.1, or USB 3.2 port to take advantage of significantly faster data transfer rates. Additionally, plug your flash drive directly into a USB port on your computer rather than through a hub, since it can reduce performance. By following these steps, you can enjoy quicker, more reliable transfers and a smoother overall experience when moving large files. Thank you for your attention and love you a lot for being veg and going green to save the planet for all humans and us all co-inhabitants alike. Now, the worldwide weather.

0: U.S. research finds birdsong and trees have powerful calming effects. A recent study from North Carolina State University in the United States shows that listening to birdsong for just 10 minutes can noticeably lower stress. Researchers asked more than 100 students to sit either in a small forested area on campus or in a paved urban area while listening to birdsong or traffic through headphones. The strongest calming effect came from the combination of trees and birdsong, with average stress scores about half those reported in the urban setting with traffic noise. Even in the urban setting, birdsong alone helped, with nearly 60% of students reporting mental health challenges. The findings suggest that small patches of nature and simple natural sounds can make a real difference in people's lives. Thank you, scientists, for revealing how encounters with nature can support mental well-being in an increasingly urban world. May we all benefit from nature's gentle calming effects in heaven's love.
1: Brazil mandates humane tests to protect horseshoe crab people. For nearly half a century, the pharmaceutical industry has relied on the blue blood of horseshoe crab folk to test whether medicines are free of dangerous contaminants. To end this cruel practice, Brazil's National Council for the Control of Animal Experimentation, or CONSEA, has officially recognized an animal-people-free method using recombinant factor C

0: which relies on recombinant DNA rather than blood derived from animal persons. The method has already gained acceptance from regulators in the United States and the European Union. Under the new rule, laboratories must transition to the synthetic alternative within 5 years. Experts say the alternative approach offers valid, reliable results while helping reduce reliance on horseshoe crab individuals and protect marine ecosystems. Brazil has a total of 7 Shining World Leadership Awards to date for animal protection, compassion, environmental preservation, environmental protection, and sustainability. Kudos, Brazil, for your compassionate decision to end cruel animal-people experimentation. May your example inspire other nations to follow in the Most High's immense blessings.
1: U.S. toddler helps save big sister's life with bone marrow donation just days before 2025 Christmas. 5-year-old Emma Millin of Pleasant Grove, Utah, USA, was taken to her pediatrician after her mother, Amanda Millin, noticed a rash and bruising on her legs. Emma was diagnosed with severe aplastic anemia, a rare condition in which the bone marrow fails to produce enough new blood cells. Testing revealed that her twin younger sister, 2-year-old Lucy, was a perfect match for a bone marrow transplant. Whenever Lucy had to have blood drawn, she would say, "I'm being brave for Emma." The surgery went well, and the sisters now share a special bond. Kudos, Lucy Millin, for your courage and loving support for your sister. May Lucy and Emma share many joyful years together with their family in the Supreme Divinity's loving embrace.
0: Vegan, tears of compassion, washing away the sins of the world.
1: Coming up, Indian students develop leather alternative from banana peels. We thank the heavens for the miracle of life, allowing us to experience the beauty, wonder, and fullness of human existence on Earth. Supreme Master Television will return in just a moment with more motivating news.
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0: Welcome back to Noteworthy News, positive news for a harmonious world. Indian college students turn banana peels into vegan leather. A team from Delhi University's Ramjas College in India has developed an eco-friendly vegan leather using banana peels. Students spent nearly a year experimenting with different fruit waste to develop a flexible, durable material before settling on banana peels. Many failed attempts and helpful advice from various professors led to the group to create the leather-like product that resembles its traditional counterpart in appearance and durability. A natural binding technique was incorporated for the material, now named Sahar, which the students currently use to make handbags, wallets, diary covers, and fashion accessories. Future development and refinement are needed before Sahar can be used for items such as jackets and shoes. Excellent work, Ramjas College students. May this innovation bring compassionate, eco-friendly possibilities to students, manufacturers, and consumers seeking vegan alternatives to traditional leather in the Almighty's caring guidance.
1: Taiwan, also known as Formosa, bus station employs cat person as greeter. In June 2025, the night shift employees at the Hualien bus station heard repeating meowing sounds in the building, but were unable to locate the source. The next morning, the staff saw four empty packs of snacks on the counter, leading them to check and find a male orange tabby kitten, about 6 weeks old, hiding behind the lockers. The station manager named him Ektart and adopted him as the station's honorary station cat. He now works 4 half-day shifts a week at the Hualien bus station, greeting travelers and keeping staff company, since his meowing and cute appearance have delighted many. In late June 2026, the manager posted a video of Ektart on social media that received over 220,000 views in a month. Our heartfelt thanks, Hualien bus station staff and all involved, for welcoming and caring for Ektart. May Ektart continue to work happily and safely while bringing joy to travelers in God's upliftment.
0: Let's see if the upcoming joke of the day, entitled Multitasking Expert, puts a smile on your beautiful face.
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6: 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
8: Peace is happening around our world.
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December 2024. Through Turkish mediation, Ethiopia and Somalia signed the Ankara Declaration to resolve past differences. The agreement underscores that both nations will respect each other's sovereignty and work together to enable Ethiopia to gain access to the Red Sea for commercial purposes.

0: By creating peace, we all can make a loving, serene, and prosperous world.
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3: Greetings, Your Majesty, King, Ru of Pi. Yes, in English we spell it R-O-O. Your Majesty, we are so honored and privileged to receive you here today. Was it all well with your travel from such a faraway land? The name of my land is Pi, which means free from sadness. And it is so in our kingdom. There is not even a name for sadness in our language. Oh, King of Kings of Kings of Kings, it will be peaceful. People will be awakened, and this earthly kingdom will turn into God's kingdom. The kingdom that will belong to God, and no more suffering, no more negative influence. We wish it could be faster for your mission to be accomplished. But if all of us use all our strength, together with all your strength, then this planet will be destroyed immediately, and all the beings here will be annihilated. That's why we have to be patient, supporting you in a way that is not harmful to all beings and to this benevolent planet Earth as well.
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0: celebrating the International Day of Police Cooperation. We express our heartfelt appreciation to police officers around the world. May they be blessed with wisdom, strength, compassion, and protection as they continue their noble service in safeguarding communities and upholding peace. Officers like Corporal Joshua Swisher of the Southlake Police Department in Texas, United States, regularly perform heroic acts as part of their everyday duties, such as rescuing a driver from a burning vehicle.
1: Sir, come out to the window now. Give me your hand now.
2: I think I speak for every Southlake officer when anybody that was put in that same situation, that same circumstance, another officer would do the exact same thing.

0: Poem by Supreme Master Qinghai, Vegan. The Quiet Hero. To all the good policemen. In the freezing, wintry gust, you stand tall like a colossal Greek statue. The ocean storm seems to veer away from you, awed by that indomitable courage. In the sweltering haze of summer noon, your dignified smile diffuses complaints. The high sun would take flight, shy of your endurance. In the chaos of traffic hour, your assuring arms restore order, never expecting a thanks. When I forget to slow down on busy streets, you reproach me back to safe speed. When I lock myself out at midnight, you welcome home with the master key and a smile. When I am lost on the stressful motorway, you drive with me to the right place. You even speak my language. Well, you did try. Tough on the baddies, soft on the meeks, though having to deal much with negative sides of human characters, surprisingly, your heart still reserves plenty of trust. In 10,000 ways, you show your genuine goodness. I remember when we first met, you carried me off to the roadside, my second failed attempt on a motorbike. You were yelling at the paramedics, do something, will she be all right, will she be all right? Your face was like that of a worried father. Your aura was like that of an angel's. The face I will always remember for the rest of my life. Oh yes, I know you well. In a foreign town, in my home village, in a scary alley so narrow and dark, on a deserted beach at dawn, you are mostly alone or just with God. You are the day-to-day bravest soldier, fighting a constant war against violence and injustice, saving the weak, shielding the innocent, putting your life at risk to keep safety and peace for your co-citizens and for the ones you don't know even. Like me, eh? Just a tourist. But I am also the public who is inspired to write you this poem, for it is Noel. And this shall be our modest gift. A feedback ribboned with something positive, packeted with love and sealed with respect that's due to you. So that someday, when you feel you are through dealing with darkness, you may remember this letter somehow, knowing the public loves you. It's just that society still breeds defects so inexplicable, but we'll all try different ways to mend. Now it is a special season, and I am not sure what to send, you know, to a police. So just sincerely wish you a nice Christmas, as the old year rolls to an end. May we all start a happy life afresh. May our days bear pleasant events. Hopefully, they will all vanish, the bads. But even then, it's always nice to see a police around. Walking tall, looking good, talking proud, in the uniform that represents protectiveness. Strong but fair, humble but fearless. You are the quiet hero who love what we do, and the people love you. CD LA. Quote from a policeman met on the street in Monaco.
1: Worship, thank, love, praise, always the reunited three utmost powerful.
2: 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I actually went to visit. She was very standoffish, and she also has a really big scar on her back. But when I met Martha, who didn't like people at all, she climbed in my lap. And I said, okay, we're going home. So one day we went to the park. She would see squirrels and she would stop, and she was not aggressive with them. And it just kind of gradually progressed where they just started coming down and kind of hanging out with her.
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6: Located about 11 kilometers east of the Kosai Lakes, near the Chilik River, is another high-altitude lake, Lake Candy, which is renowned for its surreal beauty and evocative atmosphere. Kosai Lakes National Park, a jewel of Kazakhstan's Tian Shan Mountains. Continue watching to find out more.
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0: From the golden steppes of Kazakhstan comes the spirit of Kyonakchai, a Kazakh word meaning hospitable or welcoming to guests. 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Inspired viewers, I am Askar Bek. In this spirit, the hospitable people of Kazakhstan welcome your company. 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
0: Welcome to Kolsay Lakes National Park, a jewel of Kazakhstan's Tian Shan Mountains. Tucked in the northern Tian Shan Mountains of southeastern Kazakhstan, Kolsay Lakes National Park is a place where alpine stillness meets raw natural beauty. Often described as the pearls of the northern Tian Shan, the park is famed for its three crystal clear lakes, each set at a different elevation and surrounded by dense spruce forests, wildflower meadows, and snow-capped peaks. Far from city noise, Kolsay offers a rare sense of calm, where mirrored waters reflect passing clouds, families of horse citizens, and nature unfolds at its own pace. Whether visiting for hiking, wildlife watching, or quiet reflection, the park reveals one of Central Asia's most breathtaking mountain landscapes. Kolsay Lakes National Park lies near the border between Kazakhstan and Kyrgyzstan, covering over 161,000 hectares across the Rhymbek and Talgar districts. About 300 kilometers east of Almaty, the park is predominantly mountainous. Shaped by ancient tectonic uplift and glacial activity, its terrain features steep ridgelines, deep valleys, and high-altitude plateaus.
3: Still waiting for others to save our planet? Whoa! They are waiting for you! Just be vegan will do, man!

0: The park's lakes lie in glacial basins and form a cascading chain connected by mountain streams. Fed by snowmelt and underground springs, they are noted for their exceptional clarity and cool temperatures. The Lower Kolsay Lake, at around 1,800 meters, is a natural mountain reservoir formed when landslides dammed the Kolsay River. The lake stretches approximately 1 kilometer in length, 400 meters in width, and reaches depths of up to 80 meters. Easily accessible by road and short walks, it is the most visited of the three lakes and is supported by nearby guest houses and designated campsites. Middle Kolsay Lake lies at about 2,250 meters above sea level and is considered the largest and most scenic of the three. It is located roughly 5 kilometers upstream from Lower Kolsay Lake, and the hike from the lower lake typically takes 3 to 4 hours along a marked mountain trail with an elevation gain of about 450 meters. The lake reaches a depth of around 50 meters, and its clear turquoise waters and dramatic mountain setting make it a favorite destination for hikers and nature lovers. Upper Kolsay Lake is the highest and most remote of the three, situated at approximately 2,850 meters above sea level. It lies about 6 kilometers upstream from Middle Kolsay Lake along mountain trails and is smaller and more secluded than the lower lakes. Reaching Upper Kolsay generally requires a challenging hike of several hours from Middle Kolsay, with significant elevation gain and rougher terrain. Due to its proximity to the Kazakhstan-Kyrgyzstan border, visitors may be subject to identity checks or additional permit requirements. Local park authorities or guides can provide current regulations and guidance.
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1: 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The most powerful daily prayer can be viewed similarly, with even more Max screens surrounding it. 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
0: Located about 11 kilometers east of the Kolsay Lakes, near the Chilik River, is another high-altitude lake, Lake Kandi, which is renowned for its surreal beauty and evocative atmosphere. Formed in 1911 following the powerful 8.0 magnitude Kabin earthquake, Lake Kandi was created when a massive landslide blocked a narrow gorge, flooding a spruce forest. As the valley filled with icy mountain water, the tree trunks remained standing, creating the lake's most famous feature. Dozens of pale spruce trunks rising solemnly from the water. The lake's cold year-round temperatures, often near 4 to 5 degrees Celsius, preserve the wood by dramatically slowing decomposition, making the submerged forest appear almost frozen in time. Kandi Lake's calm, mirror-smooth surface reflects the surrounding cliffs and sky. While beneath the water, intact branches can still be seen, covered in a thin layer of algae, giving Lake Kandi an almost otherworldly appearance. Unlike the open alpine scenery of the Kolsay Lakes, Kandi feels enclosed and mysterious, making it one of the most photographed and unforgettable sights in the park.
3: Vegan, it's you in the mirror, just more beautiful.
0: Attentive viewers, let us celebrate Mother Earth, her magnificent scenery, and the panoramic landscapes that grace our world. We'll be right back, here on Supreme Master Television.
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7: An Australian gentleman records heartwarming moment with Buzz, an orphan kangaroo boy.
8: Haven't given Buzz any apple in a while here. Here we go. Pretty excited. 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Hello buddy. What's up?
0: Welcome back to Kolsay Lakes National Park, a jewel of Kazakhstan's Tian Shan Mountains. Kolsay Lakes National Park lies within the Tian Shan Mountain Conifer Forest Ecoregion, a mountainous zone stretching across Kazakhstan, Kyrgyzstan, and parts of China. The park's dramatic gradient, rising from around 1,800 meters at Lower Kolsay to 2,850 meters at Upper Kolsay, creates distinct climate zones and habitats, supporting a rich biodiversity. The lower and mid elevations are dominated by dense forests of strength spruce interspersed with wildflower meadows and alpine shrubs. These forests provide shelter for mammals such as red deer, ibex, wild boar, lynx, and elusive snow leopard people, along with smaller species like marmot, squirrel, and hedgehog folk. Citizens of the bird kingdom are also abundant, including golden eagle, bearded vulture, and alpine songbird individuals. The snow leopard person is a critically endangered flagship conservation species in Kazakhstan and the Tian Shan Mountains. Elusive and solitary, it inhabits high-altitude slopes and rocky terrain. Well adapted to the harsh climate, though rarely seen, they were photographed by park rangers in 2021 and 2022, underscoring the park's role as a vital refuge for endangered species. Recent monitoring estimates around 11 snow leopard people may inhabit the broader park territory, although exact numbers remain uncertain. At higher altitudes, the forests gradually give way to alpine meadows and rocky slopes where only hardy grasses, edelweiss, and dwarf shrubs thrive. Seasonal streams, rivers, and waterfalls contribute to the ecoregion's complexity, creating microhabitats for families of amphibian people, fish individuals, and aquatic insects. Overall, the combination of varied terrain, mountain climate with cold winters, mild summers, and significant snowfall makes Kolsay Lakes National Park a biodiversity hotspot in the northern Tian Shan. Its landscapes are not only beautiful, but also ecologically significant, preserving species and habitats found nowhere else in the world.
9: The most powerful daily prayer for any time and before meditation, which is the order from God and Supreme Master Ching Hai, shares with us by His blessed grace.
2: We humbly worship, praise, thank, obey, and love God Almighty, the Most High, the Greatest, for world vegan, world peace, and our soul liberation. We thank, love, praise the only Son of God, who is the ultimate Master for our salvation. We follow the teaching of all the saints and sages. We thank, love, and praise them who are the representatives of God for our spiritual elevation.

0: Kosai Lakes National Park was established on February 7, 2007 by decree of the Government of the Republic of Kazakhstan to protect the region while also supporting sustainable tourism development. In September 2021, the park was included in the UNESCO World Network of Biosphere Reserves as the Kolsay Kolderi Biosphere Reserve, following a decision made at the 33rd session of the International Coordinating Council of the Man and the Biosphere, or MAB program. Within the Biosphere Reserve, the core zone covers nearly 68,000 hectares, approximately 28% of the total area, and is subject to strict protection with human activity highly restricted to preserve natural ecosystems. This is necessary as according to park management and tourism monitoring data, Kolsay Lakes National Park has experienced a significant rise in visitor numbers in recent years. Annual visitation has increased from tens of thousands in the early 2010s to nearly 200,000 to 250,000 visitors in the early 2020s, making it one of Kazakhstan's most popular nature destinations. The northern Tian Shan has warmed significantly in recent decades, contributing to accelerated glacier retreat and changes in mountain hydrology, with some glaciers losing about 47% of their area between 1955 and 2021. This is a rapid cryospheric response, a shift in the mountain's frozen environments to sustained higher temperatures. As glaciers shrink, their contribution to annual river discharge and seasonal meltwater has declined, weakening the long-term stability of water supplies that feed the lakes and rivers. Although total precipitation has not shown a clear long-term increase, changes in seasonal patterns and warmer conditions mean snow cover duration is shorter and more precipitation falls as rain rather than snow. This alters snow accumulation and melt dynamics and can reduce the amount of snow that remains on slopes long enough to replenish glaciers. As glaciers continue to retreat and thin, initial increases in meltwater may give way to reduced runoff over the long term, potentially lowering lake levels and affecting downstream water availability. Climate change is actively reshaping these high-altitude ecosystems. Snow leopard people and other alpine communities are vulnerable to these shifting conditions, as warming can alter vegetation zones and fragment suitable habitat. Although specific data on Tian Shan brown bear person movements in this region are limited, warming trends generally push these cold-adapted species to higher elevations. The local flora, including the ancient shrunken spruce forests, face increased stress from warmer, drier conditions. This climate strain raises the risk of pest outbreaks and makes forests more susceptible to wildfire.
1: All information concerning the scientific evidence of climate change and its solution is in Supreme Master Qinghai's book, From Crisis to Peace. 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
0: With growing tourism and climate change, Kolsay Lakes National Park's future depends on responsible choices. 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
2: We vegans are in a way some of the most courageous members of our society because we see the harm and violence that underlies our everyday lives, and we have chosen to do something about it. 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
0: Bright viewers, thank you for joining us today. Coming up next is His Majesty King Clay of Flow, Part 1 of 3, on Between Master and Disciples, with subtitles in many languages, here on Supreme Master Television. 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
3: Also, be sure to follow us on our socials, YouTube, Facebook, Getter, Instagram, LinkedIn, Nico Nico, Pinterest, Reddit, Substack, Telegram, Threads, TikTok,Truth Social, Tumblr, VK, and X, previously known as Twitter, in multiple languages by searching Supreme Master TV.
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5: We humbly worship, praise, thank,Obey and love God Almighty, the Most High, the Greatest, for world vegan, world peace, and our soul liberation. We thank, love, praise the only Son of God, who is the ultimate Master, for our salvation. We follow the teachingOf all the saints and sages, we thank, love, and praise them who are the representatives of God for our spiritual elevation.

As you set out to travel across the vibrant island of Guam, a local friend may say, Puriha Todo Malik, meaning have a good day in Chamorro, one of the official languages of splendid Guam. Radiant viewers, welcome to our show. My name is Joanne. The cordial people of Guam are grateful to you for sharing wonderful tips and knowledge about veganism, which promotes and nurtures our God-given love for all souls. May God bless you always with peace and happiness. The western Pacific island of Guam is the largest of the Mariana Islands archipelago. Known for its tropical climate and clear waters, Guam is a popular destination in the Southeast Asian region. With dozens of waterfalls gracing this lush island, Guam's beautiful landscape and abundant flora and fauna people reflect a stunning natural beauty. Shallow waters surrounding parts of the island glow peacock blue along the coral reefs. Marine preserves protect the region's aquatic life, which includes the Mariana Trench, the deepest oceanic trench on Earth. The National Wildlife Refuge in the northern part of the island also helps preserve the rare sea turtle people. Guam's ancient Chamorro culture has brought both joy and meaning to its people through symbolic music and dance, such as the Bailan Linala, or Dance of Life. Today's culture is also enriched by Filipino, Japanese, Korean, Chinese, and Micronesian immigrants, each of whom have added their unique contributions. Among these gifts is a naturally vegan lifestyle, with coconut, tapioca, and taro being the basis for many of the island's delicious dishes. There are even two Facebook pages, Guam Vegan and Vegan Things in Guam, with information about food and new plant-based products on the island. Thank you for giving us a chance to share the breathtaking scenery of Guam with you, observant viewers. May you be blessed to know some of the secret wisdom of the universe through the guidance of a true enlightened master. We now invite you to watch Supreme Master Ching Hai's message titled, His Majesty King Clay of Flow, Part 1 of 3, on Between Master and Disciples with subtitles in many languages, on August 11th, 2026.

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this ward, so it has been delayed for many hours because many other things occupied my mind, and that, of course, kind of was slowing down my soul's work. I'm greeting King Clay with all my love and respect. May you all be blessed. May you and your retinue here be blessed, be loved, be graced by our most high, utmost powerful Mapa and Trinity. Greetings to you, Your Majesty, King Clay. I'm so honored to meet you and so grateful that you even consider our planet to be fit for your visit. Thank you. So King Clay also paid respect, saying, "No, it's our honor to see you, King of Kings of Kings of Kings. We and our beings, all beings in our spiritual plane, greet you and wish you well in all aspects." Thank you, sir. Thank you. I am so sorry that I wasn't able to meet you earlier today. So many things have kept me almost like entangled. The karma of the world and the karma of world peace. Though I am personally, by the grace of God, karma free. When you walk through the mud, even if you have long, high boots, you still get somehow delayed or sprayed upon by some of the mud substance. I beg you to understand and forgive me. King Clay said, "Oh, no. Please do not feel too obliged. We could wait forever if we can see you." Wow, my God. That is very, very comforting to me, sir. Another thing is, Your Majesty Clay, I feel so humble that you came from far away to see us, to bless this not yet completely developed world. Please tell us from which plane you came from and how far is it from us here on this Earth planet. We came from our own spiritual plane, a Buddha land called Flow, F-L-O, and it's more than 4 zillion light years away from your planet here. Oh wow. Oh, we could not imagine. The whole planet Earth people could never imagine how far that could be. So it must be a very long and kind of arduous journey for you, Your Majesty. Oh no, not to worry about it. We travel, but just as if we don't travel. The feeling is that we are just in the same place all the time. And until we arrived here, we still feel like we are in the same place. We don't feel like we have left our world, and we do not feel that we have arrived in another place in space. So please do not consider too much about our awareness. We have an exceptional kind of traveling instrument that you feel nothing of tiredness or of the distance. Oh, wishing one day our people here on Earth could develop such an instrument like yours now. Yes, Your Majesty, King of Kings of Kings of Kings. If this planet really listens to your teachings and your advice and practices well spiritually, yearning for God, then it won't be long until your world becomes a

0: lived it. There's such a highly developed spiritual state, so that not just this instrument, but many other exceptional, excellent instruments will be invented in your world. Wow.
1: Wow.
0: Oh, wow. Let's pray it will happen, sir, because, oh, we have to use many, many different kinds of travel equipment, but there is no way we can even dream of having such equipment like what you have right now. May God grace, may all people on this planet wake up and receive their birthright to be more noble, to be more excited, more wise, more intelligent, more capable, like, you know, many, many other planets which enjoy so much freedom, comfort in everyday life and while traveling as well. Oh, it shall be so. It shall be so. We pray also for your people, your planet. Thank you, Sire. Thank you, sir. Thank you, sir. By the grace of God, we hope to reach even just half of your plane's ability to live a more comfortable life, more Eden-like, and never have any worry or any fear at all. And by the way, what level of spiritual rank is it that you and your people have reached? Or are there different levels even in your wonderful plane? Oh, we do have some less high citizens, but they are getting there. Sooner or later, we will all be equal, but we will always welcome less advanced spiritual beings onto our plane. If they call on my name, or are calling on the whole population of our planet, just call our planet's name even, with all sincerity, with the virtuous life of compassion, such as they should be vegan. This is the very, very important factor for spiritual advancement. If we hear their call, their recitation, and their sincere longing to be free from all the burden and suffering of this world, then we would help them with our power, and we will lift them higher and higher until their soul will be able to reach us. Oh, thank you, sir. That's very generous, very gracious of you and your people. Sir, my people on this planet would, of course, like to know what the meaning of your name and the meaning of the name of your beautiful planet is. Could you please enlighten us? And could you please tell us what kind of spiritual practice did you use or are using in order to reach such a blessed status of spiritual attainment? Oh, yes, yes, we will. We will, Your Majesty, King of Kings of Kings of Kings, we will tell you. First of all, my name means divine, and the name of our planet, our spiritual plane's name, means freedom. Wow, how befitting. The people on this planet would have loved to have that, the divine freedom, hoping one day they will reach that status of spiritual splendor. Oh yes, they will, sir. It just will take a very long time, very, very long time, if they continue to live the way they do now, because it is in the opposite direction of divine freedom. Ah, you're right, Your Majesty. That is the reason you have been working so hard since time immemorial to try to uplift the spirit of the race of the Earth people. And we are also trying at this time to help with your mission, with your noble endeavor. Thank you. Thank you, sir. Thank you, Your Majesty King Clay. Yes, I'm also very grateful to all the Buddha kings for all their blessing, support, and upliftment. May God forever bestow endless blessing and grace unto you, all the Buddha kings, and all the people under their guidance and teaching. Amen. The king also say amen.

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1: A vegan world would not only be a kinder place for everyone, but hugely beneficial to our health too. 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Dominika Piasecka, vegan.

peace is happening around our world. Peace news number 140 of many and counting. There are many countries promoting peace and fostering amity among peoples and governments. Etc.

November 2024, with Angolo's facilitation of talks, the Democratic Republic of the Congo, or DRC, and Rwanda agreed to an operational plan mapping out the terms under which Rwandan troops in eastern DRC will leave the region. By creating peace, we all can make a loving, serene, and prosperous world.

0: all praise, love, thanks to the reunited Trinity of utmost power.
1: 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Coming up next is On Osiris, Selections from Isis and Osiris by Plutarch, Vegetarian, Part 1 of 2, on Words of Wisdom with subtitles in many languages, right after Noteworthy News. 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

0: celebrating the International Day of Police Cooperation, we express our heartfelt appreciation to police officers around the world. May they be blessed with wisdom, strength, compassion, and protection as they continue their noble service in safeguarding communities and upholding peace. Officers like Corporal Joshua Swisher of the South Lake Police Department in Texas, United States, regularly perform heroic acts as part of their everyday duties, such as rescuing a driver from a burning vehicle.
1: Sir, come out to the window now. 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
2: I think I speak for every South Lake officer when anybody that was put in that same situation, that same circumstance, another officer would do the exact same thing.

0: Poem by Supreme Master Qinghai, Vegan. The Quiet Hero. To all the good policemen. In the freezing, wintry gust, you stand tall like a colossal Greek statue. The ocean storm seems to veer away from you, awed by that indomitable courage. In the sweltering haze of summer noon, your dignified smile diffuses complaints. The high sun would take flight, shy of your endurance. In the chaos of traffic hour, your assuring arms restore order, never expecting a thanks. When I forget to slow down on busy streets, you reproach me back to safe speed. When I lock myself out at midnight, you welcome home with the master key and a smile. When I am lost on the stressful motorway, you drive with me to the right place. You even speak my language. Well, you did try. Tough on the baddies, soft on the meeks, though having to deal much with negative sides of human characters, surprisingly, your heart still reserves plenty of trust. In 10,000 ways, you show your genuine goodness. I remember when we first met, you carried me off to the roadside, my second failed attempt on a motorbike. You were yelling at the paramedics, do something, will she be all right, will she be all right? Your face was like that of a worried father. Your aura was like that of an angel's, the face I will always remember for the rest of my life. Oh yes, I know you well. In a foreign town, in my home village, in a scary alley so narrow and dark, on a deserted beach at dawn, you are mostly alone or just with God. You are the day-to-day bravest soldier, fighting a constant war against violence and injustice, saving the weak, shielding the innocent, putting your life at risk to keep safety and peace for your co-citizens and for the ones you don't know even. Like me, eh? Just a tourist. But I am also the public who is inspired to write you this poem, for it is Noel, and this shall be our modest gift. A feedback ribboned with something positive, packeted with love and sealed with respect that's due to you. So that someday, when you feel you are through dealing with darkness, you may remember this letter somehow, knowing the public loves you. It's just that society still breeds defects, so inexplicable, but we'll all try different ways to mend. Now it is a special season, and I am not sure what to send, you know, to a police. So just sincerely wish you a nice Christmas, as the old year rolls to an end. May we all start a happy life afresh. May our days bear pleasant events. Hopefully, they will all vanish the bads. But even then, it's always nice to see a police around, walking tall, looking good, talking proud, in the uniform that represents protectiveness. Strong but fair, humble but fearless. You are the quiet hero who love what we do, and the people love you. CDLA. Quote from a policeman met on the street in Monaco.
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We sincerely thank all the reporters, journalists, photographers, camera persons, individuals, groups, companies everywhere in the world for all your involved contributions of news that inform and bring hope to the people from both human and animal kingdoms, as well as countless other beings, thus uplifting the atmosphere of our planet. May heaven bless your noble endeavors and protect you always, especially while on challenging duty.

0: Ever wonder how beautiful our planet is? With exotic birds, diverse flora and fauna, immense oceans, vast rivers, endless skies and generous earth, all of which house, nourish and protect every being under their loving care without asking for any reward. Fortunate and blessed are we indeed to live on this wondrous planet and enjoy all the precious gifts this world has to offer. May the divine be loved and thanked forever. May we always remember to appreciate and care for our Earth home.
1: Try to carry out a psychic energy experiment near a slaughterhouse and you will receive signs of acute madness, not to mention the entities which attach themselves to the exposed blood. Nicholas and Helena Roerich, both vegetarians.

Entering your friend's home in Kampong Ae of flourishing Brunei, he welcomes you with a bright smile, saying, Jemput masuk, that means, please come in Malay, the Sultanate's official language. Kampong Ae, fondly known as the Venice of the East, is a centuries-old water settlement linked by long wooden walkways above the Brunei River. Lively school children gather at nearby courts to enjoy games such as Sepak Takraw, the region's acrobatic kick volleyball game. While gleaming mosques rise like quiet beacons in this multi-generational community. I'm Haziq. Noble leaders always seek peaceful resolution through caring and respectful interactions. The good Bruneians join you in honoring governance that strengthens trust within communities. In the beneficence of God, may all the leaders uphold caring and thoughtful ideals to create peace across the globe.

0: Stepping into the award-winning Sarakatsani Folklore Museum in the charming city of Seres in northern Greece, you pass before a century-old photograph and ask your Sarakatsani friend, Tine Alfaito, that means "what is this" in Greek, the language spoken by the close-knit Sarakatsani. The celebrated Pan-Hellenic gathering of the Sarakatsani, held in the breathtaking Pertuli Meadows, honors their culture with the Tranos Chorus, a circular, deeply symbolic celebration of unity and collective memory, with participants forming concentric circles as they dance hand in hand. My name is Mersini. Our rare good fortune of meeting an enlightened master is an event joyously heralded in heaven. The integrity-cherishing Sarakatsani are in awe of such a precious opportunity. May your journey in the guidance of God's messenger be ever graced with gratitude and blessings. Welcome to Noteworthy News, lively news for a habitable world.
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2: 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Indian students develop leather alternative from banana peels, and bus station employs cat person to greet travelers and promote friendship in Taiwan, also known as Formosa. All this and more on Supreme Master Television, your constructive global network.
3: His Majesty's name is King Nai, N-I, and his exceptionally glorious spiritual plane is Li, L-E. Greetings, Your Majesty, King Nai of Li. What an honor for us to receive you today. The people, the inhabitants on this planet love to know anything new outside of their earth. Please shed light on the name of your Buddha land. From here to our land, it is about 3 gazillion plus light years, etc. Of course, we don't want to burden you with too many numbers. And you could come here just like that. Was it difficult to arrive here, sir? Wow, it's wonderful for our people here to hear of such a thing, such an invention like that. Whoever believes in my power and calls on my name with sincerity, purity of body, speech, and mind, they will be free from worry and fear wherever they go, whatever they do, whoever they are.
4: Please continue watching to find out more about His Majesty's selfless vow, what He is benevolently offering beings on Earth, how residents of King Nai's planet obtain things they want, etc. On Friday, August 14th, 2026, our most loving Supreme Master Ching Hai, vegan, met with His Majesty King Nai of Li and kindly recorded her insightful conversation with him for humankind. His Majesty graciously explained the purpose of his visit to our planet and expressed his tremendous appreciation and love for Master.
3: Today is the 14th of August, 2026. We have the honor to receive a new king who visits our world. Well, he is not new. He has been Buddha since all time, immemorial. What I mean by new is that we have not had the honor to see him in our conversations and meetings. So today, he's here to give us the honor of seeing him, talking to him. His Majesty's name is King Nai, N-I, and his exceptionally glorious country, I mean plane of spiritual existence, a spiritual plane, is Li, L-E. Greetings, Your Majesty, King Nai of Li. What an honor for us to receive you today. And we thank King Toll of Peace again for arranging all this. Otherwise, I probably never have the time, even though I would love to see all the kings who came from such a long, long, long far distance to be here to bless us and to give us a chance to even see them personally. Above all, we thank God Almighty for all this incredible honor. Thank you, sire. We love you, sire. We love you forever. Our Mapa, the best, the highest, the most benevolent, the most merciful, the most compassionate. You are everything to us. May you be well always, sir. Amen. Sir, we would like to learn what the meaning of your great name is. Nai, could you please let us know? Oh, yes. Greetings, by the way. Greetings. You are Majesty, King of Kings, of Kings, of Kings. It is our honor to come here and pay obeisance to you. Myself and my entourage, as well as my people in our spiritual plane, would like to express our gratitude, our respect, and our love for you and whatever you do for this planet and the universe. Oh, sir. This is quite too much for me to hear, actually. This is all God's grace, God's blessing, and God's love. Here in this physical world, I'm just a humble vehicle, and not as perfect a vehicle as I would like to be. But thank you, sir, for the honor bestowed on me. And in the name of all the co-inhabitants on this planet, that's including humans, animal people, smaller animal people, fish people, insects, trees, plants, flowers, the earth herself, I thank you. I thank you deeply for your visit. And thank you for any help that you have bestowed upon us. May God forever, forever bless you and your people. Amen, sir. We thank our God, the Almighty, the one and only parents who are so kind, so benevolent, so loving. May us be well forever as well, sir. Amen. Oh yes, I forgot. Your name, your great name Nai, means zero worry, translated into English. Thank you, sir. And what about your Buddha land, which is named Li? Could you also enlighten us? The people, the inhabitants on this planet, love to know anything new outside of their earth. Please shed light on the name of your Buddha land. Thank you. Oh, the name Li means free from fear. Our people in our Buddha land are never fearful of anything of any kind for any reason at all. And that was due to your vow before you established the Buddha land in your care, right? Oh, yes, yes. That was even before I had the fortune to become a Buddha. I vowed that whatever merit I had earned, whatever attainment I had in that lifetime and many lifetimes in the future would be bestowed upon whoever believes in me to have the ability to be free from worry and free from fear. Thus, my name is Nai and my Buddha land name is Li. Oh, thank you, sir. Thank you ever so much. Very eye-opening for us. Yes, and the reason we came here today, like many Buddhas who came to visit you before me and hereafter, is that we would like to offer our support more practically. So we came here as we wished to work through your power of acceptance to offer the beings on this planet no fear, zero fear, to be free from fear and free from worry. So whoever believes in my power and call on my name with sincerity, purity of body, speech and mind, they will be free from worry and fear wherever they go, whatever they do, whoever they are. And eventually, at the time of departure from this world, we will accept them into our spiritual plane, if that's what they wish. Otherwise, they could live anywhere else, free from worry and fear. Oh, wow. Oh, so wonderful, wonderful, wonderful. Thank you, Your Majesty Buddha King Nai. We are deeply, deeply grateful. In the name of all inhabitants here, we express our sincere thanks to you for your generosity in sharing your merit and power with the people, with the beings on this planet. May God bless you forevermore. Thank you, Sai. Of course, I myself would be honored and happy to receive your blessing and distribute it all over the world so that people may benefit from your great power and generosity. We thank you forever, sir. May God bestow on you even more so, more and more, as time goes by. Oh, you are welcome, King of Kings, of Kings of Kings. We admire you, we worship you, we love you. No need to mention it. What we do is just a little humble contribution to your great work. It's nothing compared to anything, even a fraction of your blessing to this planet and the universe. We, myself and my people, also deeply thank you and are happy for whomever could be accepted in your protective power and blessing. Thank you, Your Majesty Buddha King Nai. My heart is open, and whatever fortune I have in spiritual attainments, I'm all willing to give to anyone who would like to receive it in faith. It's just that if they don't want to receive it, then I cannot give that much. Maybe some, but not completely. Just the people that came into my life and would like to have initiation and guidance from me, blessed be God's grace, I'm willing to do anything for them. I wish more of them would do that, so there can be a way from suffering. But up to now, sir, it's still not easy, due to the fact that humanity especially has been so contaminated by the negative force who has robbed them of this planet and poisoned them with all kinds of substances, visibly and invisibly, that they could hardly remember who they are and what they're doing here. Only a number of people who are blessed by a spiritual enlightened master could be free from the clutch of this negative force. I myself and heavenly force are trying our best. I'm praying for them. And with such a supportive blessing like yours, we are hoping to deliver more and more souls out of the darkness pit, from all the traps set everywhere on this planet, and free the souls so that they can return to their own power, their own glory as the children of God. We thank you again and again for coming here to bless this planet and to support our work with your power and blessing, which is abundant, which is limitless. It's just the beings here on Earth could not find themselves to receive it. It's a very sad thing, and it really burdens my heart day and night, as if somebody is so hungry and hasn't eaten for a long time, and the food was right in front of them, but they couldn't see it, they couldn't smell it, They could not feel it. They could not reach it. And even if it's already offered into their mouth, they could not even chew or swallow it. We are trying, sir, we are trying. Whatever the blessing from you that I could assimilate today, I will find a way to distribute it all over this planet and in hell as well, if possible. May you be blessed forevermore, sir, and your people receive abundant bliss, happiness, and always be free from all the sorrow or fear like what we have in this world. And may you stay long on this planet so your blessing could be more abundant and more multiplied for all the suffering beings here, if possible, sir. Or we could stay maybe like 14 days more, and then we have to go home because my people also need more of my guidance and teachings, which they cannot receive from so far away. Oh, yes, sir, how far? How far from our planet to yours? Yes, from here to our land, it is about 3 gazillion plus light years, etc., of course, now. We don't want to burden you with too many numbers. Oh, no, sir, you will never burden us in any way. It's just that, you know, the people here will be so eager to know. My God, 3 gazillion plus, oh, we could never imagine it, the people here on the planet. It's just like, forever far from us. And you could come here just like that. Was it difficult to arrive here, sir? Oh, no, it's very easy. We in our land are full of facilities. As we think of anything, it will manifest to us. There's no burden at all, no laborious work or anything. And we come here to you as if we have not come. And then we will go back to our land as if we have never left our land. We have not come, we have not left. It's like that. Wow, it's wonderful for our people here to hear of such a thing, such an invention like that. Wow, I don't know how many more eons after the end of this cycle of life here on the physical plane that humanity could even dream of inventing such an instrument to travel around the universe. Wow. The humans here, thank you so much. Yes. For letting us have such eye-opening knowledge that we could only dream of. The beings on Earth can only dream about it, if they would even dare to dream. But who knows, you know, in the forever evolution cycle of life, of different levels of spiritual consciousness, maybe any being can evolve. We did evolve into Buddhahood, so they can also evolve. No matter how long it takes, it will come, right, sir? Yes, of course. You, the enlightened Maitreya Buddha, would know about that best. Oh, in this world, you know, people have a saying that you better have a dream, because if you don't have a dream, how would you have a dream come true? So, I hope all beings here, hearing your teaching, your advice, your enlightening story of your Buddha land, will also have a dream like that. We must dream big, all people. I myself and all our people wish your Earth citizens' dreams to come true, no matter how long it takes. Each individual will find their dream in their own time come true. Amen. We thank our God Almighty, loving Mapa, for all the wisdom, knowledge, and blessing brought to our Earth by different great enlightened Buddha and the wishing of their people. We also wish the best for your Buddha land, the people on it, and for you to continue forever, guiding whoever comes under your wing. Thank you, Sire, King Nai, Majestic King of Li. We do hope to be able to see you again, and very, very sincerely apologize for the time that you had to wait. I would come to you in a nanosecond to meet you. It's just, you know well, sir. This planet is full of obstacles, and the negative power is gripping all beings on this planet so tightly that it creates like a great wall around them, around us, and it creates a lot of difficulty for myself and the heavenly workforce here on this planet. So please do forgive me. Forgive us. Oh, no. You, King of Kings of Kings of Kings, Maitreya Buddha and Jesus Christ's reappearance on this planet, you have nothing to apologize for. All of us from our land, as well as many Buddha lands that I know, always respect, worship, and are forever grateful for what you do everywhere in the universe. Sir, as I said before, and many times, and any time, forever, it's all God's grace and God's blessing and God's love, which is all greater than anything we can imagine. What would we do without God? We should forever sing praise to love and worship God Almighty. I forever remember that God is the only one that does everything. We only follow instructions, follow the right way that's laid down to us, and can only be forever grateful. We concluded our meeting with His Majesty King Nai of Li in such jubilance, happiness, blessing, bliss, and anything you cannot even imagine or have words to describe. His Majesty will stay in our world for another fortnight, and we do hope to see him again, either on this planet or any other world. We thank you, our greatest and only parents, Mapa, God Almighty, utmost powerful God, and His Trinity, for everything bestowed upon us, and for any king who has come to visit and bless this world. May you, Mapa, forever be happy seeing us growing up and doing your will. Amen. Bless you, Sire. Love you, Sire. Worship you, Sire. Praise you, Sire. Every other language that we could imagine to praise you in. In the last few days, it's good that I could see the kings and record it in the daylight, not in the dark. So it's much better. My voice is better and clearer. And it's less hot for me to sit outside in the cool shade than sit in a hot tent. Thank God for that.
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5: Qatar Charity initiates health projects to alleviate malnutrition and health challenges in Somalia. 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The specialized services include addressing malnourishment, blindness, pediatric heart surgeries, kidney dialysis, and chronic disease treatment. The initiative will also provide medicines and medical supplies and rehabilitate 5 dialysis centers. 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Qatar Charity is a Shining World Compassion Award laureate. 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
2: Europe's Danube River faces major disruptions as water levels plummet. The extreme heat wave and persistent drought afflicting Europe this summer have caused the water levels to plummet on the Danube, the continent's second longest river and a vital waterway for many sectors. In energy, Romania has shut down one nuclear reactor, while Hungary's Pécs nuclear plant has reduced output due to lack of pooling water from the Danube. The agricultural sector has also been affected. Romania is one of the European Union's major grain exporters, but farmers there have faced restrictions on irrigation. Moreover, the Danube's low levels have hindered transport and tourism. Barges that normally carry grain have become sidelined as the river shows stretches of exposed sand instead of water. In Bulgaria, police evacuated passengers from a cruise ship that had run aground near the city of Vidin. Elsewhere, river cruises have been modified or cancelled due to low water. What alarming news! Many thanks, all researchers, for your reporting on the Danube. May humanity act with compassion and wisdom to restore balance to our rivers and care for our precious planet in divine benediction.
5: Vegan, because the Earth has shielded us thus far. 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

0: U.S. research finds birdsong and trees have powerful calming effects. A recent study from North Carolina State University in the United States shows that listening to birdsong for just 10 minutes can noticeably lower stress. Researchers asked more than 100 students to sit either in a small forested area on campus or in a paved urban area while listening to birdsong or traffic through headphones. The strongest calming effect came from the combination of trees and birdsong, with average stress score about half those reported in the urban setting with traffic noise. Even in the urban setting, birdsong alone helped, with nearly 60% of students reporting mental health challenges. The findings suggest that small patches of nature and simple natural sounds can make a real difference in people's lives. Thank you, scientists, for revealing how encounters with nature can support mental well-being in an increasingly urban world. May we all benefit from nature's gentle calming effects in heaven's love.
1: Brazil mandates humane tests to protect horseshoe crab people. For nearly half a century, the pharmaceutical industry has relied on the blue blood of horseshoe crab folk to test whether medicines are free of dangerous contaminants. To end this cruel practice, Brazil's National Council for the Control of Animal Experimentation, or CONSEA, has officially recognized an animal-people-free method using recombinant factor C, which relies on recombinant DNA rather than blood derived from animal persons. The method has already gained acceptance from regulators in the United States and the European Union. Under the new rule, laboratories must transition to the synthetic alternative within 5 years. Experts say the alternative approach offers valid, reliable results while helping reduce reliance on horseshoe crab individuals and protect marine ecosystems. Brazil has a total of 7 Shining World Leadership Awards to date for animal protection, compassion, environmental preservation, environmental protection, and sustainability. Kudos, Brazil, for your compassionate decision to end cruel animal-people experimentation. May your example inspire other nations to follow in the Most High's immense blessings.
0: U.S. toddler helps save big sister's life with bone marrow donation just days before 2025 Christmas. 5-year-old Emma Melin of Pleasant Grove, Utah, USA, was taken to her pediatrician after her mother, Amanda Melin, noticed a rash and bruising on her legs. Emma was diagnosed with severe aplastic anemia, a rare condition in which the bone marrow fails to produce enough new blood cells. Testing revealed that her twin younger sister, 2-year-old Lucy, was a perfect match for a bone marrow transplant. Whenever Lucy had to have blood drawn, she would say, "I'm being brave for Emma." The surgery went well, and the sisters now share a special bond. Kudos, Lucy Melin, for your courage and loving support for your sister. May Lucy and Emma share many joyful years together with their family in the Supreme Divinity's loving embrace.
1: Vegan, tears of compassion, washing away the sins of the world.
0: Coming up, Indian students develop leather alternative from banana peels. We thank the heavens for the miracle of life, allowing us to experience the beauty, wonder, and fullness of human existence on Earth. Supreme Master Television will return in just a moment with more motivating news.
2: The queen, who stood watching her, observing the child to be all of a flame, cried out and thereby deprived him of some of that immortality which would otherwise have been conferred upon him. To find out more, please join us on Tuesday, September 8th, for On Osiris, Selections from Isis and Osiris by Plutarch, Vegetarian, Part 2 of 2 on Words of Wisdom.
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0: Welcome back to Noteworthy News, positive news for a harmonious world. Indian college students turn banana peels into vegan leather. A team from Delhi University's Ramjas College in India has developed an eco-friendly vegan leather using banana peels. Students spent nearly a year experimenting with different fruit waste to develop a flexible, durable material before settling on banana peels. Many failed attempts and helpful advice from various professors led to the group to create the leather-like product that resembles its traditional counterpart in appearance and durability. A natural binding technique was incorporated for the material, now named Sahar, which the students currently use to make handbags, wallets, diary covers, and fashion accessories. Future development and refinement are needed before Sahar can be used for items such as jackets and shoes. Excellent work, Ramjas College students. May this innovation bring compassionate, eco-friendly possibilities to students, manufacturers, and consumers seeking vegan alternatives to traditional leather in the Almighty's caring guidance.
1: Taiwan, also known as Formosa, bus station employs cat person as greeter. In June 2025, the night shift employees at the Hualien bus station heard repeating meowing sounds in the building, but were unable to locate the source. The next morning, the staff saw four empty packs of snacks on the counter, leading them to check and find a male orange tabby kitten, about 6 weeks old, hiding behind the lockers. The station manager named him Ektart and adopted him as the station's honorary station cat. He now works four half-day shifts a week at the Hualien bus station, greeting travelers and keeping staff company, since his meowing and cute appearance have delighted many. In late June 2026, the manager posted a video of Ektart on social media that received over 220,000 views in a month. Our heartfelt thanks, Hualien bus station staff and all involved, for welcoming and caring for Ektart. May Ektart continue to work happily and safely while bringing joy to travelers in God's upliftment.
0: Let's see if the upcoming joke of the day, entitled Multitasking Expert, puts a smile on your beautiful face.
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5: And now we have a hotline in Mandarin Chinese with multiple language subtitles from Xiao Ying in Taiwan, also known as Formosa.
6: 感谢师父及无上师电视台团队制作正向的节目，提升这个世界。在此与大家分享两个好消息。第一个好消息是，随着越来越多台南市民反映东雾族人畜牧业臭味问题，加上同修自2025年5月开始订购并安装无上师电视台加大版设备后，台南市于2025年8月4日修正《畜牧设施管理自治条例》，新增规定，新设东雾族人畜牧场需举办公开说明会，并邀请里民参加。此项规定意味着，如果里民强烈反对，动物族人畜牧场就盖不成。第二个好消息是，台南各行政区有同修的地方持续增加播放无上师电视台加大版设备，目前已接近500组。台南市农业局也公告，2026年5月至2027年4月暂停受理白肉鸡、有色肉鸡、蛋鸡、鹅、猪、肉羊、乳牛、乳羊及鹿等九类动物族人畜牧场的新设登记，以及既有动物族人畜牧场的新建、增建与扩大饲养规模申请。自从播无上师电视台加大版多设备光塔以来，有利于动物族人保护的政策逐步实现。除了减少新的动物族人畜牧场扩张外，也期盼天堂的力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
5: 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The massive heavenly blessing is positively transforming your community. May many people around the world follow your example and bless the areas where they live with this incredible heavenly power to help their fellow citizens constructively transform their lives and become vegan.May you and the compassionate people of Taiwan or Formosa experience the joy of awakening to the divine presence within. Supreme Master TV Team.
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8: Peace is happening around our world.
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December 2024. Through Turkish mediation, Ethiopia and Somalia signed the Ankara Declaration to resolve past differences. The agreement underscores that both nations will respect each other's sovereignty and work together to enable Ethiopia to gain access to the Red Sea for commercial purposes.

0: By creating peace, we all can make a loving, serene, and prosperous world.
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3: Greetings, Your Majesty, King, Ru of Pi. Yes, in English we spell it R-O-O, Your Majesty. We are so honored and privileged to receive you here today. Was it all well with your travel from such a faraway land? The name of my land is Pi, which means free from sadness. And it is so in our kingdom. There is not even a name for sadness in our language. Oh, King of Kings of Kings of Kings, it will be peaceful. People will be awakened, and this earthly kingdom will turn into God's kingdom, the kingdom that will belong to God, and no more suffering, no more negative influence. We wish it could be faster for your mission to be accomplished. But if all of us use all our strength, together with all your strength, then this planet will be destroyed immediately, and all the beings here will be annihilated. That's why we have to be patient, supporting you in a way that is not harmful to all beings and to this benevolent planet Earth as well.
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3: Also, be sure to follow us on our socials, YouTube, Facebook, Getter, Instagram, LinkedIn, Nico Nico, Pinterest, Reddit, Substack, Telegram, Threads, TikTok, Truth Social, Tumblr, VK, and X, previously known as Twitter, in multiple languages by searching Supreme Master TV.
4: He taught them how to cultivate and improve the fruits of the earth, and he gave them a body of laws whereby to regulate their conduct, and instructed them in the reverence and worship which they were to pay to the gods. Please continue watching to find out more about the ancient Egyptian religion.
5: I transitioned to vegetarianism, and then, after more research, watch all the films you can't unsee. You know the ones. I was horrified that I'd been part of this cruelty my entire life and decided vegan was the only way. Lee Sanders, vegan.

Respected leaders of the world, you are the law's makers, so obey your good laws. Shut down forever all places that hurt, harm, murder animal people. Forbid all related cruelty, for God's sake. Bless you.

0: Many people in Egypt remember God during the Islamic prayer times. You may hear people say, "Rai Hasali," which is "I'm going to pray" in Egyptian Arabic. Take this opportunity to deepen our faith with reverence and gratitude toward God. Greetings, kind viewers. I am Zafira. The noble Egyptians have many ancient spiritual artifacts, such as the Ankh, also known as the Key of Life or the Key of the Nile, which represents eternal life, divine power, and spiritual protection. May God's love inspire everyone to be compassionate towards others.
1: Meow. Meow.

0: Welcome to On Osiris, selections from Isis and Osiris by Plutarch, Vegetarian, Part 1 of 2, on Words of Wisdom. Ancient Egyptian religion has existed since the 4th millennium BC and has influenced many cultures, along with venerated enlightened masters, such as Plato, vegetarian, Plutarch, vegetarian, and Pythagoras, vegan. It shared profound ideas like reincarnation, the immortality of the soul, eternal life beyond this earthly realm, and the divine. The heart of ancient Egyptian religion is the principle of Ma'at, which embraces truth, balance, order, harmony, reciprocity, propriety, and justice. This extends to fairness for all humans, animal people, and the planet that sustains all life. It is about living in harmony with Mother Nature, the divine, and all Earth's co-inhabitants, and doing what is right, guided by the truth that all living beings are spiritual beings and deserve to exist.
1: The most powerful daily prayer for any time and before meditation, which is the order from God and Supreme Master Ching Hai, shares with us by His blessed grace.
2: We humbly worship, praise, thank, obey and love God Almighty, the Most High, the Greatest, for world vegan, world peace, and our soul liberation. We thank, love, praise the only Son of God, who is the ultimate Master, for our salvation. We follow the teaching of all the saints and sages. We thank, love, and praise them who are the representatives of God for our spiritual elevation.

0: Today it is a pleasure to share selections from the history of Isis and Osiris, explanations by Plutarch, Vegetarian, as recorded in the book Legends of the Gods by E.A. Wallace Budge. Here Plutarch details Osiris's mortal life, including his destiny foretold at birth, his benevolent and wise reign, and finally, to Typhon's betrayal. The History of Isis and Osiris, Section 12. They say Osiris was born, and as he came into the world, a voice was heard saying, "The Lord of all is born." Some relate the matter in a different way, and say that a certain person named Pamylus, as he was fetching water from the temple of Dios at Thebes, heard a voice commanding him to proclaim aloud that the good and great King Osiris was then born, and that for this reason Cronos committed the education of the child to him, and that in memory of this event, the Pamylia were afterwards instituted, which closely resembled the Phylophoria or Priapia of the Greeks. Upon the second of these days was born Haroeras, whom some call Apollo and others the elder Horus. Upon the third day, Typhon was born, who came into the world neither at the proper time nor by the right way, but he forced a passage through a wound, which he made in his mother's side. Upon the fourth day, Isis was born, in the marshes of Egypt. And upon the fifth day, Nephthys, whom some call Telute or Aphrodite or Nike, was born.
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1: 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The most powerful daily prayer can be viewed similarly, with even more Max screens surrounding it. 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
0: Section 13. Osiris, having become king of Egypt, applied himself to civilizing his countrymen by turning them from their former indigent and barbarous course of life. He taught them how to cultivate and improve the fruits of the earth, and he gave them a body of laws whereby to regulate their conduct, and instructed them in the reverence and worship which they were to pay to the gods. With the same good disposition, he afterward traveled over the rest of the world, inducing the people everywhere to submit to his discipline, not indeed compelling them by force of arms, but persuading them to yield to the strength of his reasons, which were conveyed to them in the most agreeable manner, in hymns and songs, accompanied with instruments of music. From this last circumstance, the Greeks identified him with their Dionysus or Bacchus. During the absence of Osiris from his kingdom, Typhon had no opportunity of making any innovations in the state, Isis being extremely vigilant in the government, and always upon her guard. After his return, however, having first persuaded 72 other people to join with him in the conspiracy, together with a certain queen of Ethiopia, called Aso, who chanced to be in Egypt at that time, he formed a crafty plot against him. For having privily taken the measure of the body of Osiris, he caused a chest to be made of exactly the same size, and it was very beautiful and highly decorated. This chest he brought into a certain banqueting room, where it was greatly admired by all who were present, and Typhon, as if in jest, promised to give it to that man whose body, when tried, would be found to fit it. Thereupon, the whole company, one after the other, went into it, but it did not fit any of them. Last of all, Osiris himself lay down in it. Thereupon, all the conspirators ran to the chest, and clapped the cover upon it. And then they fastened it down with nails on the outside, and poured melted lead over it. They next took the chest to the river, which carried it to the sea through the Tanaitic mouth of the Nile, and for this reason, this mouth of the Nile is still held in the utmost abomination by the Egyptians, and is never mentioned by them except with marks of detestation. These things, some say, took place on the 17th day of the month of Hathor, when the sun was in Scorpio, in the 28th year of the reign of Osiris, though others tell us that this was the year of his life and not of his reign. Section 14. The first who had knowledge of the accident which had befallen their king were the Pans and Satyrs, who inhabited the country round about Chemos, and they, having informed the people about it, gave the first occasion to the name of panic terrors, which has ever since been made use of to signify any sudden fright or amazement of a multitude. As soon as the report reached Isis, she immediately cut off one of the locks of her hair, and put on mourning apparel, in that very place where she happened to be. For this reason, the place has ever since been called Koptos, or the city of mourning, though some are of opinion that this word rather signifies deprivation. After this, she wandered round about through the country, being full of disquietude and perplexity, searching for the chest. And she inquired of every person she met, including some children whom she saw, whether they knew what was become of it. Now it so happened that these children had seen what Typhon's accomplices had done with the body, and they accordingly told her by what mouth of the Nile it had been conveyed to the sea. For this reason, the Egyptians look upon children as endued with a kind of faculty of divining, and in consequence of this notion, are very curious in observing the accidental prattle which they have with one another whilst they are at play, especially if it be in a sacred place, forming omens and presages from it. To be continued tomorrow. For more information, please visit Internet Sacred Text Archive, sacred-texts.com.
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0: Kind-hearted viewers, we thank you for your company today on Words of Wisdom. Please join us again tomorrow for On Osiris, Selections from Isis and Osiris by Plutarch, Vegetarian, Part 2 of 2. Coming up next is His Majesty King Clay of Flow, Part 1 of 3, on Between Master and Disciples, with subtitles in many languages. May everyone soon awaken to God's love, and may gratitude and reverence for Him lead us to salvation.
5: Being vegan, having peace, heaven Godspeed.

0: celebrating the International Day of Police Cooperation, we express our heartfelt appreciation to police officers around the world. May they be blessed with wisdom, strength, compassion, and protection as they continue their noble service in safeguarding communities and upholding peace. Officers like Corporal Joshua Swisher of the South Lake Police Department in Texas, United States, regularly perform heroic acts as part of their everyday duties, such as rescuing a driver from a burning vehicle.
1: Sir, come out to the window now. Give me your hand now.
2: I think I speak for every South Lake officer when anybody that was put in that same situation, that same circumstance, another officer would do the exact same thing.

0: Poem by Supreme Master Qinghai, Vegan. The Quiet Hero. To all the good policemen. In the freezing, wintry gust, you stand tall like a colossal Greek statue. The ocean storm seems to veer away from you, awed by that indomitable courage. In the sweltering haze of summer noon, your dignified smile diffuses complaints. The high sun would take flight, shy of your endurance. In the chaos of traffic hour, your assuring arms restore order, never expecting a thanks. When I forget to slow down on busy streets, you reproach me back to safe speed. When I lock myself out at midnight, you welcome home with the master key and a smile. When I am lost on the stressful motorway, you drive with me to the right place. You even speak my language. Well, you did try. Tough on the baddies, soft on the meeks, though having to deal much with negative sides of human characters, surprisingly, your heart still reserves plenty of trust. In 10,000 ways, you show your genuine goodness. I remember when we first met, you carried me off to the roadside, my second failed attempt on a motorbike. You were yelling at the paramedics, "Do something, do something. Will she be all right? Will she be all right?" Your face was like that of a worried father. Your aura was like that of an angel's. The face I will always remember for the rest of my life. Oh yes, I know you well. In a foreign town, in my home village, in a scary alley so narrow and dark, on a deserted beach at dawn, you are mostly alone or just with God. You are the day-to-day bravest soldier, fighting a constant war against violence and injustice, saving the weak, shielding the innocent, putting your life at risk to keep safety and peace for your co-citizens and for the ones you don't know even. Like me, eh? Just a tourist. But I am also the public who is inspired to write you this poem, for it is Noel, and this shall be our modest gift. A feedback ribboned with something positive, packeted with love and sealed with respect that's due to you. So that someday, when you feel you are through dealing with darkness, you may remember this letter somehow, knowing the public loves you. It's just that society still breeds defects, so inexplicable, but we'll all try different ways to mend. Now it is a special season, and I am not sure what to send, you know, to a police. So just sincerely wish you a nice Christmas, as the old year rolls to an end. May we all start a happy life afresh. May our days bear pleasant events. Hopefully, they will all vanish the bads. But even then, it's always nice to see a police around. Walking tall, looking good, talking proud, in the uniform that represents protectiveness. Strong but fair, humble but fearless. You are the quiet hero who love what we do, and the people love you. CDLA. Quote from a policeman met on the street in Monaco.
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5: 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We thank, love, praise the only Son of God, who is the ultimate Master for our salvation. We follow the teachingOf all the saints and sages, we thank, love, and praise them who are the representatives of God for our spiritual elevation.

0: As you set out to travel across the vibrant island of Guam, a local friend may say, Puriha Todo Malik, meaning have a good day in Chamorro, one of the official languages of splendid Guam. Radiant viewers, welcome to our show. My name is Joanne. The cordial people of Guam are grateful to you for sharing wonderful tips and knowledge about veganism, which promotes and nurtures our God-given love for all souls. May God bless you always with peace and happiness. The western Pacific island of Guam is the largest of the Mariana Islands archipelago. Known for its tropical climate and clear waters, Guam is a popular destination in the Southeast Asian region. With dozens of waterfalls gracing this lush island, Guam's beautiful landscape and abundant flora and fauna people reflect a stunning natural beauty. Shallow waters surrounding parts of the island glow peacock blue along the coral reefs. Marine preserves protect the region's aquatic life, which includes the Mariana Trench, the deepest oceanic trench on Earth. The National Wildlife Refuge in the northern part of the island also helps preserve the rare sea turtle people. Guam's ancient Chamorro culture has brought both joy and meaning to its people through symbolic music and dance, such as the Bailan Linala, or Dance of Life. Today's culture is also enriched by Filipino, Japanese, Korean, Chinese, and Micronesian immigrants, each of whom have added their unique contributions. Among these gifts is a naturally vegan lifestyle, with coconut, tapioca, and taro being the basis for many of the island's delicious dishes. There are even two Facebook pages, Guam Vegan and Vegan Things in Guam, with information about food and new plant-based products on the island. Thank you for giving us a chance to share the breathtaking scenery of Guam with you, observant viewers. May you be blessed to know some of the secret wisdom of the universe through the guidance of a true enlightened master. Supreme Master Ching Hai, vegan, is a world-renowned spiritual teacher, humanitarian, and artist. She has been invited to lecture on the Guanyin method of meditation throughout the world. We now invite you to view Walk the Way of Love, an introduction to Supreme Master Ching Hai.
1: We'll search high and low for a little love, for a little love to bestow on all beings in all corners of existence. Supreme Master Ching Hai, vegan.
0: Supreme Master Ching Hai, as she has affectionately become known, lives a message that walks the way of love. A renowned humanitarian artist and spiritual visionary, her love and assistance has extended beyond all cultural and racial boundaries to people around the world. The needy and homeless, institutions of medical research, war veterans, the disadvantaged, the physically and mentally handicapped, refugees, and victims of natural disasters, etc. We witness countless reminders of the compassion, the trademark of this caring lady, and the international foundation that has grown out of her loving example.
2: Whatever we can share, begin with sharing. And then we will feel a subtle change in ourselves. More love will be pouring into our consciousness, and we will be aware of something. And that is a beginning. We are here to learn to grow, as well as to learn to use our power, our limitless power of love and creativity, in order to make a better world wherever we happen to be incarnated. Don't worry, I pray for you, okay, honey?
0: Not only are human beings the blessed beneficiaries of her kindness, animal people from different species are also the recipients of her boundless benevolence.
3: You okay, boy?
4: You okay?
3: Yeah, come on, baby.
2: Hey, look at you. Oh, quack, you happy? Quack.
5: Hello, you grow so big now, you.
2: Bon appetito.
5: I love you. Good appetite.
2: This is one of the reasons why we should be vegan. Love for all beings. Extending love.
0: Supreme Master Ching Hai, vegan, was born in central Ao Lạc or Vietnam. During her early years, she was often found helping hospital patients, the needy as well as injured animal people in whichever way she could. As a young adult, she moved to Europe to study and continued there as a translator for the Red Cross. She soon discovered that pain and suffering exists in all corners of the globe, and her search for the remedy to this became the foremost goal in her life. She was happily married at the time to a German doctor, and although it was an extremely difficult decision for both of them, her husband agreed to a separation. She then embarked on what became a 2-year-plus journey in search for spiritual understanding. Finally, in the deepest reaches of the Himalayas in India, she found an enlightened master who imparted to her the Guan Yin method, a meditation method on the inner heavenly light and sound. After a period of practice, she became fully enlightened. Soon after her return from the Himalayas, at the earnest request of those around her, Supreme Master Ching Hai shared the Guan Yin method with others, encouraging them to look within to find their own greatness. Through the Guan Yin method of meditation, they also attain greater fulfillment, happiness, and peace. Before long, invitations arrived from the United States, etc.
2: I saw that I was everywhere and in every creature.
0: Europe.
2: To see God is very, very simple.
0: Asia.
2: All religions tell you be a good person here and find heaven while you can.
0: Australia.
6: We are the sons and daughters of God. We are ourselves, the Supreme Master.
0: Africa.
2: I will show you how to get direct teaching.
0: And South America.
2: And keep the commandments and try to lead a more vegan life.
0: As well as from important organizations for Supreme Master Ching Hai to give lectures.
2: The peace and love that we most often talk about and seek, we have within ourselves. You must look inside and find your own treasure and find the real lasting happiness. The future is in our hands. So you make it beautiful or you make it worse. It's up to you.
0: Supreme Master Ching Hai has realized many spontaneous talents that she expresses through artistic paintings and creations, music and poetry, and aesthetic jewelry and clothing designs, expressing the inner and outer beauty. The income generated from her artistic creations has enabled Supreme Master Ching Hai to create an independent source of funding for humanitarian activities in support of her noble mission of assisting God's children in their times of need. Although she does not seek acknowledgement of any kind, Supreme Master Ching Hai has been given awards worldwide by government officials and private organizations on numerous occasions. They include the World Peace Award, the World Spiritual Leadership Award, the Award for Promotion of Human Rights, the World Citizen Humanitarian Award, the Award for Outstanding Public Service to Mankind, the 2006 Goosey Peace Prize, the Los Angeles Music Week Certificate of Commendation, the first place silver for the 27th Annual Telly Awards, 2006. In addition, October 25th and February 22nd have been proclaimed as the Supreme Master Qinghai Day in the United States.
7: She also brings love around the world where there is hate. She brings hope where there is despair. And she brings understanding where there is misunderstanding. She is the light of a great person, an angel of mercy for all of us.
8: Agradecer a la Suprema Maestra su liderazgo, agradecerle su optimismo, agradecerle ese don de gente que tiene que la hace tan única y tan especial.
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0: Supreme Master Qinghai is one of the truly dedicated people of this era, helping others find and create a beautiful vision of our future. Many great people in history have had a dream, and in her own words, so does Supreme Master Qinghai.
2: I dream that all the world will become peaceful. 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

Today, I think it is the 10th, or is it the 11th of August, 2026. I am still in my meditating tent, but I am more in the physical world today. So perhaps my voice is more clear to you, all of you who are interested in spiritual matters. It's so difficult to stay in the world, actually, for me. First, I was supposed to meet the King, His Majesty King Clay, earlier, but I could not make it. I couldn't make it today to be in the spiritual world more than in this world. So it has been delayed for many hours because many other things occupied in my mind, and that, of course, kind of was slowing down my soul's work. I'm greeting King Clay with all my love and respect. May you all be blessed. May you and your retinue here be blessed, be loved, be graced by our most high, utmost powerful Mapa and Trinity. Greetings to you, Your Majesty, King Clay. I'm so honored to meet you and so grateful that you even consider our planet to be fit for your visit. Thank you. So King Clay also paid respect, saying, "No, it's our honor to see you, King of Kings of Kings of Kings. We and our beings, all beings in our spiritual plane, greet you and wish you well in all aspects." Thank you, sir. Thank you. I am so sorry that I wasn't able to meet you earlier today. So many things have kept me almost like entangled. The karma of the world and the karma of world peace. Though I am personally, by the grace of God, karma free. When you walk through the mud, even if you have long, high boots, you still get somehow delayed or sprayed upon by some of the mud substance. I beg you to understand and forgive me. King Clay said, "Oh, no. Please do not feel too obliged. We could wait forever if we can see you." Wow, my God. That is very, very comforting to me, sir. Another thing is, Your Majesty Clay, I feel so humble that you came from far away to see us, to bless this not yet completely developed world. Please tell us from which plane you came from and how far is it from us here on this Earth planet. We came from our own spiritual plane, Buddha land.

0: called Flow, F-L-O, and it's more than 4 zillion light years away from your planet here. Oh, wow. Oh, wow. Oh, we could not imagine. The whole planet Earth people could never imagine how far that could be. So it must be a very long and kind of arduous journey for you, Your Majesty. Oh, no, not to worry about it. We travel, but just as if we don't travel. The feeling is that we are just in the same place all the time. And until we arrived here, we still feel like we are in the same place. We don't feel like we have left our world, and we do not feel that we have arrived in another place in space. So please do not consider too much about our wellness. We have an exceptional kind of traveling instrument that you feel nothing of tiredness or of the distance. Oh, wishing one day our people here on Earth could develop such an instrument like yours now. Yes, Your Majesty, King of Kings, of Kings, of Kings. If this planet really listens to your teachings and your advice and practices well spiritually, yearning for God, then it won't be long until your world becomes uplifted to such a highly developed spiritual state, so that not just this instrument, but many other exceptional, excellent instruments will be invented in your world. Wow.
1: Wow.
0: Oh, wow. Let's pray it will happen, sir, because, oh, we have to use many, many different kinds of travel equipment, but there is no way we can even dream of having such equipment like what you have right now. By God's grace, may all people on this planet wake up and receive their birthright to be more noble, to be more excited, more wise, more intelligent, more capable, like, you know, many, many other planets which enjoy so much freedom, comfort in everyday life and while traveling as well. Oh, it shall be so. It shall be so. We pray also for your people, your planet. Thank you, Sire. Thank you, sir. Thank you, sir. By the grace of God, we hope to reach even just half of your plane's ability to live a more comfortable life, more Eden-like, and never have any worry or any fear at all. And by the way, what level of spiritual rank is it that you and your people have reached? Or are there different levels even in your wonderful plane? Oh, we do have some less high citizens, but they are getting there. Sooner or later, we will all be equal, but we will always welcome less advanced spiritual beings onto our plane. If they call on us, call on my name, or calling on the whole population of our planet, just call our planet's name even, with all sincerity, with the virtuous life of compassion, such as they should be vegan. This is the very, very important factor for spiritual advancement. If we hear their call, their recitation, and their sincere longing to be free from all the burden and suffering of this world, then we would help them with our power, and we will lift them higher and higher until their soul will be able to reach us. Oh, thank you, sir. That's very generous, very gracious of you and your people. Sir, my people on this planet would, of course, like to know what the meaning of your name and the meaning of the name of your beautiful planet is. Could you please enlighten us? And could you please tell us what kind of spiritual practice did you use or are using in order to reach such a blessed status of spiritual attainment? Oh, yes, yes, we will. We will, Your Majesty, King of Kings of Kings of Kings, we will tell you. First of all, my name means divine, and the name of our planet, our spiritual plane's name, means freedom. Wow, how befitting, how befitting. The people on this planet would have loved to have that, the divine freedom, hoping one day they will reach that status of spiritual splendor. Oh yes, they will, sir. It just will take a very long time, very, very long time, if they continue to live the way they do now, because it is in the opposite direction of divine freedom. You're right, Your Majesty. That is the reason you have been working so hard since time immemorial to try to uplift the spirit of the race of the Earth people. And we are also trying at this time to help with your mission, with your noble endeavor. Thank you. Thank you, sir. Thank you, Your Majesty, King Clay. Yes, I'm also very grateful to all the Buddha kings for all their blessing, support, and upliftment. May God forever bestow endless blessing and grace unto you, all the Buddha kings, and all the people under their guidance and teaching. Amen. The king also say amen.

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1: A vegan world would not only be a kinder place for everyone, but hugely beneficial to our health too. Oxford University experts found that billions of dollars could be saved if no one ate animals. Dominika Piasecka, vegan.

peace is happening around our world. Peace news number 140 of many, and counting. There are many countries promoting peace and fostering amity among peoples and governments. Etc.

November 2024, with Angolo's facilitation of talks, the Democratic Republic of the Congo, or DRC, and Rwanda agreed to an operational plan mapping out the terms under which Rwandan troops in eastern DRC will leave the region. By creating peace, we all can make a loving, serene, and prosperous world.

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We sincerely thank all the reporters, journalists, photographers, camera persons, individuals, groups, companies everywhere in the world for all your involved contributions of news that inform and bring hope to the people from both human and animal kingdoms, as well as countless other beings, thus uplifting the atmosphere of our planet. May heaven bless your noble endeavors and protect you always, especially while on challenging duty.

0: Ever wonder how beautiful our planet is? With exotic birds, diverse flora and fauna, immense oceans, vast rivers, endless skies and generous earth, all of which house, nourish and protect every being under their loving care without asking for any reward. Fortunate and blessed are we indeed to live on this wondrous planet and enjoy all the precious gifts this world has to offer. May the divine be loved and thanked forever. May we always remember to appreciate and care for our Earth home.
1: Try to carry out a psychic energy experiment near a slaughterhouse and you will receive signs of acute madness, not to mention the entities which attach themselves to the exposed blood. Nicholas and Helena Roerich, both veterans.

Entering your friend's home in Kampong Ae of flourishing Brunei, he welcomes you with a bright smile, saying, Jemput masuk, that means, please come in Malay, the Sultanate's official language. Kampong Ae, fondly known as the Venice of the East, is a centuries-old water settlement linked by long wooden walkways above the Brunei River. Lively school children gather at nearby courts to enjoy games such as Sepak Takraw, the region's acrobatic kick volleyball game. While gleaming mosques rise like quiet beacons in this multi-generational community. I'm Haziq. Noble leaders always seek peaceful resolution through caring and respectful interactions. The good Bruneians join you in honoring governance that strengthens trust within communities. In the beneficence of God, may all the leaders uphold caring and thoughtful ideals to create peace across the globe.

0: Stepping into the award-winning Sarakatsani Folklore Museum in the charming city of Serres in northern Greece, you pass before a century-old photograph and ask your Sarakatsani friend, Tine Alfaito, that means "What is this?" in Greek, the language spoken by the close-knit Sarakatsani. The celebrated Panhellenic gathering of the Sarakatsani, held in the breathtaking Pertuli Nidos, honors their culture with the Tranos Chorus, a circular, deeply symbolic celebration of unity and collective memory, with participants forming concentric circles as they dance hand in hand. My name is Mersini. Our rare good fortune of meeting an enlightened master is an event joyously heralded in heaven. The integrity-cherishing Sarakatsani are in awe of such a precious opportunity. May your journey in the guidance of God's messenger be ever graced with gratitude and blessings. Welcome to Noteworthy News, lively news for a habitable world.
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2: 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All this and more on Supreme Master Television, your constructive global network.
3: His Majesty's name is King Nai, N-I, and his exceptionally glorious spiritual plane is Li, L-E. Greetings, Your Majesty, King Nai of Li. What an honor for us to receive you today. The people, the inhabitants on this planet, love to know anything new outside of their earth. Please shed light on the name of your Buddha land. From here to our land, it is about 3 gazillion plus light years, etc. Of course, we don't want to burden you with too many numbers. And you could come here just like that. Was it difficult to arrive here, sir? Wow, it's wonderful for our people here to hear of such a thing, such an invention like that. Whoever believes in my power and calls on my name with sincerity, purity of body, speech, and mind, they will be free from worry and fear wherever they go, whatever they do, whoever they are.
4: Please continue watching to find out more about His Majesty's selfless vow, what He is benevolently offering beings on Earth, how residents of King Nai's planet obtain things they want, etc. On Friday, August 14th, 2026, our most loving Supreme Master Ching Hai, vegan, met with His Majesty King Nai of Li and kindly recorded her insightful conversation with him for humankind. His Majesty graciously explained the purpose of his visit to our planet and expressed his tremendous appreciation and love for Master.
3: Today is the 14th of August, 2026. We have the honor to receive a new king who visits our world. Well, he is not new. He has been Buddha since all time, immemorial. What I mean by new is that we have not had the honor to see him in our conversations and meetings. So today, he's here to give us the honor of seeing him, talking to him. His Majesty's name is King Nai, N-I, and his exceptionally glorious country, I mean plane of spiritual existence, a spiritual plane, is Li, L-E. Greetings, Your Majesty, King Nai of Li. What an honor for us to receive you today. And we thank King Toh of Peace again for arranging all this. Otherwise, I probably never have the time, even though I would love to see all the kings who came from such a long, long, long far distance to be here to bless us and to give us a chance to even see them personally. Above all, we thank God Almighty for all this incredible honor. Thank you, sire. We love you, sire. We love you forever. Our Mapa, the best, the highest, the most benevolent, the most merciful, the most compassionate. You are everything to us. May you be well always, sir. Amen. Sir, we would like to learn what the meaning of your great name, Miss Nai. Could you please let us know? Oh, yes, oh, yes. Greetings, by the way. Greetings. You are Majesty King of Kings, of Kings, of Kings. It is our honor to come here and pay obeisance to you. Myself and my entourage, as well as my people in our spiritual plane, would like to express our gratitude, our respect, and our love for you and whatever you do for this planet and the universe. Oh, sir. This is quite too much for me to hear, actually. This is all God's grace, God's blessing, and God's love. Here in this physical world, I'm just a humble vehicle, and not as perfect a vehicle as I would like to be. But thank you, sir, for the honor bestowed on me. And in the name of all the co-inhabitants on this planet, that's including humans, animal people, smaller animal people, fish people, insects, trees, plants, flowers, the earth herself, I thank you. I thank you deeply for your visit. And thank you for any help that you have bestowed upon us. May God forever, forever bless you and your people. Amen, sir. We thank our God, the Almighty, the one and only parents who are so kind, so benevolent, so loving. May us be well forever as well, sir. Amen. Oh, yes, I forgot. Your name, your great name, Nai, means zero worry, translated into English. Thank you, sir. And what about your Buddha land with his name Li? Could you also enlighten us? The people, the inhabitants on this planet love to know anything new outside of their earth. Please shed light on the name of your Buddha land. Thank you. Oh, the name Li means free from fear. Our people in our Buddha land are never fearful of anything of any kind for any reason at all. And that was due to your vow before you established the Buddha land in your care, right? Oh, yes, yes. That was even before I had the fortune to become a Buddha. I vowed that whatever merit I had earned, whatever attainment I had in that lifetime and many lifetimes in the future would be bestowed upon whoever believes in me to have the ability to be free from worry and free from fear. Thus, my name is Nai and my Buddha land name is Li. Oh, thank you, sir. Thank you ever so much. Very eye-opening for us. Yes, and the reason we came here today, like many Buddhas who came to visit you before me and hereafter, is that we would like to offer our support more practically. So we came here as we wished to work through your power of acceptance to offer the beings on this planet no fear, zero fear, to be free from fear and free from worry. So whoever believes in my power and call on my name with sincerity, purity of body, speech and mind, they will be free from worry and fear wherever they go, whatever they do, whoever they are. And eventually, at the time of departure from this world, we will accept them into our spiritual plane, if that's what they wish. Otherwise, they could live anywhere else, free from worry and fear. Oh, wow. Oh, so wonderful, wonderful, wonderful. Thank you, Your Majesty Buddha King Nai. We are deeply, deeply grateful. In the name of all inhabitants here, we express our sincere thanks to you for your generosity in sharing your merit and power with the people, with the beings on this planet. May God bless you forevermore. Thank you, Sai. Of course, I myself would be honored and happy to receive your blessing and distribute it all over the world so that people may benefit from your great power and generosity. We thank you forever, sir. May God bestow on you even more so, more and more, as time goes by. Oh, you're welcome, King of Kings, of Kings, of Kings. We admire you, we worship you, we love you. No need to mention it. What we do is just a little humble contribution to your great work. It's nothing compared to anything, even a fraction of your blessing to this planet and the universe. We, myself and my people, also deeply thank you and are happy for whomever could be accepted in your protective power and blessing. Thank you, Your Majesty Buddha King Nai. My heart is open, and whatever fortune I have in spiritual attainments, I'm all willing to give to anyone who would like to receive it in faith. It's just that if they don't want to receive it, then I cannot give that much. Maybe some, but not completely. Just the people that came into my life and would like to have initiation and guidance from me, blessed be God's grace, I'm willing to do anything for them. I wish more of them would do that, so they can be away from suffering. But up to now, sir, it's still not easy due to the fact that humanity especially has been so contaminated by the negative force who has robbed them of this planet and poisoned them with all kinds of substances, visibly and invisibly, that they could hardly remember who they are and what they're doing here. Only a number of people who are blessed by a spiritual enlightened master could be free from the clutch of this negative force. I myself and heavenly force are trying our best. I'm praying for them. And with such a supportive blessing like yours, we are hoping to deliver more and more souls out of the darkness pit, from all the traps set everywhere on this planet, and free the souls so that they can return to their own power, their own glory as the children of God. We thank you again and again for coming here to bless this planet and to support our work with your power and blessing, which is abundant, which is limitless. It's just the beings here on Earth could not find themselves to receive it. It's a very sad thing, and it really burdens my heart day and night, as if somebody is so hungry and hasn't eaten for a long time, and the food was right in front of them, but they couldn't see it. They couldn't smell it. They could not feel it. They could not reach it. And even if it's already offered into their mouth, they could not even chew or swallow it. We are trying, sir, we are trying. Whatever the blessing from you that I could assimilate today, I will find a way to distribute it all over this planet and in hell as well, if possible. May you be blessed forevermore, sir, and your people receive abundant bliss, happiness, and always be free from all the sorrow or fear like what we have in this world. And may you stay long on this planet so your blessing could be more abundant and more multiplied for all the suffering beings here, if possible, sir. Or we could stay maybe like 14 days more, and then we have to go home because my people also need more of my guidance and teachings, which they cannot receive from so far away. Oh, yes, sir, how far? How far from our planet to yours? Yes, from here to our land, it is about 3 gazillion plus light years, etc., of course, now. We don't want to burden you with too many numbers. Oh, no, sir, oh, no, sir, you will never burden us in any way. It's just that, you know, the people here will be so eager to know. My God. 3 gazillion plus, oh, we could never imagine it, the people here on the planet. It's just like, forever far from us. And you could come here just like that. Was it difficult to arrive here, sir? Oh, no, no, it's very easy. We in our land are full of facilities. As we think of anything, it will manifest to us. There's no burden at all, no laborious work or anything. And we come here to you as if we have not come. And then we will go back to our land as if we have never left our land. We have not come, we have not left. It's like that. Wow, it's wonderful for our people here to hear of such a thing. Such an invention like that. Wow. I don't know how many more eons after the end of this cycle of life here on the physical plane that humanity could even dream of inventing such an instrument to travel around the universe. Wow. The humans here, thank you so much. Yes. For letting us have such eye-opening knowledge that we could only dream of. The beings on Earth can only dream about it, if they would even dare to dream. But who knows, you know, in the forever evolution cycle of life, of different levels of spiritual consciousness, maybe any being can evolve. We did evolve into Buddhahood, so they can also evolve. No matter how long it takes, it will come, right, sir? Yes, yes, of course, of course, of course. You, the enlightened Maitreya Buddha, would know about that best. Oh, in this world, you know, people have a saying that you better have a dream, because if you don't have a dream, how would you have a dream come true? So, I hope all beings here, hearing your teaching, your advice, your enlightening story of your Buddha land, will also have a dream like that. We must dream big, all people. I myself and all our people wish your Earth citizens' dreams to come true, no matter how long it takes. Each individual will find their dream in their own time come true. Amen. We thank our God Almighty, loving Mapa, for all the wisdom, knowledge, and blessing brought to our Earth by different great enlightened Buddha and the wishing of their people. We also wish the best for your Buddha land, the people on it, and for you to continue forever, guiding whoever comes under your wing. Thank you, Sire, King Nai, Majesty King of Li. We do hope to be able to see you again, and very, very sincerely apologize for the time that you had to wait. I would come to you in a nanosecond to meet you. It's just, you know well, sir, this planet is full of obstacles and the negative power is gripping all beings on this planet so tightly that it creates like a great wall around them, around us, and it creates a lot of difficulty for myself and the heavenly workforce here on this planet. So please do forgive me. Forgive us. Oh, no, no, no, no. You, King of Kings of Kings of Kings, Maitreya Buddha and Jesus Christ's reappearance on this planet, you have nothing to apologize for. All of us from our land, as well as many Buddha lands that I know, always respect, worship, and are forever grateful for what you do everywhere in the universe. Sir, as I said before, and many times, and any time, forever, it's all God's grace and God's blessing and God's love, which is all greater than anything we can imagine. What would we do without God? We should forever sing praise to love and worship God Almighty. I forever remember that, that God is the only one that does everything. We only follow instructions, follow the right way that's laid down to us, and can only be forever grateful. We concluded our meeting with His Majesty King Nai of Li in such jubilance, happiness, blessing, bliss, and anything you cannot even imagine or have words to describe. His Majesty will stay in our world for another fortnight, and we do hope to see him again, either on this planet or any other world. We thank you, our greatest and only parents, Mapa, God Almighty, utmost powerful God, and His Trinity, for everything bestowed upon us, and for any king who has come to visit and bless this world. May you, Mapa, forever be happy seeing us growing up and doing your will. Amen. Bless you, Sire. Love you, Sire. Worship you, Sire. Praise you, Sire. Every other language that we could imagine to praise you in. In the last few days, it's good that I could see the kings and record it in the daylight, not in the dark. So it's much better. My voice is better and clearer. And it's less hot for me to sit outside in the cool shade than sit in a hot tent. Thank God for that.
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5: Qatar Charity initiates health projects to alleviate malnutrition and health challenges in Somalia. Thanks to generous contributions during the Islamic holiday of Ramadan, Qatar Charity received enough funds for 48 projects to benefit nearly 50,000 people in the most vulnerable communities, who will receive increased access to essential and specialized healthcare services. The specialized services include addressing malnourishment, blindness, pediatric heart surgeries, kidney dialysis, and chronic disease treatment. The initiative will also provide medicines and medical supplies and rehabilitate 5 dialysis centers. These efforts will help strengthen access to essential medical care for communities facing ongoing health challenges. Qatar Charity is a Shining World Compassion Award laureate. Our gratitude, Qatar Charity, and all donors for helping vulnerable citizens. In celestial harmony, may the resilient Somali people in need be uplifted, comforted, and blessed by these caring programs.
2: Europe's Danube River faces major disruptions as water levels plummet. The extreme heat wave and persistent drought afflicting Europe this summer have caused the water levels to plummet on the Danube, the continent's second longest river and a vital waterway for many sectors. In energy, Romania has shut down one nuclear reactor, while Hungary's Pécs nuclear plant has reduced output due to lack of pooling water from the Danube. The agricultural sector has also been affected. Romania is one of the European Union's major grain exporters, but farmers there have faced restrictions on irrigation. Moreover, the Danube's low levels have hindered transport and tourism. Barges that normally carry grain have become sidelined as the river shows stretches of exposed sand instead of water. In Bulgaria, police evacuated passengers from a cruise ship that had run aground near the city of Vidin. Elsewhere, river cruises have been modified or cancelled due to low water. What alarming news! Many thanks, all researchers, for your reporting on the Danube. May humanity act with compassion and wisdom to restore balance to our rivers and care for our precious planet in divine benediction.
5: Vegan, because the Earth has shielded us thus far. 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

Hello, adventurous viewers. I'm Rachel, a vegan tech geek from the Roadrunner Kingdom. Let's put down our devices for a moment and go for a short, refreshing walk in nature. When we return, I'll have a useful tip to share with you on how to transfer files faster. 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While they offer a fast and convenient way to move data, not all USB drives deliver the same level of performance. 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Whenever possible, connect your flash drive to a USB 3.0, USB 3.1, or USB 3.2 port to take advantage of significantly faster data transfer rates. Additionally, plug your flash drive directly into a USB port on your computer rather than through a hub, since it can reduce performance. By following these steps, you can enjoy quicker, more reliable transfers and a smoother overall experience when moving large files. Thank you for your attention and love you a lot for being veg and going green to save the planet for all humans and us all co-inhabitants alike. Now, the worldwide weather.

0: U.S. research finds birdsong and trees have powerful calming effects. A recent study from North Carolina State University in the United States shows that listening to birdsong for just 10 minutes can noticeably lower stress. Researchers asked more than 100 students to sit either in a small forested area on campus or in a paved urban area while listening to birdsong or traffic through headphones. The strongest calming effect came from the combination of trees and birdsong, with average stress scores about half those reported in the urban setting with traffic noise. Even in the urban setting, birdsong alone helped, with nearly 60% of students reporting mental health challenges. The findings suggest that small patches of nature and simple natural sounds can make a real difference in people's lives. Thank you, scientists, for revealing how encounters with nature can support mental well-being in an increasingly urban world. May we all benefit from nature's gentle calming effects in heaven's love.
1: Brazil mandates humane tests to protect horseshoe crab people. For nearly half a century, the pharmaceutical industry has relied on the blue blood of horseshoe crab folk to test whether medicines are free of dangerous contaminants. To end this cruel practice, Brazil's National Council for the Control of Animal Experimentation, or CONSEA, has officially recognized an animal-people-free method using recombinant factor C, which relies on recombinant DNA rather than blood derived from animal persons. The method has already gained acceptance from regulators in the United States and the European Union. Under the new rule, laboratories must transition to the synthetic alternative within 5 years. Experts say the alternative approach offers valid, reliable results while helping reduce reliance on horseshoe crab individuals and protect marine ecosystems. Brazil has a total of 7 Shining World Leadership Awards to date for animal protection, compassion, environmental preservation, environmental protection, and sustainability. Kudos, Brazil, for your compassionate decision to end cruel animal-people experimentation. May your example inspire other nations to follow in the Most High's immense blessings.
0: U.S. toddler helps save big sister's life with bone marrow donation just days before 2025 Christmas. 5-year-old Emma Melin of Pleasant Grove, Utah, USA, was taken to her pediatrician after her mother, Amanda Melin, noticed a rash and bruising on her legs. Emma was diagnosed with severe aplastic anemia, a rare condition in which the bone marrow fails to produce enough new blood cells. Testing revealed that her twin younger sister, 2-year-old Lucy, was a perfect match for a bone marrow transplant. Whenever Lucy had to have blood drawn, she would say, "I'm being brave for Emma." The surgery went well, and the sisters now share a special bond. Kudos, Lucy Melin, for your courage and loving support for your sister. May Lucy and Emma share many joyful years together with their family in the Supreme Divinity's loving embrace.
1: Vegan, tears of compassion, washing away the sins of the world.
0: Coming up, Indian students develop leather alternative from banana peels. We thank the heavens for the miracle of life, allowing us to experience the beauty, wonder, and fullness of human existence on Earth. Supreme Master Television will return in just a moment with more motivating news.

0: We are not responsible for any harm done to you or and yours. You may be not accepted if you come to us after for new initiation. This caution must be applied by all contact persons, all meditation centers, all initiates, all future initiates, and all should report to M as soon as possible if such a malign event ever happens again.
1: The most powerful daily prayer for any time and before meditation, which is the order from God and Supreme Master Ching Hai, shares with us by His blessed grace.
2: We humbly worship, praise, thank, obey, and love God Almighty, the Most High, the Greatest, for world vegan, world peace, and our soul liberation. 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We thank, love, and praise them who are the representatives of God for our spiritual elevation.

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0: Welcome back to Noteworthy News, positive news for a harmonious world. Indian college students turn banana peels into vegan leather. A team from Delhi University's Ramjas College in India has developed an eco-friendly vegan leather using banana peels. Students spent nearly a year experimenting with different fruit waste to develop a flexible, durable material before settling on banana peels. Many failed attempts and helpful advice from various professors led to the group to create the leather-like product that resembles its traditional counterpart in appearance and durability. A natural binding technique was incorporated for the material, now named Sahar, which the students currently use to make handbags, wallets, diary covers, and fashion accessories. Future development and refinement are needed before Sahar can be used for items such as jackets and shoes. Excellent work, Ramjas College students. May this innovation bring compassionate, eco-friendly possibilities to students, manufacturers, and consumers seeking vegan alternatives to traditional leather in the Almighty's caring guidance.
1: Taiwan, also known as Formosa, bus station employs cat person as greeter. In June 2025, the night shift employees at the Hualien bus station heard repeating meowing sounds in the building, but were unable to locate the source. The next morning, the staff saw four empty packs of snacks on the counter, leading them to check and find a male orange tabby kitten, about 6 weeks old, hiding behind the lockers. The station manager named him Ektart and adopted him as the station's honorary station cat. He now works 4 half-day shifts a week at the Hualien bus station, greeting travelers and keeping staff company, since his meowing and cute appearance have delighted many. In late June 2026, the manager posted a video of Ektart on social media that received over 220,000 views in a month. Our heartfelt thanks, Hualien bus station staff and all involved, for welcoming and caring for Ektart. May Ektart continue to work happily and safely while bringing joy to travelers in God's upliftment.
0: Let's see if the upcoming joke of the day, entitled Multitasking Expert, puts a smile on your beautiful face.
2: Caleb,

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2: 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What can you do at the same time?
1: Waste time, avoid work, and procrastinate.
3: And now we have a hotline in Mandarin Chinese with multiple language subtitles from Xiao Ying in Taiwan, also known as Formosa.
4: 感谢师父及无上师电视台团队制作正向的节目，提升这个世界。在此与大家分享两个好消息。第一个好消息是，随着越来越多台南市民反映东雾族人畜牧业臭味问题，加上同修自2025年5月开始订购并安装无上师电视台加大版设备后，台南市于2025年8月4日修正畜牧设施管理自治条例，新增规定，新设东雾族人畜牧场需举办公开说明会并邀请里民参加。此项规定意味着，如果里民强烈反对，动物族人畜牧场就盖不成。第二个好消息是，台南各行政区有同修的地方持续增加播放无上师电视台加大版设备，目前已接近500组。台南市农业局也公告，2026年5月至2027年4月暂停受理白肉鸡、有色肉鸡、蛋鸡、鹅、猪、肉羊、乳牛、乳羊及鹿等9类动物族人畜牧场的新设登记，以及既有动物族人畜牧场的新建、增建与扩大饲养规模申请。自从播无上师电视台加大版多设备光塔以来，有利于动物族人保护的政策逐步实现。除了减少新的动物族人畜牧场扩张外，也期盼天堂的力量帮助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
3: Proactive 小营，We are excited to hear about the effects Supreme Master TV Max Light Towers have had on your region. 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
8: Peace is happening around our world.
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December 2024. Through Turkish mediation, Ethiopia and Somalia signed the Ankara Declaration to resolve past differences. The agreement underscores that both nations will respect each other's sovereignty and work together to enable Ethiopia to gain access to the Red Sea for commercial purposes.

0: By creating peace, we all can make a loving, serene, and prosperous world.
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3: Greetings, Your Majesty, King, Ru of Pi. Yes, in English we spell it R-O-O, Your Majesty. We are so honored and privileged to receive you here today. Was it all well with your travel from such a faraway land? The name of my land is Pi, which means free from sadness. And it is so in our kingdom. There is not even a name for sadness in our language. Oh, King of Kings of Kings of Kings, it will be peaceful. People will be awakened, and this earthly kingdom will turn into God's kingdom, the kingdom that will belong to God, and no more suffering, no more negative influence. We wish it could be faster for your mission to be accomplished. But if all of us use all our strength, together with all your strength, then this planet will be destroyed immediately, and all the beings here will be annihilated. That's why we have to be patient, supporting you in a way that is not harmful to all beings and to this benevolent planet Earth as well.
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0: celebrating the International Day of Police Cooperation, we express our heartfelt appreciation to police officers around the world. May they be blessed with wisdom, strength, compassion, and protection as they continue their noble service in safeguarding communities and upholding peace. Officers like Corporal Joshua Swisher of the Southlake Police Department in Texas, United States, regularly perform heroic acts as part of their everyday duties, such as rescuing a driver from a burning vehicle.
1: Sir, come out to the window now. Give me your hand now.
2: I think I speak for every Southlake officer when anybody that was put in that same situation, that same circumstance, another officer would do the exact same thing.

0: poem by Supreme Master Qinghai, vegan. The Quiet Hero. To all the good policemen. In the freezing, wintry gust, you stand tall like a colossal Greek statue. The ocean storm seems to veer away from you, awed by that indomitable courage. In the sweltering haze of summer noon, your dignified smile diffuses complaints. The high sun would take flight, shy of your endurance. In the chaos of traffic hour, your assuring arms restore order, never expecting a thanks. When I forget to slow down on busy streets, you reproach me back to safe speed. When I lock myself out at midnight, you welcome home with the master key and a smile. When I am lost on the stressful motorway, you drive with me to the right place. You even speak my language. Well, you did try. Tough on the baddies, soft on the meeks, though having to deal much with negative sides of human characters, surprisingly, your heart still reserves plenty of trust. In 10,000 ways, you show your genuine goodness. I remember when we first met, you carried me off to the roadside, my second failed attempt on a motorbike. You were yelling at the paramedics, do something, will she be all right, will she be all right? Your face was like that of a worried father. Your aura was like that of an angel's. The face I will always remember for the rest of my life. Oh yes, I know you well. In a foreign town, in my home village, in a scary alley so narrow and dark, on a deserted beach at dawn, you are mostly alone or just with God. You are the day-to-day bravest soldier, fighting a constant war against violence and injustice, saving the weak, shielding the innocent, putting your life at risk to keep safety and peace for your co-citizens and for the ones you don't know even. Like me, eh? Just a tourist. But I am also the public who is inspired to write you this poem, for it is Noel, and this shall be our modest gift. A feedback ribboned with something positive, packeted with love and sealed with respect that's due to you. So that someday, when you feel you are through dealing with darkness, you may remember this letter somehow, knowing the public loves you. It's just that society still breeds defects, so inexplicable. But we'll all try different ways to mend. Now it is a special season, and I am not sure what to send, you know, to a police. So just sincerely wish you a nice Christmas. As the old year rolls to an end, may we all start a happy life afresh. May our days bear pleasant events. Hopefully, they will all vanish the bads. But even then, it's always nice to see a police around. Walking tall, looking good, talking proud, in the uniform that represents protectiveness. Strong but fair, humble but fearless. You are the quiet hero who love what we do, and the people love you. CDLA. Quote from a policeman met on the street in Monaco.
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2: 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And I said, okay, we're going home. So one day we went to the park. She would see squirrels and she would stop and she was not aggressive with them. And it just kind of gradually progressed where they just started coming down and kind of hanging out with her.
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6: Located about 11 kilometers east of the Kosai Lakes near the Chilik River, is another high-altitude lake, Lake Candy, which is renowned for its serene beauty and evocative atmosphere. 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

0: From the golden steppes of Kazakhstan comes the spirit of Kyonakchai, a Kazakh word meaning hospitable or welcoming to guests. 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Inspired viewers, I am Askar Bek. 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
0: Welcome to Kolsay Lakes National Park, a jewel of Kazakhstan's Tian Shan Mountains. Tucked in the northern Tian Shan Mountains of southeastern Kazakhstan, Kolsay Lakes National Park is a place where alpine stillness meets raw natural beauty. Often described as the pearls of the northern Tian Shan, the park is famed for its three crystal clear lakes, each set at a different elevation and surrounded by dense spruce forests, wildflower meadows, and snow-capped peaks. Far from city noise, Kolsay offers a rare sense of calm, where mirrored waters reflect passing clouds, families of horse citizens, and nature unfolds at its own pace. Whether visiting for hiking, wildlife watching, or quiet reflection, the park reveals one of Central Asia's most breathtaking mountain landscapes. Kolsay Lakes National Park lies near the border between Kazakhstan and Kyrgyzstan, covering over 161,000 hectares across the Rhymbek and Talgar districts. About 300 kilometers east of Almaty, the park is predominantly mountainous, shaped by ancient tectonic uplift and glacial activity. Its terrain features steep ridgelines, deep valleys, and high-altitude plateaus.
3: Still waiting for others to save our planet? 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They are waiting for you! Just be vegan will do, man!

0: The park's lakes lie in glacial basins and form a cascading chain connected by mountain streams. Fed by snowmelt and underground springs, they are noted for their exceptional clarity and cool temperatures. The Lower Kolsai Lake, at around 1,800 meters, is a natural mountain reservoir formed when landslides dammed the Kolsai River. The lake stretches approximately 1 kilometer in length, 400 meters in width, and reaches depths of up to 80 meters. Easily accessible by road and short walks, it is the most visited of the three lakes and is supported by nearby guest houses and designated campsites. Middle Kolsai Lake lies at about 2,250 meters above sea level and is considered the largest and most scenic of the three. It is located roughly 5 kilometers upstream from Lower Kolsai Lake, and the hike from the lower lake typically takes 3 to 4 hours along a marked mountain trail with an elevation gain of about 450 meters. The lake reaches a depth of around 50 meters, and its clear turquoise waters and dramatic mountain setting make it a favorite destination for hikers and nature lovers. Upper Kolsai Lake is the highest and most remote of the three, situated at approximately 2,850 meters above sea level. It lies about 6 kilometers upstream from Middle Kolsai Lake along mountain trails and is smaller and more secluded than the lower lakes. Reaching Upper Kolsai generally requires a challenging hike of several hours from Middle Kolsai, with significant elevation gain and rougher terrain. Due to its proximity to the Kazakhstan-Kyrgyzstan border, visitors may be subject to identity checks or additional permit requirements. Local park authorities or guides can provide current regulations and guidance.
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1: 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The most powerful daily prayer can be viewed similarly, with even more Max screens surrounding it. Combo. 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
0: Located about 11 kilometers east of the Kolsay Lakes, near the Chilik River, is another high-altitude lake, Lake Kandi, which is renowned for its surreal beauty and evocative atmosphere. Formed in 1911 following the powerful 8.0 magnitude Kebin earthquake, Lake Kandi was created when a massive landslide blocked a narrow gorge, flooding a spruce forest. As the valley filled with icy mountain water, the tree trunks remained standing, creating the lake's most famous feature. Dozens of pale spruce trunks rising solemnly from the water. The lake's cold year-round temperatures, often near 4 to 5 degrees Celsius, preserve the wood by dramatically slowing decomposition, making the submerged forest appear almost frozen in time. Kandi Lake's calm mirror-smooth surface reflects the surrounding cliffs and sky, while beneath the water, intact branches can still be seen, covered in a thin layer of algae, giving Lake Kandi an almost otherworldly appearance. Unlike the open alpine scenery of the Kolsay Lakes, Kandi feels enclosed and mysterious, making it one of the most photographed and unforgettable sights in the park.
3: Vegan. It's you in the mirror, just more beautiful.
0: Attentive viewers, let us celebrate Mother Earth, her magnificent scenery, and the panoramic landscapes that grace our world. We'll be right back, here on Supreme Master Television.
4: I didn't stop campaigning for veganism and animal liberation when I was in prison. 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
7: An Australian gentleman records heartwarming moment with Buzz, an orphan kangaroo boy.
8: Haven't given Buzz any apple in a while here. Here we go. Pretty excited. 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Hello boy. 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What's up?
0: Welcome back to Kolsay Lakes National Park, a jewel of Kazakhstan's Tian Shan Mountains. Kolsay Lakes National Park lies within the Tian Shan Mountain Conifer Forest Ecoregion, a mountainous zone stretching across Kazakhstan, Kyrgyzstan, and parts of China. The park's dramatic gradient, rising from around 1,800 meters at Lower Kolsay to 2,850 meters at Upper Kolsay, creates distinct climate zones and habitats, supporting a rich biodiversity. The lower and mid elevations are dominated by dense forests of strength spruce interspersed with wildflower meadows and alpine shrubs. These forests provide shelter for mammals such as red deer, ibex, wild boar, lynx, and elusive snow leopard people, along with smaller species like marmot, squirrel, and hedgehog folk. Citizens of the bird kingdom are also abundant, including golden eagle, bearded vulture, and alpine songbird individuals. The snow leopard person is a critically endangered flagship conservation species in Kazakhstan and the Tian Shan Mountains. Elusive and solitary, it inhabits high-altitude slopes and rocky terrain. Well adapted to the harsh climate, though rarely seen, they were photographed by park rangers in 2021 and 2022, underscoring the park's role as a vital refuge for endangered species. Recent monitoring estimates around 11 snow leopard people may inhabit the broader park territory, although exact numbers remain uncertain. At higher altitudes, the forests gradually give way to alpine meadows and rocky slopes where only hardy grasses, edelweiss, and dwarf shrubs thrive. Seasonal streams, rivers, and waterfalls contribute to the ecoregion's complexity, creating microhabitats for families of amphibian people, fish individuals, and aquatic insects. Overall, the combination of varied terrain, mountain climate with cold winters, mild summers, and significant snowfall makes Kolsay Lakes National Park a biodiversity hotspot in the northern Tian Shan. Its landscapes are not only beautiful, but also ecologically significant, preserving species and habitats found nowhere else in the world.
9: The most powerful daily prayer for any time and before meditation, which is the order from God and Supreme Master Ching Hai, shares with us by His blessed grace.
2: We humbly worship, praise, thank, obey, and love God Almighty, the Most High, the Greatest, for world vegan, world peace, and our soul liberation. We thank, love, praise the only Son of God, who is the ultimate Master for our salvation. We follow the teaching of all the saints and sages. We thank, love, and praise them, who are the representatives of God for our spiritual elevation.

0: Kosai Lakes National Park was established on February 7, 2007 by decree of the Government of the Republic of Kazakhstan to protect the region while also supporting sustainable tourism development. In September 2021, the park was included in the UNESCO World Network of Biosphere Reserves as the Kolsai Caldera Biosphere Reserve, following a decision made at the 33rd session of the International Coordinating Council of the Man and the Biosphere, or MAB program. Within the Biosphere Reserve, the core zone covers nearly 68,000 hectares, approximately 28% of the total area, and is subject to strict protection with human activity highly restricted to preserve natural ecosystems. This is necessary as according to park management and tourism monitoring data, Kolsai Lakes National Park has experienced a significant rise in visitor numbers in recent years. Annual visitation has increased from tens of thousands in the early 2010s to nearly 200,000 to 250,000 visitors in the early 2020s, making it one of Kazakhstan's most popular nature destinations. The northern Tian Shan has warmed significantly in recent decades, contributing to accelerated glacier retreat and changes in mountain hydrology, with some glaciers losing about 47% of their area between 1955 and 2021. This is a rapid cryospheric response, a shift in the mountain's frozen environments to sustained higher temperatures. As glaciers shrink, their contribution to annual river discharge and seasonal meltwater has declined, weakening the long-term stability of water supplies that feed the lakes and rivers. Although total precipitation has not shown a clear long-term increase, changes in seasonal patterns and warmer conditions mean snow cover duration is shorter and more precipitation falls as rain rather than snow. This alters snow accumulation and melt dynamics and can reduce the amount of snow that remains on slopes long enough to replenish glaciers. As glaciers continue to retreat and thin, initial increases in meltwater may give way to reduced runoff over the long term, potentially lowering lake levels and affecting downstream water availability. Climate change is actively reshaping these high-altitude ecosystems. Snow leopard people and other alpine communities are vulnerable to these shifting conditions, as warming can alter vegetation zones and fragment suitable habitat. Although specific data on Tian Shan brown bear person movements in this region are limited, warming trends generally push these cold-adapted species to higher elevations. The local flora, including the ancient shrunks spruce forests, face increased stress from warmer, drier conditions. This climate strain raises the risk of pest outbreaks and makes forests more susceptible to wildfire.
1: All information concerning the scientific evidence of climate change and its solution is in Supreme Master Qinghai's book, From Crisis to Peace. 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
0: With growing tourism and climate change, Kolsai Lakes National Park's future depends on responsible choices. 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May humanity act quickly to adopt the life-saving and earth-saving vegan diet.
2: We vegans are in a way some of the most courageous members of our society because we see the harm and violence that underlines our everyday lives, and we have chosen to do something about it. Dr. Joanne Kahn, vegan. thank, love, praise, and pray to the three reunited utmost powerful, God, Tim Kuo-tu, and the Son of God.
0: Bright viewers, thank you for joining us today. Coming up next is His Majesty King Clay of Flow, Part 1 of 3, on Between Master and Disciples, with subtitles in many languages, here on Supreme Master Television. 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
4: Vegetarianism in Religion, The Prohibition of Animal Flesh Eating, Part 5 of 9. Cow Deism. If you eat meat and want to practice spiritually, your spirit is contaminated with low-level energy and becomes heavy. Thereby, it cannot rise above the middle realm, the true teaching of Great Vehicle.
5: Those who eat meat break the five constant virtues. 1. Killing animals to satisfy our taste is inhumane. 2. Killing animals, causing separation in their family in order to feed our relatives, is unrighteous. 3. Making befouled food offerings from animal meat to the deities is disrespectful. 4. Praising the eating of animals as if it is God's gift so as to justify the killing of animals is unwise. 5. Luring and tricking the animals into the snare is untruthful. Worldly people must keep the five constant virtues. Breaking these intentionally is to break the moral principles. Eating vegan is the best way to nurture our body. Union of the three religions.
4: The most important thing is to stop killing, because animals also have souls and understand like humans. If out of ignorance we end an animal's life, then we incur a very terrible hatred, and they will wait of us to compensate for their life. Because if we kill and eat them, we owe them a blood debt. The more we owe, the more we must repay. And if this demand for repayment continues, when can we be free to return to the heavenly kingdom, keeping the 10 precepts, teachings of the saints?
5: Because animals' meat mostly contains viruses, so when one eats the meat, the virus will follow in and destroy our body. Also, meat produces toxic gas, thereby making our body tired and sluggish. Those are the detriment to the material body. As for the mind, meat contains animal traits, thus making our mind dense, and is especially harmful for the six senses, which is our spirit. If you eat vegan, you won't be harmed by the virus and exhausted by the toxic gas. Law of the Three Bodies, Teachings of the Saints.
4: 10 days of veganism will create some benevolence in our nature. Due to the lessening of the animal's flesh and blood, our heart is gentler somewhat. 1 month of veganism will acquire blessings and attract the protection of deities. Thus, one may avoid many disasters. With 1 year of veganism, one will acquire a lot of merits due to the reducing of the much bad deeds and thereby attract the blessings naturally. With 10 years of veganism, radiant light will emanate from the top of one's head, and the deities and guardian angels who always accompany the light will protect one from all catastrophes. If one is a vegan for life, his three generations will enjoy good fortune. On Veganism, Teachings of the Saints.
5: The act of killing will reduce your merit. Although they are small, they are given the same chance of evolution. The animals know how to live in harmony. Their sentient nature knows the familial bond. Of what use is satisfying your taste if your heart lacks compassion? True Teachings of the Three Vehicles.
4: If you want to end all bad karma, you must end the killing. Because the law of heaven is, a life destroyed must be compensated. If now we want to liberate from this earthly life, we should not owe the debt of blood. Karma means retribution, keeping the 10 precepts, teachings of the saints.
5: As for the small animals, though very tiny, they can crawl and move. They also fear death and have a soul. Thus, killing them also diminishes our merits, and sometimes we even have to compensate with our life. Therefore, for the worldly people, even though they don't practice spiritually, they should avoid killing to minimize the bad retribution. When making offering annually to our ancestors, if we kill pigs, cows, chickens, ducks, it's our deceased ancestors who would have to bear all this bad karma. Karma means retribution, keeping the 10 precepts, teachings of the saints.
4: All beings are created in the world by the Compassionate One. Thus, all of creation are one. The life-cherishing aspect of the Compassionate One is therefore limitless. As we are one species in the creation, we're also bound by that law which cherishes life. If we destroy a life, then the Compassionate One will feel hurt. And if it pains the Compassionate One, then heaven and earth will be in great distress. Think about it. Will any human being dare go against heaven's law? So it's clear to us, we must extend our compassion and love even to the smallest and weakest beings, first to avoid the law of retribution, as heaven's law spares none. Although our worldly eyes cannot perceive it, no amount of good and bad deeds can escape heaven. Extend compassion to all beings. Teachings of the Saints.
5: If you kill any living being, you shall be punished. No one knows whether a living being may have been an immortal or a Buddha reincarnating to earth. As I have said, all life is me. To destroy life is to attempt to destroy me, and it is not easy to destroy me. Teach that to human beings. The Collection of Divine Messages, Volume 2.
4: Meat eating creates difficulties for one practicing meditation, since it prevents the practitioner from effectively resolving complications which arise from meditation. Even if you have no such complications, an impure physical body will create an impure spiritual body, which cannot conduct electricity well. As a result, it will then be struck by lightning and be destroyed in the atmosphere. Even if the impure spiritual body is wise and remains on the earth to avoid the lightning, it will remain an immortal and never proceed to Buddhahood. This is why I recommend the practice of complete veganism before attempting meditation. The Collection of Divine Messages, Volume 1, etc. These are just some examples. For more details, please log on to suprememastertv.com/scrolls.
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5: We humbly worship, praise, thank,Obey and love God Almighty, the Most High, the Greatest, for world vegan, world peace, and our soul liberation. We thank, love, praise the only Son of God, who is the ultimate Master for our salvation. We follow the teachingOf all the saints and sages, we thank, love, and praise them who are the representatives of God for our spiritual elevation.

As you set out to travel across the vibrant island of Guam, a local friend may say, Puriha Toto Malik, meaning have a good day in Chamorro, one of the official languages of splendid Guam. Radiant viewers, welcome to our show. My name is Joanne. The cordial people of Guam are grateful to you for sharing wonderful tips and knowledge about veganism, which promotes and nurtures our God-given love for all souls. May God bless you always with peace and happiness. The western Pacific island of Guam is the largest of the Mariana Islands archipelago. Known for its tropical climate and clear waters, Guam is a popular destination in the Southeast Asian region. With dozens of waterfalls gracing this lush island, Guam's beautiful landscape and abundant flora and fauna people reflect a stunning natural beauty. Shallow waters surrounding parts of the island glow peacock blue along the coral reefs. Marine preserves protect the region's aquatic life, which includes the Mariana Trench, the deepest oceanic trench on Earth. The National Wildlife Refuge in the northern part of the island also helps preserve the rare sea turtle people. Guam's ancient Chamorro culture has brought both joy and meaning to its people through symbolic music and dance, such as the Bailan Lina La, or Dance of Life. Today's culture is also enriched by Filipino, Japanese, Korean, Chinese, and Micronesian immigrants, each of whom have added their unique contributions. Among these gifts is a naturally vegan lifestyle, with coconut, tapioca, and taro being the basis for many of the island's delicious dishes. There are even two Facebook pages, Guam Vegan and Vegan Things in Guam, with information about food and new plant-based products on the island. Thank you for giving us a chance to share the breathtaking scenery of Guam with you, observant viewers. May you be blessed to know some of the secret wisdom of the universe through the guidance of a true enlightened master. We now invite you to watch Supreme Master Ching Hai's message titled, His Majesty King Clay of Flow, Part 1 of 3, on Between Master and Disciples with subtitles in many languages, on August 11, 2026.

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Today, I think it is the 10th, or is it the 11th of August, 2026. I am still in my meditating tent, but I am more in the physical world.

slowing down my soul's work. I'm greeting King Clay with all my love and respect. May you all be blessed. May you and your retinue here be blessed, be loved, be graced by our most high, utmost powerful Mapa and Trinity. Greetings to you, Your Majesty, King Clay. I'm so honored to meet you and so grateful that you even consider our planet to be fit for your visit. Thank you. So King Clay also paid respect, saying, "No, it's our honor to see you, King of Kings of Kings of Kings. We and our beings, all beings in our spiritual plane, greet you and wish you well in all aspects." Thank you, sir. Thank you. I am so sorry that I wasn't able to meet you earlier today. So many things have kept me almost like entangled. The karma of the world and the karma of world peace. Though I am personally, by the grace of God, karma free. When you walk through the mud, even if you have long, high boots, you still get somehow delayed or sprayed upon by some of the mud substance. I beg you to understand and forgive me. King Clay said, "Oh, no. Please do not feel too obliged. We could wait forever if we can see you." Wow, my God. That is very, very comforting to me, sir. Another thing is, Your Majesty Clay, I feel so humble that you came from far away to see us, to bless this not yet completely developed world. Please tell us from which plane you came from and how far is it from us here on this Earth planet. We came from our own spiritual plane, a Buddha land called Flow, F-L-O, and it's more than 4 zillion light years away from your planet here. Oh, wow. Oh, we could not imagine. The whole planet Earth people could never imagine how far that could be. So it must be a very long and kind of arduous journey for you, Your Majesty. Oh no, not to worry about it. We travel, but just as if we don't travel. The feeling is that we are just in the same place all the time. And until we arrived here, we still feel like we are in the same place. We don't feel like we have left our world, and we do not feel that we have arrived in another place in space. So please do not consider too much about our wellness. We have an exceptional kind of traveling instrument that you feel nothing of tiredness or of the distance. Oh, wishing one day our people here on Earth could develop such an instrument like yours now. Yes, Your Majesty, King of Kings of Kings of Kings. If this planet really listens to your teachings and your advice and practices well spiritually, yearning for God, then it won't be long until your world becomes uplifted to such a highly developed spiritual state, so that not just this instrument, but many other exceptional, excellent instruments will be invented

0: in your world. Wow.
1: Wow.
0: Oh, wow. Let's pray it will happen, sir. Because, oh, we have to use many, many different kinds of travel equipment. But there is no way we can even dream of having such equipment like what you have right now. May God grace, may all people on this planet wake up and receive their birthright to be more noble, to be more excited, more wise, more intelligent, more capable, like, you know, many, many other planets which enjoy so much freedom, comfort in everyday life and while traveling as well. Oh, it shall be so. It shall be so. We pray also for your people on your planet. Thank you, Sire. Thank you, sir. Thank you, sir. By the grace of God, we hope to reach even just half of your plane's ability to live a more comfortable life, more Eden-like, and never have any worry or any fear at all. And by the way, what level of spiritual rank is it that you and your people have reached? Or are there different levels even in your wonderful plane? Oh, we do have some less high citizens, but they are getting there. Sooner or later, we will all be equal, but we will always welcome less advanced spiritual beings onto our plane. If they call on us, call on my name, or are calling on the whole population of our planet, just call our planet's name even, with all sincerity, with the virtuous life of compassion, such as they should be vegan. This is the very, very important factor for spiritual advancement. If we hear their call, their recitation, and their sincere longing to be free from all the burden and suffering of this world, then we would help them with our power, and we will lift them higher and higher until their soul will be able to reach us. Oh, thank you, sir. That's very generous, very gracious of you and your people. Sir, my people on this planet would, of course, like to know what the meaning of your name and the meaning of the name of your beautiful planet is. Could you please enlighten us? And could you please tell us what kind of spiritual practice did you use or are using in order to reach such a blessed status of spiritual attainment? Oh, yes, yes, we will. We will, Your Majesty, King of Kings and Kings of Kings, we will tell you. First of all, my name means divine, and the name of our planet, our spiritual plane's name, means freedom. Wow, how befitting. The people on this planet would have loved to have that, the divine freedom, hoping one day they will reach that status of spiritual splendor. Oh yes, they will, sir. It just will take a very long time, very, very long time, if they continue to live the way they do now, because it is in the opposite direction of divine freedom. Ah, you're right, Your Majesty. That is the reason you have been working so hard since time immemorial to try to uplift the spirit of the race of the Earth people. And we are also trying at this time to help with your mission, with your noble endeavor. Thank you. Thank you, sir. Thank you, Your Majesty King Clay. Yes, I'm also very grateful to all the Buddha kings for all their blessing, support, and upliftment. May God forever bestow endless blessing and grace unto you, all the Buddha kings, and all the people under their guidance and teaching. Amen. The king also say amen.

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1: A vegan world would not only be a kinder place for everyone, but hugely beneficial to our health too. Oxford University experts found that billions of dollars could be saved if no one ate animals. Domenica Piasecca, vegan.

peace is happening around our world. Peace news number 140 of many, and counting. There are many countries promoting peace and fostering amity among peoples and governments. Etc.

November 2024, with Angolo's facilitation of talks, the Democratic Republic of the Congo, or DRC, and Rwanda agreed to an operational plan mapping out the terms under which Rwandan troops in eastern DRC will leave the region. By creating peace, we all can make a loving, serene, and prosperous world.

0: praise, love, thanks to the reunited Trinity of utmost power.
1: Peaceful viewers, we thank you for your company for today's episode titled His Majesty King Clay of Flow, Part 1 of 3, on Between Master and Disciples. Coming up next is On Osiris, Selections from Isis and Osiris by Plutarch, Vegetarian, Part 1 of 2, on Words of Wisdom with subtitles in many languages, right after Noteworthy News. Please stay tuned to Supreme Master Television for more constructive programming. 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
2: Being vegan, having peace, heaven, Godspeed.

0: celebrating the International Day of Police Cooperation, we express our heartfelt appreciation to police officers around the world. May they be blessed with wisdom, strength, compassion, and protection as they continue their noble service in safeguarding communities and upholding peace. Officers like Corporal Joshua Swisher of the Southlake Police Department in Texas, United States, regularly perform heroic acts as part of their everyday duties, such as rescuing a driver from a burning vehicle.
1: Sir, come out to the window now. 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
2: I think I speak for every Southlake officer when anybody that was put in that same situation, that same circumstance, another officer would do the exact same thing.

0: poem by Supreme Master Qinghai, vegan. The Quiet Hero. To all the good policemen. In the freezing, wintry gust, you stand tall like a colossal Greek statue. The ocean storm seems to veer away from you, awed by that indomitable courage. In the sweltering haze of summer noon, your dignified smile diffuses complaints. The high sun would take flight, shy of your endurance. In the chaos of traffic hour, your assuring arms restore order, never expecting a thanks. When I forget to slow down on busy streets, you reproach me back to safe speed. When I lock myself out at midnight, you welcome home with the master key and a smile. When I am lost on the stressful motorway, you drive with me to the right place. You even speak my language. Well, you did try. Tough on the baddies, soft on the meeks, though having to deal much with negative sides of human characters, surprisingly, your heart still reserves plenty of trust. In 10,000 ways, you show your genuine goodness. I remember when we first met, you carried me off to the roadside, my second failed attempt on a motorbike. You were yelling at the paramedics, do something, will she be all right, will she be all right? Your face was like that of a worried father. Your aura was like that of an angel's, the face I will always remember for the rest of my life. Oh yes, I know you well, in a foreign town, in my home village, in a scary alley so narrow and dark, on a deserted beach at dawn. You are mostly alone, or just with God. You are the day-to-day bravest soldier, fighting a constant war against violence and injustice, saving the weak, shielding the innocent, putting your life at risk to keep safety and peace for your co-citizens and for the ones you don't know even. Like me, eh? Just a tourist. But I am also the public who is inspired to write you this poem, for it is Noel, and this shall be our modest gift. A feedback ribboned with something positive, packeted with love and sealed with respect that's due to you. So that someday, when you feel you are through dealing with darkness, you may remember this letter somehow, knowing the public loves you. It's just that society still breeds defects, so inexplicable, but we'll all try different ways to mend. Now it is a special season, and I am not sure what to send, you know, to a police. So just sincerely wish you a nice Christmas, as the old year rolls to an end. May we all start a happy life afresh. May our days bear pleasant events. Hopefully, they will all vanish the bads. But even then, it's always nice to see a police around, walking tall, looking good, talking proud, in the uniform that represents protectiveness, strong but fair, humble but fearless. You are the quiet hero who love what we do, and the people love you. CDLA. Quote from a policeman met on the street in Monaco.
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We sincerely thank all the reporters, journalists, photographers, camera persons, individuals, groups, companies everywhere in the world for all your involved contributions of news that inform and bring hope to the people from both human and animal kingdoms, as well as countless other beings, thus uplifting the atmosphere of our planet. May heaven bless your noble endeavors and protect you always, especially while on challenging duty.

0: Ever wonder how beautiful our planet is? With exotic birds, diverse flora and fauna, immense oceans, vast rivers, endless skies and generous earth, all of which house, nourish and protect every being under their loving care without asking for any reward. Fortunate and blessed are we indeed to live on this wondrous planet and enjoy all the precious gifts this world has to offer. May the divine be loved and thanked forever. May we always remember to appreciate and care for our earth home.
1: Try to carry out a psychic energy experiment near a slaughterhouse and you will receive signs of acute madness, not to mention the entities which attach themselves to the exposed blood. Nicholas and Helena Roerich, both vegetarians.

Entering your friend's home in Kampong Ae of flourishing Brunei, he welcomes you with a bright smile, saying, Jemput masuk, that means, please come in Malay, the Sultanate's official language. Kampong Ae, fondly known as the Venice of the East, is a centuries-old water settlement linked by long wooden walkways above the Brunei River. Lively school children gather at nearby courts to enjoy games such as Sepak Takraw, the region's acrobatic kick volleyball game. While gleaming mosques rise like quiet beacons in this multi-generational community. I'm Haziq. Noble leaders always seek peaceful resolution through caring and respectful interactions. The good Bruneians join you in honoring governance that strengthens trust within communities. In the beneficence of God, may all leaders uphold caring and thoughtful ideals to create peace across the globe.

0: Stepping into the award-winning Sarakatsani Folklore Museum in the charming city of Seres in northern Greece, you pass before a century-old photograph and ask your Sarakatsani friend, Tine Alfaito, that means "what is this" in Greek, the language spoken by the close-knit Sarakatsani. The celebrated Panhellenic gathering of the Sarakatsani, held in the breathtaking Pertuli Meadows, honors their culture with the Tranos Chorus, a circular, deeply symbolic celebration of unity and collective memory, with participants forming concentric circles as they dance hand in hand. My name is Mersini. Our rare good fortune of meeting an enlightened master is an event joyously heralded in heaven. The integrity-cherishing Sarakatsani are in awe of such a precious opportunity. May your journey in the guidance of God's messenger be ever graced with gratitude and blessings. Welcome to Noteworthy News, lively news for a habitable world.
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2: 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All this and more on Supreme Master Television, your constructive global network.
3: His Majesty's name is King Nai, N-I, and his exceptionally glorious spiritual plane is Li, L-E. Greetings, Your Majesty, King Nai of Li. What an honor for us to receive you today. The people, the inhabitants on this planet love to know anything new outside of their earth. Please shed light on the name of your Buddha land. From here to our land, it is about 3 gazillion plus light years, etc. Of course, we don't want to burden you with too many numbers. And you could come here just like that. Was it difficult to arrive here, sir? Wow, it's wonderful for our people here to hear of such a thing, such an invention like that. Whoever believes in my power and calls on my name with sincerity, purity of body, speech, and mind, they will be free from worry and fear wherever they go, whatever they do, whoever they are.
4: Please continue watching to find out more about His Majesty's selfless vow, what He is benevolently offering beings on Earth, how residents of King Nai's planet obtain things they want, etc. On Friday, August 14th, 2026, our most loving Supreme Master Ching Hai, vegan, met with His Majesty King Nai of Li and kindly recorded her insightful conversation with him for humankind. His Majesty graciously explained the purpose of his visit to our planet and expressed his tremendous appreciation and love for Master.
3: Today is the 14th of August, 2026. We have the honor to receive a new king who visits our world. Well, he is not new. He has been Buddha since all time, immemorial. What I mean by new is that we have not had the honor to see him in our conversations and meetings. So today, he's here to give us the honor of seeing him, talking to him. His Majesty's name is King Nai, N-I, and his exceptionally glorious country, I mean plane of spiritual existence, a spiritual plane, is Li, L-E. Greetings, Your Majesty, King Nai of Li. What an honor for us to receive you today. And we thank King Toh of Peace again for arranging all this. Otherwise, I probably never have the time, even though I would love to see all the kings who came from such a long, long, long far distance to be here to bless us and to give us a chance to even see them personally. Above all, we thank God Almighty for all this incredible honor. Thank you, sire. We love you, sire. We love you forever. Our Mapa, the best, the highest, the most benevolent, the most merciful, the most compassionate. You are everything to us. May you be well always, sir. Amen. Sir, we would like to learn what the meaning of your great name is. Nai, could you please let us know? Oh yes. Greetings. By the way, greetings, Your Majesty, King of Kings, of Kings, of Kings. It is our honor to come here and pay obeisance to you. Myself and my entourage, as well as my people in our spiritual plane, would like to express our gratitude, our respect, and our love for you and whatever you do for this planet and the universe. Oh, sir. This is quite too much for me to hear, actually. This is all God's grace, God's blessing, and God's love. Here in this physical world, I'm just a humble vehicle, and not as perfect a vehicle as I would like to be. But thank you, sir, for the honor bestowed on me. And in the name of all the co-inhabitants on this planet, that's including humans, animal people, smaller animal people, fish people, insects, trees, plants, flowers, the earth herself, I thank you. I thank you deeply for your visit. And thank you for any help that you have bestowed upon us. May God forever, forever bless you and your people. Amen, sir. We thank our God, the Almighty, the one and only parents who are so kind, so benevolent, so loving. May us be well forever as well, sir. Amen. Oh yes, I forgot. Your name, your great name Nai, means zero worry, translated into English. Thank you, sir. And what about your Buddha land with his name Li? Could you also enlighten us? The people, the inhabitants on this planet love to know anything new outside of their earth. Please shed light on the name of your Buddha land. Thank you. Oh, the name Li means free from fear. Our people in our Buddha land are never fearful of anything of any kind for any reason at all. And that was due to your vow before you established the Buddha land in your care, right? Oh, yes. That was even before I had the fortune to become a Buddha. I vowed that whatever merit I had earned, whatever attainment I had in that lifetime and many lifetimes in the future would be bestowed upon whoever believes in me to have the ability to be free from worry and free from fear. Thus, my name is Nai and my Buddha land name is Li. Oh, thank you, sir. Thank you ever so much. Very eye-opening for us. Yes, and the reason we came here today, like many Buddhas who came to visit you before me and hereafter, is that we would like to offer our support more practically. So we came here as we wished to work through your power of acceptance to offer the beings on this planet no fear, zero fear, to be free from fear and free from worry. So whoever believes in my power and call on my name with sincerity, purity of body, speech and mind, they will be free from worry and fear wherever they go, whatever they do, whoever they are. And eventually, at the time of departure from this world, we will accept them into our spiritual plane, if that's what they wish. Otherwise, they could live anywhere else, free from worry and fear. Oh, wow. Oh, so wonderful, wonderful, wonderful. Thank you, Your Majesty Buddha King Nai. We are deeply, deeply grateful. In the name of all inhabitants here, we express our sincere thanks to you for your generosity in sharing your merit and power with the people, with the beings on this planet. May God bless you forevermore. Thank you, Sai. Of course, I myself would be honored and happy to receive your blessing and distribute it all over the world so that people may benefit from your great power and generosity. We thank you forever, sir. May God bestow on you even more so, more and more, as time goes by. Oh, you're welcome, King of Kings, of Kings, of Kings. We admire you, we worship you, we love you. No need to mention it. What we do is just a little humble contribution to your great work. It's nothing compared to anything, even a fraction of your blessing to this planet and the universe. We, myself and my people, also deeply thank you and are happy for whomever could be accepted in your protective power and blessing. Thank you, Your Majesty Buddha King Nai. My heart is open, and whatever fortune I have in spiritual attainments, I'm all willing to give to anyone who would like to receive it in faith. It's just that if they don't want to receive it, then I cannot give that much. Maybe some, but not completely. Just the people that came into my life and would like to have initiation and guidance from me, blessed be God's grace, I'm willing to do anything for them. I wish more of them would do that, so they can be away from suffering. But up to now, sir, it's still not easy, due to the fact that humanity especially has been so contaminated by the negative force who has robbed them of this planet and poisoned them with all kinds of substances, visibly and invisibly, that they could hardly remember who they are and what they're doing here. Only a number of people who are blessed by a spiritual enlightened master could be free from the clutch of this negative force. I myself and heavenly force are trying our best and praying for them. And with such a supportive blessing like yours, we are hoping to deliver more and more souls out of the darkness pit, from all the traps set everywhere on this planet, and free the souls so that they can return to their own power, their own glory as the children of God. We thank you again and again for coming here to bless this planet and to support our work with your power and blessing, which is abundant, which is limitless. It's just the beings here on Earth could not find themselves to receive it. It's a very sad thing, and it really burdens my heart day and night, as if somebody is so hungry and hasn't eaten for a long time, and the food was right in front of them, but they couldn't see it. They couldn't smell it. They could not feel it. They could not reach it. And even if it's already offered into their mouth, they could not even chew or swallow it. We are trying, sir, we are trying. Whatever the blessing from you that I could assimilate today, I will find a way to distribute it all over this planet and in hell as well, if possible. May you be blessed forevermore, sir, and your people receive abundant bliss, happiness, and always be free from all the sorrow or fear like what we have in this world. And may you stay long on this planet so your blessing could be more abundant and more multiplied for all the suffering beings here, if possible, sir. Or we could stay maybe like 14 days more, and then we have to go home because my people also need more of my guidance and teachings, which they cannot receive from so far away. Oh, yes, sir, how far? How far from our planet to yours? Yes, from here to our land, it is about 3 gazillion plus light years, etc., of course, now. We don't want to burden you with too many numbers. Oh, no, sir, you will never burden us in any way. It's just that, you know, the people here will be so eager to know. My God, 3 gazillion plus, oh, we could never imagine it, the people here on the planet. It's just like, forever far from us. And you could come here just like that. Was it difficult to arrive here, sir? Oh, no, it's very easy. We in our land are full of facilities. As we think of anything, it will manifest to us. There's no burden at all, no laborious work or anything. And we come here to you as if we have not come. And then we will go back to our land as if we have never left our land. We have not come, we have not left. It's like that. Wow, it's wonderful for our people here to hear of such a thing, such an invention like that. Wow, I don't know how many more eons after the end of this cycle of life here on the physical plane that humanity could even dream of inventing such an instrument to travel around the universe. Wow. The humans here, thank you so much. Yes. For letting us have such eye-opening knowledge that we could only dream of. The beings on Earth can only dream about it, if they would even dare to dream. But who knows, you know, in the forever evolution cycle of life, of different levels of spiritual consciousness, maybe any being can evolve. We did evolve into Buddhahood, so they can also evolve. No matter how long it takes, it will come, right, sir? Yes, of course. You, the enlightened Maitreya Buddha, would know about that best. Oh, in this world, you know, people have a saying that you better have a dream, because if you don't have a dream, how would you have a dream come true? So, I hope all beings here, hearing your teaching, your advice, your enlightening story of your Buddha land, will also have a dream like that. We must dream big, all people. I myself and all our people wish your Earth citizens' dreams to come true, no matter how long it takes. Each individual will find their dream in their own time come true. Amen. We thank our God Almighty, loving Mapa, for all the wisdom, knowledge, and blessing brought to our Earth by different great enlightened Buddha and the wishing of their people. We also wish the best for your Buddha land, the people on it, and for you to continue forever, guiding whoever comes under your wing. Thank you, Sire, King Nai, Majesty King of Li. We do hope to be able to see you again, and very, very sincerely apologize for the time that you had to wait. I would come to you in a nanosecond to meet you. It's just, you know well, sir. This planet is full of obstacles, and the negative power is gripping all beings on this planet so tightly that it creates like a great wall around them, around us, and it creates a lot of difficulty for myself and the heavenly workforce here on this planet. So please do forgive me. Forgive us. Oh, no, no, no, no. You, King of Kings of Kings of Kings, Maitreya Buddha and Jesus Christ, reappearance on this planet. You have nothing to apologize for. All of us from our land, as well as many Buddha lands that I know, always respect, worship, and are forever grateful for what you do everywhere in the universe. Sir, as I said before, and many times, and any time, forever, it's all God's grace and God's blessing and God's love, which is all greater than anything we can imagine. What would we do without God? We should forever sing praise to love and worship God Almighty. I forever remember that God is the only one that does everything. We only follow instructions, follow the right way that's laid down to us, and can only be forever grateful. We concluded our meeting with His Majesty King Nai of Li in such jubilance, happiness, blessing, bliss, and anything you cannot even imagine or have words to describe. His Majesty will stay in our world for another fortnight, and we do hope to see him again, either on this planet or any other world. We thank you, our greatest and only parents, Mapa, God Almighty, utmost powerful God, and His Trinity, for everything bestowed upon us, and for any king who has come to visit and bless this world. May you, Mapa, forever be happy seeing us growing up and doing your will. Amen. Bless you, Sire. Love you, Sire. Worship you, Sire. Praise you, Sire. Every other language that we could imagine to praise you in. In the last few days, it's good that I could see the kings and record it in the daylight, not in the dark. So it's much better. My voice is better and clearer. And it's less hot for me to sit outside in the cool shade than sit in a hot tent. Thank God for that.
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5: Qatar Charity initiates health projects to alleviate malnutrition and health challenges in Somalia. Thanks to generous contributions during the Islamic holiday of Ramadan, Qatar Charity received enough funds for 48 projects to benefit nearly 50,000 people in the most vulnerable communities, who will receive increased access to essential and specialized healthcare services. The specialized services include addressing malnourishment, blindness, pediatric heart surgeries, kidney dialysis, and chronic disease treatment. The initiative will also provide medicines and medical supplies and rehabilitate 5 dialysis centers. These efforts will help strengthen access to essential medical care for communities facing ongoing health challenges. Qatar Charity is a Shining World Compassion Award laureate. Our gratitude, Qatar Charity, and all donors for helping vulnerable citizens. In celestial harmony, may the resilient Somali people in need be uplifted, comforted, and blessed by these caring programs.
2: Europe's Danube River faces major disruptions as water levels plummet. The extreme heat wave and persistent drought afflicting Europe this summer have caused the water levels to plummet on the Danube, the continent's second longest river and a vital waterway for many sectors. In energy, Romania has shut down one nuclear reactor, while Hungary's PEX nuclear plant has reduced output due to lack of pooling water from the Danube. The agricultural sector has also been affected. Romania is one of the European Union's major grain exporters, but farmers there have faced restrictions on irrigation. Moreover, the Danube's low levels have hindered transport and tourism. Barges that normally carry grain have become sidelined as the river shows stretches of exposed sand instead of water. In Bulgaria, police evacuated passengers from a cruise ship that had run aground near the city of Vidin. Elsewhere, river cruises have been modified or cancelled due to low water. What alarming news! Many thanks, all researchers, for your reporting on the Danube. May humanity act with compassion and wisdom to restore balance to our rivers and care for our precious planet in divine benediction.
5: Vegan, because the Earth has shielded us thus far. 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

Hello, adventurous viewers. I'm Rachel, a vegan tech geek from the Roadrunner Kingdom. Let's put down our devices for a moment and go for a short, refreshing walk in nature. When we return, I'll have a useful tip to share with you on how to transfer files faster. 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Additionally, plug your flash drive directly into a USB port on your computer rather than through a hub, since it can reduce performance. By following these steps, you can enjoy quicker, more reliable transfers and a smoother overall experience when moving large files. Thank you for your attention and love you a lot for being veg and going green to save the planet for all humans and us all co-inhabitants alike. Now, the worldwide weather.

0: U.S. research finds birdsong and trees have powerful calming effects. A recent study from North Carolina State University in the United States shows that listening to birdsong for just 10 minutes can noticeably lower stress. Researchers asked more than 100 students to sit either in a small forested area on campus or in a paved urban area while listening to birdsong or traffic through headphones. The strongest calming effect came from the combination of trees and birdsong, with average stress scores about half those reported in the urban setting with traffic noise. Even in the urban setting, birdsong alone helped, with nearly 60% of students reporting mental health challenges. The findings suggest that small patches of nature and simple natural sounds can make a real difference in people's lives. Thank you, scientists, for revealing how encounters with nature can support mental well-being in an increasingly urban world. May we all benefit from nature's gentle calming effects in heaven's love.
1: Brazil mandates humane tests to protect horseshoe crab people. For nearly half a century, the pharmaceutical industry has relied on the blue blood of horseshoe crab folk to test whether medicines are free of dangerous contaminants. To end this cruel practice, Brazil's National Council for the Control of Animal Experimentation, or CONSEA, has officially recognized an animal-people-free method using recombinant factor C, which relies on recombinant DNA rather than blood derived from animal persons. The method has already gained acceptance from regulators in the United States and the European Union. Under the new rule, laboratories must transition to the synthetic alternative within 5 years. Experts say the alternative approach offers valid, reliable results while helping reduce reliance on horseshoe crab individuals and protect marine ecosystems. Brazil has a total of 7 Shining World Leadership Awards to date for animal protection, compassion, environmental preservation, environmental protection, and sustainability. Kudos, Brazil, for your compassionate decision to end cruel animal-people experimentation. May your example inspire other nations to follow in the most high immense blessings.
0: U.S. toddler helps save big sister's life with bone marrow donation just days before 2025 Christmas. 5-year-old Emma Melin of Pleasant Grove, Utah, USA, was taken to her pediatrician after her mother, Amanda Melin, noticed a rash and bruising on her legs. Emma was diagnosed with severe aplastic anemia, a rare condition in which the bone marrow fails to produce enough new blood cells. Testing revealed that her twin younger sister, 2-year-old Lucy, was a perfect match for a bone marrow transplant. Whenever Lucy had to have blood drawn, she would say, "I'm being brave for Emma." The surgery went well, and the sisters now share a special bond. Kudos, Lucy Melin, for your courage and loving support for your sister. May Lucy and Emma share many joyful years together with their family in the Supreme Divinity's loving embrace.
1: Vegan, tears of compassion, washing away the sins of the world.
0: Coming up, Indian students develop leather alternative from banana peels. We thank the heavens for the miracle of life, allowing us to experience the beauty, wonder, and fullness of human existence on Earth. Supreme Master Television will return in just a moment with more motivating news.
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0: Welcome back to Noteworthy News, positive news for a harmonious world. Indian college students turn banana peels into vegan leather. A team from Delhi University's Ramjas College in India has developed an eco-friendly vegan leather using banana peels. Students spent nearly a year experimenting with different fruit waste to develop a flexible, durable material before settling on banana peels. Many failed attempts and helpful advice from various professors led to the group to create the leather-like product that resembles its traditional counterpart in appearance and durability. A natural binding technique was incorporated for the material, now named Sahar, which the students currently use to make handbags, wallets, diary covers, and fashion accessories. Future development and refinement are needed before Sahar can be used for items such as jackets and shoes. Excellent work, Ramjas College students. May this innovation bring compassionate, eco-friendly possibilities to students, manufacturers, and consumers seeking vegan alternatives to traditional leather in the Almighty's caring guidance.
1: Taiwan, also known as Formosa, bus station employs cat person as greeter. In June 2025, the night shift employees at the Hualien bus station heard repeating meowing sounds in the building, but were unable to locate the source. The next morning, the staff saw four empty packs of snacks on the counter, leading them to check and find a male orange tabby kitten, about 6 weeks old, hiding behind the lockers. The station manager named him Ektart and adopted him as the station's honorary station cat. He now works four half-day shifts a week at the Hualien bus station, greeting travelers and keeping staff company, since his meowing and cute appearance have delighted many. In late June 2026, the manager posted a video of Ektart on social media that received over 220,000 views in a month. Our heartfelt thanks, Hualien bus station staff and all involved, for welcoming and caring for Ektart. May Ektart continue to work happily and safely while bringing joy to travelers in God's upliftment.
0: Let's see if the upcoming joke of the day, entitled Multitasking Expert, puts a smile on your beautiful face.
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5: And now we have a hotline in Mandarin Chinese with multiple language subtitles from Xiao Ying in Taiwan, also known as Formosa.
6: 感谢师父及无上师电视台团队制作正向的节目，提升这个世界。在此与大家分享两个好消息。第一个好消息是，随着越来越多台南市民反映东雾族人畜牧业臭味问题，加上同修自2025年5月开始订购并安装无上师电视台加大版设备后，台南市于2025年8月4日修正畜牧设施管理自治条例，新增规定，新设东雾族人畜牧场需举办公开说明会并邀请里民参加。此项规定意味着，如果里民强烈反对，动物族人畜牧场就盖不成。第二个好消息是，台南各行政区有同修的地方持续增加播放无上师电视台加大版设备，目前已接近500组。台南市农业局也公告，2026年5月至2027年4月暂停受理白肉鸡、有色肉鸡、蛋鸡、鹅、猪、肉羊、乳牛、乳羊及鹿等九类动物族人畜牧场的新设登记，以及既有动物族人畜牧场的新建、增建与扩大饲养规模申请。自从播无上师电视台加大版多设备光塔以来，有利于动物族人保护的政策逐步实现。除了减少新的动物族人畜牧场扩张外，也期盼天堂的力量帮助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

December 2024. Through Turkish mediation, Ethiopia and Somalia signed the Ankara Declaration to resolve past differences. The agreement underscores that both nations will respect each other's sovereignty and work together to enable Ethiopia to gain access to the Red Sea for commercial purposes.

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3: Greetings, Your Majesty, King, Ru of Pi. Yes, in English we spell it R-O-O, Your Majesty. We are so honored and privileged to receive you here today. Was it all well with your travel from such a faraway land? The name of my land is Pi, which means free from sadness. And it is so in our kingdom. There is not even a name for sadness in our language. Oh, King of Kings of Kings of Kings, it will be peaceful. People will be awakened, and this earthly kingdom will turn into God's kingdom, the kingdom that will belong to God, and no more suffering, no more negative influence. We wish it could be faster for your mission to be accomplished. But if all of us use all our strength, together with all your strength, then this planet will be destroyed immediately, and all the beings here will be annihilated. That's why we have to be patient, supporting you in a way that is not harmful to all beings and to this benevolent planet Earth as well.
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4: He taught them how to cultivate and improve the fruits of the earth, and he gave them a body of laws whereby to regulate their conduct, and instructed them in the reverence and worship which they were to pay to the gods. 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
5: I transitioned to vegetarianism, and then, after more research, watch all the films you can't unsee. You know the ones. I was horrified that I'd been part of this cruelty my entire life and decided vegan was the only way. Lee Sanders, vegan.

Respected leaders of the world, you are the law's makers, so obey your good laws. Shut down forever all places that hurt, harm, murder animal people. Forbid all related cruelty, for God's sake. Bless you.

0: Many people in Egypt remember God during the Islamic prayer times. You may hear people say, "Rai Hasali," which is, "I'm going to pray," in Egyptian Arabic. Take this opportunity to deepen our faith with reverence and gratitude toward God. Greetings, kind viewers. I am Zafira. The noble Egyptians have many ancient spiritual artifacts, such as the Ankh, also known as the Key of Life or the Key of the Nile, which represents eternal life, divine power, and spiritual protection. May God's love inspire everyone to be compassionate towards others. Welcome to On Osiris, selections from Isis and Osiris by Plutarch, Vegetarian, Part 1 of 2. On Words of Wisdom. Ancient Egyptian religion has existed since the 4th millennium BC and has influenced many cultures, along with venerated enlightened masters, such as Plato, vegetarian, Plutarch, vegetarian, and Pythagoras, vegan. It shared profound ideas like reincarnation, the immortality of the soul, eternal life beyond this earthly realm, and the divine. The heart of ancient Egyptian religion is the principle of Ma'at, which embraces truth, balance, order, harmony, reciprocity, propriety, and justice. This extends to fairness for all humans, animal people, and the planet that sustains all life. It is about living in harmony with Mother Nature, the Divine, and all Earth's co-inhabitants, and doing what is right, guided by the truth that all living beings are spiritual beings and deserve to exist.
1: The most powerful daily prayer for any time and before meditation, which is the order from God and Supreme Master Ching Hai, shares with us by His blessed grace.
2: We humbly worship, praise, thank, obey, and love God Almighty, the Most High, the Greatest, for world vegan, world peace, and our soul liberation. We thank, love, praise the only Son of God, who is the ultimate Master, for our salvation. We follow the teaching of all the saints and sages. We thank, love, and praise them, who are the representatives of God, for our spiritual elevation.

0: Today it is a pleasure to share selections from the history of Isis and Osiris, explanations by Plutarch, Vegetarian, as recorded in the book Legends of the Gods by E.A. Wallace Budge. Here Plutarch details Osiris's mortal life, including his destiny foretold at birth, his benevolent and wise reign, and finally, to Typhon's betrayal. The History of Isis and Osiris, Section 12. They say Osiris was born, and as he came into the world, a voice was heard saying, "The Lord of all is born." Some relate the matter in a different way, and say that a certain person named Pamilus, as he was fetching water from the temple of Dios at Thebes, heard a voice commanding him to proclaim aloud that the good and great King Osiris was then born, and that for this reason Cronos committed the education of the child to him, and that in memory of this event, the Pamilia were afterwards instituted, which closely resemble the Phileforia or Priapia of the Greeks. Upon the second of these days was born Haroeras, whom some call Apollo, and others the elder Horus. Upon the third day, Typhon was born, who came into the world neither at the proper time nor by the right way, but he forced a passage through a wound, which he made in his mother's side. Upon the fourth day, Isis was born, in the marshes of Egypt. And upon the fifth day, Nephthys, whom some call Telute or Aphrodite or Nike, was born.
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1: 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Combo. 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
0: Section 13. Osiris, having become king of Egypt, applied himself to civilizing his countrymen by turning them from their former indigent and barbarous course of life. He taught them how to cultivate and improve the fruits of the earth. And he gave them a body of laws whereby to regulate their conduct, and instructed them in the reverence and worship which they were to pay to the gods. With the same good disposition, he afterward traveled over the rest of the world, inducing the people everywhere to submit to his discipline, not indeed compelling them by force of arms, but persuading them to yield to the strength of his reasons, which were conveyed to them in the most agreeable manner, in hymns and songs, accompanied with instruments of music. From this last circumstance, the Greeks identified him with their Dionysus or Bacchus. During the absence of Osiris from his kingdom, Typhon had no opportunity of making any innovations in the state, Isis being extremely vigilant in the government, and always upon her guard. After his return, however, having first persuaded 72 other people to join with him in the conspiracy, together with a certain queen of Ethiopia, called Aso, who chanced to be in Egypt at that time, he formed a crafty plot against him. For having privily taken the measure of the body of Osiris, he caused a chest to be made of exactly the same size, and it was very beautiful and highly decorated. This chest he brought into a certain banqueting room, where it was greatly admired by all who were present, and Typhon, as if in jest, promised to give it to that man whose body, when tried, would be found to fit it. Thereupon, the whole company, one after the other, went into it, but it did not fit any of them. Last of all, Osiris himself lay down in it. Thereupon, all the conspirators ran to the chest, and clapped the cover upon it. And then they fastened it down with nails on the outside, and poured melted lead over it. They next took the chest to the river, which carried it to the sea, through the Tanaitic mouth of the Nile. And for this reason, this mouth of the Nile is still held in the utmost abomination by the Egyptians, and is never mentioned by them, except with marks of detestation. These things, some say, took place on the 17th day of the month of Hathor, when the sun was in Scorpio, in the 28th year of the reign of Osiris, though others tell us that this was the year of his life and not of his reign. Section 14. The first who had knowledge of the accident which had befallen their king were the Panes and Satyrs, who inhabited the country round about Chemmis, and they, having informed the people about it, gave the first occasion to the name of panic terrors, which has ever since been made use of to signify any sudden fright or amazement of a multitude. As soon as the report reached Isis, she immediately cut off one of the locks of her hair, and put on mourning apparel, in that very place where she happened to be. For this reason, the place has ever since been called Koptos, or the city of mourning, though some are of opinion that this word rather signifies deprivation. After this, she wandered round about through the country, being full of disquietude and perplexity, searching for the chest. And she inquired of every person she met, including some children whom she saw, whether they knew what was become of it. Now it so happened that these children had seen what Typhon's accomplices had done with the body, and they accordingly told her by what mouth of the Nile it had been conveyed to the sea. For this reason, the Egyptians look upon children as endued with a kind of faculty of divining, and in consequence of this notion, are very curious in observing the accidental prattle which they have with one another whilst they are at play, especially if it be in a sacred place, forming omens and presages from it. To be continued tomorrow. For more information, please visit Internet Sacred Text Archive, sacred-texts.com.
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0: Kind-hearted viewers, we thank you for your company today on Words of Wisdom. Please join us again tomorrow for On Osiris, Selections from Isis and Osiris by Plutarch, Vegetarian, Part 2 of 2. Coming up next is His Majesty King Clay of Flo, Part 1 of 3, on Between Master and Disciples, with subtitles in many languages. May everyone soon awaken to God's love, and may gratitude and reverence for Him lead us to salvation.
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0: celebrating the International Day of Police Cooperation, we express our heartfelt appreciation to police officers around the world. May they be blessed with wisdom, strength, compassion, and protection as they continue their noble service in safeguarding communities and upholding peace. Officers like Corporal Joshua Swisher of the Southlake Police Department in Texas, United States, regularly perform heroic acts as part of their everyday duties, such as rescuing a driver from a burning vehicle.
1: Sir, come out to the window now. Give me your hand now.
2: I think I speak for every Southlake officer when anybody that was put in that same situation, that same circumstance, another officer would do the exact same thing.

0: poem by Supreme Master Qinghai, Vegan. The Quiet Hero. To all the good policemen. In the freezing, wintry gust, you stand tall like a colossal Greek statue. The ocean storm seems to veer away from you, awed by that indomitable courage. In the sweltering haze of summer noon, your dignified smile diffuses complaints. The high sun would take flight, shy of your endurance. In the chaos of traffic hour, your assuring arms restore order, never expecting a thanks. When I forget to slow down on busy streets, you reproach me back to safe speed. When I lock myself out at midnight, you welcome home with the master key and a smile. When I am lost on the stressful motorway, you drive with me to the right place. You even speak my language. Well, you did try. Tough on the baddies, soft on the meeks, though having to deal much with negative sides of human characters, surprisingly, your heart still reserves plenty of trust. In 10,000 ways, you show your genuine goodness. I remember when we first met, you carried me off to the roadside, my second failed attempt on a motorbike. You were yelling at the paramedics, "Do something, do something. Will she be all right? Will she be all right?" Your face was like that of a worried father. Your aura was like that of an angel's. The face I will always remember for the rest of my life. Oh yes, I know you well. In a foreign town, in my home village, in a scary alley so narrow and dark, on a deserted beach at dawn, you are mostly alone or just with God. You are the day-to-day bravest soldier, fighting a constant war against violence and injustice, saving the weak, shielding the innocent, putting your life at risk to keep safety and peace for your co-citizens and for the ones you don't know even. Like me, eh? Just a tourist. But I am also the public who is inspired to write you this poem. For it is Noel, and this shall be our modest gift. A feedback ribboned with something positive, packeted with love and sealed with respect that's due to you. So that someday, when you feel you are through dealing with darkness, you may remember this letter somehow, knowing the public loves you. It's just that society still breeds defects, so inexplicable, but we'll all try different ways to mend. Now it is a special season, and I am not sure what to send, you know, to a police. So just sincerely wish you a nice Christmas. As the old year rolls to an end, may we all start a happy life afresh. May our days bear pleasant events. Hopefully, they will all vanish the bads. But even then, it's always nice to see a police around. Walking tall, looking good, talking proud, in the uniform that represents protectiveness. Strong but fair, humble but fearless. You are the quiet hero who love what we do, and the people love you. CDLA. Quote from a policeman met on the street in Monaco.
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5: We humbly worship, praise, thank,Obey and love God Almighty, the Most High, the Greatest, for world vegan, world peace, and our soul liberation. We thank, love, praise the only Son of God, who is the ultimate Master for our salvation. We follow the teachingOf all the saints and sages, we thank, love, and praise them who are the representatives of God for our spiritual elevation.

As you set out to travel across the vibrant island of Guam, a local friend may say, Puriha Toto Malik, meaning have a good day in Chamorro, one of the official languages of splendid Guam. Radiant viewers, welcome to our show. My name is Joanne. The cordial people of Guam are grateful to you for sharing wonderful tips and knowledge about veganism, which promotes and nurtures our God-given love for all souls. May God bless you always with peace and happiness. The western Pacific island of Guam is the largest of the Mariana Islands archipelago. Known for its tropical climate and clear waters, Guam is a popular destination in the Southeast Asian region. With dozens of waterfalls gracing this lush island, Guam's beautiful landscape and abundant flora and fauna people reflect a stunning natural beauty. Shallow waters surrounding parts of the island glow peacock blue along the coral reefs. Marine preserves protect the region's aquatic life, which includes the Mariana Trench, the deepest oceanic trench on Earth. The National Wildlife Refuge in the northern part of the island also helps preserve the rare sea turtle people. Guam's ancient Chamorro culture has brought both joy and meaning to its people through symbolic music and dance, such as the Bailan Linala, or Dance of Life. Today's culture is also enriched by Filipino, Japanese, Korean, Chinese, and Micronesian immigrants, each of whom have added their unique contributions. Among these gifts is a naturally vegan lifestyle, with coconut, tapioca, and taro being the basis for many of the island's delicious dishes. There are even two Facebook pages, Guam Vegan and Vegan Things in Guam, with information about food and new plant-based products on the island. Thank you for giving us a chance to share the breathtaking scenery of Guam with you, observant viewers. May you be blessed to know some of the secret wisdom of the universe through the guidance of a true enlightened master. We now invite you to watch Supreme Master Ching Hai's message titled, His Majesty King Clay of Flow, Part 1 of 3, on Between Master and Disciples with subtitles in many languages, on August 11th, 2026.

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0: Today, I think it is the 10th, or is it the 11th of August, 2026. I am still in my meditating tent, but I am more in the physical world today. So perhaps my voice is more clear to you, all of you who are interested in spiritual matters. It's so difficult to stay in the world, actually, for me. First, I was supposed to meet the King, His Majesty King Clay, earlier, but I could not make it. I couldn't make it today to be in the spiritual world more than in this world. So it has been delayed for many hours because many other things occupied in my mind, and that, of course, kind of was slowing down my soul's work. I'm greeting King Clay with all my love and respect. May you all be blessed. May you and your retinue here be blessed, be loved, be graced by our most high, utmost powerful Mapa and Trinity. Greetings to you, Your Majesty, King Clay. I'm so honored to meet you and so grateful that you even consider our planet to be fit for your visit. Thank you. So King Clay also paid respect, saying, "Now is our honor to see you, King of Kings of Kings of Kings. We and our beings, all beings in our spiritual plane, greet you and wish you well in all aspects." Thank you, sir. Thank you. I am so sorry that I wasn't able to meet you earlier today. So many things have kept me almost like entangled. The karma of the world and the karma of world peace. Though I am personally, by the grace of God, karma free. When you walk through the mud, even if you have long, high boots, you still get somehow delayed or sprayed upon by some of the mud substance. I beg you to understand and forgive me. King Clay said, "Oh, no. Please do not feel too obliged. We could wait forever if we can see you." Wow, my God. That is very, very comforting to me, sir. Another thing is, Your Majesty Clay, I feel so humble that you came from far away to see us, to bless this not yet completely developed world. Please tell us from which plane you came from and how far is it from us here on this Earth planet. We came from our own spiritual plane, a Buddha land called Flow, F-L-O, and it's more than 4 zillion light years away from your planet here. Oh wow. Oh, we could not imagine. The whole planet Earth people could never imagine how far that could be. So it must be a very long and kind of arduous journey for you, Your Majesty. Oh no, not to worry about it. We travel, but just as if we don't travel. The feeling is that we are just in the same place all the time. And until we arrived here, we still feel like we are in the same place. We don't feel like we have left our world, and we do not feel that we have arrived in another place in space. So please do not consider too much about our wellness. We have an exceptional kind of traveling instrument that you feel nothing of tiredness or of the distance. Oh, wishing one day our people here on Earth could develop such an instrument like yours now. Yes, Your Majesty, King of Kings, of Kings, of Kings. If this planet really listens to your teachings and your advice and practices well spiritually, yearning for God, then it won't be long until your world becomes uplifted to such a highly developed spiritual state, so that not just this instrument, but many other exceptional, excellent instruments will be invented in your world. Wow.
1: Wow.
0: Oh, wow. Let's pray it will happen, sir. Because, oh, we have to use many, many different kinds of travel equipment. But there is no way we can even dream of having such equipment like what you have right now. By God's grace, may all people on this planet wake up and receive their birthright to be more noble, to be more excited, more wise, more intelligent, more capable. Like, you know, many, many other planets which enjoy so much freedom, comfort in everyday life and while traveling as well. Oh, it shall be so. It shall be so. We pray also for your people and your planet. Thank you, Sire. Thank you, sir. Thank you, sir. By the grace of God, we hope to reach even just half of your plane's ability to live a more comfortable life, more Eden-like, and never have any worry or any fear at all. And by the way, what level of spiritual rank is it that you and your people have reached? Or are there different levels even in your wonderful plane? Oh, we do have some less high citizens, but they are getting there. Sooner or later, we will all be equal, but we will always welcome less advanced spiritual beings onto our plane. If they call on us, call on my name,

will be able to reach us. Well, thank you, sir. That's very generous, very gracious of you and your people. Sir, my people on this planet would, of course, like to know what the meaning of your name and the meaning of the name of your beautiful planet is. Could you please enlighten us? And could you please tell us what kind of spiritual practice did you use or are using in order to reach such a blessed status of spiritual attainment? Oh, yes, yes, we will. We will, Your Majesty, King of Kings and Kings of Kings, we will tell you. First of all, my name means divine, and the name of our planet, our spiritual plane's name, means freedom. Wow, how befitting. The people on this planet would have loved to have that, the divine freedom, hoping one day they will reach that status of spiritual splendor. Oh yes, they will, sir. It just will take a very long time, very, very long time, if they continue to live the way they do now, because it is in the opposite direction of divine freedom. Ah, you're right, Your Majesty. That is the reason you have been working so hard since time immemorial to try to uplift the spirit of the race of the Earth people. And we are also trying at this time to help with your mission, with your noble endeavor. Thank you, sir. Thank you, Your Majesty, King Clay. Yes, I'm also very grateful to all the Buddha kings for all their blessing, support, and upliftment. May God forever bestow endless blessing and grace unto you, all the Buddha kings, and all the people under their guidance and teaching. Amen. The king also say amen.

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1: A vegan world would not only be a kinder place for everyone, but hugely beneficial to our health too. 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Dominika Piasecka, vegan.

peace is happening around our world. Peace news number 140 of many and counting. There are many countries promoting peace and fostering amity among peoples and governments. Etc.

November 2024, with Angolo's facilitation of talks, the Democratic Republic of the Congo, or DRC, and Rwanda agreed to an operational plan mapping out the terms under which Rwandan troops in eastern DRC will leave the

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By creating peace, we all can make a loving, serene, and prosperous world.

0: all praise, love, thanks to the reunited Trinity of utmost power.
1: 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Up next, we have Kosay Lakes National Park, a jewel of Kazakhstan's Tian Shan Mountains, with subtitles in many languages, right after noteworthy news. 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
3: Vegetarianism in Religion, the Prohibition of Animal Flesh Eating, Part 5 of 9. Cow Deism. If you eat meat and want to practice spiritually, your spirit is contaminated with low-level energy and becomes heavy. Thereby, it cannot rise above the middle realm, the true teaching of Great Vehicle.
4: Those who eat meat break the five constant virtues. 1. Killing animals to satisfy our taste is inhumane. 2. Killing animals causing separation in their family in order to feed our relatives is unrighteous. 3. Making befouled food offerings from animal meat to the deities is disrespectful. 4. Praising the eating of animals as if it is God's gift so as to justify the killing of animals is unwise. 5. Luring and tricking the animals into the snare is untruthful. Worldly people must keep the five constant virtues. Breaking these intentionally is to break the moral principles. Eating vegan is the best way to nurture our body. Union of the three religions.
3: The most important thing is to stop killing, because animals also have souls and understand like humans. If out of ignorance we end an animal's life, then we incur a very terrible hatred, and they will wait of us to compensate for their life. Because if we kill and eat them, then we owe them a blood debt. The more we owe, the more we must repay. And if this demand for repayment continues, when can we be free to return to the heavenly kingdom? Keeping the 10 precepts, teachings of the saints.
4: Because animals' meat mostly contains viruses, so when one eats the meat, the virus will follow in and destroy our body. Also, meat produces toxic gas, thereby making our body tired and sluggish. Those are the detriment to the material body. As for the mind, meat contains animals' traits, thus making our mind dense, and is especially harmful for the six senses, which is our spirit. If you eat vegan, you won't be harmed by the virus and exhausted by the toxic gas. Law of the Three Bodies, Teachings of the Saints.
3: 10 days of veganism will create some benevolence in our nature. Due to the lessening of the animal's flesh and blood, our heart is gentler somewhat. 1 month of veganism will acquire blessings and attract the protection of deities. Thus, one may avoid many disasters. With 1 year of veganism, one will acquire a lot of merits due to the reducing of the much bad deeds and thereby attract the blessings naturally. With 10 years of veganism, radiant light will emanate from the top of one's head, and the deities and guardian angels who always accompany the light will protect one from all catastrophes. If one is a vegan for life, his three generations will enjoy good fortune. On Veganism, Teachings of the Saints.
4: The act of killing will reduce your merit. Although they are small, they are given the same chance of evolution. The animals know how to live in harmony. Their sentient nature knows the familial bond. Of what use is satisfying your taste if your heart lacks compassion? True Teachings of the Three Vehicles.
3: If you want to end all bad karma, you must end the killing. Because the law of heaven is, a life destroyed must be compensated. If now we want to liberate from this earthly life, we should not owe the debt of blood. Karma means retribution. Keeping the 10 precepts, teachings of the saints.
4: As for the small animals, though very tiny, they can crawl and move. They also fear death and have a soul. Thus, killing them also diminishes our merits, and sometimes we even have to compensate with our life. Therefore, for the worldly people, Even though they don't practice spiritually, they should avoid killing to minimize the bad retribution. When making offering annually to our ancestors, if we kill pigs, cows, chickens, ducks, it's our deceased ancestors who would have to bear all this bad karma. Karma means retribution, keeping the 10 precepts, teachings of the saints.
3: All beings are created in the world by the Compassionate One. Thus, all of creation are one. The life-cherishing aspect of the Compassionate One is therefore limitless. As we are one species in the creation, we're also bound by that law which cherishes life. If we destroy a life, then the Compassionate One will feel hurt. And if it pains the Compassionate One, then heaven and earth will be in great distress. Think about it. Would any human being dare go against heaven's law? So it's clear to us, we must extend our compassion and love even to the smallest and weakest beings, first to avoid the law of retribution, as heaven's law spares none. Although our worldly eyes cannot perceive it, no amount of good and bad deeds can escape heaven. Extend compassion to all beings. Teachings of the saints.
4: If you kill any living being, you shall be punished. No one knows whether a living being may have been an immortal or a Buddha reincarnating to earth. As I have said, all life is me. To destroy life is to attempt to destroy me, and it is not easy to destroy me. Teach that to human beings. The Collection of Divine Messages, Volume 2.
3: Meat eating creates difficulties for one practicing meditation, since it prevents the practitioner from effectively resolving complications which arise from meditation. Even if you have no such complications, an impure physical body will create an impure spiritual body, which cannot conduct electricity well. As a result, it will then be struck by lightning and be destroyed in the atmosphere. Even if the impure spiritual body is wise and remains on the earth to avoid the lightning, it will remain an immortal and never proceed to Buddhahood. This is why I recommend the practice of complete veganism before attempting meditation. The Collection of Divine Messages, Volume 1, etc. These are just some examples. For more details, please log on to suprememastertv.com/scrolls.
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6: 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We thank, love, praise the only Son of God, who is the ultimate Master, for our salvation. We follow the teaching of all the saints and sages. We thank, love, and praise them who are the representatives of God for our spiritual elevation.

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1: We humbly worship, praise, thank, obey, and love God Almighty, the Most High, the Greatest, for world vegan, world peace, and our soul liberation. We thank, love, praise the only Son of God, who is the ultimate Master, for our salvation. We follow the teaching of all the saints and sages. We thank, love, and praise them who are the representatives of God for our spiritual elevation.

we humbly worship, praise, thank, obey, and love God Almighty, the Most High, the Greatest, for world vegan, world peace, and our soul liberation. We thank, love, praise the only Son of God, who is the ultimate Master for our salvation. We follow the teaching of all the saints and sages. We thank, love, and praise them who are the representatives of God for our spiritual elevation.

we humbly worship, praise, thank, obey, and love God Almighty, the Most High, the Greatest, for world vegan, world peace, and our soul liberation. We thank, love, praise the only Son of God, who is the ultimate Master, for our salvation. We follow the teaching of all the saints and sages. We thank, love, and praise them who are the representatives of God for our spiritual elevation.

we humbly worship, praise, thank, obey, and love God Almighty, the Most High, the Greatest, for world vegan, world peace, and our soul liberation. We thank, love, praise the only Son of God, who is the ultimate Master for our salvation. We follow the teaching of all the saints and sages. We thank, love, and praise them who are the representatives of God for our spiritual elevation.

we humbly worship, praise, thank, obey, and love God Almighty, the Most High, the Greatest, for world vegan, world peace, and our soul liberation. We thank, love, praise the only Son of God, who is the ultimate Master, for our salvation. We follow the teaching of all the saints and sages. We thank, love, and praise them who are the representatives of God for our spiritual elevation.

we humbly worship, praise, thank, obey, and love God Almighty, the Most High, the Greatest, for world vegan, world peace, and our soul liberation. We thank, love, praise the only Son of God, who is the ultimate Master, for our salvation. We follow the teaching of all the saints and sages. We thank, love, and praise them, who are the representatives of God, for our spiritual elevation.

we humbly worship, praise, thank, obey, and love God Almighty, the Most High, the Greatest, for world vegan, world peace, and our soul liberation. We thank, love, praise the only Son of God, who is the ultimate Master, for our salvation. We follow the teaching of all the saints and sages. We thank, love, and praise them who are the representatives of God for our spiritual elevation.

we humbly worship, praise, thank, obey, and love God Almighty, the Most High, the Greatest, for world vegan, world peace, and our soul liberation. We thank, love, praise the only Son of God, who is the ultimate Master, for our salvation. We follow the teaching of all the saints and sages. We thank, love, and praise them, who are the representatives of God, for our spiritual elevation.

we humbly worship, praise, thank, obey, and love God Almighty, the Most High, the Greatest, for world vegan, world peace, and our soul liberation. We thank, love, praise the only Son of God, who is the ultimate Master, for our salvation. We follow the teaching of all the saints and sages. We thank, love, and praise them, who are the representatives of God, for our spiritual elevation.

We humbly worship, praise, thank, obey, and love God Almighty, the Most High, the Greatest, for world vegan, world peace, and our soul liberation. We thank, love, praise the only Son of God, who is the ultimate Master, for our salvation. We follow the teaching of all the saints and sages. We thank, love, and praise them who are the representatives of God for our spiritual elevation.

we humbly worship, praise, thank, obey, and love God Almighty, the Most High, the Greatest, for world vegan, world peace, and our soul liberation. We thank, love, praise the only Son of God, who is the ultimate Master, for our salvation. We follow the teaching of all the saints and sages. We thank, love, and praise them, who are the representatives of God, for our spiritual elevation.

we humbly worship, praise, thank, obey, and love God Almighty, the Most High, the Greatest, for world vegan, world peace, and our soul liberation. We thank, love, praise the only Son of God, who is the ultimate Master, for our salvation. We follow the teaching of all the saints and sages. We thank, love, and praise them, who are the representatives of God, for our spiritual elevation.

we humbly worship, praise, thank, obey, and love God Almighty, the Most High, the Greatest, for world vegan, world peace, and our soul liberation. We thank, love, praise the only Son of God, who is the ultimate Master, for our salvation. We follow the teaching of all the saints and sages. We thank, love, and praise them who are the representatives of God for our spiritual elevation.

we humbly worship, praise, thank, obey, and love God Almighty, the Most High, the Greatest, for world vegan, world peace, and our soul liberation. We thank, love, praise the only Son of God, who is the ultimate Master, for our salvation. We follow the teaching of all the saints and sages. We thank, love, and praise them, who are the representatives of God, for our spiritual elevation.

we humbly worship, praise, thank, obey, and love God Almighty, the Most High, the Greatest, for world vegan, world peace, and our soul liberation. We thank, love, praise the only Son of God, who is the ultimate Master, for our salvation. We follow the teaching of all the saints and sages. We thank, love, and praise them who are the representatives of God for our spiritual elevation.

we humbly worship, praise, thank, obey, and love God Almighty, the Most High, the Greatest, for world vegan, world peace, and our soul liberation. We thank, love, praise the only Son of God, who is the ultimate Master, for our salvation. We follow the teaching of all the saints and sages. We thank, love, and praise them, who are the representatives of God, for our spiritual elevation.

we humbly worship, praise, thank, obey, and love God Almighty, the Most High, the Greatest, for world vegan, world peace, and our soul liberation. We thank, love, praise the only Son of God, who is the ultimate Master for our salvation. We follow the teaching of all the saints and sages. We thank, love, and praise them who are the representatives of God for our spiritual elevation.

we humbly worship, praise, thank, obey, and love God Almighty, the Most High, the Greatest, for world vegan, world peace, and our soul liberation. We thank, love, praise the only Son of God, who is the ultimate Master, for our salvation. We follow the teaching of all the saints and sages. We thank, love, and praise them who are the representatives of God for our spiritual elevation.

we humbly worship, praise, thank, obey, and love God Almighty, the Most High, the Greatest, for world vegan, world peace, and our soul liberation. We thank, love, praise the only Son of God, who is the ultimate Master, for our salvation. We follow the teaching of all the saints and sages. We thank, love, and praise them, who are the representatives of God, for our spiritual elevation.

we humbly worship, praise, thank, obey, and love God Almighty, the Most High, the Greatest, for world vegan, world peace, and our soul liberation. We thank, love, praise the only Son of God, who is the ultimate Master for our salvation. We follow the teaching of all the saints and sages. We thank, love, and praise them who are the representatives of God for our spiritual elevation.

we humbly worship, praise, thank, obey, and love God Almighty, the Most High, the Greatest, for world vegan, world peace, and our soul liberation. We thank, love, praise the only Son of God, who is the ultimate Master, for our salvation. We follow the teaching of all the saints and sages. We thank, love, and praise them who are the representatives of God for our spiritual elevation.

we humbly worship, praise, thank, obey, and love God Almighty, the Most High, the Greatest, for world vegan, world peace, and our soul liberation. We thank, love, praise the only Son of God, who is the ultimate Master, for our salvation. We follow the teaching of all the saints and sages. We thank, love, and praise them, who are

His Majesty's name is King Nai, N-I, and his exceptionally glorious spiritual plane is Li, L-E. Greetings, Your Majesty, King Nai of Li. What an honor for us to receive you today. The people, the inhabitants on this planet, love to know anything new outside of their Earth. Please shed light on the name of your Buddha land. From here to our land, it is about 3 gazillion plus light years, etc., of course. We don't want to burden you with too many numbers. And you could come here just like that. Was it difficult to arrive here, sir? Wow, it's wonderful for our people here to hear of such a thing, such an invention like that. Whoever believes in my power and calls on

0: My name is sincerity, purity of body, speech, and mind. They will be free from worry and fear wherever they go, whatever they do, whoever they are.
1: Please continue watching to find out more about His Majesty's selfless vow, what He is benevolently offering beings on Earth, how residents of King Nai's planet obtain things they want, etc. On Friday, August 14th, 2026, our most loving Supreme Master Ching Hai, vegan, met with His Majesty King Nai of Li and kindly recorded her insightful conversation with him for humankind. His Majesty graciously explained the purpose of his visit to our planet and expressed his tremendous appreciation and love for Master.
0: Today is the 14th of August, 2026. We have the honor to receive a new king who visits our world. Well, he is not new. He has been Buddha since all time, a memorial. What I mean by new is that we have not had the honor to see him in our conversations and meetings. So today he's here to give us the honor of seeing him, talking to him. His Majesty's name is King Nai, N-I, and his exceptionally glorious country, I mean plane of spiritual existence, a spiritual plane, is Li, L-E. Greetings, Your Majesty, King Nai of Li. What an honor for us to receive you today. And we thank King Toh of Peace again for arranging all this. Otherwise, I probably never have the time, even though I would love to see all the kings who came from such a long, long, long far distance to be here to bless us and to give us a chance to even see them personally. Above all, we thank God Almighty for all this incredible honor. Thank you, Sire. We love you, Sire. We love you forever. Our Mapa, the best, the highest, the most benevolent, the most merciful, the most compassionate. You are everything to us. May you be well always, sir. Amen. Sir, we would like to learn what the meaning of your great name is, Nai. Could you please let us know? Oh yes. Greetings, by the way. Greetings, Your Majesty, King of Kings, of Kings, of Kings. It is our honor to come here and pay obeisance to you. Myself and my entourage, as well as my people, in our spiritual plane, would like to express our gratitude, our respect, and our love for you and whatever you do for this planet and the universe. Oh, sir, this is quite too much for me to hear, actually. This is all God's grace, God's blessing, and God's love. Here in this physical world, I'm just a humble vehicle, and not as perfect a vehicle as I would like to be. But thank you, sir, for the honor bestowed on me. And in the name of all the co-inhabitants on this planet, that's including humans, animal people, smaller animal people, fish people, insects, trees, plants, flowers, the earth herself, I thank you. I thank you deeply for your visit. And thank you for any help that you have bestowed upon us. May God forever, forever bless you and your people. Amen, sir. We thank our God, the Almighty, the one and only parents who are so kind, so benevolent, so loving. May us be well forever as well, sir. Amen. Oh yes, I forgot. Your name, your great name Nai, means zero worry, translated into English. Thank you, sir. And what about your Buddha land with his name Li? Could you also enlighten us? The people, the inhabitants on this planet love to know anything new outside of their earth. Please shed light on the name of your Buddha land. Thank you. Oh, the name Li means free from fear. Our people in our Buddha land are never fearful of anything of any kind for any reason at all. And that was due to your vow before you established the Buddha land in your care, right? Oh, yes, yes. That was even before I had the fortune to become a Buddha. I vowed that whatever merit I had earned, whatever attainment I had in that lifetime and many lifetimes in the future would be bestowed upon whoever believes in me to have the ability to be free from worry and free from fear. Thus, my name is Nai and my Buddha land name is Li. Oh, thank you, sir. Thank you ever so much. Very eye-opening for us. Yes, and the reason we came here today, like many Buddhas who came to visit you before me and hereafter, is that we would like to offer our support more practically. So we came here as we wished to work through your power of acceptance to offer the beings on this planet no fear, zero fear, to be free from fear and free from worry. So whoever believes in my power and calls on my name with sincerity, purity of body, speech and mind, they will be free from worry and fear wherever they go, whatever they do, whoever they are. And eventually, at the time of departure from this world, we will accept them into our spiritual plane, if that's what they wish. Otherwise, they could live anywhere else, free from worry and fear. Oh, wow. Oh, so wonderful, wonderful, wonderful. Thank you, Your Majesty Buddha King Nai. We are deeply, deeply grateful. In the name of all inhabitants here, we express our sincere thanks to you for your generosity in sharing your merit and power with the people, with the beings on this planet. May God bless you forevermore. Thank you, Sai. Of course, I myself would be honored and happy to receive your blessing and distribute it all over the world so that people may benefit from your great power and generosity. We thank you forever, sir. May God bestow on you even more so, more and more, as time goes by. Oh, you are welcome, King of Kings, Kings of Kings. We admire you, we worship you, we love you. No need to mention it. What we do is just a little humble contribution to your great work. It's nothing compared to anything, even a fraction of your blessing to this planet and the universe. We, myself and my people, also deeply thank you and are happy for whomever could be accepted in your protective power and blessing. Thank you, Your Majesty Buddha King Nai. My heart is open, and whatever fortune I have in spiritual attainments, I'm all willing to give to anyone who would like to receive it in faith. It's just that if they don't want to receive it, then I cannot give that much. Maybe some, but not completely. Just the people that came into my life and would like to have initiation and guidance for me, blessed be God's grace, I'm willing to do anything for them. I wish more of them would do that, so they can be away from suffering. But up to now, sir, it's still not easy, due to the fact that humanity especially has been so contaminated by the negative force who has robbed them of this planet and poisoned them with all kinds of substances, visibly and invisibly, that they could hardly remember who they are and what they're doing here. Only a number of people who are blessed by a spiritual enlightened master could be free from the clutch of this negative force. I myself and heavenly force are trying our best. I'm praying for them. And with such a supportive blessing like yours, we are hoping to deliver more and more souls out of the darkness pit, from all the traps set everywhere on this planet, and free the souls so that they can return to their own power, their own glory as the children of God. We thank you again and again for coming here to bless this planet and to support our work with your power and blessing, which is abundant, which is limitless. It's just the beings here on Earth could not find themselves to receive it. It's a very sad thing, and it really burdens my heart day and night, as if somebody is so hungry and hasn't eaten for a long time, and the food was right in front of them, but they couldn't see it, they couldn't smell it, they could not feel it, they could not reach it. And even if it's already offered into their mouth, they could not even chew or swallow it. We are trying, sir, we are trying. Whatever the blessing from you that I could assimilate today, I will find a way to distribute it all over this planet and in hell as well, if possible. May you be blessed forevermore, sir, and your people receive abundant bliss, happiness, and always be free from all the sorrow or fear like what we have in this world. And may you stay long on this planet so your blessing could be more abundant and more multiplied for all the suffering beings here, if possible, sir. Or we could stay maybe like 14 days more, and then we have to go home because my people also need more of my guidance and teachings, which they cannot receive from so far away. Oh, yes, sir, how far? How far from our planet to yours? Yes, from here to our

There's no burden at all, no laborious work or anything. And we come here to you as if we have not come. And then we will go back to our land as if we have never left our land. We have not come, we have not left. It's like that. Wow, it's wonderful for our people here to hear of such a thing. Such an invention like that. Wow. I don't know how many more eons after the end of this cycle of life here on the physical plane that humanity could even dream of inventing such an instrument to travel around the universe. Wow. The humans here, thank you so much. Yes. For letting us have such eye-opening knowledge that we could only dream of. The beings on Earth can only dream about it, if they would even dare to dream. But who knows, you know, in the forever evolution cycle of life, of different levels of spiritual consciousness, maybe any being can evolve. We did evolve into Buddhahood, so they can also evolve. No matter how long it takes, it will come, right, sir? Yes, yes, of course, of course, of course. You, the enlightened Maitreya Buddha, would know about that best. Oh, in this world, you know, people have a saying that you better have a dream, because if you don't have a dream, how would you have a dream come true? So, I hope all beings here, hearing your teaching, your advice, your enlightening story of your Buddha land, will also have a dream like that. We must dream big, all people. I myself and all our people wish your Earth citizens' dreams to come true, no matter how long it takes. Each individual will find their dream in their own time come true. Amen. We thank our God Almighty, loving Mapa, for all the wisdom, knowledge, and blessing brought to our Earth by different great enlightened Buddha and the wishing of their people. We also wish the best for your Buddha land, the people on it, and for you to continue forever, guiding whoever comes under your wing. Thank you, Sire, King Nai, Majestic King of Li. We do hope to be able to see you again. And very, very sincerely apologize for the time that you had to wait. I would come to you in a nanosecond to meet you. It's just, you know well, sir. This planet is full of obstacles and the negative power is gripping all beings on this planet so tightly that it creates like a great wall around them, around us, and it creates a lot of difficulty for myself and the heavenly workforce here on this planet. So please do forgive me. Forgive us. Oh no, no, no, no. You, King of Kings of Kings of Kings, Maitreya Buddha, and Jesus Christ's reappearance on this planet. You have nothing to apologize for. All of us from our land, as well as many Buddha lands that I know, always respect, worship, and are forever grateful for what you do everywhere in the universe. Ah, sir, as I said before, and many times, and any time, forever, it's all God's grace and God's blessing and God's love, which is all greater than anything we can imagine. What would we do without God? We should forever sing praise to love and worship God Almighty. I forever remember that. That God is the only one that does everything. We only follow instructions, follow the right way that's laid down to us, and can only be forever grateful. We concluded our meeting with His Majesty King Nai

0: of Li, insert jubilance, happiness, blessing, bliss, and anything you cannot even imagine or have words to describe. His Majesty will stay in our world for another fortnight, and we do hope to see him again, either on this planet or any other world. We thank you, our greatest and only parents, Mapa, God Almighty, utmost powerful God, and His Trinity, for everything bestowed upon us, and for any king who has come to visit and bless this world. May you, Mapa, forever be happy seeing us growing up and doing your will. Amen. Bless you, Sire. Love you, Sire. Worship you, Sire. Praise you, Sire. Every other language that we could imagine to praise you in. In the last few days, it's good that I could see the kings and record it in the daylight, not in the dark. So it's much better. My voice is better and clearer. And it's less hot for me to sit outside in the cool shade than sit in a hot tent. Thank God for that.
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2: Qatar Charity initiates health projects to alleviate malnutrition and health challenges in Somalia. Thanks to generous contributions during the Islamic holiday of Ramadan, Qatar Charity received enough funds for 48 projects to benefit nearly 50,000 people in the most vulnerable communities, who will receive increased access to essential and specialized healthcare services. The specialized services include addressing malnourishment, blindness, pediatric heart surgeries, kidney dialysis, and chronic disease treatment. The initiative will also provide medicines and medical supplies and rehabilitate 5 dialysis centers. These efforts will help strengthen access to essential medical care for communities facing ongoing health challenges. Qatar Charity is a Shining World Compassion Award laureate. Our gratitude, Qatar Charity, and all donors for helping vulnerable citizens. In celestial harmony, may the resilient Somali people in need be uplifted, comforted, and blessed by these caring programs.
3: Europe's Danube rivers faces major disruptions as water levels plummet. The extreme heat wave and persistent drought afflicting Europe this summer have caused the water levels to plummet on the Danube, the continent's second longest river and a vital waterway for many sectors. In energy, Romania has shut down one nuclear reactor, while Hungary's PEX nuclear plant has reduced output due to lack of pooling water from the Danube. The agricultural sector has also been affected. Romania is one of the European Union's major grain exporters, but farmers there have faced restrictions on irrigation. Moreover, the Danube's low levels have hindered transport and tourism. Barges that normally carry grain have become sidelined as the river shows stretches of exposed sand instead of water. In Bulgaria, police evacuated passengers from a cruise ship that had run aground near the city of Vidin. Elsewhere, river cruises have been modified or cancelled due to low water. What alarming news. Many thanks, all researchers, for your reporting on the Danube. May humanity act with compassion and wisdom to restore balance to our rivers and care for our precious planet in divine benediction.
2: Vegan, because the Earth has shielded us thus far. 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

Hello, adventurous viewers. I'm Rachel, a vegan tech geek from the Roadrunner Kingdom. 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Additionally, plug your flash drive directly into a USB port on your computer rather than through a hub, since it can reduce performance. By following these steps, you can enjoy quicker, more reliable transfers and a smoother overall experience when moving large files. 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Now, the worldwide weather.

0: U.S. research finds birdsong and trees have powerful calming effects. A recent study from North Carolina State University in the United States shows that listening to birdsong for just 10 minutes can noticeably lower stress. Researchers asked more than 100 students to sit either in a small forested area on campus or in a paved urban area while listening to birdsong or traffic through headphones. The strongest calming effect came from the combination of trees and birdsong, with average stress scores about half those reported in the urban setting with traffic noise. Even in the urban setting, birdsong alone helped, with nearly 60% of students reporting mental health challenges. The findings suggest that small patches of nature and simple natural sounds can make a real difference in people's lives. Thank you, scientists, for revealing how encounters with nature can support mental well-being in an increasingly urban world. May we all benefit from nature's gentle calming effects in heaven's love.
1: Brazil mandates humane tests to protect horseshoe crab people. For nearly half a century, the pharmaceutical industry has relied on the blue blood of horseshoe crab folk to test whether medicines are free of dangerous contaminants. To end this cruel practice, Brazil's National Council for the Control of Animal Experimentation, or CONSEA, has officially recognized an animal-people-free method using recombinant factor C, which relies on recombinant DNA rather than blood derived from animal persons. The method has already gained acceptance from regulators in the United States and the European Union. Under the new rule, laboratories must transition to the synthetic alternative within 5 years. Experts say the alternative approach offers valid, reliable results while helping reduce reliance on horseshoe crab individuals and protect marine ecosystems. Brazil has a total of 7 Shining World Leadership Awards to date for animal protection, compassion, environmental preservation, environmental protection, and sustainability. Kudos, Brazil, for your compassionate decision to end cruel animal-people experimentation. May your example inspire other nations to follow in the Most High's immense blessings.
0: U.S. toddler helps save big sister's life with bone marrow donation. Just days before 2025 Christmas, 5-year-old Emma Melin of Pleasant Grove, Utah, USA, was taken to her pediatrician after her mother, Amanda Melin, noticed a rash and bruising on her legs. Emma was diagnosed with severe aplastic anemia, a rare condition in which the bone marrow fails to produce enough new blood cells. Testing revealed that her twin younger sister, 2-year-old Lucy, was a perfect match for a bone marrow transplant. Whenever Lucy had to have blood drawn, she would say, "I'm being brave for Emma." The surgery went well, and the sisters now share a special bond. Kudos, Lucy Melin, for your courage and loving support for your sister. May Lucy and Emma share many joyful years together with their family in the Supreme Divinity's loving embrace.
1: Vegan, tears of compassion, washing away the sins of the world.
0: Coming up, Indian students develop leather alternative from banana peels. We thank the heavens for the miracle of life, allowing us to experience the beauty, wonder, and fullness of human existence on Earth. Supreme Master Television will return in just a moment with more motivating news.
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0: Welcome back to Noteworthy News, positive news for a harmonious world. Indian college students turn banana peels into vegan leather. A team from Delhi University's Ramjas College in India has developed an eco-friendly vegan leather using banana peels. Students spent nearly a year experimenting with different fruit waste to develop a flexible, durable material before settling on banana peels. Many failed attempts and helpful advice from various professors led to the group to create the leather-like product that resembles its traditional counterpart in appearance and durability. A natural binding technique was incorporated for the material, now named Sahar, which the students currently use to make handbags, wallets, diary covers, and fashion accessories. Future development and refinement are needed before Sahar can be used for items such as jackets and shoes. Excellent work, Ramjas College students. May this innovation bring compassionate, eco-friendly possibilities to students, manufacturers, and consumers seeking vegan alternatives to traditional leather in the Almighty's caring guidance.
1: Taiwan, also known as Formosa, bus station employs cat person as greeter. In June 2025, the night shift employees at the Hualien bus station heard repeating meowing sounds in the building, but were unable to locate the source. The next morning, the staff saw four empty packs of snacks on the counter, leading them to check and find a male orange tabby kitten, about 6 weeks old, hiding behind the lockers. The station manager named him Ektart and adopted him as the station's honorary station cat. He now works four half-day shifts a week at the Hualien bus station, greeting travelers and keeping staff company, since his meowing and cute appearance have delighted many. In late June 2026, the manager posted a video of Ektart on social media that received over 220,000 views in a month. Our heartfelt thanks, Hualien bus station staff and all involved, for welcoming and caring for Ektart. May Ektart continue to work happily and safely while bringing joy to travelers in God's upliftment.
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5: And now we have a hotline in Mandarin Chinese with multiple language subtitles from Xiao Ying in Taiwan, also known as Formosa.
6: 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
8: Peace is happening around our world.
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December 2024. Through Turkish mediation, Ethiopia and Somalia signed the Ankara Declaration to resolve past differences. The agreement underscores that both nations will respect each other's sovereignty and work together to enable Ethiopia to gain access to the Red Sea for commercial purposes.

0: By creating peace, we all can make a loving, serene, and prosperous world.
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3: Greetings, Your Majesty, King, Ru of Pi. Yes, in English we spell it R-O-O, Your Majesty. We are so honored and privileged to receive you here today. Was it all well with your travel from such a faraway land? The name of my land is Pi, which means free from sadness. And it is so in our kingdom. There is not even a name for sadness in our language. Oh, King of Kings of Kings of Kings, it will be peaceful. People will be awakened, and this earthly kingdom will turn into God's kingdom, the kingdom that will belong to God, and no more suffering, no more negative influence. We wish it could be faster for your mission to be accomplished. But if all of us use all our strength, together with all your strength, then this planet will be destroyed immediately, and all the beings here will be annihilated. That's why we have to be patient, supporting you in a way that is not harmful to all beings and to this benevolent planet Earth as well.
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3: Also, be sure to follow us on our socials, YouTube, Facebook, Getter, Instagram, LinkedIn, Nico Nico, Pinterest, Reddit, Substack, Telegram, Threads, TikTok, Truth Social, Tumblr, VK, and X, previously known as Twitter, in multiple languages by searching Supreme Master TV.
4: He taught them how to cultivate and improve the fruits of the earth, and he gave them a body of laws whereby to regulate their conduct, and instructed them in the reverence and worship which they were to pay to the gods. Please continue watching to find out more about the ancient Egyptian religion.
5: I transitioned to vegetarianism, and then, after more research, watch all the films you can't unsee. You know the ones. I was horrified that I'd been part of this cruelty my entire life and decided vegan was the only way. Lee Sanders, vegan.

Respected leaders of the world, you are the law's makers, so obey your good laws. Shut down forever all places that hurt, harm, murder animal people. Forbid all related cruelty, for God's sake. Bless you.

0: Many people in Egypt remember God during the Islamic prayer times. You may hear people say, "Rai Hasali," which is "I'm going to pray" in Egyptian Arabic. Take this opportunity to deepen our faith with reverence and gratitude toward God. Greetings, kind viewers. I am Zafira. The noble Egyptians have many ancient spiritual artifacts, such as the Ankh, also known as the Key of Life or the Key of the Nile, which represents eternal life, divine power, and spiritual protection. May God's love inspire everyone to be compassionate towards others.
1: Meow.

0: Welcome to On Osiris, selections from Isis and Osiris by Plutarch, Vegetarian, Part 1 of 2, on Words of Wisdom. Ancient Egyptian religion has existed since the 4th millennium BC and has influenced many cultures, along with venerated enlightened masters, such as Plato, vegetarian, Plutarch, vegetarian, and Pythagoras, vegan. It shared profound ideas like reincarnation, the immortality of the soul, eternal life beyond this earthly realm, and the divine. The heart of ancient Egyptian religion is the principle of Ma'at, which embraces truth, balance, order, harmony, reciprocity, propriety, and justice. This extends to fairness for all humans, animal people, and the planet that sustains all life. It is about living in harmony with Mother Nature, the divine, and all Earth's co-inhabitants, and doing what is right, guided by the truth that all living beings are spiritual beings and deserve to exist.
1: The most powerful daily prayer for any time and before meditation, which is the order from God and Supreme Master Ching Hai, shares with us by His blessed grace.
2: We humbly worship, praise, thank, obey, and love God Almighty, the Most High, the Greatest, for world vegan, world peace, and our soul liberation. We thank, love, praise the only Son of God, who is the ultimate Master for our salvation. We follow the teaching of all the saints and sages. We thank, love, and praise them who are the representatives of God for our spiritual elevation.

0: Today it is a pleasure to share selections from the history of Isis and Osiris, explanations by Plutarch, Vegetarian, as recorded in the book Legends of the Gods by E.A. Wallace Budge. Here Plutarch details Osiris's mortal life, including his destiny foretold at birth, his benevolent and wise reign, and finally, to Typhon's betrayal. The History of Isis and Osiris, Section 12. They say Osiris was born, and as he came into the world, a voice was heard saying, "The Lord of all is born." Some relate the matter in a different way, and say that a certain person named Pamylus, as he was fetching water from the temple of Dios at Thebes, heard a voice commanding him to proclaim aloud that the good and great King Osiris was then born, and that for this reason Cronos committed the education of the child to him, and that in memory of this event, the Pamilia were afterwards instituted, which closely resembled the Phileforia or Priapia of the Greeks. Upon the second of these days was born Haroeras, whom some call Apollo, and others the elder Horus. Upon the third day, Typhon was born, who came into the world neither at the proper time nor by the right way, but he forced a passage through a wound, which he made in his mother's side. Upon the fourth day, Isis was born, in the marshes of Egypt. And upon the fifth day, Nephthys, whom some call Telute or Aphrodite or Nike, was born.
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0: Section 13. Osiris, having become king of Egypt, applied himself to civilizing his countrymen by turning them from their former indigent and barbarous course of life. He taught them how to cultivate and improve the fruits of the earth. And he gave them a body of laws whereby to regulate their conduct, and instructed them in the reverence and worship which they were to pay to the gods. With the same good disposition, he afterward traveled over the rest of the world, inducing the people everywhere to submit to his discipline, not indeed compelling them by force of arms, but persuading them to yield to the strength of his reasons, which were conveyed to them in the most agreeable manner, in hymns and songs, accompanied with instruments of music. From this last circumstance, the Greeks identified him with their Dionysus or Bacchus. During the absence of Osiris from his kingdom, Typhon had no opportunity of making any innovations in the state, Isis being extremely vigilant in the government, and always upon her guard. After his return, however, having first persuaded 72 other people to join with him in the conspiracy, together with a certain queen of Ethiopia, called Aso, who chanced to be in Egypt at that time, he formed a crafty plot against him. For having privily taken the measure of the body of Osiris, he caused a chest to be made of exactly the same size. And it was very beautiful and highly decorated. This chest he brought into a certain banqueting room, where it was greatly admired by all who were present. And Typhon, as if in jest, promised to give it to that man whose body, when tried, would be found to fit it. Thereupon, the whole company, one after the other, went into it, but it did not fit any of them. Last of all, Osiris himself lay down in it. Thereupon, all the conspirators ran to the chest and clapped the cover upon it. And then they fastened it down with nails on the outside, and poured melted lead over it. They next took the chest to the river, which carried it to the sea, through the Tanaitic mouth of the Nile. And for this reason, this mouth of the Nile is still held in the utmost abomination by the Egyptians, and is never mentioned by them, except with marks of detestation. These things, some say, took place on the 17th day of the month of Hathor, when the sun was in Scorpio, in the 28th year of the reign of Osiris, though others tell us that this was the year of his life and not of his reign. Section 14. The first who had knowledge of the accident which had befallen their king were the Panes and Satyrs, who inhabited the country round about Chemmis, and they, having informed the people about it, gave the first occasion to the name of panic terrors, which has ever since been made use of to signify any sudden fright or amazement of a multitude. As soon as the report reached Isis, she immediately cut off one of the locks of her hair, and put on mourning apparel, in that very place where she happened to be. For this reason, the place has ever since been called Koptos, or the city of mourning, though some are of opinion that this word rather signifies deprivation. After this, she wandered round about through the country, being full of disquietude and perplexity, searching for the chest. And she inquired of every person she met, including some children whom she saw, whether they knew what was become of it. Now it so happened that these children had seen what Typhon's accomplices had done with the body, and they accordingly told her by what mouth of the Nile it had been conveyed to the sea. For this reason, the Egyptians look upon children as endued with a kind of faculty of divining, and in consequence of this notion, are very curious in observing the accidental prattle which they have with one another whilst they are at play, especially if it be in a sacred place, forming omens and presages from it. To be continued tomorrow. For more information, please visit Internet Sacred Text Archive, sacred-texts.com.
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0: Kind-hearted viewers, we thank you for your company today on Words of Wisdom. Please join us again tomorrow for On Osiris, Selections from Isis and Osiris by Plutarch, Vegetarian, Part 2 of 2. Coming up next is His Majesty King Clay of Flo, Part 1 of 3, on Between Master and Disciples, with subtitles in many languages. May everyone soon awaken to God's love, and may gratitude and reverence for Him lead us to salvation.
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0: celebrating the International Day of Police Cooperation. We express our heartfelt appreciation to police officers around the world. May they be blessed with wisdom, strength, compassion, and protection as they continue their noble service in safeguarding communities and upholding peace. Officers like Corporal Joshua Swisher of the Southlake Police Department in Texas, United States, regularly perform heroic acts as part of their everyday duties, such as rescuing a driver from a burning vehicle.
1: Sir, come out to the window now. Give me your hand now.
2: I think I speak for every Southlake officer when anybody that was put in that same situation, that same circumstance, another officer would do the exact same thing.

0: poem by Supreme Master Qinghai, Vegan. The Quiet Hero. To all the good policemen. In the freezing, wintry gust, you stand tall like a colossal Greek statue. The ocean storm seems to veer away from you, awed by that indomitable courage. In the sweltering haze of summer noon, your dignified smile diffuses complaints. The high sun would take flight, shy of your endurance. In the chaos of traffic hour, your assuring arms restore order, never expecting a thanks. When I forget to slow down on busy streets, you reproach me back to safe speed. When I lock myself out at midnight, you welcome home with the master key and a smile. When I am lost on the stressful motorway, you drive with me to the right place. You even speak my language. Well, you did try. Tough on the baddies, soft on the meeks, though having to deal much with negative sides of human characters, surprisingly, your heart still reserves plenty of trust. In 10,000 ways, you show your genuine goodness. I remember when we first met, you carried me off to the roadside, my second failed attempt on a motorbike. You were yelling at the paramedics, "Do something, do something. Will she be all right? Will she be all right?" Your face was like that of a worried father. Your aura was like that of an angel's. The face I will always remember for the rest of my life. Oh yes, I know you well. In a foreign town, in my home village, in a scary alley so narrow and dark, on a deserted beach at dawn, you are mostly alone or just with God. You are the day-to-day bravest soldier, fighting a constant war against violence and injustice, saving the weak, shielding the innocent, putting your life at risk to keep safety and peace for your co-citizens and for the ones you don't know even. Like me, eh? Just a tourist. But I am also the public who is inspired to write you this poem, for it is Noel, and this shall be our modest gift. A feedback ribboned with something positive, packeted with love and sealed with respect that's due to you. So that someday, when you feel you are through dealing with darkness, you may remember this letter somehow, knowing the public loves you. It's just that society still breeds defects, so inexplicable, but we'll all try different ways to mend. Now it is a special season, and I am not sure what to send, you know, to a police. So just sincerely wish you a nice Christmas, as the old year rolls to an end. May we all start a happy life afresh. May our days bear pleasant events. Hopefully, they will all vanish the bads. But even then, it's always nice to see a police around, walking tall, looking good, talking proud, in the uniform that represents protectiveness, strong but fair, humble but fearless. You are the quiet hero who love what we do, and the people love you. CDLA. Quote from a policeman met on the street in Monaco.
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2: We humbly worship, praise, thank, obey, and love God Almighty, the Most High, the Greatest, for world vegan, world peace, and our soul liberation. We thank, love, praise the only Son of God, who is the ultimate Master, for our salvation. We follow the teaching of all the saints and sages. We thank, love, and praise them who are the representatives of God for our spiritual elevation.

As you set out to travel across the vibrant island of Guam, a local friend may say, Puriha Todo Malik, meaning have a good day in Chamorro, one of the official languages of splendid Guam. Radiant viewers, welcome to our show. My name is Joanne. The cordial people of Guam are grateful to you for sharing wonderful tips and knowledge about veganism, which promotes and nurtures our God-given love for all souls. May God bless you always with peace and happiness. The western Pacific island of Guam is the largest of the Mariana Islands archipelago. Known for its tropical climate and clear waters, Guam is a popular destination in the Southeast Asian region. With dozens of waterfalls gracing this lush island, Guam's beautiful landscape and abundant flora and fauna people reflect a stunning natural beauty. Shallow waters surrounding parts of the island glow peacock blue along the coral reefs. Marine preserves protect the region's aquatic life, which includes the Mariana Trench, the deepest oceanic trench on Earth. The National Wildlife Refuge in the northern part of the island also helps preserve the rare sea turtle people. Guam's ancient Chamorro culture has brought both joy and meaning to its people through symbolic music and dance, such as the Bailan Linala, or Dance of Life. Today's culture is also enriched by Filipino, Japanese, Korean, Chinese, and Micronesian immigrants, each of whom have added their unique contributions. Among these gifts is a naturally vegan lifestyle, with coconut, tapioca, and taro being the basis for many of the island's delicious dishes. There are even two Facebook pages, Guam Vegan and Vegan Things in Guam, with information about food and new plant-based products on the island. Thank you for giving us a chance to share the breathtaking scenery of Guam with you, observant viewers. May you be blessed to know some of the secret wisdom of the universe through the guidance of a true enlightened master. We now invite you to watch Supreme Master Ching Hai's message titled, His Majesty King Clay of Flow, Part 1 of 3, on Between Master and Disciples, with subtitles in many languages.

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0: Today, I think it is the 10th, or is it the 11th of August, 2026. I am still in my meditating tent, but I am more in the physical world today. So perhaps my voice is more clear to you, all of you who are interested in spiritual matters. It's so difficult to stay in the world, actually, for me. First, I was supposed to meet the King, His Majesty King Clay, earlier, but I could not make it. I couldn't make it today to be in the spiritual world more than in this world. So it has been delayed for many hours because many other things occupied my mind, and that, of course, kind of was slowing down my soul's work. I'm greeting King Clay with all my love and respect. May you all be blessed. May you and your retinue here be blessed, be loved, be graced by our most high, utmost powerful Mapa and Trinity. Greetings to you, Your Majesty, King Clay. I'm so honored to meet you and so grateful that you even consider our planet to be fit for your visit. Thank you. So King Clay also paid respect, saying, "No, it's our honor to see you, King of Kings of Kings of Kings. We and our beings, all beings in our spiritual plane, greet you and wish you well in all aspects." Thank you, sir. Thank you. I am so sorry that I wasn't able to meet you earlier today. So many things have kept me almost like entangled. The karma of the world and the karma of world peace. Though I am personally, by the grace of God, karma free. When you walk through the mud, even if you have long, high boots, you still get somehow delayed or sprayed upon by some of the mud substance. I beg you to understand and forgive me. King Clay said, "Oh, no. Please do not feel too obliged. We could wait forever if we can see you." Wow, my God. That is very, very comforting to me, sir. Another thing is, Your Majesty Clay, I feel so humble that you came from far away to see us, to bless this not yet completely developed world. Please tell us from which plane you came from and how far is it from us here on this Earth planet. We came from our own spiritual plane, a Buddha land called Flow, F-L-O, and it's more than 4 zillion light years away from your planet here. Oh, wow. Oh, we could not imagine. The whole planet Earth people could never imagine how far that could be. So it must be a very long and kind of arduous journey for you, Your Majesty. Oh no, not to worry about it. We travel, but just as if we don't travel. The feeling is that we are just in the same place all the time. And until we arrived here, we still feel like we are in the same place. We don't feel like we have left our world, and we do not feel that we have arrived in another place in space. So please do not consider too much about our wellness. We have an exceptional kind of traveling instrument that you feel nothing of tiredness or of the distance. Oh, wishing one day our people here on Earth could develop such an instrument like yours now. Yes, Your Majesty, King of Kings, of Kings, of Kings. If this planet really listens to your teachings and your advice and practices well spiritually, yearning for God, then it won't be long until your world becomes uplifted to such a highly developed spiritual state, so that not just this instrument, but many other exceptional, excellent instruments will be invented in your world. Wow.
1: Wow.
0: Oh, wow. Let's pray it will happen, sir, because, oh, we have to use many, many different kinds of travel equipment. But there is no way we can even dream of having such equipment like what you have right now. By God's grace, may all people on this planet wake up and receive their birthright to be more noble, to be more excited, more wise, more intelligent, more capable. Like, you know, many, many other planets which enjoy so much freedom, comfort in everyday life and while traveling as well. Oh, it shall be so. It shall be so. We pray also for your people and your planet. Thank you, Sire. Thank you, sir. Thank you, sir. By the grace of God, we hope to reach even just half of your plane's ability to live a more comfortable life, more Eden-like, and never have any worry or any fear at all. And by the way, what level of spiritual rank is it that you and your people have reached? Or are there different levels even in your wonderful plane? Oh, we do have some less high citizens, but they are getting there. Sooner or later, we will all be equal, but we will always welcome less advanced spiritual beings onto our plane. If they call on us, call on my name, or calling on the whole population of our planet, just call our planet's name even, with all sincerity, with the virtuous life of compassion, such as they should be vegan. This is the very, very important factor for spiritual advancement. If we hear their call, their recitation, and their sincere longing to be free from all the burden and suffering of this world, then we would help them with our power, and we will lift them higher and higher until their soul will be able to reach us. Oh, thank you, sir. That's very generous, very gracious of you and your people. Sir, my people on this planet would, of course, like to know what the meaning of your name and the meaning of the name of your beautiful planet is. Could you please enlighten us? And could you please tell us what kind of spiritual practice did you use or are using in order to reach such a blessed status of spiritual attainment? Oh, yes, yes, we will. We will. Your Majesty, King of Kings, of Kings, of Kings, we will tell you. First of all, my name means divine, and the name of our planet Our spiritual plane's name means freedom. Wow, how befitting. The people on this planet would have loved to have that, the divine freedom, hoping one day they will reach that status of spiritual splendor. Oh yes, they will, sir. It just will take a very long time, very, very long time, if they continue to live the way they do now, because it is in the opposite direction of divine freedom. Ah, you're right, Your Majesty. That is the reason you have been working so hard since time immemorial to try to uplift the spirit of the race of the Earth people. And we are also trying at this time to help with your mission, with your noble endeavor. Thank you. Thank you, sir. Thank you, Your Majesty King Clay. Yes, I'm also very grateful to all the Buddha kings for all their blessing, support, and upliftment. May God forever bestow endless blessing and grace unto you, all the Buddha kings, and all the people under their guidance and teaching. Amen. The king also say amen.

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1: A vegan world would not only be a kinder place for everyone, but hugely beneficial to our health too. Oxford University experts found that billions of dollars could be saved if no one ate animals. Domenica Piasecca, vegan.

peace is happening around our world. Peace News number 140 of many, and counting. There are many countries promoting peace and fostering amity among peoples and governments. Etc.

November 2024, with Angolo's facilitation of talks, the Democratic Republic of the Congo, or DRC, and Rwanda agreed to an operational plan mapping out the terms under which Rwandan troops in eastern DRC will leave the region. By creating peace, we all can make a loving, serene, and prosperous world.

0: all praise, love, thanks to the reunited Trinity of utmost power.
1: 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Up next, we have Kosay Lakes National Park, a jewel of Kazakhstan's Tian Shan Mountains, with subtitles in many languages, right after noteworthy news. 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
3: Vegetarianism in Religion, the Prohibition of Animal Flesh Eating, Part 5 of 9. Cow Deism. If you eat meat and want to practice spiritually, your spirit is contaminated with low-level energy and becomes heavy. Thereby, it cannot rise above the middle realm, the true teaching of Great Vehicle.
4: Those who eat meat break the five constant virtues. 1. Killing animals to satisfy our taste is inhumane. 2. Killing animals causing separation in their family in order to feed our relatives is unrighteous. 3. Making befouled food offerings from animal meat to the deities is disrespectful. 4. Praising the eating of animals as if it is God's gift so as to justify the killing of animals is unwise. 5. Luring and tricking the animals into the snare is untruthful. Worldly people must keep the five constant virtues. Breaking these intentionally is to break the moral principles. Eating vegan is the best way to nurture our body. Union of the three religions.
3: The most important thing is to stop killing, because animals also have souls and understand like humans. If out of ignorance we end an animal's life, then we incur a very terrible hatred, and they will wait of us to compensate for their life. Because if we kill and eat them, then we owe them a blood debt. The more we owe, the more we must repay. And if this demand for repayment continues, when can we be free to return to the heavenly kingdom? Keeping the 10 precepts, teachings of the saints.
4: Because animals' meat mostly contains viruses, so when one eats the meat, the virus will follow in and destroy our body. Also, meat produces toxic gas, thereby making our body tired and sluggish. Those are the detriment to the material body. As for the mind, meat contains animals' traits, thus making our mind dense, and is especially harmful for the six senses, which is our spirit. If you eat vegan, you won't be harmed by the virus and exhausted by the toxic gas. Law of the Three Bodies, Teachings of the Saints.
3: 10 days of veganism will create some benevolence in our nature. Due to the lessening of the animal's flesh and blood, our heart is gentler somewhat. 1 month of veganism will acquire blessings and attract the protection of deities. Thus, one may avoid many disasters. With 1 year of veganism, one will acquire a lot of merits due to the reducing of the much bad deeds, and thereby attract the blessings naturally. With 10 years of veganism, radiant light will emanate from the top of one's head, and the deities and guardian angels who always accompany the light will protect one from all catastrophes. If one is a vegan for life, his three generations will enjoy good fortune. On Veganism, Teachings of the Saints.
4: The act of killing will reduce your merit. Although they are small, they are given the same chance of evolution. The animals know how to live in harmony. Their sentient nature knows the familial bond. Of what use is satisfying your taste if your heart lacks compassion? True Teachings of the Three Vehicles.
3: If you want to end all bad karma, you must end the killing. Because the law of heaven is, a life destroyed must be compensated. If now we want to liberate from this earthly life, we should not owe the debt of blood. Karma means retribution. Keeping the 10 precepts, teachings of the saints.
4: As for the small animals, though very tiny, they can crawl and move. They also fear death and have a soul. Thus, killing them also diminishes our merits, and sometimes we even have to compensate with our life. Therefore, for the worldly people, Even though they don't practice spiritually, they should avoid killing to minimize the bad retribution. When making offering annually to our ancestors, if we kill pigs, cows, chickens, ducks, it's our deceased ancestors who would have to bear all this bad karma. Karma means retribution, keeping the 10 precepts, teachings of the saints.
3: All beings are created in the world by the Compassionate One. Thus, all of creation are one. The life-cherishing aspect of the Compassionate One is therefore limitless. As we are one species in the creation, we're also bound by that law which cherishes life. If we destroy a life, then the Compassionate One will feel hurt. And if it pains the Compassionate One, then heaven and earth will be in great distress. Think about it. Will any human being dare go against heaven's law? So it's clear to us, we must extend our compassion and love even to the smallest and weakest beings, first to avoid the law of retribution, as heaven's law spares none. Although our worldly eyes cannot perceive it, no amount of good and bad deeds can escape heaven. Extend compassion to all beings. Teachings of the saints.
4: If you kill any living being, you shall be punished. No one knows whether a living being may have been an immortal or a Buddha reincarnating to earth. As I have said, all life is me. To destroy life is to attempt to destroy me, and it is not easy to destroy me. Teach that to human beings. The Collection of Divine Messages, Volume 2.
3: Meat eating creates difficulties for one practicing meditation, since it prevents the practitioner from effectively resolving complications which arise from meditation. Even if you have no such complications, an impure physical body will create an impure spiritual body, which cannot conduct electricity well. As a result, it will then be struck by lightning and be destroyed in the atmosphere. Even if the impure spiritual body is wise and remains on the earth to avoid the lightning, it will remain an immortal and never proceed to Buddhahood. This is why I recommend the practice of complete veganism before attempting meditation. The Collection of Divine Messages, Volume 1, etc. These are just some examples. For more details, please log on to SupremeMasterTV.com/scrolls.
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6: 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We thank, love, praise the only Son of God, who is the ultimate Master, for our salvation. We follow the teaching of all the saints and sages. We thank, love, and praise them, who are the representatives of God for our spiritual elevation.

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1: We humbly worship, praise, thank, obey, and love God Almighty, the Most High, the Greatest, for world vegan, world peace, and our soul liberation. We thank, love, praise the only Son of God, who is the ultimate Master, for our salvation. We follow the teaching of all the saints and sages. We thank, love, and praise them who are the representatives of God for our spiritual elevation.

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We thank, love, praise the only Son of God, who is the ultimate Master, for our salvation. We follow the teaching of all the saints and sages. We thank, love, and praise them, who are the representatives of God, for our spiritual elevation.

we humbly worship, praise, thank, obey, and love God Almighty, the Most High, the Greatest, for world vegan, world peace, and our soul liberation. We thank, love, praise the only Son of God, who is the ultimate Master, for our salvation. We follow the teaching of all the saints and sages. We thank, love, and praise them, who are the representatives of God, for our spiritual elevation.

we humbly worship, praise, thank, obey, and love God Almighty, the Most High, the Greatest, for world vegan, world peace, and our soul liberation. We thank, love, praise the only Son of God, who is the ultimate Master for our salvation. We follow the teaching of all the saints and sages. We thank, love, and praise them who are the representatives of God for our spiritual elevation.

we humbly worship, praise, thank, obey, and love God Almighty, the Most High, the Greatest, for world vegan, world peace, and our soul liberation. We thank, love, praise the only Son of God, who is the ultimate Master, for our salvation. We follow the teaching of all the saints and sages. We thank, love, and praise them who are the representatives of God for our spiritual elevation.

we humbly worship, praise, thank, obey, and love God Almighty, the Most High, the Greatest, for world vegan, world peace, and our soul liberation. We thank, love, praise the only Son of God, who is the ultimate Master for our salvation. We follow the teaching of all the saints and sages. We thank, love, and praise them who are the representatives of God for our spiritual elevation.

we humbly worship, praise, thank, obey, and love God Almighty, the Most High, the Greatest, for world vegan, world peace, and our soul liberation. We thank, love, praise the only Son of God, who is the ultimate Master, for our salvation. We follow the teaching of all the saints and sages. We thank, love, and praise them who are the representatives of God for our spiritual elevation.

we humbly worship, praise, thank, obey, and love God Almighty, the Most High, the Greatest, for world vegan, world peace, and our soul liberation. We thank, love, praise the only Son of God, who is the ultimate Master, for our salvation. We follow the teaching of all the saints and sages. We thank, love, and praise them who are the representatives of God for our spiritual elevation.

we humbly worship, praise, thank, obey, and love God Almighty, the Most High, the Greatest, for world vegan, world peace, and our soul liberation. We thank, love, praise the only Son of God, who is the ultimate Master, for our salvation. We follow the teaching of all the saints and sages. We thank, love, and praise them who are the representatives of God for our spiritual elevation.

we humbly worship, praise, thank, obey, and love God Almighty, the Most High, the Greatest, for world vegan, world peace, and our soul liberation. We thank, love, praise the only Son of God, who is the ultimate Master, for our salvation. We follow the teaching of all the saints and sages. We thank, love, and praise them who are the representatives of God for our spiritual elevation.

we humbly worship, praise, thank, obey, and love God Almighty, the Most High, the Greatest, for world vegan, world peace, and our soul liberation. We thank, love, praise the only Son of God, who is the ultimate Master, for our salvation. We follow the teaching of all the saints and sages. We thank, love, and praise them who are the representatives of God for our spiritual elevation.

we humbly worship, praise, thank, obey, and love God Almighty, the Most High, the Greatest, for world vegan, world peace, and our soul liberation. We thank, love, praise the only Son of God, who is the ultimate Master, for our salvation. We follow the teaching of all the saints and sages. We thank, love, and praise them who are the representatives of God for our spiritual elevation.

we humbly worship, praise, thank, obey, and love God Almighty, the Most High, the Greatest, for world vegan, world peace, and our soul liberation. We thank, love, praise the only Son of God, who is the ultimate Master, for our salvation. We follow the teaching of all the saints and sages. We thank, love, and praise them who are the representatives of God for our spiritual elevation.

we humbly worship, praise, thank, obey, and love God Almighty, the Most High, the Greatest, for world vegan, world peace, and our soul liberation. We thank, love, praise the only Son of God, who is the ultimate Master, for our salvation. We follow the teaching of all the saints and sages. We thank, love, and praise them who are the representatives of God for our spiritual elevation.

we humbly worship, praise, thank, obey, and love God Almighty, the Most High, the Greatest, for world vegan, world peace, and our soul liberation. We thank, love, praise the only Son of God, who is the ultimate Master, for our salvation. We follow the teaching of all the saints and sages. We thank, love, and praise them who are the representatives of God for our spiritual elevation.

we humbly worship, praise, thank, obey, and love God Almighty, the Most High, the Greatest, for world vegan, world peace, and our soul liberation. We thank, love, praise the only Son of God, who is the ultimate Master, for our salvation. We follow the teaching of all the saints and sages. We thank, love, and praise them who are the representatives of God for our spiritual elevation.

we humbly worship, praise, thank, obey, and love God Almighty, the Most High, the Greatest, for world vegan, world peace, and our soul liberation. We thank, love, praise the only Son of God, who is the ultimate Master, for our salvation. We follow the teaching of all the saints and sages. We thank, love, and praise them who are the representatives of God for our spiritual elevation.

we humbly worship, praise, thank, obey, and love God Almighty, the Most High, the Greatest, for world vegan, world peace, and our soul liberation. We thank, love, praise the only Son of God, who is the ultimate Master, for our salvation. We follow the teaching of all the saints and sages. We thank, love, and praise them, who are the representatives of God, for our spiritual elevation.

we humbly worship, praise, thank, obey, and love God Almighty, the Most High, the Greatest, for world vegan, world peace, and our soul liberation. We thank, love, praise the only Son of God, who is the ultimate Master, for our salvation. We follow the teaching of all the saints and sages. We thank, love, and praise them, who are the representatives of God for our spiritual elevation.

we humbly worship, praise, thank, obey, and love God Almighty, the Most High, the Greatest, for world vegan, world peace, and our soul liberation. We thank, love, praise the only Son of God, who is the ultimate Master, for our salvation. We follow the teaching of all the saints and sages. We thank, love, and praise them, who are the representatives of God, for our spiritual elevation.

we humbly worship, praise, thank, obey, and love God Almighty, the Most High, the Greatest, for world vegan, world peace, and our soul liberation. We thank, love, praise the only Son of God, who is the ultimate Master for our salvation. We follow the teaching of all the saints and sages. We thank, love, and praise them who are the representatives of God for our spiritual elevation.

we humbly worship, praise, thank, obey, and love God Almighty, the Most High, the Greatest, for world vegan, world peace, and our soul liberation. We thank, love, praise the only Son of God, who is the ultimate Master, for our salvation. We follow the teaching of all the saints and sages. We thank, love, and praise them who are the representatives of God for our spiritual elevation.

we humbly worship, praise, thank, obey, and love God Almighty, the Most High, the Greatest, for world vegan, world peace, and our soul liberation. We thank, love, praise the only Son of God, who is the ultimate Master for our salvation. We follow the teaching of all the saints and sages. We thank, love, and praise them who are the representatives of God for our spiritual elevation.

we humbly worship, praise, thank, obey, and love God Almighty, the Most High, the Greatest, for world vegan, world peace, and our soul liberation. We thank, love, praise the only Son of God, who is the ultimate Master, for our salvation. We follow the teaching of all the saints and sages. We thank, love, and praise them who are the representatives of God for our spiritual elevation.

we humbly worship, praise, thank, obey, and love God Almighty, the Most High, the Greatest, for world vegan, world peace, and our soul liberation. We thank, love, praise the only Son of God, who is the ultimate Master for our salvation. We follow the teaching of all the saints and sages. We thank, love, and praise them who are the representatives of God for our spiritual elevation.

we humbly worship, praise, thank, obey, and love God Almighty, the Most High, the Greatest, for world vegan, world peace, and our soul liberation. We thank, love, praise the only Son of God, who is the ultimate Master for our salvation. We follow the teaching of all the saints and sages. We thank, love, and praise them who are the representatives of God for our spiritual elevation.

we humbly worship, praise, thank, obey, and love God Almighty, the Most High, the Greatest, for world vegan, world peace, and our soul liberation. We thank, love, praise the only Son of God, who is the ultimate Master, for our salvation. We follow the teaching of all the saints and sages. We thank, love, and praise them who are the representatives of God for our spiritual elevation.

we humbly worship, praise, thank, obey, and love God Almighty, the Most High, the Greatest, for world vegan, world peace, and our soul liberation. We thank, love, praise the only Son of God, who is the ultimate Master, for our salvation. We follow the teaching of all the saints and sages. We thank, love, and praise them, who are the representatives of God, for our spiritual elevation.

we humbly worship, praise, thank, obey, and love God Almighty, the Most High, the Greatest, for world vegan, world peace, and our soul liberation. We thank, love, praise the only Son of God, who is the ultimate Master, for our salvation. We follow the teaching of all the saints and sages. We thank, love, and praise them, who are the representatives of God, for our spiritual elevation.

we humbly worship, praise, thank, obey, and love God Almighty, the Most High, the Greatest, for world vegan, world peace, and our soul liberation. We thank, love, praise the only Son of God, who is the ultimate Master, for our salvation. We follow the teaching of all the saints and sages. We thank, love, and praise them who are the representatives of God for our spiritual elevation.

we humbly worship, praise, thank, obey, and love God Almighty, the Most High, the Greatest, for world vegan, world peace, and our soul liberation. We thank, love, praise the only Son of God, who is the ultimate Master, for our salvation. We follow the teaching of all the saints and sages. We thank, love, and praise them who are the representatives of God for our spiritual elevation.

we humbly worship, praise, thank, obey, and love God Almighty, the Most High, the Greatest, for world vegan, world peace, and our soul liberation. We thank, love, praise the only Son of God, who is the ultimate Master, for our salvation. We follow the teaching of all the saints and sages. We thank, love, and praise them who are the representatives of God for our spiritual elevation.

we humbly worship, praise, thank, obey, and love God Almighty, the Most High, the Greatest, for world vegan, world peace, and our soul liberation. We thank, love, praise the only Son of God, who is the ultimate Master, for our salvation. We follow the teaching of all the saints and sages. We thank, love, and praise them, who are the representatives of God, for our spiritual elevation.

we humbly worship, praise, thank, obey, and love God Almighty, the Most High, the Greatest, for world vegan, world peace, and our soul liberation. We thank, love, praise the only Son of God, who is the ultimate Master for our salvation. We follow the teaching of all the saints and sages. We thank, love, and praise them who are the representatives of God for our spiritual elevation.

we humbly worship, praise, thank, obey, and love God Almighty, the Most High, the Greatest, for world vegan, world peace, and our soul liberation. We thank, love, praise the only Son of God, who is the ultimate Master, for our salvation. We follow the teaching of all the saints and sages. We thank, love, and praise them who are the representatives of God for our spiritual elevation.

we humbly worship, praise, thank, obey, and love God Almighty, the Most High, the Greatest, for world vegan, world peace, and our soul liberation. We thank, love, praise the only Son of God, who is the ultimate Master for our salvation. We follow the teaching of all the saints and sages. We thank, love, and praise them who are the representatives of God for our spiritual elevation.

we humbly worship, praise, thank, obey, and love God Almighty, the Most High, the Greatest, for world vegan, world peace, and our soul liberation. We thank, love, praise the only Son of God, who is the ultimate Master, for our salvation. We follow the teaching of all the saints and sages. We thank, love, and praise them, who are the representatives of God, for our spiritual elevation.

we humbly worship, praise, thank, obey, and love God Almighty, the Most High, the Greatest, for world vegan, world peace, and our soul liberation. We thank, love, praise the only Son of God, who is the ultimate Master, for our salvation. We follow the teaching of all the saints and sages. We thank, love, and praise them, who are the representatives of God, for our spiritual elevation.

we humbly worship, praise, thank, obey, and love God Almighty, the Most High, the Greatest, for world vegan, world peace, and our soul liberation. We thank, love, praise the only Son of God, who is the ultimate Master for our salvation. We follow the teaching of all the saints and sages. We thank, love, and praise them who are the representatives of God for our spiritual elevation.

of God Almighty. Most High, the greatest, for World Vegan. World peace and our soul liberation. We thank, love, praise the only Son of God, who is the ultimate master, for our salvation. We follow the teaching of all the saints and sages. We thank, love, and praise them, who are the representatives of God, for our spiritual elevation.

we humbly worship, praise, thank, obey, and love God Almighty, the Most High, the Greatest, for world vegan, world peace, and our soul liberation. We thank, love, praise the only Son of God, who is the ultimate Master, for our salvation. We follow the teaching of all the saints and sages. We thank, love, and praise them who are the representatives of God for our spiritual elevation.

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We sincerely thank all the reporters, journalists, photographers, camera persons, individuals, groups, companies everywhere in the world for all your involved contributions of news that inform and bring hope to the people from both human and animal kingdoms, as well as countless other beings, thus uplifting the atmosphere of our planet. May heaven bless your noble endeavors and protect you always, especially while on challenging duty.

0: Ever wonder how beautiful our planet is? 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Fortunate and blessed are we indeed to live on this wondrous planet and enjoy all the precious gifts this world has to offer. May the divine be loved and thanked forever. May we always remember to appreciate and care for our Earth home.
1: Try to carry out a psychic energy experiment near a slaughterhouse and you will receive signs of acute madness, not to mention the entities which attach themselves to the exposed blood. Nicholas and Helena Roerich, both vegetarians.

entering your friend's home in Kampong Ae of flourishing Brunei, he welcomes you with a bright smile, saying, Jemput masuk, that means, please come in Malay, the Sultanate's official language. Kampong Ae, fondly known as the Venice of the East, is a centuries-old water settlement linked by long wooden walkways above the Brunei River. Lively school children gather at nearby courts to enjoy games such as Sepak Takraw, the region's acrobatic kick volleyball game. While gleaming mosques rise like quiet beacons in this multi-generational community. I'm Haziq. Noble leaders always seek peaceful resolution through caring and respectful interactions. The good Bruneians join you in honoring governance that strengthens trust within communities. In the beneficence of God, may all leaders uphold caring and thoughtful ideals to create peace across the globe.

0: Stepping into the award-winning Sarakatsani Folklore Museum in the charming city of Serres in northern Greece, you pass before a century-old photograph and ask your Sarakatsani friend, Tine Alfaito, that means "What is this?" in Greek, the language spoken by the close-knit Sarakatsani. The celebrated Panhellenic gathering of the Sarakatsani, held in the breathtaking Pertuli Meadows, honors their culture with the Tranos Chorus, a circular, deeply symbolic celebration of unity and collective memory, with participants forming concentric circles as they dance hand in hand. My name is Mersini. Our rare good fortune of meeting an enlightened master is an event joyously heralded in heaven. The integrity-cherishing Sarakatsani are in awe of such a precious opportunity. May your journey in the guidance of God's messenger be ever graced with gratitude and blessings. Welcome to Noteworthy News, lively news for a habitable world.
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3: His Majesty's name is King Nai, N-I, and his exceptionally glorious spiritual plane is Li, L-E. Greetings, Your Majesty, King Nai of Li. What an honor for us to receive you today. The people, the inhabitants on this planet love to know anything new outside of their earth. Please shed light on the name of your Buddha land. From here to our land, it is about 3 gazillion plus light years, etc. Of course, we don't want to burden you with too many numbers. And you could come here just like that. Was it difficult to arrive here, sir? Wow, it's wonderful for our people here to hear of such a thing, such an invention like that. Whoever believes in my power and calls on my name with sincerity, purity of body, speech, and mind, they will be free from worry and fear wherever they go, whatever they do, whoever they are.
4: Please continue watching to find out more about His Majesty's selfless vow, what He is benevolently offering beings on Earth, how residents of King Nai's planet obtain things they want, etc. On Friday, August 14th, 2026, our most loving Supreme Master Ching Hai, vegan, met with His Majesty King Nai of Li and kindly recorded her insightful conversation with him for humankind. His Majesty graciously explained the purpose of his visit to our planet and expressed his tremendous appreciation and love for Master.
3: Today is the 14th of August, 2026. We have the honor to receive a new king who visits our world. Well, he is not new. He has been Buddha since all time, immemorial. What I mean by new is that we have not had the honor to see him in our conversations and meetings. So today, he's here to give us the honor of seeing him, talking to him. His Majesty's name is King Nai, N-I, and his exceptionally glorious country, I mean plane of spiritual existence, a spiritual plane, is Li, L-E. Greetings, Your Majesty, King Nai of Li. What an honor for us to receive you today. And we thank King Toh of Peace again for arranging all this. Otherwise, I probably never have the time, even though I would love to see all the kings who came from such a long, long, long far distance to be here to bless us and to give us a chance to even see them personally. Above all, we thank God Almighty for all this incredible honor. Thank you, Sire. We love you, Sire. We love you forever. Our Mapa, the best, the highest, the most benevolent, the most merciful, the most compassionate. You are everything to us. May you be well always, sir. Amen. Sir, we would like to learn what the meaning of your great name is. Nai, could you please let us know? Oh, yes, oh, yes. Greetings, by the way. Greetings. You are Majesty, King of Kings, of Kings, of Kings. It is our honor to come here and pay obeisance to you. Myself and my entourage, as well as my people in our spiritual plane, would like to express our gratitude, our respect, and our love for you and whatever you do for this planet and the universe. Oh, sir. This is quite too much for me to hear, actually. This is all God's grace, God's blessing, and God's love. Here in this physical world, I'm just a humble vehicle, and not as perfect a vehicle as I would like to be. But thank you, sir, for the honor bestowed on me. And in the name of all the co-inhabitants on this planet, that's including humans, animal people, smaller animal people, fish people, insects, trees, plants, flowers, the earth herself, I thank you. I thank you deeply for your visit. And thank you for any help that you have bestowed upon us. May God forever, forever bless you and your people. Amen, sir. We thank our God, the Almighty, the one and only parents who are so kind, so benevolent, so loving. May us be well forever as well, sir. Amen. Oh yes, I forgot. Your name, your great name Nai, means zero worry, translated into English. Thank you, sir. And what about your Buddha land with his name Li? Could you also enlighten us? The people, the inhabitants on this planet love to know anything new outside of their earth. Please shed light on the name of your Buddha land. Thank you. Oh, the name Li means free from fear. Our people in our Buddha land are never fearful of anything of any kind for any reason at all. And that was due to your vow before you established the Buddha land in your care, right? Oh, yes, yes. That was even before I had the fortune to become a Buddha. I vowed that whatever merit I had earned, whatever attainment I had in that lifetime and many lifetimes in the future would be bestowed upon whoever believes in me to have the ability to be free from worry and free from fear. Thus, my name is Nai and my Buddha land name is Li. Oh, thank you, sir. Thank you ever so much. Very eye-opening for us. Yes, and the reason we came here today, like many Buddhas who came to visit you before me and hereafter, is that we would like to offer our support more practically. So we came here as we wished to work through your power of acceptance to offer the beings on this planet no fear, zero fear, to be free from fear and free from worry. So whoever believes in my power and call on my name with sincerity, purity of body, speech and mind, they will be free from worry and fear wherever they go, whatever they do, whoever they are. And eventually, at the time of departure from this world, we will accept them into our spiritual plane, if that's what they wish. Otherwise, they could live anywhere else, free from worry and fear. Oh, wow. Oh, so wonderful, wonderful, wonderful. Thank you, Your Majesty Buddha King Nai. We are deeply, deeply grateful. In the name of all inhabitants here, we express our sincere thanks to you for your generosity in sharing your merit and power with the people, with the beings on this planet. May God bless you forevermore. Thank you, Sai. Of course, I myself would be honored and happy to receive your blessing and distribute it all over the world so that people may benefit from your great power and generosity. We thank you forever, sir. May God bestow on you even more so, more and more, as time goes by. Oh, you're welcome, King of Kings, of Kings, of Kings. We admire you, we worship you, we love you. No need to mention it. What we do is just a little humble contribution to your great work. It's nothing compared to anything, even a fraction of your blessing to this planet and the universe. We, myself and my people, also deeply thank you and are happy for whomever could be accepted in your protective power and blessing. Thank you, Your Majesty Buddha King Nai. My heart is open, and whatever fortune I have in spiritual attainments, I'm all willing to give to anyone who would like to receive it in faith. It's just that if they don't want to receive it, then I cannot give that much. Maybe some, but not completely. Just the people that came into my life and would like to have initiation and guidance for me, blessed be God's grace, I'm willing to do anything for them. I wish more of them would do that, so they can be away from suffering. But up to now, sir, it's still not easy due to the fact that humanity especially has been so contaminated by the negative force who has robbed them of this planet and poisoned them with all kinds of substances, visibly and invisibly, that they could hardly remember who they are and what they're doing here. Only a number of people who are blessed by a spiritual enlightened master could be free from the clutch of this negative force. I myself and the heavenly force are trying our best and praying for them. And with such a supportive blessing like yours, we are hoping to deliver more and more souls out of the darkness pit, from all the traps set everywhere on this planet, and free the souls so that they can return to their own power, their own glory as the children of God. We thank you again and again for coming here to bless this planet and to support our work with your power and blessing, which is abundant, which is limitless. It's just the beings here on Earth could not find themselves to receive it. It's a very sad thing, and it really burdens my heart day and night, as if somebody is so hungry and hasn't eaten for a long time, and the food was right in front of them, but they couldn't see it, they couldn't smell it, They could not feel it. They could not reach it. And even if it's already offered into their mouth, they could not even chew or swallow it. We are trying, sir, we are trying. Whatever the blessing from you that I could assimilate today, I will find a way to distribute it all over this planet. And in hell as well, if possible. May you be blessed forevermore, sir. And your people receive abundant bliss, happiness, and always be free from all the sorrow or fear like what we have in this world. And may you stay long on this planet so your blessing could be more abundant and more multiplied for all the suffering beings here, if possible, sir. Or we could stay maybe like 14 days more, and then we have to go home because my people also need more of my guidance and teachings, which they cannot receive from so far away. Oh, yes, sir, how far? How far from our planet to yours? Yes, from here to our land, it is about 3 gazillion plus light years, etc., of course, now. We don't want to burden you with too many numbers. Oh, no, sir, oh, no, sir, you will never burden us in any way. It's just that, you know, the people here will be so eager to know. My God, 3 gazillion plus, oh, we could never imagine it, the people here on the planet. It's just like, forever far from us. And you could come here just like that. Was it difficult to arrive here, sir? Oh, no, no, it's very easy. We in our land are full of facilities. As we think of anything, it will manifest to us. There's no burden at all, no laborious work or anything. And we come here to you as if we have not come. And then we will go back to our land as if we have never left our land. We have not come, we have not left. It's like that. Wow, it's wonderful for our people here to hear of such a thing, such an invention like that. Wow, I don't know how many more eons after the end of this cycle of life here on the physical plane that humanity could even dream of inventing such an instrument to travel around the universe. Wow. The humans here, thank you so much. Yes. For letting us have such eye-opening knowledge that we could only dream of. The beings on Earth can only dream about it, if they would even dare to dream. But who knows, you know, in the forever evolution cycle of life, of different levels of spiritual consciousness, maybe any being can evolve. We did evolve into Buddhahood, so they can also evolve. No matter how long it takes, it will come, right, sir? Yes, yes, of course, of course. Of course. You, the enlightened Maitreya Buddha, would know about that best. Oh, in this world, you know, people have a saying that you better have a dream, because if you don't have a dream, how would you have a dream come true? So, I hope all beings here, hearing your teaching, your advice, your enlightening story of your Buddha land, will also have a dream like that. We must dream big, all people. I myself and all our people wish your Earth citizens' dreams to come true, no matter how long it takes. Each individual will find their dream in their own time come true. Amen. We thank our God Almighty, loving Mapa, for all the wisdom, knowledge, and blessing brought to our Earth by different great enlightened Buddha and the wishing of their people. We also wish the best for your Buddha land, the people on it, and for you to continue forever, guiding whoever comes under your wing. Thank you, Sire, King Nai, Majesty King of Li. We do hope to be able to see you again, and very, very sincerely apologize for the time that you had to wait. I would come to you in a nanosecond to meet you. It's just, you know well, sir, this planet is full of obstacles and the negative power is gripping all beings on this planet so tightly that it creates like a great wall around them, around us, and it creates a lot of difficulty for myself and the heavenly workforce here on this planet. So please do forgive me. Forgive us. Oh, no, no, no, no. You, King of Kings of Kings of Kings, Maitreya Buddha and Jesus Christ's reappearance on this planet, you have nothing to apologize for. All of us from our land, as well as many Buddha lands that I know, always respect, worship, and are forever grateful for what you do everywhere in the universe. Sir, as I said before, and many times, and any time, forever, it's all God's grace and God's blessing and God's love, which is all greater than anything we can imagine. What would we do without God? We should forever sing praise to love and worship God Almighty. I forever remember that God is the only one that does everything. We only follow instructions, follow the right way that's laid down to us, and can only be forever grateful. We concluded our meeting with His Majesty King Nai of Li in such jubilance, happiness, blessing, bliss, and anything you cannot even imagine or have words to describe. His Majesty will stay in our world for another fortnight, and we do hope to see him again, either on this planet or any other world. We thank you, our greatest and only parents, Mapa, God Almighty, utmost powerful God, and His Trinity, for everything bestowed upon us, and for any king who has come to visit and bless this world. May you, Mapa, forever be happy seeing us growing up and doing your will. Amen. Bless you, Sire. Love you, Sire. Worship you, Sire. Praise you, Sire. Every other language that we could imagine to praise you in. In the last few days,

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1: Qatar Charity initiates health projects to alleviate malnutrition and health challenges in Somalia. Thanks to generous contributions during the Islamic holiday of Ramadan, Qatar Charity received enough funds for 48 projects to benefit nearly 50,000 people in the most vulnerable communities, who will receive increased access to essential and specialized healthcare services. The specialized services include addressing malnourishment, blindness, pediatric heart surgeries, kidney dialysis, and chronic disease treatment. The initiative will also provide medicines and medical supplies and rehabilitate 5 dialysis centers. These efforts will help strengthen access to essential medical care for communities facing ongoing health challenges. Qatar Charity is a Shining World Compassion Award laureate. Our gratitude, Qatar Charity, and all donors for helping vulnerable citizens. In celestial harmony, may the resilient Somali people in need be uplifted, comforted, and blessed by these caring programs.
2: Europe's Danube River faces major disruptions as water levels plummet. The extreme heat wave and persistent drought afflicting Europe this summer have caused the water levels to plummet on the Danube, the continent's second longest river and a vital waterway for many sectors. In energy, Romania has shut down one nuclear reactor, while Hungary's Pécs nuclear plant has reduced output due to lack of cooling water from the Danube. The agricultural sector has also been affected. Romania is one of the European Union's major grain exporters, but farmers there have faced restrictions on irrigation. Moreover, the Danube's low levels have hindered transport and tourism. Barges that normally carry grain have become sidelined as the river shows stretches of exposed sand instead of water. In Bulgaria, police evacuated passengers from a cruise ship that had run aground near the city of Vidin. Elsewhere, river cruises have been modified or cancelled due to low water. What alarming news! Many thanks, all researchers, for your reporting on the Danube. May humanity act with compassion and wisdom to restore balance to our rivers and care for our precious planet in divine benediction.
1: Vegan, because the Earth has shielded us thus far. 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

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I'm Rachel, a vegan tech geek from the Roadrunner Kingdom. 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

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By following these steps, you can enjoy quicker, more reliable transfers and a smoother overall experience when moving large files. Thank you for your attention and love you a lot for being veg and going green to save the planet for all humans and us all co-inhabitants alike. Now, the worldwide weather.

0: U.S. research finds birdsong and trees have powerful calming effects. A recent study from North Carolina State University in the United States shows that listening to birdsong for just 10 minutes can noticeably lower stress. Researchers asked more than 100 students to sit either in a small forested area on campus or in a paved urban area while listening to birdsong or traffic through headphones. The strongest calming effect came from the combination of trees and birdsong, with average stress scores about half those reported in the urban setting with traffic noise. Even in the urban setting, birdsong alone helped, with nearly 60% of students reporting mental health challenges. The findings suggest that small patches of nature and simple natural sounds can make a real difference in people's lives. Thank you, scientists, for revealing how encounters with nature can support mental well-being in an increasingly urban world. May we all benefit from nature's gentle calming effects in heaven's love.
1: Brazil mandates humane tests to protect horseshoe crab people. For nearly half a century, the pharmaceutical industry has relied on the blue blood of horseshoe crab folk to test whether medicines are free of dangerous contaminants. To end this cruel practice, Brazil's National Council for the Control of Animal Experimentation, or CONSEA, has officially recognized an animal-people-free method using recombinant factor C, which relies on recombinant DNA rather than blood derived from animal persons. The method has already gained acceptance from regulators in the United States and the European Union. Under the new rule, laboratories must transition to the synthetic alternative within 5 years. Experts say the alternative approach offers valid, reliable results while helping reduce reliance on horseshoe crab individuals and protect marine ecosystems. Brazil has a total of 7 Shining World Leadership Awards to date for animal protection, compassion, environmental preservation, environmental protection, and sustainability. Kudos, Brazil, for your compassionate decision to end cruel animal-people experimentation. May your example inspire other nations to follow in the Most High's immense blessings.
0: U.S. toddler helps save big sister's life with bone marrow donation. Just days before 2025 Christmas, 5-year-old Emma Melin of Pleasant Grove, Utah, USA, was taken to her pediatrician after her mother, Amanda Melin, noticed a rash and bruising on her legs. Emma was diagnosed with severe aplastic anemia, a rare condition in which the bone marrow fails to produce enough new blood cells. Testing revealed that her twin younger sister, 2-year-old Lucy, was a perfect match for a bone marrow transplant. Whenever Lucy had to have blood drawn, she would say, "I'm being brave for Emma." The surgery went well, and the sisters now share a special bond. Kudos, Lucy Melin, for your courage and loving support for your sister. May Lucy and Emma share many joyful years together with their family in the Supreme Divinity's loving embrace.
1: Vegan, tears of compassion, washing away the sins of the world.
0: Coming up, Indian students develop leather alternative from banana peels. We thank the heavens for the miracle of life, allowing us to experience the beauty, wonder, and fullness of human existence on Earth. Supreme Master Television will return in just a moment with more motivating news.
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0: Welcome back to Noteworthy News, positive news for a harmonious world. Indian college students turn banana peels into vegan leather. A team from Delhi University's Ramjas College in India has developed an eco-friendly vegan leather using banana peels. Students spent nearly a year experimenting with different fruit waste to develop a flexible, durable material before settling on banana peels. Many failed attempts and helpful advice from various professors led to the group to create the leather-like product that resembles its traditional counterpart in appearance and durability. A natural binding technique was incorporated for the material, now named Sahar, which the students currently use to make handbags, wallets, diary covers, and fashion accessories. Future development and refinement are needed before Sahar can be used for items such as jackets and shoes. Excellent work, Ramjas College students. May this innovation bring compassionate, eco-friendly possibilities to students, manufacturers, and consumers seeking vegan alternatives to traditional leather in the Almighty's caring guidance.
1: Taiwan, also known as Formosa, bus station employs cat person as greeter. In June 2025, the night shift employees at the Hualien bus station heard repeating meowing sounds in the building, but were unable to locate the source. The next morning, the staff saw four empty packs of snacks on the counter, leading them to check and find a male orange tabby kitten, about 6 weeks old, hiding behind the lockers. The station manager named him Ektart and adopted him as the station's honorary station cat. He now works four half-day shifts a week at the Hualien bus station, greeting travelers and keeping staff company, since his meowing and cute appearance have delighted many. In late June 2026, the manager posted a video of Ektart on social media that received over 220,000 views in a month. Our heartfelt thanks, Hualien bus station staff and all involved, for welcoming and caring for Ektart. May Ektart continue to work happily and safely while bringing joy to travelers in God's upliftment.
0: Let's see if the upcoming joke of the day, entitled Multitasking Expert, puts a smile on your beautiful face.
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5: And now we have a hotline in Mandarin Chinese with multiple language subtitles from Xiao Yin in Taiwan, also known as Formosa.
6: 感谢师父及无上师电视台团队制作正向的节目，提升这个世界，在此与大家分享两个好消息。第一个好消息是，随着越来越多台南市民反映动物族人畜牧业臭味问题， 加上同修自 2025年5月开始订购并安装无上师电视台加大版设备后， 台南市于2025年8月4日修正《畜牧设施管理自治条例》，新增规定新设动物族人畜牧场需举办公开说明会，并邀请李明参加。此项规定意味着，如果李明强烈反对， 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
8: Peace is happening around our world.
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December 2024. Through Turkish mediation, Ethiopia and Somalia signed the Ankara Declaration to resolve past differences. The agreement underscores that both nations will respect each other's sovereignty and work together to enable Ethiopia to gain access to the Red Sea for commercial purposes.

0: By creating peace, we all can make a loving, serene, and prosperous world.
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2: We sincerely thank all the reporters, journalists, photographers, camera persons, individuals, groups, companies, everywhere in the world, for all your involved contributions of news that inform and bring hope to the people from both human and animal kingdoms, as well as countless other beings, thus uplifting the atmosphere of our planet. May heaven bless your noble endeavors and protect you always, especially while on challenging duty.
3: Daily News Stream, September 7th, 2026. Russian President Vladimir Putin ordered a 72-hour pause in strikes on Kyiv, Ukraine or Ukraine beginning September 5th in connection with a visit by US Special Envoys Steve Witkoff and Jared Kushner. The two envoys have arrived in Moscow, Russia to meet Russian President Putin as part of an effort to revive peace talks, while Ukrainian or Ukrainian President Volodymyr Zelensky said Ukraine or Ukraine would also halt airstrikes during the visit.
4: U.S. President Donald Trump has privately discussed with senior aides whether to declare the Iran war over and has indicated that he favors doing so. According to the Wall Street Journal, President Trump reportedly believes continued economic pressure could eventually either force Iran to dismantle its nuclear program or lead to the collapse of the regime. Publicly, President Trump said he does not think the conflict will last very much longer and reiterated that Iran cannot be allowed to obtain a nuclear weapon.
3: U.S. Vice President J.D. Vance said Iran is losing its ability to control the Strait of Hormuz and threaten commercial shipping, even as attacks continue. He said about 15 million barrels of oil passed through the strait on September 2nd and argued that Iran's leverage over the waterway is diminishing. Vice President Vance also said President Trump's administration will not negotiate with Iran unless Iran stops attacking commercial vessels.
4: The U.S. State Department praised Peru's decision to cut diplomatic relations with Iran, saying the move sends a strong message against Iran's activities abroad.
3: Norwegian authorities seized a Russian vessel in Svalbard, Norway, at Ukraine or Ukraine's request as part of efforts by Ukraine or Ukraine's state-owned energy company Naftogaz to recover a $4.22 billion US dollar arbitration award over assets seized by Russia in annexed Crimea. Russia says the ship belongs to a Russian state agency and is used to carry workers, scientists, and cargo to Russian settlements in Svalbard, while the seizure is being appealed.
4: Thailand's Prime Minister Anutin Charnvirakul and Singapore's Prime Minister Lawrence Wong shared a musical moment during the Singapore-Thailand Leaders Retreat in Bangkok, Thailand, with Mr. Charnvirakul singing The Beatles' Let It Be and Bob Dylan's Blowing in the Wind, while Mr. Wong played guitar. The meeting marked the first Leaders Retreat between the two countries in more than a decade and included talks on energy security, artificial intelligence, digital trade, defense and regional cooperation.
3: U.S. President Donald Trump sent congratulations to Ao Lạc or Vietnam's leaders and people on the country's 81st National Day on September 2nd. President Trump praised Ao Lạc or Vietnam's independence and resilience and said the U.S. values its growing partnership with Ao Lạc or Vietnam, including cooperation under the Comprehensive Strategic Partnership and shared goals of peace, prosperity, and stability in the Indo-Pacific. He also welcomed Ao Lạc or Vietnam's growing international role and said the two countries should continue working together for greater prosperity and security.
4: Libya's rival political factions have agreed to a two-year roadmap toward national elections, marking a major step toward ending the country's prolonged political split after years of post-war deadlock. The UN or United Nations-backed agreement sets out a process to resolve disputes over election loss, candidate eligibility, and the national elections body, with a fallback constitutional mechanism if key institutions fail to reach agreement. The breakthrough follows years of negotiations aimed at moving Libya beyond the divisions that remained after large-scale fighting largely ended in 2020.
3: Thousands of people protested across Spain on September 2nd over the continuing migration crisis in Ceuta, Spain, where more than 70,000 migrants and asylum seekers crossed from Morocco in late July and at least 80 people died. The Spanish government estimates that about 5,000 migrants and asylum seekers remain in Ceuta, including 1,200 minors, straining shelters and social services and contributing to political tensions and isolated violence. The Spanish government has pledged 309 million euros in aid for Ceuta, while while officials remain divided over how the crisis should be handled.
4: South Korea plans to build a second presidential office and National Assembly complex in Sejong, South Korea, as part of a broader effort to move government institutions out of Seoul and reduce the country's regional imbalance. The government also plans to relocate additional ministries and finalize relocation plans for 350 public institutions in 2026. About half of South Korea's population is concentrated in the Seoul metropolitan area, which accounts for just 12% of the country's land, but 53% of its economic output. Meanwhile, many other regions are shrinking and aging, with 130 of South Korea's 228 cities, counties, and districts classified as being at risk of disappearing because of population decline.
3: New U.S. tariffs of up to 100% on drones and certain drone components took effect on September 3rd as the U.S. seeks to reduce reliance on Chinese suppliers and strengthen domestic production. U.S. officials say dependence on Chinese-made drones, particularly from market leader DJI, poses national security risks, while China says the tariffs will disrupt global supply chains and undermine competition.
4: Severe acid reflux, which reportedly affects about 20% of UK adults, can cause heartburn, regurgitation, difficulty swallowing, persistent coughing, a sour taste, nausea, bloating, hoarseness, and disrupted sleep. Symptoms often worsen after eating, lying down, or bending over, and may be triggered by certain foods, excess weight, smoking, pregnancy, stress, some medications or conditions such as a hiatal hernia, lifestyle changes, antacids, alginates, and prescription proton pump inhibitors can help. Although long-term medication use should be periodically reviewed, people should consult a doctor if symptoms occur most days, treatments fail, food becomes lodged in the throat, or they experience frequent vomiting or unexplained weight loss. John Travis, senior scientific strategist and advisor for certification firm NSF, warns that supplements marketed for sexual enhancement, weight loss, and athletic performance face especially high risks of safety and labeling problems. U.S. Food and Drug Administration, or FDA, testing has found undeclared prescription drugs and toxic substances in some products, while a 2023 study found 89% of 57 sports supplements had inaccurate labels. He recommends choosing products independently certified by a trusted and accredited third party.
3: Childhood obesity is surging across developing nations in Asia, Africa, and South America, with Indonesia officially reporting obesity surpassing undernutrition among children. Experts blame cheap ultra-processed foods and limited health awareness, warning that rising obesity could fuel a global tsunami of non-communicable diseases.
4: A magnitude 6.2 earthquake struck the South Sandwich Islands, a sub-Antarctic region of the southern Atlantic Ocean, on September 2nd at a depth of 125.9 kilometers, according to the United States Geological Service. The agency issued a green alert, indicating a low likelihood of casualties and damage. No significant impacts or secondary hazards were reported.
3: Singapore's central region recorded unhealthy air quality on September 4th, with its 24-hour PSI or Pollutant Standards Index that measures six pollutants reaching 101 at 7 a.m. Other areas remained moderate. Rising regional hotspot activity has increased transboundary haze risks, while Singapore's Interagency Haze Task Force remains prepared to respond with action plans if conditions deteriorate.
4: Typhoon Sodal makes a rare third landfall in China, striking Changpu County in Fujian Province's Changzhou City on September 3rd after regaining strength over the South China Sea. It made two landfalls in Zhejiang Province on August 28. More than 2,500 teachers and students were trapped by flash floods at a school in Wenzhou, where drones delivered food and water. Fujian has relocated 83,700 people and suspended 24 ferry routes.
5: Today we're proud proudly awarding the Congressional Space Medal of Honor.
3: U.S. President Donald Trump awarded the Congressional Space Medal of Honor to the four astronauts who flew NASA, or National Aeronautics and Space Administration's Artemis II mission, the first crewed flight of the Artemis program. Reid Wiseman, Victor Glover, Christina Cook, and Canadian astronaut Jeremy Hansen traveled around the moon in April and reached 252,756 miles, or 406,771 kilometers from Earth, farther than any humans had previously traveled. The mission tested NASA's Space Launch System rocket and Orion spacecraft with a crew and paved the way for future Artemis missions, including a planned return of astronauts to the lunar surface with Artemis 4 in 2028.
4: ETH Zurich, Switzerland researchers developed a free structuring method that turns whole legumes such as peas, beans, and lentils into fibrous animal people meat-like gels using water, heat, and freezing. The technique requires no protein isolates, additives, or specialized equipment, potentially enabling manufacturers to create less refined vegan foods while retaining more nutrients.
3: American footwear company Crocs has launched a vegan suede clog for fall shoppers. The classic unforgettable clog combines the brand's signature comfort and roomy fit with a polished suede-inspired look. The slip-on style is designed for everyday wear, including school, errands, and casual outings, targeting shoppers seeking comfort and style.
4: At the Retail Industry Conference ET Retail Shop FWD Summit 2026 in Bengaluru, India, PETA, or People for the Ethical Treatment of Animals, India, urged fashion leaders to adopt humane alternatives to animal people-based materials, highlighting vegan fabrics made of mushroom, pineapple leaves, mango waste, and more. PETA's artificial intelligence robot calf, called Jeeve, informed attendees of the cruelty of cow-person leather.
6: Because of this plaque, students...
3: Pitzer College, California, U.S., unveiled the nation's first college campus memorial honoring animal people killed for food in front of its cafeteria. A group of students, faculty, and alumni proposed the idea, and PETA, or People for the Ethical Treatment of Animals, funded it. The memorial commemorates all animal folk who have been killed for food and served at the school's McConnell Dining Hall. PETA founder Ingrid Newkirk, vegan, said it could help build a more just, peaceful world and urged other schools to follow PITSA.
4: Swimmers gathered on September 6th in Torrox, Spain, for a 1,500-meter charity open water crossing. Proceeds from the event will fully fund two rural water projects, a small dam and irrigation canal near Anzaldo, Bolivia, with €15 from each entry. A 400-meter course was also offered for younger participants.
3: Rescuers freed a fellow deer person trapped in extensive wire fencing in Hale, England, UK. Wildlife Rescue Moyles Court responded to an emergency call and with the landowners used specialist cutters to remove the wire. The unharmed deer individual quickly ran back into the woods.
4: Inspiring quote of the day. Every morning I wake up and thank God. Aaron Neville, Grammy-winning American singer.
3: Previously, in this multi-part series on Ian McCormick's near-death experience, Ian was stung 5 times by 5 box jellyfish people while night diving off Mauritius in 1982 when he was 26 years old. As the venom spread through his body and eventually paralyzed both legs, an unseen voice repeatedly intervened while Ian struggled to reach the hospital. Once inside an ambulance, Ian felt the venom strike his lungs, heart, and mind. Still an atheist and nearing death, Ian saw an open vision of his mother, the only believer in their family, praying for him after the audible voice of God warned her that he was nearly dead. Ian followed his mother's plea to pray from his heart. He called out to God, asked for forgiveness, and found the compassion to forgive the taxi driver who had abandoned him and the hotel owner who had refused to drive him to the hospital.
7: Next minute, more words. Thy will be done on earth as it is in heaven. Well, that's God's will done. I thought, well, it's been my will so far done on earth. It's got nothing to do with heaven. And so I lay there and I said, well, God, I admit I'm wrong. I surrender my life to you. I need an absolute miracle to make it through here. If you can help me, I will find out what you're doing in the heavenly realm, and I'll try and live it on earth all the days of my life. I surrender. In fact, the Lord spoke to me later. He said, that's the Lordship of Christ. When you pray thy will done, it's surrendering to the Lordship of Christ. And he said, those who call upon the name of the Lord shall be saved. He said, the Lord's Prayer is the most powerful salvation prayer ever given. Christ taught it. Next minute, the entire Lord's Prayer, I can see it, words of light, the entire prayer comes into the ambulance. As I'm reading it and praying it from my inner man, the presence of God fills me, my hands, my body, supernatural tingling presence. It's like I am enveloped in the manifest presence of God as it floods the ambulance.
3: When the ambulance reached the hospital, Ian was completely paralyzed and rushed into the emergency department. He felt himself beginning to separate from his body, as though he were watching the scene from outside himself. Doctors administered anti-serum, but with his veins collapsed, the injections were not moving through the vein. Even as a nurse manually massaged them through, Ian felt no improvement. Unable to speak or move, Ian fought to keep open the only part of his body he could still control, his eyelids.
7: And the doctor looked at me and said, "Son, I'm afraid that's all we can do for you. You need to keep your eyes open or you will die." I actually rationally made that decision. I will close my eyes. And the moment I did that, I felt this extraordinary release. It's as though the battle of staying alive had finished. I could feel a freedom, almost like it's over. As this is taking place, the machines are monitoring my vital signs flatline. And I'm out. Because in a split second, I'm upright in complete darkness. So I turned around 360 degrees, letting my eyes adjust to the darkness. And then I began to realize, well, I can't see anything. It's just pitch black. It's so dark. You can't see your hand in front of your face. So I bring my right hand to where my face should be. And to my amazement, my hand goes straight through my face. I'm alive, but when I go and touch my physical form, it's not there. Have I died? Have I left my physical body behind in that hospital? Where on earth am I?
8: Where am I?
3: In part 5, Ian receives a terrifying answer to his question. He senses an intense evil within the darkness and hears unseen voices responding to thoughts he has never spoken aloud.
7: Another man, you deserve to be here.
8: What? Deserve to be where?
7: Another man, you're in hell!
9: Now shut up.
7: I thought, hell? I don't believe in it. If this is hell, where's the party?
3: Join us tomorrow for part 5 of this multi-part series on Ian McCormick's near-death experience.
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14: Located about 11 kilometers east of the Kosai Lakes, near the Chilik River, is another high-altitude lake, Lake Kandi, which is renowned for its surreal beauty and evocative atmosphere. Kosai Lakes National Park, a jewel of Kazakhstan's Tian Shan Mountains. Continue watching to find out more.
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0: From the golden steppes of Kazakhstan comes the spirit of Kyonakchai, a Kazakh word meaning hospitable or welcoming to guests. 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Inspired viewers, I am Askar Bek. In this spirit, the hospitable people of Kazakhstan welcome your company. 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
0: Welcome to Kolsay Lakes National Park, a jewel of Kazakhstan's Tian Shan Mountains. Tucked in the northern Tian Shan Mountains of southeastern Kazakhstan, Kolsay Lakes National Park is a place where alpine stillness meets raw natural beauty. Often described as the pearls of the northern Tian Shan, the park is famed for its three crystal clear lakes, each set at a different elevation and surrounded by dense spruce forests, wildflower meadows, and snow-capped peaks. Far from city noise, Kolsay offers a rare sense of calm, where mirrored waters reflect passing clouds, families of horse citizens, and nature unfolds at its own pace. Whether visiting for hiking, wildlife watching, or quiet reflection, the park reveals one of Central Asia's most breathtaking mountain landscapes. Kolsay Lakes National Park lies near the border between Kazakhstan and Kyrgyzstan, covering over 161,000 hectares across the Rhymbek and Talgar districts. About 300 kilometers east of Almaty, the park is predominantly mountainous. Shaped by ancient tectonic uplift and glacial activity, its terrain features steep ridgelines, deep valleys, and high-altitude plateaus.
3: Still waiting for others to save our planet? Whoa! They are waiting for you! Just be vegan will do, man!

0: The park's lakes lie in glacial basins and form a cascading chain connected by mountain streams. Fed by snowmelt and underground springs, they are noted for their exceptional clarity and cool temperatures. The Lower Kolsai Lake, at around 1,800 meters, is a natural mountain reservoir formed when landslides dammed the Kolsai River. The lake stretches approximately 1 kilometer in length, 400 meters in width, and reaches depths of up to 80 meters. Easily accessible by road and short walks, it is the most visited of the three lakes and is supported by nearby guest houses and designated campsites. Middle Kolsai Lake lies at about 2,250 meters above sea level and is considered the largest and most scenic of the three. It is located roughly 5 kilometers upstream from Lower Kolsai Lake, and the hike from the lower lake typically takes 3 to 4 hours along a marked mountain trail with an elevation gain of about 450 meters. The lake reaches a depth of around 50 meters, and its clear turquoise waters and dramatic mountain setting make it a favorite destination for hikers and nature lovers. Upper Kolsai Lake is the highest and most remote of the three, situated at approximately 2,850 meters above sea level. It lies about 6 kilometers upstream from Middle Kolsai Lake along mountain trails and is smaller and more secluded than the lower lakes. Reaching Upper Kolsai generally requires a challenging hike of several hours from Middle Kolsai, with significant elevation gain and rougher terrain. Due to its proximity to the Kazakhstan-Kyrgyzstan border, visitors may be subject to identity checks or additional permit requirements. Local park authorities or guides can provide current regulations and guidance.
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1: 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The most powerful daily prayer can be viewed similarly, with even more Max screens surrounding it. Combo. 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
0: Located about 11 kilometers east of the Kolsay Lakes, near the Chilik River, is another high-altitude lake, Lake Kandi, which is renowned for its surreal beauty and evocative atmosphere. Formed in 1911 following the powerful 8.0 magnitude Kabin earthquake, Lake Kandi was created when a massive landslide blocked a narrow gorge, flooding a spruce forest. As the valley filled with icy mountain water, the tree trunks remained standing, creating the lake's most famous feature. Dozens of pale spruce trunks rising solemnly from the water. The lake's cold year-round temperatures, often near 4 to 5 degrees Celsius, preserve the wood by dramatically slowing decomposition, making the submerged forest appear almost frozen in time. Kandi Lake's calm, mirror-smooth surface reflects the surrounding cliffs and sky. While beneath the water, intact branches can still be seen, covered in a thin layer of algae, giving Lake Kandi an almost otherworldly appearance. Unlike the open alpine scenery of the Kolsay Lakes, Kandi feels enclosed and mysterious, making it one of the most photographed and unforgettable sights in the park.
3: Vegan, it's you in the mirror, just more beautiful.
0: Attentive viewers, let us celebrate Mother Earth, her magnificent scenery, and the panoramic landscapes that grace our world. We'll be right back, here on Supreme Master Television.
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2: Greetings, Your Majesty, King, Ru of Pi. Yes, in English we spell it R-O-O. Your Majesty, we are so honored and privileged to receive you here today. Was it all well with your travel from such a faraway land? The name of my land is Pi, which means free from sadness. And it is so in our kingdom. There is not even a name for sadness in our language. Oh, King of Kings of Kings of Kings, it will be peaceful. People will be awakened, and this earthly kingdom will turn into God's kingdom, the kingdom that will belong to God, and no more suffering, no more negative influence. We wish it could be faster for your mission to be accomplished. But if all of us use all our strength, together with all your strength, then this planet will be destroyed immediately, and all the beings here will be annihilated. That's why we have to be patient, supporting you in a way that is not harmful to all beings and to this benevolent planet Earth as well.
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5: an Australian gentleman records heartwarming moment with Buzz, an orphan kangaroo boy.
6: Haven't given Buzz any apple in a while here. Here we go. Pretty excited. Oh boy. 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How's it going? 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Hello, boy. Oh, he's off. Hello. Hello, buddy. What's up?
0: Welcome back to Kolsay Lakes National Park, a jewel of Kazakhstan's Tian Shan Mountains. Kolsay Lakes National Park lies within the Tian Shan Mountain Conifer Forest Ecoregion, a mountainous zone stretching across Kazakhstan, Kyrgyzstan, and parts of China. The park's dramatic gradient, rising from around 1,800 meters at lower Kolsay to 2,850 meters at upper Kolsay, creates distinct climate zones and habitats, supporting a rich biodiversity. The lower and mid elevations are dominated by dense forests of strength spruce interspersed with wildflower meadows and alpine shrubs. These forests provide shelter for mammals such as red deer, ibex, wild boar, lynx, and elusive snow leopard people, along with smaller species like marmot, squirrel, and hedgehog folk. Citizens of the bird kingdom are also abundant, including golden eagle, bearded vulture, and alpine songbird individuals. The snow leopard person is a critically endangered flagship conservation species in Kazakhstan and the Tian Shan Mountains. Elusive and solitary, it inhabits high-altitude slopes and rocky terrain. Well adapted to the harsh climate, though rarely seen, they were photographed by park rangers in 2021 and 2022, underscoring the park's role as a vital refuge for endangered species. Recent monitoring estimates around 11 snow leopard people may inhabit the broader park territory, although exact numbers remain uncertain. At higher altitudes, the forests gradually give way to alpine meadows and rocky slopes where only hardy grasses, edelweiss, and dwarf shrubs thrive. Seasonal streams, rivers, and waterfalls contribute to the ecoregion's complexity, creating microhabitats for families of amphibian people, fish individuals, and aquatic insects. Overall, the combination of varied terrain, mountain climate with cold winters, mild summers, and significant snowfall makes Kolsay Lakes National Park a biodiversity hotspot in the northern Tian Shan. Its landscapes are not only beautiful, but also ecologically significant, preserving species and habitats found nowhere else in the world.
7: The most powerful daily prayer for any time and before meditation, which is the order from God and Supreme.

of all the saints and sages. We thank, love, and praise them who are the representatives of God for our spiritual elevation.

0: Kosai Lakes National Park was established on February 7, 2007 by decree of the Government of the Republic of Kazakhstan to protect the region while also supporting sustainable tourism development. In September 2021, the park was included in the UNESCO World Network of Biosphere Reserves as the Kolsai Kolderi Biosphere Reserve, following a decision made at the 33rd session of the International Coordinating Council of the Man and the Biosphere, or MAB program. Within the Biosphere Reserve, the core zone covers nearly 68,000 hectares, approximately 28% of the total area, and is subject to strict protection with human activity highly restricted to preserve natural ecosystems. This is necessary as according to park management and tourism monitoring data, Kolsai Lakes National Park has experienced a significant rise in visitor numbers in recent years. Annual visitation has increased from tens of thousands in the early 2010s to nearly 200,000 to 250,000 visitors in the early 2020s, making it one of Kazakhstan's most popular nature destinations. The northern Tian Shan has warmed significantly in recent decades, contributing to accelerated glacier retreat and changes in mountain hydrology, with some glaciers losing about 47% of their area between 1955 and 2021. This is a rapid cryospheric response, a shift in the mountain's frozen environments to sustained higher temperatures. As glaciers shrink, their contribution to annual river discharge and seasonal meltwater has declined, weakening the long-term stability of water supplies that feed the lakes and rivers. Although total precipitation has not shown a clear long-term increase, changes in seasonal patterns and warmer conditions mean snow cover duration is shorter and more precipitation falls as rain rather than snow. This alters snow accumulation and melt dynamics and can reduce the amount of snow that remains on slopes long enough to replenish glaciers. As glaciers continue to retreat and thin, initial increases in meltwater may give way to reduced runoff over the long term, potentially lowering lake levels and affecting downstream water availability. Climate change is actively reshaping these high-altitude ecosystems. Snow leopard people and other alpine communities are vulnerable to these shifting conditions, as warming can alter vegetation zones and fragment suitable habitat. Although specific data on Tian Shan brown bear person movements in this region are limited, warming trends generally push these cold-adapted species to higher elevations. The local flora, including the ancient shrunks spruce forests, face increased stress from warmer, drier conditions. This climate strain raises the risk of pest outbreaks and makes forests more susceptible to wildfire.
1: All information concerning the scientific evidence of climate change and its solution is in Supreme Master Qinghai's book, From Crisis to Peace. 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

0: Climate change, Kolsay Lake's national park's future depends on responsible choices. 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
1: We vegans are in a way some of the most courageous members of our society because we see the harm and violence that underlies our everyday lives, and we have chosen to do something about it. Dr. Joanne Kahn, vegan. Thank, love, praise, and pray to the three reunited utmost powerful, God, Tim Kuotu, and the Son of God.
0: Bright viewers, thank you for joining us today. Coming up next is His Majesty King Clay of Flow, Part 1 of 3, on Between Master and Disciples, with subtitles in many languages, here on Supreme Master Television. May the light of the divine guide your steps and brighten your path.
2: Being vegan, having peace, heaven Godspeed.

0: celebrating the International Day of Police Cooperation, we express our heartfelt appreciation to police officers around the world. May they be blessed with wisdom, strength, compassion, and protection as they continue their noble service in safeguarding communities and upholding peace. Officers like Corporal Joshua Swisher of the Southlake Police Department in Texas, United States, regularly perform heroic acts as part of their everyday duties, such as rescuing a driver from a burning vehicle.
1: Sir, come out to the window now. Give me your hand now.
2: I think I speak for every Southlake officer when anybody that was put in that same situation, that same circumstance, another officer would do the exact same thing.

0: Poem by Supreme Master Qinghai, Vegan. The Quiet Hero. To all the good policemen. In the freezing, wintry gust, you stand tall like a colossal Greek statue. The ocean storm seems to veer away from you, awed by that indomitable courage. In the sweltering haze of summer noon, your dignified smile diffuses complaints. The high sun would take flight, shy of your endurance. In the chaos of traffic hour, your assuring arms restore order, never expecting a thanks. When I forget to slow down on busy streets, you reproach me back to safe speed. When I lock myself out at midnight, you welcome home with the master key and a smile. When I am lost on the stressful motorway, you drive with me to the right place. You even speak my language. Well, you did try. Tough on the baddies, soft on the meeks, though having to deal much with negative sides of human characters, surprisingly, your heart still reserves plenty of trust. In 10,000 ways, you show your genuine goodness. I remember when we first met, you carried me off to the roadside, my second failed attempt on a motorbike. You were yelling at the paramedics, do something, will she be all right, will she be all right? Your face was like that of a worried father. Your aura was like that of an angel's, the face I will always remember for the rest of my life. Oh yes, I know you well, in a foreign town, in my home village, in a scary alley so narrow and dark, on a deserted beach at dawn. You are mostly alone, or just with God. You are the day-to-day bravest soldier, fighting a constant war against violence and injustice, saving the weak, shielding the innocent, putting your life at risk to keep safety and peace for your co-citizens and for the ones you don't know even. Like me, eh? Just a tourist. But I am also the public who is inspired to write you this poem, for it is Noel. And this shall be our modest gift. A feedback ribboned with something positive, packeted with love and sealed with respect that's due to you. So that someday, when you feel you are through dealing with darkness, you may remember this letter somehow, knowing the public loves you. It's just that society still breeds defects so inexplicable, but we'll all try different ways to mend. Now it is a special season, and I am not sure what to send, you know, to a police. So just sincerely wish you a nice Christmas, as the old year rolls to an end. May we all start a happy life afresh. May our days bear pleasant events. Hopefully, they will all vanish, the bads. But even then, it's always nice to see a police around. Walking tall, looking good, talking proud, in the uniform that represents protectiveness. Strong but fair, humble but fearless. You are the quiet hero who love what we do, and the people love you. CD LA. Quote from a policeman met on the street in Monaco.
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3: Also, be sure to follow us on our socials, YouTube, Facebook, Getter, Instagram, LinkedIn, Nico Nico, Pinterest, Reddit, Substack, Telegram, Threads, TikTok,Truth Social, Tumblr, VK, and X, previously known as Twitter, in multiple languages by searching Supreme Master TV.
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5: We humbly worship, praise, thank,Obey and love God Almighty, the Most High, the Greatest, for world vegan, world peace, and our soul liberation. We thank, love, praise the only Son of God, who is the ultimate Master for our salvation. We follow the teachingOf all the saints and sages, we thank, love, and praise them who are the representatives of God for our spiritual elevation.

As you set out to travel across the vibrant island of Guam, a local friend may say, Puriha Todo Malik, meaning have a good day in Chamorro, one of the official languages of splendid Guam. Radiant viewers, welcome to our show. My name is Joanne. The cordial people of Guam are grateful to you for sharing wonderful tips and knowledge about veganism, which promotes and nurtures our God-given love for all souls. May God bless you always with peace and happiness. The western Pacific island of Guam is the largest of the Mariana Islands archipelago. Known for its tropical climate and clear waters, Guam is a popular destination in the Southeast Asian region. With dozens of waterfalls gracing this lush island, Guam's beautiful landscape and abundant flora and fauna people reflect a stunning natural beauty. Shallow waters surrounding parts of the island glow peacock blue along the coral reefs. Marine preserves protect the region's aquatic life, which includes the Mariana Trench, the deepest oceanic trench on Earth. The National Wildlife Refuge in the northern part of the island also helps preserve the rare sea turtle people. Guam's ancient Chamorro culture has brought both joy and meaning to its people through symbolic music and dance, such as the Bailan Linala, or Dance of Life. Today's culture is also enriched by Filipino, Japanese, Korean, Chinese, and Micronesian immigrants, each of whom have added their unique contributions. Among these gifts is a naturally vegan lifestyle, with coconut, tapioca, and taro being the basis for many of the island's delicious dishes. There are even two Facebook pages, Guam Vegan and Vegan Things in Guam, with information about food and new plant-based products on the island. Thank you for giving us a chance to share the breathtaking scenery of Guam with you, observant viewers. May you be blessed to know some of the secret wisdom of the universe through the guidance of a true enlightened master.

For decades, Supreme Master Ching Hai, vegan, has illuminated our world with her divine teachings. A fully enlightened master, she imparts the Guan Yin method of meditation to those desiring to immediately discover the God nature within, to achieve in one lifetime eternal liberation from the cycle of transmigration. The Guan Yin method has been practiced by all enlightened masters, such as the worshipped world-honored one Shakyamuni Buddha, vegan, the worshipped Son of God, Jesus Christ, vegetarian, the venerated master and philosopher Confucius, vegetarian, the venerated Lord Krishna, vegetarian, the venerated master and philosopher Lao Tzu, vegan, the venerated Lord Mahavira, vegan, the beloved Prophet Muhammad, vegetarian, peace be upon him, Sri Guru Nanak Dev Ji, vegetarian, and many more. Supreme Master Ching Hai, vegan, emphasizes that if we always remember God, render selfless service to others, and follow the laws of the universe, we will reach our highest potential as humans and truly understand our purpose on Earth. An extraordinary living example of compassion, she lovingly and regularly sends material and financial assistance to refugees, the homeless, natural disaster victims, and others needing relief. Supreme Master Ching Hai, vegan, receives love and recognition from various organizations, media, governments, individuals, and many awards, such as the 2006 Gucci Peace Prize, considered the Nobel Peace Prize of the East, the World Spiritual Leadership Award in 1994, the Mahavir Award in 2008, February 22nd and October 25th, both proclaimed as the Supreme Master Ching Hai Day, an honorary citizen of the United States, etc., and has been honored throughout the years with numerous other awards and accolades for her outstanding philanthropic and humanitarian deeds.

etc. We apologize for not being able to show many other awards and honors for lack of space and time. Supreme Master Ching Hai Vegan respectfully thank all special individuals, organizations, leaders, and governments for all your genuine, loving, ongoing support. May heaven bless you forevermore. We, the Supreme Master Ching Hai International Association members, are also sincerely grateful for your expressive kindness, wishing you the best. A true voice for our beautiful animal friends, Supreme Master Ching Hai, Vegan, promotes the peaceful, loving plant-based diet and envisions with humanity's awakening to the sacredness of all life, a tranquil and glorious all-vegan world where people of both animal and human kingdoms live in respectful harmony. Her initiatives included alternative living flyer distribution, the International Vegan Restaurants Loving Hut, vegan food companies, vegan fur products, Supreme Master Television, as well as writing and speaking to influential government and media leaders, participating in televised conferences on climate change, etc. Whether we are aware of it or not, her efforts have had an enormous influence on global awareness of the animal people-friendly lifestyle and how this benevolent way can bring lasting peace among nations while saving our planet from climate change and disasters. Supreme Master Ching Hai Vegan has traveled worldwide and held discourses with the public and her disciples on a variety of spiritual topics. We now invite you to watch Supreme Master Ching Hai's message titled His Majesty King Clay of Flow, Part 1 of 3, on Between Master and Disciples with subtitles in many languages on August 11, 2026.

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0: Today, I think it is the 10th, or is it the 11th of August, 2026. I am still in my meditating tent, but I am more in the physical world today. So perhaps my voice is more clear to you, all of you who are interested in spiritual matters. It's so difficult to stay in the world, actually, for me. First, I was supposed to meet the King, His Majesty King Clay, earlier, but I could not make it. I couldn't make it today to be in the spiritual world more than in this world. So it has been delayed for many hours because many other things occupied in my mind, and that, of course, kind of was slowing down my soul's work. I'm greeting King Clay with all my love and respect. May you all be blessed. May you and your retinue here be blessed, be loved, be graced by our most high, utmost powerful Mapa and Trinity. Greetings to you, Your Majesty, King Clay. I'm so honored to meet you and so grateful that you even consider our planet to be fit for your visit. Thank you. So King Clay also paid respect, saying, "No, it's our honor to see you, King of Kings of Kings of Kings. We and our beings, all beings in our spiritual plane, greet you and wish you well in all aspects." Thank you, sir. Thank you. I am so sorry that I wasn't able to meet you earlier today. So many things have kept me almost like entangled. The karma of the world and the karma of world peace. Though I am personally, by the grace of God, karma free. When you walk through the mud, even if you have long, high boots, you still get somehow delayed or sprayed upon by some of the mud substance. I beg you to understand and forgive me. King Clay said, "Oh, no. Please do not feel too obliged. We could wait forever if we can see you." Wow, my God, that is very, very comforting to me, sir. Another thing is, Your Majesty Clay, I feel so humble that you came from far away to see us, to bless this not yet completely developed world. Please tell us from which plane you came from and how far is it from us here on this Earth planet. We came from our own spiritual plane, a Buddha land called Flow, F-L-O, and it's more than 4 zillion light years away from your planet here. Oh wow, oh, we could not imagine. The whole planet Earth people could never imagine how far that could be. So it must be a very long and kind of arduous journey for you, Your Majesty. Oh no, not to worry about it. We travel, but just as if we don't travel. The feeling is that we are just in the same place all the time. And until we arrived here, we still feel like we are in the same place. We don't feel like we have left our world, and we do not feel that we have arrived in another place in space. So please do not consider too much about our awareness. We have an exceptional kind of traveling instrument that you feel nothing of tiredness or of the distance. Oh, wishing one day our people here on Earth could develop such an instrument like yours now. Yes, Your Majesty, King of Kings, of Kings, of Kings. If this planet really listens to your teachings and your advice and practices well spiritually, yearning for God, then it won't be long until your world becomes uplifted to such a highly developed spiritual state, so that not just this instrument, but many other exceptional, excellent instruments will be invented in your world. Wow.
1: Wow.
0: Oh, wow. Let's pray it will happen, sir, because, oh, we have to use many, many different kinds of travel equipment. But there is no way we can even dream of having such equipment like what you have right now. By God's grace, may all people on this planet wake up and receive their birthright to be more noble, to be more excited, more wise, more intelligent, more capable, like, you know, many, many other planets which enjoy so much freedom, comfort in everyday life and while traveling as well. Oh, it shall be so. It shall be so. We pray also for your people and your planet. Thank you, Sire. Thank you, sir. Thank you, sir. By the grace of God, we hope to reach even just half of your plane's ability to live a more comfortable life, more Eden-like, and never have any worry or any fear at all. And by the way, what level of spiritual rank is it that you and your people have reached? Or are there different levels even in your wonderful plane? Oh, we do have some less high citizens, but they are getting there. Sooner or later, we will all be equal, but we will always welcome less advanced spiritual beings onto our plane. If they call on us, call on my name, or are calling on the whole population of our planet, just call our planet's name even, with all sincerity, with the virtuous life of compassion, such as they should be vegan. This is the very, very important factor for spiritual advancement. If we hear their call, their recitation, and their sincere longing to be free from all the burden and suffering of this world, then we would help them with our power, and we will lift them higher and higher until their soul will be able to reach us. Oh, thank you, sir. That's very generous, very gracious of you and your people.
1: Sir,
0: my people on this planet would, of course, like to know what the meaning of your name and the meaning of the name of your beautiful planet is. Could you please enlighten us? And could you please tell us what kind of spiritual practice did you use or are using in order to reach such a blessed status of spiritual attainment? Oh, yes, yes, we will. We will. Your Majesty, King of Kings of Kings of Kings, we will tell you. First of all, my name means divine, and the name of our planet Our spiritual plane's name means freedom. Wow, how befitting, how befitting. The people on this planet would have loved to have that, the divine freedom, hoping one day they will reach that status of spiritual splendor. Oh yes, they will, sir. It just will take a very long time, very, very long time, if they continue to live the way they do now, because it is in the opposite direction of divine freedom. Ah, you're right, Your Majesty. That is the reason you have been working so hard since time immemorial to try to uplift the spirit of the race of the Earth people. And we are also trying at this time to help with your mission, with your noble endeavor. Thank you. Thank you, sir. Thank you, Your Majesty King Clay. Yes, I'm also very grateful to all the Buddha kings for all their blessing, support, and upliftment. May God forever bestow endless blessing and grace unto you, other Buddha kings, and all the people under their guidance and teaching. Amen. The king also say amen.

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We sincerely thank all the reporters, journalists, photographers, camera persons, individuals, groups, companies everywhere in the world for all your involved contributions of news that inform and bring hope to the people from both human and animal kingdoms, as well as countless other beings, thus uplifting the atmosphere of our planet. May heaven bless your noble endeavors and protect you always, especially while on challenging duty.

0: Ever wonder how beautiful our planet is? With exotic birds, diverse flora and fauna, immense oceans, vast rivers, endless skies and generous earth, all of which house, nourish and protect every being under their loving care without asking for any reward. Fortunate and blessed are we indeed to live on this wondrous planet and enjoy all the precious gifts this world has to offer. May the divine be loved and thanked forever. May we always remember to appreciate and care for our Earth home.
1: Try to carry out a psychic energy experiment near a slaughterhouse and you will receive signs of acute madness, not to mention the entities which attach themselves to the exposed blood. Nicholas and Helena Roerich, both vegetarians.

Entering your friend's home in Kampong Ae of flourishing Brunei, he welcomes you with a bright smile, saying, Jemput masuk, that means, please come in Malay, the Sultanate's official language. Kampong Ae, fondly known as the Venice of the East, is a centuries-old water settlement linked by long wooden walkways above the Brunei River. Lively school children gather at nearby courts to enjoy games such as Sepak Takraw, the region's acrobatic kick volleyball game. While gleaming mosques rise like quiet beacons in this multi-generational community. I'm Haziq. Noble leaders always seek peaceful resolution through caring and respectful interactions. The good Bruneians join you in honoring governance that strengthens trust within communities. In the beneficence of God, may all leaders uphold caring and thoughtful ideals to create peace across the globe.

0: Stepping into the award-winning Sarakatsani Folklore Museum in the charming city of Serres in northern Greece, you pass before a century-old photograph and ask your Sarakatsani friend, Tine Alfaito, that means "what is this" in Greek, the language spoken by the close-knit Sarakatsani. The celebrated Panhellenic gathering of the Sarakatsani, held in the breathtaking Pertuli Meadows, honors their culture with the Tranos Chorus, a circular, deeply symbolic celebration of unity and collective memory, with participants forming concentric circles as they dance hand in hand. My name is Mersini. Our rare good fortune of meeting an enlightened master is an event joyously heralded in heaven. The integrity-cherishing Sarakatsani are in awe of such a precious opportunity. May your journey in the guidance of God's messenger be ever graced with gratitude and blessings. Welcome to Noteworthy News, lively news for a habitable world.
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2: 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All this and more on Supreme Master Television, your constructive global network.
3: His Majesty's name is King Nai, N-I, and he's exceptionally glorious. The spiritual plane is Li, L-E. Greetings, Your Majesty, King Nai of Li. What an honor for us to receive you today. The people, the inhabitants on this planet, love to know anything new outside of their earth. Please shed light on the name of your Buddha land. From here to our land, it is about 3 gazillion plus light years, etc. Of course, we don't want to burden you with too many numbers. And you could come here just like that. Was it difficult to arrive here, sir? Wow, it's wonderful for our people here to hear of such a thing, such an invention like that. Whoever believes in my power and calls on my name with sincerity, purity of body, speech, and mind, they will be free from worry and fear wherever they go, whatever they do, whoever they are.
4: Please continue watching to find out more about His Majesty's selfless vow, what He is benevolently offering beings on Earth, how residents of King Nai's planet obtain things they want, etc. On Friday, August 14th, 2026, our most loving Supreme Master Ching Hai, vegan, met with His Majesty King Nai of Li and kindly recorded her insightful conversation with him for humankind. His Majesty graciously explained the purpose of his visit to our planet and expressed his tremendous appreciation and love for Master.
3: Today is the 14th of August, 2026. We have the honor to receive a new king who visits our world. Well, he is not new. He has been Buddha since all time, immemorial. What I mean by new is that we have not had the honor to see him in our conversations and meetings. So today, he's here to give us the honor of seeing him, talking to him. His Majesty's name is King Nai, N-I, and his exceptionally glorious country, I mean plane of spiritual existence, a spiritual plane, is Li, L-E. Greetings, Your Majesty, King Nai of Li. What an honor for us to receive you today. And we thank King Toh Apice again for arranging all this. Otherwise, I probably never have the time, even though I would love to see all the kings who came from such a long, long, long far distance to be here to bless us and to give us a chance to even see them personally. Above all, we thank God Almighty for all this incredible honor. Thank you, sire. We love you, sire. We love you forever. Our Mapa, the best, the highest, the most benevolent, the most merciful, the most compassionate. You are everything to us. May you be well always, sir. Amen. Sir, we would like to learn what the meaning of your great name is. Nai, could you please let us know? Oh yes. Greetings, by the way. Greetings, your majesty, king of kings, of kings, of kings. It is our honor to come here and pay obeisance to you. Myself and my entourage, as well as my people in our spiritual plane, would like to express our gratitude, our respect, and our love for you and whatever you do for this planet and the universe. Oh, sir. This is quite too much for me to hear, actually. This is all God's grace, God's blessing, and God's love. Here in this physical world, I'm just a humble vehicle, and not as perfect a vehicle as I would like to be. But thank you, sir, for the honor bestowed on me. And in the name of all the co-inhabitants on this planet, that's including humans, animal people, smaller animal people, fish people, insects, trees, plants, flowers, the earth herself, I thank you. I thank you deeply for your visit. And thank you for any help that you have bestowed upon us. May God forever, forever bless you and your people. Amen, sir. We thank our God, the Almighty, the one and only parents who are so kind, so benevolent, so loving. May us be well forever as well, sir. Amen. Oh yes, I forgot. Your name, your great name Nai, means zero worry, translated into English. Thank you, sir. And what about your Buddha land, which is named Li? Could you also enlighten us? The people, the inhabitants on this planet, love to know anything new outside of their earth. Please shed light on the name of your Buddha land. Thank you. Oh, the name Li means free from fear. Our people in our Buddha land are never fearful of anything of any kind for any reason at all. And that was due to your vow before you established the Buddha land in your care, right? Oh, yes. That was even before I had the fortune to become a Buddha. I vowed that whatever merit I had earned, whatever attainment I had in that lifetime and many lifetimes in the future would be bestowed upon whoever believes in me to have the ability to be free from worry and free from fear. Thus, my name is Nai and my Buddha land name is Li. Oh, thank you, sir. Thank you ever so much. Very eye-opening for us. Yes, and the reason we came here today, like many Buddhas who came to visit you before me and hereafter, is that we would like to offer our support more practically. So we came here as we wished to work through your power of acceptance to offer the beings on this planet no fear, zero fear, to be free from fear and free from worry. So whoever believes in my power and call on my name with sincerity, purity of body, speech and mind, they will be free from worry and fear wherever they go, whatever they do, whoever they are. And eventually, at the time of departure from this world, we will accept them into our spiritual plane, if that's what they wish. Otherwise, they could live anywhere else, free from worry and fear. Oh, wow. Oh, so wonderful, wonderful, wonderful. Thank you, Your Majesty Buddha King Nai. We are deeply, deeply grateful. In the name of all inhabitants here,

Kings of kings of kings, we admire you, we worship you, we love you. No need to mention it. What we do is just a little humble contribution to your great work. It's nothing compared to anything, even a fraction of your blessing to this planet and the universe. We, myself and my people, also deeply thank you and are happy for whomever could be accepted in your protective power and blessing. Thank you, Your Majesty Buddha King Nai. My heart is open, and whatever fortune I have in spiritual attainments, I'm all willing to give to anyone who would like to receive it in faith. It's just that if they don't want to receive it, then I cannot give that much. Maybe some, but not completely. Just the people that came into my life and would like to have initiation and guidance from me, blessed be God's grace, I'm willing to do anything for them. I wish more of them would do that, so there can be a way from suffering. But up to now, sir, it's still not easy due to the fact that humanity especially has been so contaminated by the negative force who has robbed them of this planet and poisoned them with all kinds of substances, visibly and invisibly, that they could hardly remember who they are and what they're doing here. Only a number of people who are blessed by a spiritual enlightened master could be free from the clutch of this negative force. I myself and the heavenly force are trying our best. I'm praying for them. And with such a supportive blessing like yours, we are hoping to deliver more and more souls out of the darkness pit, from all the traps set everywhere on this planet, and free the souls so that they can return to their own power, their own glory as the children of God. We thank you again and again for coming here to bless this planet and to support our work with your power and blessing, which is abundant, which is limitless. It's just the beings here on Earth could not find themselves to receive it. It's a very sad thing, and it really burdens my heart day and night, as if somebody is so hungry and hasn't eaten for a long time, and the food was right in front of them, but they couldn't see it, they couldn't smell it, they could not feel it, they could not reach it. And even if it's already offered into their mouth, they could not even chew or swallow it. We are trying, sir, we are trying. Whatever the blessing from you that I could assimilate today, I will find a way to distribute it all over this planet and in hell as well, if possible. May you be blessed forevermore, sir, and your people receive abundant bliss, happiness, and always be free from all the sorrow or fear like what we have in this world. And may you stay long on this planet so your blessing could be more abundant and more multiplied for all the suffering beings here, if possible, sir. Or we could stay maybe like 14 days more, and then we have to go home because my people also need more of my guidance and teachings, which they cannot receive from so far away. Oh, yes, sir, how far? How far from our planet to yours? Yes, from here to our land, it is about 3 gazillion plus light years, etc., of course. Now, we don't want to burden you with too many numbers. Oh, no, sir, oh, no, sir,

0: You will never burden us in any way. It's just that, you know, the people here will be so eager to know. My God, 3 gazillion plus, oh, we could never imagine it, the people here on the planet. It's just like, forever far from us. And you could come here just like that. Was it difficult to arrive here, sir? Oh, no, it's very easy. We in our land are full of facilities. As we think of anything, it will manifest to us. There's no burden at all, no laborious work or anything. And we come here to you as if we have not come. And then we will go back to our land as if we have never left our land. We have not come, we have not left. It's like that. Wow, it's wonderful for our people here to hear of such a thing. Such an invention like that. Wow. I don't know how many more eons after the end of this cycle of life here on the physical plane that humanity could even dream of inventing such an instrument to travel around the universe. Wow. The humans here, thank you so much. Yes. For letting us have such eye-opening knowledge that we could only dream of. The beings on Earth can only dream about it, if they would even dare to dream. But who knows, you know, in the forever evolution cycle of life, of different levels of spiritual consciousness, maybe any being can evolve. We did evolve into Buddhahood, so they can also evolve. No matter how long it takes, it will come, right, sir? Yes, of course. You, the enlightened Maitreya Buddha, would know about that best. Oh, in this world, you know, people have a saying that you better have a dream, because if you don't have a dream, how would you have a dream come true? So, I hope all beings here, hearing your teaching, your advice, your enlightening story of your Buddha land, will also have a dream like that. We must dream big, all people. I myself and all our people wish your Earth citizens' dreams to come true, no matter how long it takes. Each individual will find their dream in their own time come true. Amen. We thank our God Almighty, loving Mapa, for all the wisdom, knowledge, and blessing brought to our Earth by different great enlightened Buddha and the wishing of their people. We also wish the best for your Buddha land, the people on it, and for you to continue forever, guiding whoever comes under your wing. Thank you, Sire, King Nai, Majestic King of Li. We do hope to be able to see you again, and very, very sincerely apologize for the time that you had to wait. I would come to you in a nanosecond to meet you. It's just, you know well, sir. This planet is full of obstacles and the negative power is gripping all beings on this planet so tightly that it creates like a great wall around them, around us, and it creates a lot of difficulty for myself and the heavenly workforce here on this planet. So please do forgive me. Forgive us. Oh, no. You, King of Kings of Kings of Kings, Maitreya Buddha and Jesus Christ's reappearance on this planet. You have nothing to apologize for. All of us from our land, as well as many Buddha lands that I know, always respect, worship, and are forever grateful for what you do everywhere in the universe. Sir, as I said before, and many times, and any time, forever, it's all God's grace and God's blessing and God's love, which is all greater than anything we can imagine. What would we do without God? We should forever sing praise to love and worship God Almighty. I forever remember that God is the only one that does everything. We only follow instructions, follow the right way that's laid down to us, and can only be forever grateful. We concluded our meeting with His Majesty King Nai of Li in such jubilance, happiness, blessing, bliss, and anything you cannot even imagine or have words to describe. His Majesty will stay in our world for another fortnight, and we do hope to see him again, either on this planet or any other world. We thank you, our greatest and only parents, Mapa, God Almighty, utmost powerful God, and His Trinity, for everything bestowed upon us, and for any king who has come to visit and bless this world. May you, Mapa, forever be happy seeing us growing up and doing your will. Amen. Bless you, Sire. Love you, Sire. Worship you, Sire. Praise you, Sire. Every other language that we could imagine to praise you in. In the last few days, it's good that I could see the kings and record it in the daylight, not in the dark. So it's much better. My voice is better and clearer, and it's less hot for me to sit outside in the cool shade than sit in a hot tent. Thank God for that.
1: 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the Friendship World, King Lo's meeting with Supreme Master Ching Hai, Vegan, etc. To view these and more related Between Master and Disciples messages, all free for download, please visit 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
2: Qatar Charity initiates health projects to alleviate malnutrition and health challenges in Somalia. 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The specialized services include addressing malnourishment, blindness, pediatric heart surgeries, kidney dialysis, and chronic disease treatment. The initiative will also provide medicines and medical supplies and rehabilitate 5 dialysis centers. 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Qatar Charity is a Shining World Compassion Award laureate. 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
3: Europe's Danube River faces major disruptions as water levels plummet. The extreme heat wave and persistent drought afflicting Europe this summer have caused the water levels to plummet on the Danube, the continent's second longest river and a vital waterway for many sectors. In energy, Romania has shut down one nuclear reactor, while Hungary's PEX nuclear plant has reduced output due to lack of pooling water from the Danube. The agricultural sector has also been affected. Romania is one of the European Union's major grain exporters, but farmers there have faced restrictions on irrigation. Moreover, the Danube's low levels have hindered transport and tourism. Barges that normally carry grain have become sidelined as the river shows stretches of exposed sand instead of water. In Bulgaria, police evacuated passengers from a cruise ship that had run aground near the city of Vidin. Elsewhere, river cruises have been modified or cancelled due to low water. What alarming news! Many thanks, all researchers, for your reporting on the Danube. May humanity act with compassion and wisdom to restore balance to our rivers and care for our precious planet in divine benediction.
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Hello, adventurous viewers. I'm Rachel, a vegan tech geek from the Roadrunner Kingdom. Let's put down our devices for a moment and go for a short, refreshing walk in nature. When we return, I'll have a useful tip to share with you on how to transfer files faster. USB sticks, also referred to as flash drives, are portable storage devices that make it easy to store, backup, and transfer files between computers and other compatible devices. While they offer a fast and convenient way to move data, not all USB drives deliver the same level of performance. Low-cost or poorly made drives often have slower read and write speeds and may be more susceptible to data corruption or failure. 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Whenever possible, connect your flash drive to a USB 3.0, USB 3.1, or USB 3.2 port to take advantage of significantly faster data transfer rates. Additionally, plug your flash drive directly into a USB port on your computer rather than through a hub, since it can reduce performance. By following these steps, you can enjoy quicker, more reliable transfers and a smoother overall experience when moving large files. Thank you for your attention and love you a lot for being veg and going green to save the planet for all humans and us all co-inhabitants alike. Now, the worldwide weather.

0: U.S. research finds birdsong and trees have powerful calming effects. A recent study from North Carolina State University in the United States shows that listening to birdsong for just 10 minutes can noticeably lower stress. Researchers asked more than 100 students to sit either in a small forested area on campus or in a paved urban area while listening to birdsong or traffic through headphones. The strongest calming effect came from the combination of trees and birdsong, with average stress scores about half those reported in the urban setting with traffic noise. Even in the urban setting, birdsong alone helped, with nearly 60% of students reporting mental health challenges. The findings suggest that small patches of nature and simple natural sounds can make a real difference in people's lives. Thank you, scientists, for revealing how encounters with nature can support mental well-being in an increasingly urban world. May we all benefit from nature's gentle calming effects in heaven's love.
1: Brazil mandates humane tests to protect horseshoe crab people. For nearly half a century, the pharmaceutical industry has relied on the blue blood of horseshoe crab folk to test whether medicines are free of dangerous contaminants. To end this cruel practice, Brazil's National Council for the Control of Animal Experimentation, or CONSEA, has officially recognized an animal-people-free method using recombinant factor C, which relies on recombinant DNA rather than blood derived from animal persons. The method has already gained acceptance from regulators in the United States and the European Union. Under the new rule, laboratories must transition to the synthetic alternative within 5 years. Experts say the alternative approach offers valid, reliable results while helping reduce reliance on horseshoe crab individuals and protect marine ecosystems. Brazil has a total of 7 Shining World Leadership Awards to date for animal protection, compassion, environmental preservation, environmental protection, and sustainability. Kudos, Brazil, for your compassionate decision to end cruel animal-people experimentation. May your example inspire other nations to follow in the most high immense blessings.
0: U.S. toddler helps save big sister's life with bone marrow donation just days before 2025 Christmas. 5-year-old Emma Melin of Pleasant Grove, Utah, USA, was taken to her pediatrician after her mother, Amanda Melin, noticed a rash and bruising on her legs. Emma was diagnosed with severe aplastic anemia, a rare condition in which the bone marrow fails to produce enough new blood cells. Testing revealed that her twin younger sister, 2-year-old Lucy, was a perfect match for a bone marrow transplant. Whenever Lucy had to have blood drawn, she would say, "I'm being brave for Emma." The surgery went well, and the sisters now share a special bond. Kudos, Lucy Melin, for your courage and loving support for your sister. May Lucy and Emma share many joyful years together with their family in the Supreme Divinity's loving embrace.
1: Vegan, tears of compassion, washing away the sins of the world.
0: Coming up, Indian students develop leather alternative from banana peels. We thank the heavens for the miracle of life, allowing us to experience the beauty, wonder, and fullness of human existence on Earth. Supreme Master Television will return in just a moment with more motivating news.
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0: Welcome back to Noteworthy News, positive news for a harmonious world. Indian college students turn banana peels into vegan leather. A team from Delhi University's Ramjas College in India has developed an eco-friendly vegan leather using banana peels. Students spent nearly a year experimenting with different fruit waste to develop a flexible, durable material before settling on banana peels. Many failed attempts and helpful advice from various professors led to the group to create the leather-like product that resembles its traditional counterpart in appearance and durability. A natural binding technique was incorporated for the material, now named Sahar, which the students currently use to make handbags, wallets, diary covers, and fashion accessories. Future development and refinement are needed before Sahar can be used for items such as jackets and shoes. Excellent work, Ramjas College students. May this innovation bring compassionate, eco-friendly possibilities to students, manufacturers, and consumers seeking vegan alternatives to traditional leather in the Almighty's caring guidance.
1: Taiwan, also known as Formosa, bus station employs cat person as greeter. In June 2025, the night shift employees at the Hualien bus station heard repeating meowing sounds in the building, but were unable to locate the source. The next morning, the staff saw four empty packs of snacks on the counter, leading them to check and find a male orange tabby kitten, about 6 weeks old, hiding behind the lockers. The station manager named him Ektart and adopted him as the station's honorary station cat. He now works four half-day shifts a week at the Hualien bus station, greeting travelers and keeping staff company, since his meowing and cute appearance have delighted many. In late June 2026, the manager posted a video of Ektart on social media that received over 220,000 views in a month. Our heartfelt thanks, Hualien bus station staff and all involved, for welcoming and caring for Ektart. May Ektart continue to work happily and safely while bringing joy to travelers in God's upliftment.
0: Let's see if the upcoming joke of the day, entitled Multitasking Expert, puts a smile on your beautiful face.
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5: And now we have a hotline in Mandarin Chinese with multiple language subtitles from Xiao Yin in Taiwan, also known as Formosa.
6: 感谢师父及无上师电视台团队制作正向的节目，提升这个世界。在此与大家分享两个好消息。第一个好消息是，随着越来越多台南市民反映东雾族人畜牧业臭味问题，加上同修自2025年5月开始订购并安装无上师电视台加大版设备后，台南市于2025年8月4日修正畜牧设施管理自治条例，新增规定，新设东雾族人畜牧场需举办公开说明会并邀请里民参加。此项规定意味着，如果里民强烈反对，动物族人畜牧场就盖不成。第二个好消息是，台南各行政区有同修的地方持续增加播放无上师电视台加大版设备，目前已接近500组。台南市农业局也公告，2026年5月至2027年4月暂停受理白肉鸡、有色肉鸡、蛋鸡、鹅、猪、肉羊、乳牛、乳羊及鹿等九类动物族人畜牧场的新设登记，以及既有动物族人畜牧场的新建、增建与扩大饲养规模申请。自从播无上师电视台加大版多设备光塔以来，有利于动物族人保护的政策逐步实现。除了减少新的动物族人畜牧场扩张外，也期盼天堂的力量帮助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
5: 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Supreme Master TV Team.
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8: Peace is happening around our world.
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8: There are many countries promoting peace and fostering amity among peoples and governments, etc.

December 2024. Through Turkish mediation, Ethiopia and Somalia signed the Ankara Declaration to resolve past differences. The agreement underscores that both nations will respect each other's sovereignty and work together to enable Ethiopia to gain access to the Red Sea for commercial purposes.

0: By creating peace, we all can make a loving, serene, and prosperous world.
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0: out and thereby deprived him of some of that immortality which would otherwise have been conferred upon him. Please continue watching to find out more about the ancient Egyptian religion.
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1: Peace News number 142 of many and counting.
0: There are many countries promoting peace and fostering amity among peoples and governments, etc.
2: December 2024, Syria's interim government establishes reconciliation centers so that former soldiers and police and intelligence officers in the Assad regime can turn in their weapons, receive new civilian identity cards, and reintegrate into society. By creating peace, we all can make a loving, serene, and prosperous world.

0: When in Egypt, be sure to say Aywa, that means yes in Egypt Arabic. When offered kushuri, a hearty mix of rice, lentils and pasta with tomato sauce, often considered as Egypt's national dish, and also vegan. Greeting benevolent viewers, I am Zafira. The devout Egyptians are forever grateful for God's abundant blessings. May gratitude and faith lead us along the path of God's love.
1: Oi, oi, oi, oi, oi, oi, oi, oi, Anna.
0: Welcome to On Osiris, Selections from Isis and Osiris, by Plutarch, Vegetarian, Part 2 of 2, on Words of Wisdom. Ancient Egyptian religion has existed since the 4th millennium BC and has influenced many cultures, along with venerated enlightened masters, such as Plato, vegetarian, Plutarch, vegetarian, and Pythagoras, vegan. It shared profound ideas like reincarnation, the immortality of the soul, eternal life beyond this earthly realm, and the divine. The heart of ancient Egyptian religion is the principle of Ma'at, which embraces truth, balance, order, harmony, reciprocity, propriety, and justice. This extends to fairness for all humans, animal people, and the planet that sustains all life. It is about living in harmony with Mother Nature, the divine, and all Earth's co-inhabitants, and doing what is right, guided by the truth that all living beings are spiritual beings and deserve to exist.
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2: 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Combo. 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
0: Let us continue with selections from the history of Isis and Osiris, explanations by Plutarch, vegetarian, as recorded in the book Legends of the Gods by E.A. Wallace Budge. Here, Plutarch details how after Osiris was killed, Isis went to great lengths to find his body and resurrected him. The History of Isis and Osiris. Section 15. At length, Isis received more particular news that the chest had been carried by the waves of the sea to the coast of Byblos, and there gently lodged in the branches of a bush of tamarisk, which in a short time had grown up into a large and beautiful tree, and had grown round the chest, and enclosed it on every side so completely that it was not to be seen. Moreover, the king of the country, amazed at its unusual size, had cut the tree down, and made that part of the trunk wherein the chest was concealed into a pillar to support the roof of his house. These things, they say, having been made known to Isis in an extraordinary manner by the report of demons, she immediately went to Byblos, where setting herself down by the side of a fountain, she refused to speak to anybody except the queen's women who chanced to be there. These, however, she saluted and caressed in the kindest manner possible, plaiting their hair for them, and transmitting into them part of that wonderful odor which issued from her own body. This raised a great desire in the queen, their mistress, to see the stranger who had this admirable faculty of transfusing so fragrant a smell from herself into the hair and the skin of other people. She therefore sent for her to court, and after a further acquaintance with her, made her nurse to one of her sons. Now the name of the king who reigned at this time at Byblos was Melkander or Melkath, and that of his wife was Astarte, or according to others, Seosis, though some call her Nimanun, which answers to the Greek name Athenais. Section 16. Isis nursed the child by giving it her finger to suck instead of the breast. She likewise put him each night into the fire in order to consume his mortal part, whilst having transformed herself into a swallow, she circled round the pillar and bemoaned her sad fate. This she continued to do for some time, till the queen who stood watching her, observing the child to be all of a flame, cried out, and thereby deprived him of some of that immortality which would otherwise have been conferred upon him. The goddess then made herself known and asked that the pillar which supported the roof might be given to her. Having taken the pillar down, she cut it open easily, and having taken out what she wanted, she wrapped up the remainder of the trunk in fine linen. And having poured perfumed oil over it, she delivered it again into the hands of the king and queen. Now this piece of wood is to this day preserved in the temple and worshipped by the people of Byblos. When this was done, Isis threw herself upon the chest and made at the same time such loud and terrible cries of lamentation over it, and set sail with the chest for Egypt. Now, it being morning, the river Phidris sent forth a keen and chill air, and becoming angry, she dried up its current. Section 17. At the first place where she stopped, and when she believed that she was alone, she opened the chest, and laying her face upon that of her dead husband, she embraced him and wept bitterly. Section 18. When Isis had come to her son Horus, who was being reared at Buto, she deposited the chest in a remote and unfrequented place. One night, however, when Typhon was hunting by the light of the moon, he came upon it by chance, and recognizing the body which was enclosed in it, he tore it into several pieces, 14 in all, and scattered them in different places up and down the country. When Isis knew what had been done, she set out in search of the scattered portions of her husband's body, and in order to pass more easily through the lower marshy parts of the country, she made use of a boat made of the papyrus plant. For this reason, they say, either fearing the anger of the goddess, or else venerating the papyrus, the crocodile never injures anyone who travels in this sort of vessel. And this, they say, has given rise to the report that there are very many different sepulchres of Osiris in Egypt, for wherever Isis found one of the scattered portions of her husband's body, there she buried it. Others, however, contradict this story, and tell us that the variety of sepulchres of Osiris was due rather to the policy of the queen, who instead of the real body, as she pretended, presented to these cities only an image of her husband. This she did in order to increase the honors which would by these means be paid to his memory, and also to defeat Typhon, who, if he were victorious in his fight against Horus, in which he was about to engage, would search for the body of Osiris and, being distracted by the number of sepulchres, would despair of ever being able to find the true one. We are told, moreover, that notwithstanding all her efforts, Isis was never able to discover the phallus of Osiris, which having been thrown into the Nile immediately upon its separation from the rest of the body, had been devoured by the Lepidotes, the Phaegras, and the Oxyrhynchus fish, which above all others. For this reason, the Egyptians have in more especial avoidance. In order, however, to make some amends for the loss, Isis consecrated the phallus made in imitation of it, and instituted a solemn festival to its memory, which is, even to this day, observed by the Egyptians. Section 19. After these things, Osiris returned from the other world, and appeared to his son Horus. For more information, please visit Internet Sacred Text Archive, sacred-texts.com.
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6: 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We thank, love, praise the only Son of God, who is the ultimate Master for our salvation. We follow the teaching of all the saints and sages. We thank, love, and praise them, who are the representatives of God for our spiritual elevation.

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7: We brought a gift for your people here, provided that he or she U-turns into their own purity, their own original state of Buddhahood, of Godhood. The beings here, beings on this planet, especially the human beings, must also contribute their own effort, truly have to put down the knives, the guns, and anything that could harm your neighbors, then you will have abundant blessing. I'm also congratulating you for working in the best job in the whole universe. Not many can do that, you know it. We are working together as a team to do all this work, to help others.

0: Your Majesty, King of Peace, please tell me, what else can I do? The Peace King told me he has 3 messages.
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2: In good times, bad times, any times, remember the grace and love from the 3 reunited utmost powerful, God, Tinkotu, and the Son of God.
3: Put your goggles on. And do a big jump and swim to the ledge. Ready? Go. Kick and paddle. Did you find it? Hold it up. What did you get? Oh, you got it.
4: All creatures want to live just like people. And just like people, animals feel fear and hatred when they are killed. Arguably the most intelligent of all animals, we humans should protect all lives instead of killing and eating defenseless animals for our gastronomic satisfaction. The Venerable Dharma Master Cheng Yen, vegan.

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May all beings be awakened by their divine grace. Etc.

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We now invite you to watch the next part of Supreme Master Ching Hai's message titled, His Majesty King Clay of Flow, Part 2 of 3, on Between Master and Disciples, with subtitles in many languages, on August 11, 2026.

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whomever you can, even the worst sinner, if they just call on you, you will come to them as soon as possible to lift them up, to carry them away from all suffering in hell. As for the method that we are using, you know very well, we have practiced the method that all the Buddhas and saints and sages from time immemorial have practiced to cultivate our wisdom and spiritual attainment. And that is the practice of the inner heavenly light and inner heavenly sound. Why inner? Because a person who practices this divine method can attain wisdom and all kinds of blessings from God and grace from all saints and sages by turning your attention, your devotion inward, thus connecting with the universal power, with the power of Almighty God that exists before and after the creation has been established. Nothing can damage it. Nothing can take away this power from the heavenly light and sound practitioner. It's called inner because you realize it inside. Well, it also spills outwardly into the outside world. But the light and sound inside are not made by any instrument. That's what it is inside. You have to turn inward in order to hear, to see your own true nature of, you know, a part of God's creation and a part of God Himself. God created all beings and has endowed them with this spark from Himself. So absolutely nothing can destroy that. But if the soul still remains in a lower level of development, then it can be because it's still encaged in some kind of, you know, physical wrapping. Thus, that physical wrapping can be damaged, can be punished, can be tortured to extreme suffering even. In the higher world, like such as our world, we don't have any torture, we don't have any suffering, we don't even have this kind of vocabulary. We don't have any imagination about it even. But in some lower worlds, such as in this world, people still experience all kinds of pain and judgment. Because this is a dual world. Here we have happiness and sorrow. We have wellness and also suffering. In our world of flow, we don't have any of this at all. Every day is a blissful day. Every day is today. We can develop all kinds of creativity just to amuse ourselves if we want to. Otherwise, the people in our land, in our Buddha land, will always be happy, contented, and need nothing. Wow, Your Majesty, King of Flow. I sincerely, truly wish that the people on this planet could even experience half of what your people experience every day, then they will be utterly happy already. King Clay continues, well, we call it the inner spiritual way because only any being who practices that a way of enlightenment and upliftment can experience it. The people near them or even sitting next to them could not hear anything of the inner melody that the practitioner of heavenly sound and light would hear. They also could not see any brilliant light, their real nature, while the practitioner of this method can see, can experience it. Those near them will not feel the blissfulness of this endeavor, of this blessing. Even just sleeping in the same bed, sitting at the same table, elbow to elbow, they would not hear anything, see anything of what the inner heavenly light and sound practitioner is experiencing. That's why we call it inner, because it has nothing to do with the outside world, nothing to do with what you see

The physical realm. Oh, yes, sir, yes, sir, Your Majesty, King of Flow, we know that. Our people, my God's disciples, they know all this, they experience all this. Why, they really wish to also share all this experience with their loved ones, but they cannot. And the loved ones can only benefit to some degree, but not the same inner experience, inner bliss, inner happiness, inner of extraordinary freedom that the practitioner of inner heavenly light and sound could experience, could have. And people in this world, in a substantially smaller number, have been lucky enough to have been taught by you to experience, to practice this inner heavenly light, inner heavenly sound method, because only this practice can connect you with the original power of the universe, with the Godhead's original force and energy, and bring you home safely, make you happy and blissful even in this life already. Even if the Buddhas, the saints and the sages came from the higher plane of spiritual existence, if they come down to this world for any reason, mostly just because they want to help sentient beings who call on them for liberation from suffering and pain. Even them, the highly attained Buddha, saints and sages, still from this world, if they want to go back to their original abode, they must follow this kind of practice. Because if they are not connected with the universal power, with their own original self, then they could never be free from this dense and clutching world of the physical planet. They could never be free, they could never be liberated, they could never go back to where they came from if they do not rely on the practice of connecting with the heavenly light and heavenly sound. And even if they want to connect with their own spiritual power, they still need a living master's power to help them to do that. And you are, for the moment, the highest possible master who can help them to reconnect with their original self. Oh, Your Majesty, King of Flow, this is all the power of God and the grace of God. I'm extremely grateful, humbly thankful to God's almighty grace, blessing, protection, and all aspects of love, all aspects of help from His love. Anyone could have this kind of power if only they would come to a real master. The more powerful the master, the better, of course. Each master also reaches a certain level of spiritual attainment, and it depends also on their vow. They can bestow upon the chelas a different kind of blessing and upliftment. It's a pity that the human beings in this world are too busy to even think about going to find a master like that. But thank you, Your Majesty, for reminding them in this gentle and gracious way. Bless you, sir. May your holy speech awaken as many as possible the humans on this planet so that they will find the way to reach, know the guidance of a truly enlightened master to help them, to show them the way to go home, the true home. Any help from any Buddhas, any saints and sages is truly, truly appreciated. And we appreciate you that you came all this way to give us some precious advice. I'm sure some of the humans, if they heard your teaching, your advice like this, they would be somehow awakened. And then think about the ephemeral nature of this world and quickly, hurriedly
find a guide to bring them back home. Thank you so much, sir. And we hope that people will listen to you carefully, respectfully, with conviction, so that they will go find the inner heavenly melody and light to reach home fast, away from any disturbance and suffering and pain. And we will have peace, at least in this world. I have tried many ways to bring peace, but it's just so slow, just almost like 1 inch at a time. And the thing is, two countries attain peace and other places, other countries begin another war again. It's just because, as told by the Trinity, that the old method to make peace had lost some 17% of its efficiency. So I have tried another method as well, but the result is so slow for my patience. Oh, with all the Buddhas coming into our world, up to now and more in the future, their blessing will help us to achieve peace more rapidly, because war affects everything on this planet because of the killing karma of the animal people that breed war on this planet. And then the killing of the unborn and the born and the killing of each other, all kinds of murderous energy that they are pouring into this world makes this planet become like a half hell. So I just hope that we can do what's possible to erase all the bloody dirt of this planet, to help beings to be awakened and stop hurting each other. Then peace will come right away, and this world will be able to regain its strength. Water will flow plentifully again. Forests and fields will be lush again with all nourishment necessary for all beings. Right now, it is the opposite that we can see in this pitiful world, on this pitiful planet. I'm sorry that you have come here from far away, but we cannot offer a beautiful, graceful, peaceful atmosphere in the completion to greet you. I truly, humbly, and painfully apologize to you. Oh, no, no, no. Please, kings of kings, do not feel worried about us. We are also feeling sorry for your planet, for the planet that you have to try to repair and rescue. It's not that you have to apologize. We came for you because of you and try to help in whatever invisible way that we can. Not to blame you. We know the planet is in trouble. We know the vicious controller of the human beings and all beings on this planet. It's not your fault. It's not even your people's fault. We feel sorry. And we help with what we can. Yes, thank you, sir. Thank you so much. Thank you.

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3: 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We thank, love, praise the only Son of God, who is the ultimate Master, for our salvation. We follow the teaching of all the saints and sages. We thank, love, and praise them, who are the representatives of God, for our spiritual elevation.

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8: With all gratitude and sincerity, we thank, praise, and love the utmost Trinity, the utmost powerful reunited ones, for world vegan, world peace, and our soul liberation.

We sincerely thank all the reporters, journalists, photographers, camera persons, individuals, groups, companies everywhere in the world for all your involved contributions of news that inform and bring hope to the people from both human and animal kingdoms, as well as countless other beings, thus uplifting the atmosphere of our planet. May heaven bless your noble endeavors and protect you always, especially while on challenging duty.

0: fortunate and blessed are we to be co-inhabitants with the amazing people from the animal kingdom that grace and color our planet. In countless beneficial ways, they add beauty and joy to our lives. Their nobility through unconditional love, loyalty, and heroic life-saving actions is a constant source of wonder and inspiration. What would our world be like without our fun and intelligent animal friends? We simply could not imagine it. Thanks be to the providence for all the cherished animal kingdom people. May we always honor their God-given precious lives as we honor a part of ourselves.
1: Vegan, 'cause we are highly moral beings.

In a breezy shade of a lovely Comorian beach, you approach your beloved grandmother and say, Kwezi. That's a respectful greeting in Sikomori, spoken across the ever-enchanting island nation of Comoros. Comorian celebrations are brightened by the graceful Hadawa, danced by women, the drum-driven Shigoma, danced by men, and folk songs. Movements and lyrics alike tell of daily island life, community, faith, and ancestry. I'm Hassanati. Mataba is a rich, creamy dish prepared vegan from finely pounded cassava leaves with onions and garlic, then slow cooked in fresh coconut milk and served over aromatic white rice. The affectionate Comorians are excited to prepare wholesome plant-based dishes with you. In the gentle munificence of the Most High, may all lives be celebrated as people everywhere rejoice in the loving vegan way.

0: greeting you at the opening ceremony for a new academic year at his university's Zaza Language and Literature program in heritage-rich Turkey. Your cousin says, Simeher Ahmet. That means welcome in Zazaki, the language of the culture reviving Zaza people. At weddings and other celebrations, traditional Zaza dances fill the floor. The circle forming halay, the brisk kwerekor, and the energetic devzer, zurna pipes and double drums drive the dancers onward. Classic Zaza clothing includes head scarves and waist sashes. My name is Erkan. Treating others well is a natural extension of the compassion developed through our diligent spiritual practice. Like you, the kind-hearted Zaza people wish to realize true inner goodness. May your heaven-aspiring soul be forever uplifted in the gentle love of the divine. Welcome to Noteworthy News, celebrating news for a jubilant world.
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4: January 2025. Following Ukraine or Urain sending 500 metric tons of wheat flour to Syria in December 2024, His Excellency Vladimir Zelensky, a Shining World Leadership Award for Bravery laureate, announces, "We are preparing to resume diplomatic relations with Syria and cooperation in international organizations." By creating peace, we all can make a loving, serene, and prosperous world.
0: In today's news, U.S. and international aid organizations partner to help vulnerable citizens in Cuba. 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Taiwanese or Formosan researchers find science human genome continues to evolve. New Zealand adds 5 new national marine protection reserves. Police officer rescues driver from burning vehicle in Texas, USA. 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And new wildlife hospitals to treat native species opens in Singapore. All this and more on Supreme Master Television, your constructive global TV channel.

0: Greetings, Your Majesty, King Ru Opi. Yes, in English we spell it R-O-O, Your Majesty. We are so honored and privileged to receive you here today. Was it all well with your travel from such a faraway land? The name of my land is P, which means free from sadness. And it is so in our kingdom. There is not even a name for sadness in our language. Oh, King of Kings of Kings of Kings, it will be peaceful. People will be awakened, and this earthly kingdom will turn into God's kingdom, the kingdom that will belong to God, and no more suffering, no more negative influence. We wish it could be faster for your mission to be accomplished. But if all of us use all our strength, together with all your strength, then this planet will be destroyed immediately, and all the beings here will be annihilated. That's why we have to be patient, supporting you in a way that is not harmful to all beings and to this benevolent planet Earth as well.
1: Please continue watching to find out more about the degree of pain felt by Mappa for his children's suffering, the meaning of King Ru's name, Master's power of love, etc. Our most precious Supreme Master Qinghai, Vigen, met with His Majesty King Ru of Pi and graciously recorded her cordial talk with him for us on Saturday, August 15, 2026. In part one of this two-part flying news presentation of the message, we will hear about His Majesty's profound pity for our planet's inhabitants due to the negative power's control over our plane, and His praise for Master's selfless sacrifices to aid our world's beings.
0: Today should be the 15th of August, 2026. It's Mappa again. Mappa told me not to get out of my tent's meditating area. My tent's divided into different sections. A small section for my desk, another section for meditating, resting, and whatever my belongings are, and wherever they can be squeezed in. So if it's just like a few steps, then I will see all nature. Few steps inside, the blackness of the tent gives you a sense of like nighttime. Yeah, almost nighttime. Not so bright, not so glaring, like if you're outside. Or if you have a brighter tent, you know, the outer tent, if it's a different color. If it's not black, then you cannot, then it's too bright. And sometimes I have to be outside. Like yesterday, when it's too hot in my tent, it was about 36.7. It was quite hot. It's not possible to stay too long in such a heated tent. So I escaped. I just excused myself. Say, sorry, sir, I have to go out. Today I was very comfortable in my meditation, but I thought I had to go out to work. It's only like 3 hours since I took a rest, and now it's already bright. It's summer, you know, it's bright and very early. And then God made me stay again, because I had to talk to the Peace King. I asked him, is that like you have arranged to meet with another faraway king? He said, yes, yes, and is this now? Wow, my voice at least is almost like normal, hey? I said, all right, please take care that the faraway king, which he told me His Majesty's name is R-O-O, King Ru from the planet called P, P-E. Yeah, here he comes. Greetings, Your Majesty, King Ru of P. Yes, in English we spell it R-O-O, Your Majesty. We are so honored and privileged to receive you here today. Was it all well with your travel from such a faraway land? And are you in wellness, sir? The king said, oh yes, yes, oh yes. Beloved King of Kings of Kings of Kings, even if it's a hardship for us to come here, we would try our best to visit you. Oh, sire, thank you so much. It's very touching. Please tell us the meaning of your name and the name of your kingdom. As we know by now, through the previous kings who have visited us, the name of the Buddha king, such as yours and your planet, your kingdom's name, would have some meaning and some blessing that goes with it. Please tell us. Oh yes, I would be obliged to explain that to your planet's people, even though you can do it yourself, as you know everything. Oh please, sir, I only know what I have to know, what God Almighty, Amapa, lets us know. All right. All right, I will not interfere with your humility. The name that is recognized in our universe is Ru. My name Ru means pleasant, because I vowed that if I became a Buddha, everyone who has an affinity, who can see me, would feel very pleasant in their heart. And it has been thus ever since I became Buddha, which was from long, long, long, long time immemorial up to now. Well, thank you, sir. Thank you for letting us know such a very important factor of the Buddha in front of us. We feel very pleasant in your presence. That is true. And we even receive the pleasant feeling from your entourage, who we are also very pleased to meet today. May all of you be well in everything, in every way, in the name and grace of God, the greatest but most powerful. The name of my land is P, which means free from sadness. And it is so in our kingdom. There is not even a name for sadness in our language. It's just for the sake of people in this world, because you ask, so I kind of reluctantly tell you that the name means free from sadness. But in our land, we don't have any sadness, ever. There's not even a nanosecond anywhere in our kingdom that people would feel anything that makes them feel sad. If we look into your world here, we would see such and such things that would be defined as sadness. But even then, we don't have the feeling of sadness as you do here on earth. We always feel blissful, happy, blessed. Just like when you're in your highest samadhi, you would feel that way. You would feel that you don't exist in a body, but you do exist. And you do know your individual self, but in the highest definition, your highest self only will be revealed to you in your highest possible samadhi. And even before you reach your highest self, you already experience bliss and grace and happiness and peace due to the higher dimension of the universal sphere, of the universal energy, the lighter, the uplifting kind of energy. The higher you go, the more uplifted you feel. But we do know the difference between our world and your world. If we want to look into it, we can see the chaos, the lamentation, the prayers to God to free them from conflict and suffering. But we do not have the setting in our beings to be able to receive the consequences of it. And we don't feel the suffering that you feel. We don't feel the chaos situation that you feel. In our land, it's always peaceful. It's always today. It's always a good day, a pleasant day, a happy day. Wow. So I said, wow, Your Majesty, King Ru, we truly wish that we have the same blessing like in your planet. But we shall be patient as the beings in this world have still not yet reached the highest degree of wisdom. So we say in our world, it is pitiful, it's sad, but it is like that. Hopefully, prayerfully, one day our world will become like your kingdom, and people are all happy, blissful, and do what they like, in all freedom, free will, happiness, and bliss. Oh, we do pray also with you for your planet, for all your beings here. But you are here, kings of kings of kings of kings. You will help them. You will uplift them. Also, I do wish it were like that. We do wish it were like that in the name of God, in the grace of God. It's just too slow for my, you can call, personality. Too slow for my liking. And I do suffer a lot, seeing the people suffer. I cannot stop feeling the feelings of others, of victims of war, poverty, injustice, and animal people's fate of pain and sorrow. And that's why I'm still here, sir. Otherwise, I would really not want to stay in this domain, not even a nano of a second anymore. Oh yes, we do understand. We do understand your situation, your status, your emotion, because you have sacrificed all the blissfulness, all the freedom of sorrow and pain, just to be here with the suffering beings of this planet. Thus, we are all very, very impressed, very in awe, and very respectful of your great sacrifice. No other Buddha can do what you do now, sir. Oh, I would always rely on the grace of God. Otherwise, I would have ceased to exist long ago if it was my own doing. Because the oppressiveness of this world is like a great mountain, the Himalaya mountain, upon you. And you just can't escape. The karma of this world is truly, truly very, very oppressive. And the humans, especially on this planet, oh, I feel they have such a strength to endure all this. It is also God's blessing and God's protection and God's mercy, or else they would be crushed into dust. It would not even take 1 second to be annihilated. We thank God, our Mapa, our utmost merciful and protective God. Thank you, Sire. May you be well, even seeing your children suffer like this. May you be well. Every day, whenever I can, I use that method to lessen your pain, sire. I wish I could have more than 24 hours to lessen more and more of your pain. Right now, oh, Mapa told me that Hash doesn't feel any pain. This is miraculous, miraculous. Last night and the night before, I have stayed many hours using this method that I have just discovered that I have to lessen the latest percentage of pain for God. Oh, thank you. Thank you. Thank you, beloved Baba, Mapa, who has bestowed upon me a little wisdom that I could research and find this method. If I could use that also on human beings, it's just there are too many. I do use that also, but mostly I use it exclusively just for our Mapa, our utmost loving parents. Oh, all right, you Majesty King Ru, could you please tell us how far is it from our land to your Buddha kingdom? Of course, we are obliged to tell you. The distance between this earth and our kingdom is about 59 zillion plus, of course. We would not want to burden your mind with so many more numbers. Just sufficient to say it's much, much, much more than 59 zillion light years in distance. Wow. Yeah, the people, the beings on this planet surely could not imagine how far that could be. I wonder, I haven't read much news about science recently, but I guess our scientific ability has not been able to reach, you know, like tens of zillions or gazillions light years ahead of us. Thank you for granting us some knowledge of the far, far, far away horizon that we could not imagine yet. But of course, the universe is immense, and we have even many universes. So any distance is possible. And thank you, sir, for your knowledge. Oh, you're welcome. You're welcome, my king. We here and my people sincerely wish that one day, no matter how far away, how long it takes, this planet will also be transformed into peaceful paradise, like in our kingdom. With the most powerful Maitreya Buddha, also known as Jesus Christ, the Son of God, in different form. Oh yes, King, thank you so much. King Ru of Pi, we are grateful for your blessing prayer. It should come true, just don't know when. At the moment, the physical aspect of the world is still not peaceful yet. Oh, King of kings of kings of kings. It will be peaceful. People will be awakened, and this earthly kingdom will turn into God's kingdom, the kingdom that will belong to God. And no more suffering, no more negative influence. You and your power will destroy them all to free people from sorrow and darkness. The sorrow and darkness and controlling mechanism, controlling force of this negative group, these negative entities will cease to exist. Free the people to return to God's world, to God's will, to their own true home. Thank you, Your Majesty King Ru. We all do hope like that. We all do hope like that. Because the suffering of beings here makes all of us involved suffer also because of our sympathy, because of our mercy quality, which we need to retain in order to have compassion for all that is wading, drowning in this suffering world due to the negative entities' influence. They have power. They can control the beings here, but they don't have love. We, on the contrary, are using love to show people happiness, freedom, and wisdom. But we don't use love to control. We use love only to uplift, enlighten, and free others from slavery and pain. Oh yes, yes, King of Kings of Kings of Kings. We do know that your power is the power of love. And we do know that whoever's soul still has a nano strength of power and calls upon you, you would immediately lift him out of sorrow. It's just that the beings here have been drugged, have been poisoned too long, and they have no more strength to help themselves or to even call on God. Yes, Sire, King Ru of Pi. That's why we love them so much. The beings here are victims, the utterly oppressed by the negative entities. We try our best with all our might to lift them up, even sometimes just one by one, as the karma is so heavy, as the drug is so strong. But we continue doing it, Sire, with the grace of the Almighty, the parents of utmost powerful, of utmost loving, forgiving, benevolence and kindness. We have the strength to continue. And thank you for your blessing by coming to this planet to help us in some way. Yes, we do our part. We, all the Buddhas in the 10 directions, are supporting you, Your Majesty, King of Kings of Kings of Kings. We wish it could be faster for your mission to be accomplished. But if all of us use all our strength together with all your strength, then this planet will be destroyed immediately and all the beings here will be annihilated. That's why we have to be patient, supporting you in the way that is not harmful to all beings and to this benevolent planet Earth as well. Oh yes, yes, Your Majesty King Ru. We know, we know. We know how gentle you and all the Buddhas in all 10 directions have been. You have been so gentle and have been taking care of this world and all beings on it with the utmost caution, utmost love, utmost in detail maneuvering. We thank you forever. We thank you deeply. May God never let you, great Buddha, and your faithful out of his heart, out of his watchful eyes. And knowing all that, we are also trying to regulate the blessing from your power. We regulate with utmost attentiveness, with utmost carefulness, and distribute your blessing, your power, in an even and detailed, tailored manner so that none can be harmed due to the conflict with the negative force that is embedded in them by the unbenevolent entity, and also from their own ignorance that they could not even fight to suppress any negativity loaded into them. It's a pitiful situation for all beings here, sir. Yes, yes, we do know, we do know. We do observe and we do see. That's why we try to help in any way we can. And with your regulating power and your protective power mixed together, this blessing from all of us, the Buddhas, and yours, under the utmost powerful permission and grace from the Most High, from our Mapa, that we could slowly dissolve the karma of the people, victims on this planet, and make it become a blissful paradise again. Thank you, merciful Mapa. Yes, sir, we all thank you. We all thank you, Mapa. We love you. We love you.
1: 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Most lovely Master, our planet is so blessed to be continually visited by such benevolent kings as His Majesty King Ru. We pray that Master's power of love, combined with King Ru's power and that of other Buddha kings, removes the world's karma as fast as possible, so that Earth will soon be a beautiful place, reflecting God Almighty's glorious love. May Mappa and the Buddhas of the Ten Directions continue to provide all support and aid Master needs for her sacred work, here and across the universes. 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
2: 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The State Department recently sent the first humanitarian aid shipment to Cuba as part of a larger $100 million humanitarian assistance commitment. Catholic Relief Services and Caritas Cuba will deliver the assistance, which includes medical supplies, hygiene kits, food items, and other daily essentials, to approximately 700 vulnerable families through Catholic Church volunteers. The first flight left Miami in July 2026, with the aid intended to reach people directly, and the shipment is expected to be part of continued humanitarian deliveries to communities across the island. The United States has a total of 160 Shining World Leadership Awards to date for animal protection, caring, compassion, earth preservation, earth protection, environmental protection, generosity, good governance, wise governance, humanitarianism, justice, kindness, ocean protection, peace leader, promoting healthy living, super loving care, and sustainability. 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May the hardy Cuban people be enveloped in the everlasting love of the Providence.
3: Plastics in the body implicated in heart disease. A recent published study conducted in Italy indicated that 84% of patients who had experienced a serious heart attack had microplastics and nanoplastics in their coronary blood. Meanwhile, for the sake of comparison, 40% of patients with chronic ischemic heart disease had detectable amounts of tiny plastic particles, as did 32% of those with apparently normal coronary arteries. Smokers were 6 times more likely to have microplastics in their blood than non-smokers. Microplastics and nanoplastics are found virtually everywhere, including in the air we breathe, the water we drink, as well as foods we consume. While the findings do not show that plastic particles directly cause heart attacks, they raise the concern that pollution may cause inflammation and damage to blood vessels and the lungs and are thus implicated in cardiovascular disease. Thank you, researchers. 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

Hi, happy friends. It's Sunny, a vegan eco-living coach from the Sun Corner Kingdom. Praise the sun. That's what we do every day to show our gratitude for a wonderful life. Today, I have a simple $0 cleaning tip. Instead of throwing away those old or worn-out socks, don't dump

0: Human genome continues to evolve. Researchers at National Yaming Chautung University in Taiwan of Formosa have discovered that natural selection is still actively shaping modern human genomes. In the article published in the American Journal of Human Genetics, the team analyzed data from over 72,000 Taiwanese or Formosan adults in the Taiwan Biobank. They identified nearly 170 genetic variants deviating from neutral expectations, of which almost 160 showed purifying selection, an evolutionary process that gradually eliminates harmful genetic mutations. The team also found that about 150 variants were associated with red blood cell characteristics, possibly reflecting historical adaptation to malaria in Taiwan or Formosa. The experts suggest that applying this approach to diverse populations worldwide could uncover additional disease-related genetic variants and improve understanding of human health and adaptation. What interesting news! Many thanks, researchers at National Yaming Chautung University, for your informative study. May we continue to deepen our understanding of human evolution in the Supreme Divinity's wisdom.
1: New Zealand establishes 5 protected marine reserves off Otago coast of South Island. Together, the reserves cover over 300 square kilometers of coastal waters, protecting kelp forests and other vital marine habitats that support threatened species, including Hector's dolphin, yellow-eyed penguin, and New Zealand sea lion people. Named Te Ara or Te Rakoha in honor of the Kaitaho people's connection to the ocean, the reserves are co-managed by the Department of Conservation and the local Kaitaho community, combining scientific and indigenous knowledge. The reserves are New Zealand's first major marine protection initiative in more than a decade, strengthening biodiversity while helping marine ecosystems flourish. New Zealand has a total of 8 Shining World Leadership Awards to date for compassion, peace, climate change mitigation, earth conservation, earth protection, earth guardian, and earth restoration. Our accolades, New Zealand, for protecting the precious marine environment. May our marine animal friends thrive and flourish for generations to come. In heaven's abundant grace.
0: Police officer in Texas, USA rescues driver from burning vehicle. While conducting a routine traffic stop, Corporal Joshua Swisher of the South Lake Police Department was alerted to a car emitting heavy smoke on the highway. He quickly caught up with the vehicle and directed the driver to pull onto the shoulder. When Officer Swisher attempted to open the driver's door, the burning handle broke off in his hand, so he shattered the driver's side window and pulled the driver out to safety. The driver was the only person in the car and was shaken but able to walk away without serious injuries. Reflecting on the incident, the police officer said, "It's not every day that something like this happens, but I was just glad to be in the right place at the right time." Our gratitude, Corporal Joshua Swisher, for your

0: courageous and selfless deed in protecting a precious life. May your inspiring example remind us of compassion and swift action in times of danger in the Most High's boundless mercy.
1: 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Yes, you are.
0: Coming up, UK Vegan Health brand debuts new line of protein drinks. 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

0: Welcome back to Noteworthy News, benevolent news for a kinder world. British Gut Health Company introduces new vegan protein drinks. 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The company also offers several other product lines tailored toward gut health. Excellent news, Biomel, on your new vegan protein drinks to help people maintain good health through a balanced colon. 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
1: 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A new wildlife hospital and rehabilitation facility, the Mende Wildlife Center, has opened in Mende, Singapore, to treat and care for rescued animal people. Operated by the Mende Wildlife Group, the specialized facility features advanced veterinary diagnostic capabilities, treatment and surgery rooms, an intensive care ward, and customized rehabilitation enclosures designed to accommodate local bird, reptile, and mammal persons. The facility aims to strengthen national wildlife rescue efforts, improve rehabilitation outcomes, and support the safe release of rehabilitated animal folk into their natural habitats. In addition, the center will serve as a training and knowledge-sharing hub supporting wildlife health research, disease studies, and specialized veterinary training to advance urban biodiversity conservation in Singapore. Singapore has a total of 7 Shining World Leadership Awards to date for caring, compassion, environmental protection, health guardian, and health protection. 3 cheers Singapore for establishing a high-quality facility to take care of our animal citizens. May all our precious animal friends be lovingly safeguarded, cared for, and protected in celestial oneness.
2: The most powerful daily prayer for any time and before meditation, which is the order from God and Supreme Master Ching Hai, shares with us by His blessed grace.
3: We humbly worship, praise, thank, obey, and love God Almighty, the Most High, the Greatest, for world vegan, world peace, and our soul liberation. We thank, love, praise the only Son of God, who is the ultimate Master for our salvation. We follow the teaching of all the saints and sages. We thank, love, and praise them who are the representatives of God for our spiritual elevation.

0: Let's see if we can get you laughing with the joke of the day entitled A Literal Waiter.
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2: 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Why is there a footprint in the middle of my vegan sandwich?
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4: And now we have a hotline in Mandarin Chinese with multiple language subtitles from Ming Ping in China.
5: 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
4: We sincerely thank all the reporters, journalists, photographers, camera persons, individuals, groups, companies everywhere in the world for all your involved contributions of news that inform and bring hope to the people from both human and animal kingdoms, as well as countless other beings, thus uplifting the atmosphere of our planet. May heaven bless your noble endeavors and protect you always, especially while on challenging duty.
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6: And by the way, pipelines are being built right now.
7: U.S. President Donald Trump said new pipelines and overland transport routes across the Middle East could reduce the world's reliance on the Strait of Hormuz for oil shipments. He said some oil is already being moved by truck through Syria and argued that the strait could become less important if alternative routes expand. His comments come as governments and energy companies look for ways to bypass the waterway amid continued tensions with Iran.
5: Iran-backed Houthi forces launched an offensive toward the Bab el-Mandeb Strait, with fighting killing at least 66 Yemeni government troops and 62 Houthi fighters, as well as one civilian. The Houthis reportedly used ground forces, rockets, and drones as they tried to isolate the government-held port of Mocha, Yemen, and seize high ground overlooking the strait. The offensive comes as the Bab el-Mandeb Strait has become even more strategically important amid disruptions in the Strait of Hormuz.
7: Israel released four Lebanese prisoners on September 4th as part of an agreement with Lebanon, bringing the total released under the deal to five, all civilians. In exchange, Lebanon has agreed to search for the remains of Jewish Lebanese citizens who went missing during Lebanon's civil war decades ago. The U.S. Embassy in Beirut, Lebanon, called the releases a positive step and urged both sides to build on the progress ahead of further talks.
8: Relay
5: payload. Taiwan, or Formosa, has donated drones to diplomatic ally Palau as part of efforts to expand technology cooperation with Pacific countries. Taiwan, or Formosa's foreign minister, Lin Jialong, said the technology could support regional development and future industry projects following drone demonstrations that drew interest in Palau.
7: Electric vehicle or EV sales in Australia surpassed gasoline car sales for the first time, with more than 27,000 EVs sold in August.
5: Finland has held what organizers described as Europe's largest civil defense exercise since World War II, involving more than 2,000 participants in a wide-ranging drill covering cyber attacks, infrastructure failures, and possible Russian missile strikes. The drill in Kuopio, Finland, included sheltering civilians underground, measuring radiation, and preparing for disruptions to power and water, reflecting Finland's emphasis on civilian readiness alongside military defense. Officials said the exercise also draws lessons from Ukraine or Ukraine, particularly the need for accessible shelters and for households to be able to cope on their own for at least 72 hours.
7: Japan's foreign ministry is developing a smartphone app that would use GPS or global positioning system with users' consent to locate Japanese citizens living or traveling abroad if a war, disaster, or other major emergency occurs. The app is intended to help authorities confirm people's safety even in areas with weak mobile service and may also allow officials to send safety check messages and receive replies. Japan aims to launch the app in fiscal year 2027. Record high diesel prices in the US are expected to push up the cost of groceries and other everyday goods. Diesel reached a record national average of $5.85 a gallon, or about $1.55 per litre, on September 4th as the Iran conflict disrupted fuel supplies and lifted crude oil prices. Freight companies, farmers, and delivery networks are already facing higher costs, some of which are being passed on to consumers.
5: Doctors say prolonged exposure to air conditioning can dry out the skin, eyes, nose, and throat, causing irritation, while poorly maintained units may circulate dust, pollen, and mold that can aggravate conditions such as asthma. Cold, dry air may also contribute to headaches, body aches, and dehydration, especially after long periods in air-conditioned rooms. To reduce these effects, doctors recommend staying hydrated, moisturizing the skin, using eye drops if needed, keeping air conditioning units and filters clean, and avoiding direct cold air straight at the face.
7: Keeping bedrooms clean and free of mold, dust, and other asthma triggers may help reduce nighttime symptoms. Experts recommend washing bedding, vacuuming regularly, limiting carpets and stuffed toys, and maintaining ventilation. Most importantly, patients should follow prescribed treatments, check inhaler technique, and seek emergency care if breathing rapidly worsens or reliever medication fails to help.
5: Flu and COVID-19 co-infection can worsen respiratory illness and increase the risk of severe complications. Because symptoms overlap, testing may be needed to confirm co-infection, especially among high-risk people. Good hygiene and early medical care can help reduce risks.
7: Greece has reported 290 locally acquired West Nile virus cases and 24 deaths, including 199 patients with severe neurological complications since the start of the 2026 transmission season. Attica accounts for 166 cases, while 63 patients are hospitalized, including 32 in intensive care. Officials expect further cases and urge mosquito bite prevention.
5: UK Environment Secretary Angela Eagle has urged households to keep enough food and water to manage for a few days without power or running water, as forecasters warn of an exceptionally strong El Niño. The event could bring a wetter, stormier winter to the UK, while worsening floods, droughts, and wildfires elsewhere. And the government is preparing a public campaign encouraging households to stock emergency supplies, including food. Forecasters say the current El Niño could become the strongest in at least 1,000 years.
7: A microalgae bloom spanning more than 19 kilometers off Israel's Mediterranean coast temporarily takes 5 of 6 desalination plants offline. Israel taps the Sea of Galilee, groundwater wells, and national reserves to cover the gap. Experts say warmer seas due to climate change could make such blooms more common.
5: Malaysia's King Sultan Ibrahim Sultan Iskandar
8: approves the declaration of a state of emergency in Syrian Sarawak
5: after the air pollutant index reaches 515 on Friday. Air quality has been hazardous since last weekend, with Kuching at 306. The haze stems from fires in Indonesia.
8: Sarawak is cloud seeding to ease conditions.
7: Volcano Anak Krakatoa in Indonesia erupts on September 5th, ejecting ash to about 15 kilometers above sea level. Aviation weather advisories cover the Jakarta, Indonesia and Melbourne, Australia flight regions. No closures or delays are reported so far. Indonesia's alert stands at level 3, or alert of potential eruption or other volcanic hazards, with a 3-kilometer exclusion zone around the active crater.
5: Researchers at the University of Leeds, UK, have developed an AI or artificial intelligence system that screened millions of plant proteins and identified nearly 800 that could potentially work as natural emulsifiers, ingredients that help oil and water stay mixed in products such as sauces, vegan ice cream, creams, and lotions. The tool combines machine learning with statistical physics to predict which proteins could replace some animal people-derived or synthetic emulsifiers, potentially cutting years of trial and error testing.
7: Jensen Meat Company of San Diego, U.S. launches Butcher Stick, a vegan self-stable snack stick in pepperoni and teriyaki flavors, offering 4 grams of plant protein for on-the-go consumers.
5: UK brand Plenish debuts a 4-ingredient clean protein oat drink, delivering 10 grams of protein per serving with no oils or additives, launching at British grocery chain Tesco on September 7th.
7: Belgian food tech startup Paleo secures 2 million euros to scale precision fermented myoglobin production, advancing regulatory approvals and expanding its animal-free heme iron proteins into North American markets for vegan meat manufacturing.
5: Nepal rescued mechanical foreman Sanjay Shah after 9 days trapped inside a hydropower tunnel, offering a rare bright spot amid devastating August 26th flash floods and mudslides that have killed at least 1,287 people. Mr. Shah had warned colleagues to flee before becoming trapped himself and was hospitalized for intensive care.
7: 2 newborn kittens survived after being dumped in a rubbish bin in Orgeval, France. Rescuers found them only days old and placed them with a foster family for round-the-clock care.
5: U.S.-based paint company PPG completed a colorful communities project at a kindergarten in Cheshire, Poland, with more than 50 volunteers renovating classrooms and communal spaces. PPG provided $70,000 and 330 liters of paint, benefiting 80 children, including those with diverse educational and developmental needs.
7: Enlightening quote of the day, the wise would make friends with the faithful, the pleasant, those with understanding, who are learned. Association with a good person is blessed. The venerated enlightened master Ananda, vegan, patriarch of the Dharma.
5: Previously, in this multi-part series on Ian McCormick's near-death experience, Ian, then 26, was stung 5 times by 5 box jellyfish while night diving off Mauritius in 1982. As the venom spread through his body and eventually paralyzed both legs, an unseen voice repeatedly intervened while he struggled to reach the hospital. Nearing death inside an ambulance, Ian, still an atheist, saw an open vision of his mother praying for him. Following her plea to pray from his heart, he called out to God, asked for forgiveness, forgave those who had wronged him, and surrendered his life. As the Lord's Prayer unfolded before him in words of light, the presence of God flooded the ambulance. By the time the ambulance reached the hospital, Ian was completely paralyzed, and his body continued to fail despite the doctor's efforts. After being warned that he would die if he closed his eyes, Ian deliberately closed them, and the machines monitoring his vital signs flatlined.
9: Well, of course, what had died was my physical form, but my spirit, my inner man, had come out of its body and was still very much alive. Me, Ian, was actually there. And so I'm going, oh, what is this realm?
10: Where am I?
9: I could feel the most intense darkness and evil. It is as though something spiritually was inside the physical darkness.
11: Shut up.
9: Then I heard a man screaming from the right. He said, shut up. Shut up. I said nothing. I had no idea that they could hear my thought or speech. Another man, you deserve to be here.
10: You deserve to be where?
9: Another man, you're in hell.
11: Now shut up.
9: I thought, hell? I don't believe in it. If this is hell, where's the party? You know, I become acutely aware that it's impossible to fulfill any of the lustful desires of your heart if you have no physical body.
5: Ian believed God had every right to send him there because of the way he had lived. But remembering the Lord's Prayer he had prayed in the ambulance, he was reminded of Psalm 23 and its promise that the Lord would remain with him through the valley of the shadow of death. Ian realized that God had heard his prayer and had not abandoned him. Although those in the darkness seemed to want to touch him, they could not.
9: As I'm standing there, radiant light pierces through the darkness. Extraordinary presence. As it hits me, I feel a power go through me and weightlessness enters my spirit. And I begin to lift up into this radiant light. It's a bit like sunlight coming through a cloudy. You can often see it, rainy days, shafts of light. Well, sometimes if you look into the sunlight, it comes through a window, you'll see dust go up in it. I felt like a speck of dust being drawn up out of this kingdom of darkness.
5: Although it came from a great distance, the light seemed focused on Ian alone. Looking back, he saw the vast kingdom of darkness beneath him and a finite boundary separating it from the radiance. Believing God was delivering him, Ian kept his eyes fixed on the light as he was drawn through a circular opening into a long, narrow tunnel at incredible speed. Beyond it, he could see a kingdom of light.
9: So I'm positioned in this barrel of radiant light. Waves of thicker, intense light come up to meet me. I sense light move into me. And an emotion of pure comfort. My whole being is enveloped in comfort. And I came further down, halfway down the tunnel, another wave of light hits me. Peace, like a river, from the tip of my head to the base of my feet. And this peace you can look for, and I'd look for it anywhere in the world. I'd gone down so many pathways looking for peace, inner peace. Well, I've just found it. Peace is in the Lord himself. He is the Prince of Peace. So as I go through this wave of peace, that I wonder if I can see my form. In that darkness, my hand went through my face. Perhaps in this light, I can see what I look like. So I turned my head to the right, and here was my arm, my hand, and fingers. I could see them, but no longer bone and flesh. I could see straight through, and they responded. It was me. And I went, wow, it's like I'm a spiritual being of light. I had a mind, will, emotions I could feel. It was me. I was a spiritual being with spirit and soul not separated, but totally entwined as Ian. It was me standing there. I could cognitively, rationally think. I could experience and encounter emotions. So the mind, will, and the emotions were intact. So I moved further down. Another wave of light hit me, and this was joy, an inexpressible joy.
5: In part 6, Ian emerges from the tunnel and stops before an immense radiance that seems to fill the heavens.
9: I wonder if there's something in there. Is there a person, or is it just a force of good in the cosmos? As I'm questioning it, the person inside can hear my thought, a speech. And he said, Ian, do you wish to return? There is someone. How do you know my name?
5: Join us tomorrow for part 6 of this multi-part series on Ian McCormick's near-death experience.
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0: I didn't stop campaigning for veganism and animal liberation when I was in prison. I was allowed to write letters, for instance, and receive letters. And I wrote to animal rights activists all around the world, encouraging them and giving them advice.
1: 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Part 1 of 4. 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
2: You are going to thrive. 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Your skin is going to look amazing. And the most important thing is that you are going to get mental clarity that you haven't had before. Sonia Looney, vegan, on a vegan diet.

0: in Belgium's quiet dawn, where mist drapes the Ardennes like a silken veil and canals and brooks shimmer with the reflections of timeless love, the land itself speaks in poetry. You might hear a tender Aangenaam kennis te maken, that is, nice to meet you in Dutch, one of Belgium's three official languages alongside French and German, each carrying centuries of song and story. My name is Annelien. From the golden fields of Flanders to the ivy-clad castles of Alonia, Belgium's landscapes are a canvas where history and romance entwine. Along the North Sea, sunsets spill crimson light across sandy shores, while rivers wind through valleys that whisper devotion. May your journey here be embraced by beauty and serenity under the gentle care of the Providence.
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2: Now I will take care of you too.
3: You'll take care of me? She lined up all of her stuffies right by my bed where I'd see them when I woke up.
2: Yeah, let me go get my stuffies very quick.
4: These stuffies
5: thank
4: are going to help Mama
5: so
4: get better.
5: Thank you so much.
2: Yeah. Can really? Have those and keep them.
0: Five years ago, the world was a bleak place for animal people. Their suffering was hidden behind the closed doors of laboratories. Fox citizens were hunted for sport, their fear dismissed as entertainment. In the eyes of society, animal people were property, denied recognition of their pain and the right to live freely. This was not ancient history. It was the 1970s. A time when few laws offered protection and most people turned away from their plight. It was then that Ronnie Lee, a young man in England, chose to act. He was neither wealthy nor did he hold power. What he carried was a deep compassion for animal people and the determination to defend them. Over the following decades, Lee joined the Hunt Saboteurs Association, intervening to protect hunted animal citizens. He helped form the Band of Mercy, a direct action group that challenged exploitation. In 1976, he co-founded the Animal Liberation Front, which became one of the most recognized animal people rights organizations worldwide. His activism led to arrests and imprisonment, during which he protested through hunger strikes. To industries and authorities, he was a disruptor. To many others, he became a symbol of resistance and compassion. In the eyes of animal people, Ronnie was their steadfast defender, the man who stood up for the voiceless against cruelty. Among humans, he became a voice of justice, an inspiration, and a catalyst for change, advancing animal people's rights across the globe. Supreme Master TV had the honor of interviewing Ronnie Lee. In reflecting on his journey, Ronnie emphasized that becoming a vegetarian first and later a vegan was a significant step that shaped his path as an animal people rights advocate.
6: Even when I was a young boy, there were several occasions where I took action to protect other animals. There was one time where I stopped a big nasty guy, from beating his dog. And there was another time when I intervened to stop a guy from shooting. He was shooting birds with an air gun. There were various instances where I took action where a lot of other people wouldn't. And then it would have been 1969, when I was 18 years old, my sister had recently met the guy who eventually became her first husband. And he was a vegetarian, and I was curious about why. And he said it was for the animals, because he was against animals being slaughtered to provide us with food, because it wasn't necessary. We could live perfectly healthy without eating the flesh of other animals. And he was very healthy. He was a very good athlete. I was actually a big meat eater, very big meat eater. But after thinking about this for a few days, I decided I had no excuse and I had to become vegetarian during 1972. I picked up a copy of the Vegetarian Society's magazine, and there was an article in there about veganism. It was the first time that I'd heard the word vegan, the first time I'd known anything about veganism. And I'd been completely unaware of what happened to the cows and the calves in milk production and the hens and the chicks in the process of egg production. I was horrified that these animals were victims too. These animals were but also made to suffer, and they were slaughtered as well as part of that process. So I decided I had to become vegan, and I got in touch with the Vegan Society, and within about 2 or 3 weeks, I'd adopted a vegan diet.
4: Peace is happening around our world. Peace News, number 143 of many and counting. There are many countries promoting peace and fostering amity among peoples and governments. Etc.

January 2025, Bulgaria and Romania become fully integrated into the European Union's Schengen area, which allows passport-free travel by ending land border controls between each other and adjoining Schengen member states.

0: By creating peace, we all can make a loving, serene, and prosperous world.
1: Becoming an ethical vegan opened Ronnie Lee's eyes to the systemic injustice faced by animal people, and he resolved to take immediate action on their behalf.
2: I was really quite quick with doing it. At the same time, I'd also learnt about other ways in which other animals were exploited and oppressed, such as animal experiments and hunting and the fur trade. Shortly after I became vegan, I saw an item on the television about the hunt saboteurs, and I decided immediately I've got become involved with those people because I was young, I wanted to be active, so I got involved with hunt saboteurs, and really everything went from then, really.
3: Vegan, because there's not much time to lose.
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4: You may practice chanting, penance, and austere self-discipline within your mind, but without the name, life is useless. Through the Guru's teachings, the name is obtained, while the self-willed Manmukh wastes away in emotional attachment. 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

0: Welcome back to our show. Ronnie Lee, vegan, legendary advocate for animal people's rights, part 1 of 4. In the 1970s, Ronnie joined the Hunt Saboteurs Association, a UK group dedicated to disrupting fox hunting to direct action. Soon his determination to stop cub hunting, the killing of baby foxes, led Ronnie and his fellow activists to form the Band of Mercy, a more radical group prepared to go further in their fight against the hunt.
1: To cause economic sabotage and to rescue animals.
2: I became involved in Hunt Saboteurs because they're an activist group. Yeah, the results of it, you know, were often good. The hunt would fail to catch a fox or whatever animal they were pursuing. The idea of the Hunt Saboteurs is really to intervene in the chase where the hounds, the hunt dogs, are chasing after an animal. And it would normally be a fox, sometimes it would be a deer, or also at the time they hunted otters and they hunt minks as well. The idea of the Hunt Saboteurs would be to intervene in the chase to put the dogs off from chasing or catching the animal that they were pursuing. And there's a particular type of hunting at the beginning of the hunting season called cub hunting, because it's to do with hunting the young foxes, the fox cubs. Well, not really hunting them, actually killing them. And basically, there isn't any chase involved. The dogs are sent into a wood to just kill the foxes in the wood. And it was very difficult for us to do anything about that. So a few of us decided that we had to take a different form of action. And we got together and decided what we would do. And we had a meeting in London in a cafe. And we were huddled around a table in the corner of a cafe talking about, you know, what we needed to do. And we decided that that's what we'd do. We'd go to the hunt kennels and we'd damage their vehicles. But we couldn't do that as the Hunt Saboteurs, because the Hunt Saboteurs did try to operate within the law, and we were obviously going to break the law. So we decided to call ourselves the Band of Mercy.
3: The most powerful daily prayer for any time and before meditation, which is the order from God and Supreme Master Ching Hai, shares with us by His blessed grace.
4: We humbly worship, praise, thank, obey, and love God Almighty, the Most High, the Greatest, for world vegan, world peace, and our soul liberation. We thank, love, praise the only Son of God, who is the ultimate Master, for our salvation. We follow the teaching of all the saints and sages. We thank, love, and praise them who are the representatives of God for our spiritual elevation.

0: In 1972, Ronnie and fellow activist Cliff Goodman founded the Band of Mercy, striking first at hunters' vehicles. From those beginnings, their actions escalated, disabling pharmaceutical laboratories that tested on animal people and sabotaging boats used in seal people hunts. By 1974, their campaign led to arrest after a break-in at the Oxford Laboratory animal colonies, where countless animal people were subjected to experiments. The trial reverberated far beyond the courtroom, sparking daily demonstrations by animal people advocates and sympathetic citizens, among them local Labour MP Ivor Clementson. Behind bars, Ronnie carried the struggle forward. He went on a hunger strike to demand vegan food and clothing and shared the ethics of veganism with fellow inmates, planting seeds for a movement that would grow far beyond those prison walls.
1: I didn't stop campaigning for veganism and animal liberation when I was in prison. I was allowed to write and receive letters, and I wrote to animal rights activists all around the world, encouraging them and giving them advice. I founded an animal liberation magazine called Archangel, and I wrote almost the whole of the first edition of it in prison. And then other people became involved. And also just with fellow prisoners, you know, talking to them about veganism. And there were some of them that actually did go vegan.
0: In 1976, Ronnie and fellow activists changed the group's name to the Animal Liberation Front.
1: When you hear the name Band of Mercy, it doesn't say anything about animals. So we thought we wanted to have a name that more reflected what we were doing, which was animal liberation. So the name was changed to the Animal Liberation Front. I mean, I think it needs to be at the forefront of society's consciousness. A lot of terrible things happen in this world, but in terms of the number of victims, the numbers of our fellow animals are just so horrendous. It's such a huge number that it's so important that, you know, animal liberation should be at the forethought of everyone's mind.
0: Thank you, Ronnie Lee, for your lifelong dedication to animal people liberation. Your courage and sacrifice have inspired generations. May your legacy of compassion continue to grow, guided by heaven's light, touching hearts, and shaping a more humane world. For more information about Ronnie Lee Vegan, please visit animalliberationfrontline.com.
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9: We brought a gift for your people here, provided that he or she U-turns into their own purity, their own original state of Buddhahood, of Godhood. The beings here, beings on this planet, especially the human beings, must also contribute their own effort, truly have to put down the knives, the guns, and anything that could harm your neighbors, then you will have abundant blessing. I'm also congratulating you for working in the best job in the whole universe. Not many can do that, you know it. We are working together as a team to do all this work, to help others.

0: Your Majesty, King of Peace, please tell me, what else can I do? The Peace King told me he has 3 messages.
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2: In good times, bad times, any times, remember the grace and love from the 3 reunited utmost powerful, God, Tinkotu, and the Son of God.
3: Put your goggles on and do a big jump and swim to the ledge. Ready? Go. Kick and paddle. Did you find it? Hold it up. What did you get? Oh, you got it.
4: All creatures want to live just like people. And just like people, animals feel fear and hatred when they are killed. Arguably the most intelligent of all animals, we humans should protect all lives instead of killing and eating defenseless animals for our gastronomic satisfaction. The Venerable Dharma Master Cheng Yen, vegan.

With profound, humble gratitude and love to all venerated enlightened masters, we bow to the Almighty in soulful gratefulness for gifting us with their holy, blessed presence. May all beings be awakened by their divine grace. Etc.

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imparts the Kuan Yin method of meditation to those desiring to immediately discover the God nature within to achieve in one lifetime eternal liberation from the cycle of transmigration. The Kuan Yin method has been practiced by all enlightened masters, such as the worshipped world-honored one Shakyamuni Buddha, vegan, the worshipped Son of God Jesus Christ, vegetarian, the venerated master and philosopher Confucius, vegetarian, the venerated Lord Krishna, vegetarian, the venerated master and philosopher Lao Tzu, vegan, the venerated Lord Mahavira, vegan, the beloved prophet Muhammad, vegetarian, peace be upon him, Sri Guru Nanak Dev Ji, vegetarian, and many more. Supreme Master Ching Hai, vegan, emphasizes that if we always remember God, render selfless service to others, and follow the laws of the universe, we will reach our highest potential as humans and truly understand our purpose on Earth. An extraordinary living example of compassion, she lovingly and regularly sends material and financial assistance to refugees, the homeless, natural disaster victims, and others needing relief.

Supreme Master Ching Hai, vegan, receives love and recognition from various organizations, media, governments, individuals, and many awards, such as the 2006 Goosey Peace Prize, considered the Nobel Peace Prize of the East, the World Spiritual Leadership Award in 1994, the Mahavir Award in 2008, February 22nd and October 25th, both proclaimed as the Supreme Master Ching Hai Day, an honorary citizen of the United States, etc., and has been honored throughout the years with numerous other awards and accolades for her outstanding philanthropic and humanitarian deeds.

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Evermore. We, the Supreme Master Qinghai International Association members, are also sincerely grateful for your expressive kindness, wishing you the best. 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Her initiatives included alternative living flyer distribution, the international vegan restaurants Loving Hut, vegan food companies, vegan fur products, Supreme Master Television, as well as writing and speaking to influential government and media leaders, participating in televised conferences on climate change, etc. Whether we're aware of it or not, her efforts have had an enormous influence on global awareness of the animal people-friendly lifestyle and how this benevolent way can bring lasting peace among nations while saving our planet from climate change and disasters.

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0: sorry, sensitive images, but in reality, it's absolutely heartbreaking.
1: As to what kind of spiritual practice we are adhering to, I think you know Maitreya Buddha King as well as you're known on the earth as Jesus Christ. You have returned to this planet again in a human form, enduring so much suffering, pain, to help whomever you can, even the worst sinner, if they just call on you, you will come to them as soon as possible to lift them up, to carry them away from all suffering in hell. As for the method that we are using, you know very well, we have practiced the method that all the Buddhas and saints and sages from time immemorial have practiced to cultivate our wisdom and spiritual attainment. That is the practice of the inner heavenly light and inner heavenly sound. Why inner? Because a person who practices this divine method can attain wisdom and all kinds of blessings from God and grace from all saints and sages by turning your attention, your devotion inward, thus connecting with the universal power, with the power of Almighty God that exists before and after the creation has been established. Nothing can damage it. Nothing can take away this power from the heavenly light and sound practitioner. It's called inner because you realize it inside. Well, it also spills outwardly into the outside world. But the light and sound inside are not made by any instrument. That's what it is inside. You have to turn inward in order to hear, to see your own true nature of, you know, a part of God's creation and a part of God Himself. God created all beings and has endowed them with this spark from Himself. So absolutely nothing can destroy that. But if the soul still remains in a lower level of development, then it can be because it's still encaged in some kind of, you know, physical wrapping. Thus, that physical wrapping can be damaged, can be punished, can be tortured to extreme suffering even. In the higher world, like such as our world, we don't have any torture, we don't have any suffering, we don't even have this kind of vocabulary. We don't have any imagination about it even. But in some lower worlds, such as in this world, people still experience all kinds of pain and judgment. Because this is a dual world. Here we have happiness and sorrow. We have wellness and also suffering. In our world of flow, we don't have any of this at all. Every day is a blissful day. Every day is today. We can develop all kinds of creativity just to amuse ourselves if we want to. Otherwise, the people in our land, in our Buddha land, will always be happy, contented, and need nothing. Wow, Your Majesty, King of Flow. I sincerely, truly wish that the people on this planet could even experience half of what your people experience every day, then they will be utterly happy already. King Clay continues, well, we call it the inner spiritual way because only any being who practices that a way of enlightenment and upliftment can experience it. The people near them or even sitting next to them could not hear anything of the inner melody that the practitioner of heavenly sound and light would hear. They also could not see any brilliant light, their real nature, while the practitioner of this method can see, can experience it. those near them will not feel the blissfulness of this endeavor, of this blessing, even just sleeping in the same bed, sitting at the same table, elbow to elbow. They would not hear anything, see anything of what the inner heavenly light and sound practitioner is experiencing. That's why we call it inner, because it has nothing to do with the outside world, nothing to do with what you see in the physical realm. Oh, yes, sir, Your Majesty, King of Flow, we know that. Our people, my God's disciples, they know all this, they experience all this. Why, they really wish to also share all this experience with their loved ones, but they cannot. And the loved ones can only benefit to some degree, but not the same inner experience, inner bliss, inner happiness, inner of extraordinary freedom that the practitioner of inner heavenly light and sound could experience, could have. And people in this world, in a substantially smaller number, have been lucky enough to have been taught by you to experience, to practice this inner heavenly light, inner heavenly sound method, because only this practice can connect you with the original power of the universe, with the Godhead's original force and energy, and bring you home safely, make you happy and blissful even in this life already. Even if the Buddhas, the saints and the sages came from the higher plane of spiritual existence, if they come down to this world for any reason, mostly just because they want to help sentient beings who call on them for liberation from suffering and pain. Even them, the highly attained Buddha, saints and sages, still from this world, if they want to go back to their original abode, they must follow this kind of practice. Because if they are not connected with the universal power, with their own original self, then they could never be free from this dense and clutching world of the physical planet. They could never be free. They could never be liberated. They could never go back to where they came from if they do not rely on the practice of connecting with the heavenly light and heavenly sound. And even if they want to connect with their own spiritual power, they still need a living master's power to help them to do that. And you are, for the moment, the highest possible master who can help them to reconnect with their original self. Oh, Your Majesty, King of Flow, this is all the power of God and the grace of God. I'm extremely grateful, humbly thankful to God's almighty grace, blessing, protection, and all aspects of love, all aspects of help from His love. Anyone could have this kind of power if only they would come to a real master. The more powerful the master, the better, of course. Each master also reaches a certain level of spiritual attainment, and it depends also on their vow. They can bestow upon the chelas a different kind of blessing and upliftment. It's a pity that the human beings in this world are too busy to even think about going to find a master like that. But thank you, Your Majesty, for reminding them in this gentle and gracious way. Bless you, sir. May your holy speech awaken as many as possible the humans on this planet so that they will find the way to reach, know the guidance of a truly enlightened master to help them, to show them the way to go home, the true home. any help from any Buddhas, any saints and sages is truly, truly appreciated. And we appreciate you that you came all this way to give us some precious advice. I'm sure some of the humans, if they heard your teaching, your advice like this, they would be somehow awakened. And then think about the ephemeral nature of this world and quickly, hurriedly find a guide to bring them back home. Thank you so much, sir. And we hope that people will listen to you carefully, respectfully, with conviction, so that they will go find the inner heavenly melody and light to reach home fast, away from any disturbance and suffering and pain. And we will have peace, at least in this world. I have tried many ways to bring peace, but it's just so slow, just almost like 1 inch at a time. And the thing is, two countries attain peace and other places, other countries begin another war again. It's just because, as told by the Trinity, that the old method to make peace had lost some 17% of its efficiency. So I have tried another method as well, but the result is so slow for my patience. Oh, with all the Buddhas coming into our world, up to now and more in the future, their blessing will help us to achieve peace more rapidly, because war affects everything on this planet because of the killing karma of the animal people that breed war on this planet. And then the killing of the unborn and the born and the killing of each other, all kinds of murderous energy that they are pouring into this world makes this planet become like a half hell. So I just hope that we can do what's possible to erase all the bloody dirt off this planet, to help beings to be awakened and stop hurting each other. Then peace will come right away. And this world will be able to regain its strength. Water will flow plentifully again. Forests and fields will be lush again, with all nourishment necessary for all beings. Right now, it is the opposite that we can see in this pitiful world, on this pitiful planet. I'm sorry that you have come here from far away, but we cannot offer a beautiful, graceful, peaceful atmosphere in the completion to greet you. I truly, humbly, and painfully apologize to you. Oh, no, no, no. Please, King of Kings of Kings of Kings, do not feel worried about us. We are also feeling sorry for your planet, for the planet that you have to try to repair and rescue. It's not you who has to apologize. We came for you, because of you, and try to help in whatever invisible way that we can. Not to blame you. We know the planet is in trouble. We know the vicious controller of the human beings and all beings on this planet. It's not your fault. It's not even your people's fault. We feel sorry, and we help with what we can. Yes, thank you, sir. Thank you so much. Thank you.

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3: 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We thank, love, praise the only Son of God, who is the ultimate Master for our salvation. We follow the teaching of all the saints and sages. We thank, love, and praise them who are the representatives of God for our spiritual elevation.

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2: With all gratitude and sincerity, we thank, praise, and love the utmost Trinity, the utmost powerful reunited ones, for world vegan, world peace, and our soul liberation.

We sincerely thank all the reporters, journalists, photographers, camera persons, individuals, groups, companies, everywhere in the world for all your involved contributions of news that inform and bring hope to the people from both human and animal kingdoms, as well as countless other beings, thus uplifting the atmosphere of our planet. May heaven bless your noble endeavors and protect you always, especially while on challenging duty.

0: fortunate and blessed are we to be co-inhabitants with the amazing people from the animal kingdom that grace and color our planet. In countless beneficial ways, they add beauty and joy to our lives. Their nobility through unconditional love, loyalty, and heroic life-saving actions is a constant source of wonder and inspiration. What would our world be like without our fun and intelligent animal friends? We simply could not imagine it. Thanks be to the Providence for all the cherished Animal Kingdom people. May we always honor their God-given precious lives as we honor a part of ourselves.
1: Vegan, because we are highly moral beings.

In a breezy shade of a lovely Comorian beach, you approach your beloved grandmother and say, Kwezi. That's a respectful greeting in Sikomori, spoken across the ever-enchanting island nation of Comoros. Comorian celebrations are brightened by the graceful Hadawa, danced by women, the drum-driven Shigoma, danced by men, and folk songs. Movements and lyrics alike tell of daily island life, community, faith, and ancestry. I'm Hassanati. Mataba is a rich, creamy dish prepared vegan from finely pounded cassava leaves with onions and garlic, then slow cooked in fresh coconut milk and served over aromatic white rice. The affectionate Comorians are excited to prepare wholesome plant-based dishes with you. In the gentle munificence of the Most High, may all lives be celebrated as people everywhere rejoice in the loving vegan way.

0: greeting you at the opening ceremony for the new academic year at his university's Zaza Language and Literature program in heritage-rich Turkey. Your cousin says, Simeher Ame. That means welcome in Zazaki, the language of the culture reviving Zaza people. At weddings and other celebrations, traditional Zaza dances fill the floor. The circle forming halay, the brisk kwerekor, and the energetic devzer, zurna pipes and davul drums drive the dancers onward. Classic Zaza clothing includes head scarves and waist sashes. My name is Erkan. Treating others well is a natural extension of the compassion developed through our diligent spiritual practice. Like you, the kind-hearted Zaza people wish to realize true inner goodness. May your heaven-aspiring soul be forever uplifted in the gentle love of the divine. Welcome to Noteworthy News, celebrating news for a jubilant world.
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5: January 2025. Following Ukraine or Ukraine sending 500 metric tons of wheat flour to Syria in December 2024, His Excellency Vladimir Zelensky, a Shining World Leadership Award for Bravery laureate, announces, "We are preparing to resume diplomatic relations with Syria and cooperation in international organizations." By creating peace, we all can make a loving, serene, and prosperous world.
0: In today's news, U.S. and international aid organizations partner to help vulnerable citizens in Cuba. 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Taiwanese or Formosan researchers find science human genome continues to evolve. New Zealand adds 5 new national marine protection reserves. Police officer rescues driver from burning vehicle in Texas, USA. UK vegan health brand debuts new line of protein drinks. And new wildlife hospitals to treat native species opens in Singapore. All this and more on Supreme Master Television, your constructive global TV channel.

0: Greetings, Your Majesty, King Ru Opi. Yes, in English we spell it R-O-O. Your Majesty, we are so honored and privileged to receive you here today. Was it all well with your travel from such a faraway land? The name of my land is P, which means free from sadness. And it is so in our kingdom. There is not even a name for sadness in our language. Oh, King of Kings of Kings of Kings, it will be peaceful. People will be awakened, and this earthly kingdom will turn into God's kingdom, the kingdom that will belong to God, and no more suffering, no more negative influence. We wish it could be faster for your mission to be accomplished, but if all of us use all our strength together with all your strength, then this planet will be destroyed immediately and all the beings here will be annihilated. That's why we have to be patient, supporting you in a way that is not harmful to all beings and to this benevolent planet Earth as well.
1: Please continue watching to find out more about the degree of pain felt by Mappa for his children's suffering, the meaning of King Ru's name, Master's power of love, etc. Our most precious Supreme Master Qinghai, Vigen, met with His Majesty King Ru of Pi and graciously recorded her cordial talk with him for us on Saturday, August 15, 2026. In part one of this two-part flying news presentation of the message, we will hear about His Majesty's profound pity for our planet's inhabitants due to the negative power's control over our plane, and His praise for Master's selfless sacrifices to aid our world's beings.
0: Today should be the 15th of August, 2026. It's Mappa again. Mappa told me not to get out of my tent's meditating area. My tent's divided into different sections. A small section for my desk, another section for meditating, resting, and whatever my belongings are, and wherever they can be squeezed in. So if it's just like a few steps, then I will see all nature. Few steps inside, the blackness of the tent gives you a sense of like nighttime. Yeah, almost nighttime. Not so bright, not so glaring like if you're outside. Or if you have a brighter tent, you know, the outer tent, if it's a different color. If it's not black, then you cannot, then it's too bright. And sometimes I have to be outside. Like yesterday, when it's too hot in my tent, it was about 36.7. It was quite hot. It's not possible to stay too long in such a heated tent. So I escaped. I just excused myself. Say, sorry, sir, I have to go out. Today I was very comfortable in my meditation, but I thought I had to go out to work. It's only like 3 hours since I took a rest, and now it's already bright. It's summer, you know, it's bright and very early. And then God made me stay again, because I had to talk to the Peace King. I asked him, is that like you have arranged to meet with another faraway king? He said, yes, yes, and is this now? Wow, my voice at least is almost like normal, hey? I said, all right, please take care that the faraway king, which he told me His Majesty's name is R-O-O, King Ru from the planet called P, P-E. Yeah, here he comes. Greetings, Your Majesty, King Ru of P. Yes, in English we spell it R-O-O, Your Majesty. We are so honored and privileged to receive you here today. Was it all well with your travel from such a faraway land? And are you in wellness, sir? The king said, oh yes, yes. Oh yes, beloved King of Kings of Kings of Kings, even if it's a hardship for us to come here, we would try our best to visit you. Oh, sire, thank you so much. It's very touching. Please tell us the meaning of your name and the name of your kingdom. As we know by now, through the previous kings who have visited us, the name of the Buddha king, such as yours and your planet, your kingdom's name, would have some meaning and some blessing that goes with it. Please tell us. Oh yes, I would be obliged to explain that to your planet's people, even though you can do it yourself, as you know everything. Oh please, sir, I only know what I have to know, what God Almighty Amapa lets us know. All right. All right, I will not interfere with your humility. The name that is recognized in our universe is Ru. My name Ru means pleasant, because I vowed that if I became a Buddha, everyone who has an affinity, who can see me, would feel very pleasant in their heart. And it has been thus ever since I became Buddha, which was from long, long, long, long time immemorial up to now. Well, thank you, sir. Thank you for letting us know such a very important factor of the Buddha in front of us. We feel very pleasant in your presence. That is true. And we even receive the pleasant feeling from your entourage, who we are also very pleased to meet today. May all of you be well in everything, in every way, in the name and grace of God, the greatest but most powerful. The name of my land is P, which means free from sadness. And it is so in our kingdom. There is not even a name for sadness in our language. It's just for the sake of people in this world, because you ask, so I kind of reluctantly tell you that the name means free from sadness. But in our land, we don't have any sadness, ever. There's not even a nanosecond anywhere in our kingdom that people would feel anything that makes them feel sad. If we look into your world here, we would see such and such things that would be defined as sadness. But even then, we don't have the feeling of sadness as you do here on earth. We always feel blissful, happy, blessed. Just like when you are in your highest samadhi, you would feel that way. You would feel that you don't exist in a body, but you do exist. And you do know your individual self, but in the highest definition, your highest self only will be revealed to you in your highest possible samadhi. And even before you reach your highest self, you already experience bliss and grace and happiness and peace due to the higher dimension of the universal sphere, of the universal energy, the lighter, the uplifting kind of energy. The higher you go, the more uplifted you feel. But we do know the difference between our world and your world. If we want to look into it, we can see the chaos, the lamentation, the prayers to God to free them from conflict and suffering. But we do not have the setting in our beings to be able to receive the consequences of it. And we don't feel the suffering that you feel. We don't feel the chaos situation that you feel. In our land, it's always peaceful. It's always today. It's always a good day, a pleasant day, a happy day. Wow. So I said, wow, Your Majesty, King Ru, we truly wish that we have the same blessing like in your planet. But we shall be patient as the beings in this world have still not yet reached the highest degree of wisdom. So we say in our world, it is pitiful, it's sad, but it is like that. Hopefully, prayerfully, one day our world will become like your kingdom, and people are all happy, blissful, and do what they like, in all freedom, free will, happiness, and bliss. Oh, we do pray also with you for your planet, for all your beings here. But you are here, kings of kings of kings of kings. You will help them. You will uplift them. Also, I do wish it were like that. We do wish it were like that in the name of God, in the grace of God. It's just too slow for my, you can call, personality. Too slow for my liking. And I do suffer a lot, seeing the people suffer. I cannot stop feeling the feelings of others, of victims of war, poverty, injustice, and animal people's fate of pain and sorrow. And that's why I'm still here, sir. Otherwise, I would really not want to stay in this domain, not even a nano of a second anymore. Oh yes, we do understand. We do understand your situation, your status, your emotion, because you have sacrificed all the blissfulness, all the freedom of sorrow and pain, just to be here with the suffering beings of this planet. Thus, we are all very, very impressed, very in awe and very respectful of your great sacrifice. No other Buddha can do what you do now, sir. Oh, I would always rely on the grace of God. Otherwise, I would have ceased to exist long ago if it was my own doing. Because the oppressiveness of this world is like a great mountain, the Himalaya mountain, upon you. And you just can't escape. The karma of this world is truly, truly very, very oppressive. And the humans, especially on this planet, oh, I feel they have such a strength to endure all this. It is also God's blessing and God's protection and God's mercy, or else they would be crushed into dust. It would not even take 1 second to be annihilated. We thank God, our Mapa, our utmost merciful and protective God. Thank you, Sire. May you be well, even seeing your children suffer like this. May you be well. Every day, whenever I can, I use that method to lessen your pain, Sire. I wish I could have more than 24 hours to lessen more and more of your pain. Right now, Mava told me that Hash doesn't feel any pain. This is miraculous, miraculous. Last night and the night before, I have stayed many hours using this method that I have just discovered that I have to lessen the latest percentage of pain for God. Oh, thank you. Thank you. Thank you, beloved Baba, Mapa, who has bestowed upon me a little wisdom that I could research and find this method. If I could use that also on human beings, it's just there are too many. I do use that also, but mostly I use it exclusively just for our Mapa, our utmost loving parents. Oh, all right, you Majesty King Ru, could you please tell us how far is it from our land to your Buddha kingdom? Of course, we are obliged to tell you. The distance between this earth and our kingdom is about 59 zillion plus, of course. We would not want to burden your mind with so many more numbers. Just sufficient to say it's much, much, much more than 59 zillion light years in distance. Wow. Yeah, the people, the beings on this planet surely could not imagine how far that could be. I wonder, I haven't read much news about science recently, but I guess our scientific ability has not been able to reach, you know, like tens of zillions or gazillions light years ahead of us. Thank you for granting us some knowledge of the far, far, far away horizon that we could not imagine yet. But of course, the universe is immense, and we have even many universes. So any distance is possible. And thank you, sir, for your knowledge. Oh, you're welcome.

Oh, King of Kings of Kings of Kings. It will be peaceful. People will be awakened, and this earthly kingdom will turn into God's kingdom, the kingdom that will belong to God, and no more suffering, no more negative influence. You and your power will destroy them all to free people from sorrow and darkness. The sorrow and darkness and controlling mechanism, controlling force of this negative group, these negative entities will cease to exist. Free the people to return to God's world, to God's will, to their own true home. Thank you, Your Majesty King Ru. We all do hope like that. We all do hope like that. Because the suffering of beings here makes all of us involved suffer also. Because of our sympathy, because of our mercy quality, which we need to retain in order to have compassion for all that is wading, drowning in this suffering world due to the negative entities' influence. They have power. They can control the beings here, but they don't have love. We, on the contrary, are using love to show people happiness, freedom, and wisdom. But we don't use love to control. We use love only to uplift, enlighten, and free others from slavery and pain. Oh yes, yes, King of Kings of Kings of Kings. We do know that your power is the power of love. And we do know that whoever soul still has a nano strength of power and calls upon you, you would immediately lift him out of sorrow. It's just that the beings here have been drugged, have been poisoned too long, and they have no more strength to help themselves or to even call on God. Yes, Sire, King Ru of P, that's why we love them so much. The beings here are victims, the utterly oppressed by the negative entities. We try our best with all our might to lift them up, even sometimes just one by one, as the karma is so heavy, as the drug is so strong. But we continue doing it, Sire, with the grace of the Almighty, the parents of utmost powerful, of utmost loving, forgiving, benevolence, and kindness. We have the strength to continue, and thank you for your blessing by coming to this planet to help us in some way. Yes, we do our part. We, all the Buddhas in the 10 directions, are supporting you, Your Majesty, King of Kings of Kings of Kings. We wish it could be faster for your mission to be accomplished. But if all of us use all our strength together with all your strength, then this planet will be destroyed immediately and all the beings here will be annihilated. That's why we have to be patient, supporting you in the way that is not harmful to all beings and to this benevolent planet Earth as well. Oh yes, yes, Your Majesty King Ru, we know, we know. We know how gentle you and all the Buddhas in all 10 directions have been. You have been so gentle and have been taking care of this world and all beings on it with the utmost, utmost caution, utmost love, utmost in detail maneuvering. We thank you forever. We thank you deeply. May God never let you, great Buddha, and you are faithful, out of his heart, out of his watchful eyes. And knowing all that, we are also trying to regulate the blessing from your power. We regulate with utmost attentiveness, with utmost carefulness, and distribute your blessing, your power, in an even and detailed, tailored manner so that none can be harmed due to the conflict with the negative force that is embedded in them by the unbenevolent entity, and also from their own ignorance that they could not even fight to suppress any negative

0: loaded into them. It's a pitiful situation for all beings here, sir. Yes, yes, we do know, we do know. We do observe and we do see. That's why we try to help in any way we can. And with your regulating power and your protective power mixed together, this blessing from all of us, the Buddhas, and yours, under the utmost powerful permission and grace from the Most High, from our Mapa, that we could slowly dissolve the karma of the people, victims on this planet, and make it become a blissful paradise again. Thank you, merciful Mapa. Yes, sir, we all thank you. We all thank you, Mapa. We love you. We love you.
1: Please be sure to watch part 2 of this flying news presentation of the message on Friday, September 11th, where we will learn about the gifts His Majesty has for humankind, the merit of Supreme Master TV working team members, uplifting messages for Master from Mapa and the King of Peace, and more. Most lovely Master, our planet is so blessed to be continually visited by such benevolent kings as His Majesty King Ru. We pray that Master's power of love, combined with King Ru's power and that of other Buddha kings, removes the world's karma as fast as possible, so that Earth will soon be a beautiful place reflecting God Almighty's glorious love. May Mapa and the Buddhas of the Ten Directions continue to provide all support and aid Master needs for her sacred work, here and across the universes. 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Majesty King Louis of Can, His Majesty Kim Pyu of the Friendship World, etc. To view these and more related Between Master and Disciples messages, all free for download, please visit suprememastertv.com and search for King Ru.
2: United States ships aid to vulnerable families in Cuba. The State Department recently sent the first humanitarian aid shipment to Cuba as part of a larger $100 million humanitarian assistance commitment. Catholic Relief Services and Caritas Cuba will deliver the assistance, which includes medical supplies, hygiene kits, food items, and other daily essentials, to approximately 700 vulnerable families through Catholic Church volunteers. The first flight left Miami in July 2026, with the aid intended to reach people directly, and the shipment is expected to be part of continued humanitarian deliveries to communities across the island. The United States has a total of 160 Shining World Leadership Awards to date for animal protection, caring, compassion, earth preservation, earth protection, environmental protection, generosity, good governance, wise governance, humanitarianism, justice, kindness, ocean protection, peace leader, promoting healthy living, super loving care, and sustainability. Our deep appreciation, United States, Catholic Relief Services, Caritas Cuba, and local volunteers for your kind help. May the hardy Cuban people be enveloped in the everlasting love of the Providence.
3: Plastics in a body implicated in heart disease. A recent published study conducted in Italy indicated that 84% of patients who had experienced a serious heart attack had microplastics and nanoplastics in their coronary blood. Meanwhile, for the sake of comparison, 40% of patients with chronic ischemic heart disease had detectable amounts of tiny plastic particles, as did 32% of those with apparently normal coronary arteries. Smokers were 6 times more likely to have microplastics in their blood than non-smokers. Microplastics and nanoplastics are found virtually everywhere, including in the air we breathe, the water we drink, as well as foods we consume. While the findings do not show that plastic particles directly cause heart attacks, they raise the concern that pollution may cause inflammation and damage to blood vessels and the lungs and are thus implicated in cardiovascular disease. Thank you, researchers. 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

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It's Sunny, a vegan eco-living coach from the Sun Corner Kingdom. Praise the sun. That's what we do every day to show our gratitude for a wonderful life. Today, I have a simple $0 cleaning tip. 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You can also use a damp sock with a little dish soap to clean steel surfaces or try a mixture of water and white vinegar for windows. After cleaning, use a clean, dry sock to wipe the surface and prevent stains. 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A simple way to clean your home while giving old socks a second life. Big love for being fast and going green to save the planet for all humans and us all co-inhabitants. Now, the weather around our beautiful globe.

0: Human genome continues to evolve. Researchers at National Yamin Chautang University in Taiwan of Formosa have discovered that natural selection is still actively shaping modern human genomes. In the article published in the American Journal of Human Genetics, the team analyzed data from over 72,000 Taiwanese or Formosan adults in the Taiwan Biobank. They identified nearly 170 genetic variants deviating from neutral expectations, of which almost 160 showed purifying selection, an evolutionary process that gradually eliminates harmful genetic mutations. The team also found that about 150 variants were associated with red blood cell characteristics, possibly reflecting historical adaptation to malaria in Taiwan or Formosa. The experts suggest that applying this approach to diverse populations worldwide could uncover additional disease-related genetic variants and improve understanding of human health and adaptation. What interesting news! Many thanks, researchers at National Yamin Chautang University, for your informative study. May we continue to deepen our understanding of human evolution in the Supreme Divinity's wisdom.
1: New Zealand establishes 5 protected marine reserves off Otago coast of South Island. Together, the reserves cover over 300 square kilometers of coastal waters, protecting kelp forests and other vital marine habitat that support threatened species, including Hector's dolphin, yellow-eyed penguin, and New Zealand sea lion people. Named Te Ara or Te Rakoha in honor of the Kaitaho people's connection to the ocean, the reserves are co-managed by the Department of Conservation and the local Kaitaho community, combining scientific and indigenous knowledge. The reserves are New Zealand's first major marine protection initiative in more than a decade, strengthening biodiversity while helping marine ecosystems flourish. New Zealand has a total of 8 Shiny World Leadership Awards to date for compassion, peace, climate change mitigation, earth conservation, earth protection, earth guardian, and earth restoration. Our accolades, New Zealand, for protecting the precious marine environments. May our marine animal friends thrive and flourish for generations to come. In heaven's abundant grace.
0: Police officer in Texas, USA rescues driver from burning vehicle. While conducting a routine traffic stop, Corporal Joshua Swisher of the South Lake Police Department was alerted to a car emitting heavy smoke on the highway. He quickly caught up with the vehicle and directed the driver to pull onto the shoulder. When Officer Swisher attempted to open the driver's door, the burning handle broke off in his hand, so he shattered the driver's side window and pulled the driver out to safety. The driver was the only person in the car and was shaken but able to walk away without serious injuries. Reflecting on the incident, the police officer said, "It's not every day that something like this happens, but I was just glad to be in the right place at the right time." Our gratitude, Corporal Joshua Swisher, for your courageous and selfless deed in protecting a precious life. May your inspiring example remind us of compassion and swift action in times of danger in the Most High's boundless mercy.
1: Begin side effect. Feeling like you are living through religion? Yes, you are.
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0: Welcome back to Noteworthy News, benevolent news for a kinder world. British Gut Health Company introduces new vegan protein drinks. 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The beverages contain 20 grams of complete vegan protein along with probiotics, 7 grams of fiber, 20 vitamins and minerals, and other ingredients. The products, which are free from gluten, artificial sweetener, lactose and genetically modified organisms, come in 3 flavors, vanilla, chocolate and matcha. The company also offers several other product lines tailored toward gut health. Excellent news, Biomel, on your new vegan protein drinks to help people maintain good health through a balanced colon. In divine splendor, may many consumers benefit from these products and experience improved well-being.
1: Singapore opens dedicated wildlife rehabilitation center for rescued animal citizens. A new wildlife hospital and rehabilitation facility, the Mende Wildlife Center, has opened in Mende, Singapore, to treat and care for rescued animal people. Operated by the Mende Wildlife Group, the specialized facility features advanced veterinary diagnostic capabilities, treatment and surgery rooms, an intensive care ward, and customized rehabilitation enclosures designed to accommodate local bird, reptile, and mammal persons. The facility aims to strengthen national wildlife rescue efforts, improve rehabilitation outcomes, and support the safe release of rehabilitated animal folk into their natural habitats. In addition, the center will serve as a training and knowledge-sharing hub supporting wildlife health research, disease studies, and specialized veterinary training to advance urban biodiversity conservation in Singapore. Singapore has a total of 7 Shining World Leadership Awards to date for caring, compassion, environmental protection, health guardian, and health protection. 3 cheers, Singapore, for establishing a high-quality facility to take care of our animal citizens. May all our precious animal friends be lovingly safeguarded, cared for, and protected in celestial oneness.
2: The most powerful daily prayer for any time and before meditation, which is the order from God and Supreme Master Ching Hai, shares with us by His blessed grace.
3: We humbly worship, praise, thank, obey, and love God Almighty, the Most High, the Greatest, for world vegan, world peace, and our soul liberation. We thank, love, praise the only Son of God, who is the ultimate Master for our salvation. We follow the teaching of all the saints and sages. We thank, love, and praise them, who are the representatives of God for our spiritual elevation.

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4: And now we have a hotline in Mandarin Chinese with multiple language subtitles from Mingping in China.
5: 鼎鼎敬爱的师父，三生有幸能成为您的弟子。从无上师电视台看见您告诉世人，世界和平真的到来了，俄罗斯和乌克兰又兰人很快就要签订和平条约，真是欣喜万分。我们知道为了这一天的到来， 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
4: Hopeful Mingping, thank you for your hotline. 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Enthusiastic Mingping, thanks so much to you and the dear team. It is truly as you say, when we plant seeds with love and faith, they grow. It is wonderful to hear that the seeds you planted years ago have sprouted so much vegan activity in your area. This is how we transform our world. Love always leads us in the best possible direction, and when we live with love, we live well. Hopefully, many people are inspired by your good example and follow suit until our planet truly becomes a vegan paradise. May you and the considerate people of China be enlightened in this lifetime by the grace of God Almighty. My love is the lamp that lights the way home for you.
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4: We sincerely thank all the reporters, journalists, photographers, camera persons, individuals, groups, companies everywhere in the world for all your involved contributions of news that inform and bring hope to the people from both human and animal kingdoms, as well as countless other beings, thus uplifting the atmosphere of our planet. May heaven bless your noble endeavors and protect you always, especially while on challenging duty.
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6: And by the way, pipelines are being built right now.
7: U.S. President Donald Trump said new pipelines and overland transport routes across the Middle East could reduce the world's reliance on the Strait of Hormuz for oil shipments. He said some oil is already being moved by truck through Syria and argued that the strait could become less important if alternative routes expand. His comments come as governments and energy companies look for ways to bypass the waterway amid continued tensions with Iran.
5: Iran-backed Houthi forces launched an offensive toward the Bab el-Mandeb Strait, with fighting killing at least 66 Yemeni government troops and 62 Houthi fighters, as well as one civilian. The Houthis reportedly used ground forces, rockets, and drones as they tried to isolate the government-held port of Mocha, Yemen, and seize high ground overlooking the strait. The offensive comes as the Bab el-Mandeb Strait has become even more strategically important amid disruptions in the Strait of Hormuz.
7: Israel released four Lebanese prisoners on September 4th as part of an agreement with Lebanon, bringing the total released under the deal to five, all civilians. In exchange, Lebanon has agreed to search for the remains of Jewish Lebanese citizens who went missing during Lebanon's civil war decades ago. The U.S. Embassy in Beirut, Lebanon, called the releases a positive step and urged both sides to build on the progress ahead of further talks.
8: Relay payload.
5: Taiwan, or Formosa, has donated drones to diplomatic ally Palau as part of efforts to expand technology cooperation with Pacific countries. Taiwan, or Formosa's foreign minister, Lin Jialong, said the technology could support regional development and future industry projects following drone demonstrations that drew interest in Palau.
7: Electric vehicle or EV sales in Australia surpassed gasoline car sales for the first time, with more than 27,000 EVs sold in August.
5: Finland has held what organizers described as Europe's largest civil defense exercise since World War II, involving more than 2,000 participants in a wide-ranging drill covering cyber attacks, infrastructure failures, and possible Russian missile strikes. The drill in Kuopio, Finland, included sheltering civilians underground, measuring radiation, and preparing for disruptions to power and water, reflecting Finland's emphasis on civilian readiness alongside military defense. Officials said the exercise also draws lessons from Ukraine or Ukraine, particularly the need for accessible shelters and for households to be able to cope on their own for at least 72 hours.
7: Japan's foreign ministry is developing a smartphone app that would use GPS or global positioning system with users' consent to locate Japanese citizens living or traveling abroad if a war, disaster, or other major emergency occurs. The app is intended to help authorities confirm people's safety even in areas with weak mobile service and may also allow officials to send safety check messages and receive replies. Japan aims to launch the app in fiscal year 2027. Record high diesel prices in the US are expected to push up the cost of groceries and other everyday goods. Diesel reached a record national average of $5.85 a gallon, or about $1.55 per liter, on September 4th as the Iran conflict disrupted fuel supplies and lifted crude oil prices. Freight companies, farmers, and delivery networks are already facing higher costs, some of which are being passed on to consumers.
5: Doctors say prolonged exposure to air conditioning can dry out the skin, eyes, nose, and throat, causing irritation. While poorly maintained units may circulate dust, pollen, and mold that can aggravate conditions such as asthma. Cold, dry air may also contribute to headaches, body aches, and dehydration, especially after long periods in air-conditioned rooms. To reduce these effects, doctors recommend staying hydrated, moisturizing the skin, using eye drops if needed, keeping air conditioning units and filters clean, and avoiding direct cold air straight at the face.
7: Keeping bedrooms clean and free of mold, dust, and other asthma triggers may help reduce nighttime symptoms. Experts recommend washing bedding, vacuuming regularly, limiting carpets and stuffed toys, and maintaining ventilation. Most importantly, patients should follow prescribed treatments, check inhaler technique, and seek emergency care if breathing rapidly worsens or reliever medication fails to help.
5: Flu and COVID-19 co-infection can worsen respiratory illness and increase the risk of severe complications. Because symptoms overlap, testing may be needed to confirm co-infection, especially among high-risk people. Good hygiene and early medical care can help reduce risks.
7: Greece has reported 290 locally acquired West Nile virus cases and 24 deaths, including 199 patients with severe neurological complications since the start of the 2026 transmission season. Attica accounts for 166 cases, while 63 patients are hospitalized, including 32 in intensive care. Officials expect further cases and urge mosquito bite prevention.
5: UK Environment Secretary Angela Eagle has urged households to keep enough food and water to manage for a few days without power or running water, as forecasters warn of an exceptionally strong El Niño. The event could bring a wetter, stormier winter to the UK while worsening floods, droughts, and wildfires elsewhere. And the government is preparing a public campaign encouraging households to stock emergency supplies, including food. Forecasters say the current El Niño could become the strongest in at least 1,000 years.
7: Microalgae bloom, spanning more than 19 kilometers off Israel's Mediterranean coast, temporarily takes 5 of 6 desalination plants offline. Israel taps the Sea of Galilee, groundwater wells, and national reserves to cover the gap. Experts say warmer seas due to climate change could make such blooms more common.
5: Malaysia's King Sultan Ibrahim Sultan Iskandar approves the declaration of a state of emergency in Syrian Sarawak after the air pollutant index reaches 515 on Friday. Air quality has been hazardous since last weekend, with Kuching at 306. The haze stems from fires in Indonesia.
8: Sarawak is cloud seeding to ease conditions.
7: Volcano Anak Krakatoa in Indonesia erupts on September 5th, ejecting ash to about 15 kilometers above sea level. Aviation weather advisories cover the Jakarta, Indonesia and Melbourne, Australia flight regions. No closures or delays are reported so far. Indonesia's alert stands at level 3, or alert of potential eruption or other volcanic hazards, with a 3-kilometer exclusion zone around the active crater.
5: Researchers at the University of Leeds, UK, have developed an AI or artificial intelligence system that screened millions of plant proteins and identified nearly 800 that could potentially work as natural emulsifiers, ingredients that help oil and water stay mixed in products such as sauces, vegan ice cream, creams, and lotions. The tool combines machine learning with statistical physics to predict which proteins could replace some animal people derived or synthetic emulsifiers, potentially cutting years of trial and error testing.
7: Jensen Meat Company of San Diego, U.S. launches Butcher Stick, a vegan self-stable snack stick in pepperoni and teriyaki flavors, offering 4 grams of plant protein for on-the-go consumers.
5: UK brand Plenish debuts a 4-ingredient clean protein oat drink, delivering 10 grams of protein per serving with no oils or additives, launching at British grocery chain Tesco on September 7th.
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5: Nepal rescued mechanical foreman Sanjay Shah after 9 days trapped inside a hydropower tunnel, offering a rare bright spot amid devastating August 26th flash floods and mudslides that have killed at least 1,287 people. Mr. Shah had warned colleagues to flee before becoming trapped himself and was hospitalized for intensive care.
7: Two newborn kittens survived after being dumped in a rubbish bin in Orgeval, France. Rescuers found them only days old and placed them with a foster family for round-the-clock care.
5: U.S.-based paint company PPG completed a colorful communities project at a kindergarten in Cheshire, Poland, with more than 50 volunteers renovating classrooms and communal spaces. PPG provided $70,000 and 330 liters of paint, benefiting 80 children, including those with diverse educational and developmental needs.
7: Enlightening quote of the day: the wise would make friends with the faithful, the pleasant, those with understanding, who are learned. Association with a good person is blessed. The venerated enlightened master Ananda, vegan, patriarch of the Dharma.
5: Previously, in this multi-part series on Ian McCormick's near-death experience, Ian, then 26, was stung 5 times by 5 box jellyfish while night diving off Mauritius in 1982. As the venom spread through his body and eventually paralyzed both legs, an unseen voice repeatedly intervened while he struggled to reach the hospital. Nearing death inside an ambulance, Ian, still an atheist, saw an open vision of his mother praying for him. Following her plea to pray from his heart, he called out to God, asked for forgiveness, forgave those who had wronged him, and surrendered his life. As the Lord's Prayer unfolded before him in words of light, the presence of God flooded the ambulance. By the time the ambulance reached the hospital, Ian was completely paralyzed, and his body continued to fail despite the doctor's efforts. After being warned that he would die if he closed his eyes, Ian deliberately closed them, and the machines monitoring his vital signs flatlined.
9: Well, of course, what had died was my physical form, but my spirit, my inner man, had come out of its body and was still very much alive. Me, Ian, was actually there. And so I'm going, oh, what is this realm? Then I could feel the most intense darkness and evil. It is as though something spiritually was inside the physical darkness.
10: Shut up.
9: Then I heard a man screaming from the right. He said, shut up. Shut up. I said nothing. I had no idea that they could hear my thought or speech. Another man, you deserve to be here.
10: Deserve to be where?
9: Another man, you're in hell.
10: Now shut up.
9: I thought, hell? I don't believe in it. If this is hell, where's the party? You know, I become acutely aware that it's impossible to fulfill any of the lustful desires of your heart if you have no physical body.
5: Ian believed God had every right to send him there because of the way he had lived. But remembering the Lord's Prayer he had prayed in the ambulance, he was reminded of Psalm 23 and its promise that the Lord would remain with him through the valley of the shadow of death. Ian realized that God had heard his prayer and had not abandoned him. Although those in the darkness seemed to want to touch him, they could not.
9: As I'm standing there, radiant light pierces through the darkness. Extraordinary presence. As it hits me, I feel a power go through me and weightlessness enters my spirit. And I begin to lift up into this radiant light. It's a bit like sunlight coming through a cloudy, and you can often see it, rainy days, shafts of light. Well, sometimes if you look into the sunlight, comes through a window, you'll see dust go up in it. I felt like a speck of dust being drawn up out of this kingdom of darkness.
5: Although it came from a great distance, the light seemed focused on Ian alone. Looking back, he saw the vast kingdom of darkness beneath him, and a finite boundary separating it from the radiance. Believing God was delivering him, Ian kept his eyes fixed on the light as he was drawn through a circular opening into a long, narrow tunnel at incredible speed. Beyond it, he could see a kingdom of light.
9: So I'm positioned in this barrel of radiant light. Waves of thicker intensity light come up to meet me. I sense light move into me. And an emotion of pure comfort. My whole being is enveloped in comfort. And I came further down, halfway down the tunnel, another wave of light hits me. Peace, like a river, from the tip of my head to the base of my feet. And this peace you can look for, and I'd look for it anywhere in the world. I'd gone down so many pathways looking for peace, inner peace. Well, I've just found it. Peace is in the Lord himself. He is the Prince of Peace. So as I go through this wave of peace, I thought, I wonder if I can see my form. In that darkness, my hand went through my face. Perhaps in this light, I can see what I look like. So I turned my head to the right, and here was my arm, my hand, and fingers. I could see them, but no longer bone and flesh. I could see straight through, and they responded. It was me. And I went, wow, it's like I'm a spiritual being of light. I had a mind, will, emotions I could feel. It was me. I was a spiritual being with spirit and soul not separated, but totally entwined as Ian. It was me standing there. I could cognitively, rationally think. I could experience and encounter emotions. So the mind, will, and the emotions were intact. So I moved further down. Another wave of light hit me, and this was joy, an inexpressible joy.
5: In part 6, Ian emerges from the tunnel and stops before an immense radiance that seems to fill the heavens.
9: I wonder if there's something in there. Is there a person, or is it just a force of good in the cosmos? As I'm questioning it, the person inside can hear my thought of speech. And he said, Ian, do you wish to return? There is someone. How do you know my name?
5: Join us tomorrow for part 6 of this multi-part series on Ian McCormick's near-death experience.
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11: Master gives protective warning to all interested in Kuan Yin spiritual practice. Because of much abuse of our generosity and leniency by ignorant people and demons hidden in human form, from this day on, the 21st of August 2024, before this and after this day, anyone who fakes Kuan Yin messengers or tries to teach the Kuan Yin method without official permission from Master and confirmation from Central FG must be avoided to protect yourself from being harmed in any way. If you knowingly try the opposite, we are not responsible for any harm done to you or and yours. You may be not accepted if you come to us after for new initiation. This caution must be applied by all contact persons, all meditation centers, all initiates, all future initiates, and all should report to M as soon as possible if such a malign event ever happens again.
12: We thank, love, praise the three utmost powerful, God, Timkutu, and the Son of God, for your immense blessings that uplift all souls to a higher consciousness, so that we embody our true compassionate virtuous self befitting of God's children.

0: Oh, you're leaving me to babysit this tiny human? Hey, hey, careful there, kids!
1: With profound, humble gratitude and love to all venerated, enlightened masters, we bow to the Almighty in soulful gratefulness for gifting us with their holy, blessed presence. May all beings be awakened by their divine grace. Etc.
2: The queen, who stood watching her, observing the child to be all of a flame, cried out and thereby deprived him of some of that immortality which would otherwise have been conferred upon him. Please continue watching to find out more about the ancient Egyptian religion.
3: Vegan. The angels dance around you.

0: Peace is happening around our world.
1: Peace News number 142 of many and counting.
0: There are many countries promoting peace and fostering amity among peoples and governments, etc.
2: December 2024. Syria's interim government establishes reconciliation centers so that former soldiers and police and intelligence officers in the Assad regime can turn in their weapons, receive new civilian identity cards, and reintegrate into society. By creating peace, we all can make a loving, serene, and prosperous world.

0: When in Egypt, be sure to say Aywa, that means yes in Egypt Arabic. When offered kushuri, a hearty mix of rice, lentils and pasta with tomato sauce, often considered as Egypt's national dish, and also vegan. Greeting benevolent viewers, I am Zafira. The devout Egyptians are forever grateful for God's abundant blessings. May gratitude and faith lead us along the path of God's love.
1: Oi, oi, oi, oi, oi, oi, oi, oi, I'm there.
0: Welcome to On Osiris, Selections from Isis and Osiris, by Plutarch, Vegetarian, Part 2 of 2, on Words of Wisdom. Ancient Egyptian religion has existed since the 4th millennium BC and has influenced many cultures, along with venerated enlightened masters, such as Plato, vegetarian, Plutarch, vegetarian, and Pythagoras, vegan. It shared profound ideas like reincarnation, the immortality of the soul, eternal life beyond this earthly realm, and the divine. The heart of ancient Egyptian religion is the principle of Ma'at, which embraces truth, balance, order, harmony, reciprocity, propriety, and justice. This extends to fairness for all humans, animal people, and the planet that sustains all life. It is about living in harmony with Mother Nature, the divine, and all Earth's co-inhabitants, and doing what is right, guided by the truth that all living beings are spiritual beings and deserve to exist.
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0: Let us continue with selections from the history of Isis and Osiris, explanations by Plutarch, vegetarian, as recorded in the book, Legends of the Gods, by E.A. Wallace Budge. Here, Plutarch details how after Osiris was killed, Isis went to great lengths to find his body and resurrected him. The History of Isis and Osiris. Section 15. At length, Isis received more particular news that the chest had been carried by the waves of the sea to the coast of Byblos, and there gently lodged in the branches of a bush of tamarisk, which in a short time had grown up into a large and beautiful tree, and had grown round the chest, and enclosed it on every side so completely that it was not to be seen. Moreover, the king of the country, amazed at its unusual size, had cut the tree down, and made that part of the trunk wherein the chest was concealed into a pillar to support the roof of his house. These things, they say, having been made known to Isis in an extraordinary manner by the report of demons, she immediately went to Byblos, where setting herself down by the side of a fountain, she refused to speak to anybody except the queen's women who chanced to be there. These, however, she saluted and caressed in the kindest manner possible, plaiting their hair for them, and transmitting into them part of that wonderful odor which issued from her own body. This raised a great desire in the queen, their mistress, to see the stranger who had this admirable faculty of transfusing so fragrant a smell from herself into the hair and the skin of other people. She therefore sent for her to court, and after a further acquaintance with her, made her nurse to one of her sons. Now the name of the king who reigned at this time at Byblos was Melkander or Melkath, and that of his wife was Astarte, or according to others Seosis, though some call her Nimanun, which answers to the Greek name Athenais. Section 16. Isis nursed the child by giving it her finger to suck instead of the breast. She likewise put him each night into the fire in order to consume his mortal part, whilst having transformed herself into a swallow, she circled round the pillar and bemoaned her sad fate. This she continued to do for some time, till the queen who stood watching her, observing the child to be all of a flame, cried out, and thereby deprived him of some of that immortality

0: the chest for Egypt. Now, it being morning, the river Phidris sent forth a keen and chill air, and becoming angry, she dried up its current. Section 17. At the first place where she stopped, and when she believed that she was alone, she opened the chest, and laying her face upon that of her dead husband, she embraced him and wept bitterly. Section 18. When Isis had come to her son Horus, who was being reared at Buto, she deposited the chest in a remote and unfrequented place. One night, however, when Typhon was hunting by the light of the moon, he came upon it by chance, and recognizing the body which was enclosed in it, he tore it into several pieces, 14 in all, and scattered them in different places up and down the country. When Isis knew what had been done, she set out in search of the scattered portions of her husband's body, and in order to pass more easily through the lower marshy parts of the country, she made use of a boat made of the papyrus plant. For this reason, they say, either fearing the anger of the goddess, or else venerating the papyrus, the crocodile never injures anyone who travels in this sort of vessel. And this, they say, has given rise to the report that there are very many different sepulchres of Osiris in Egypt, for wherever Isis found one of the scattered portions of her husband's body, there she buried it. Others, however, contradict this story, and tell us that the variety of sepulchres of Osiris was due rather to the policy of the queen, who instead of the real body, as she pretended, presented to these cities only an image of her husband. This she did in order to increase the honors which would by these means be paid to his memory, and also to defeat Typhon, who, if he were victorious in his fight against Horus, in which he was about to engage, would search for the body of Osiris and, being distracted by the number of sepulchres, would despair of ever being able to find the true one. We are told, moreover, that notwithstanding all her efforts, Isis was never able to discover the phallus of Osiris, which having been thrown into the Nile immediately upon its separation from the rest of the body, had been devoured by the Lepidotes, the Phaegrus, and the Oxyrhynchus fish, which above all others. For this reason, the Egyptians have in more especial avoidance. In order, however, to make some amends for the loss, Isis consecrated the phallus made in imitation of it, and instituted a solemn festival to its memory, which is, even to this day, observed by the Egyptians. Section 19. After these things, Osiris returned from the other world, and appeared to his son Horus. For more information, please visit Internet Sacred Text Archive, sacred-texts.com.
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3: 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We follow the teaching of all the saints.

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We thank, love, and praise them, who are the representatives of God for our spiritual elevation.

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7: We brought a gift for your people here, provided that he or she U-turns into their own purity, their own original state of Buddhahood, of Godhood. The beings here, beings on this planet, especially the human beings, must also contribute their own effort, truly have to put down the knives, the guns, and anything that could harm your neighbors, then you will have abundant blessing. I'm also congratulating you for working in the best job in the whole universe. Not many can do that, you know it. We are working together as a team to do all this work, to help others.

0: Your Majesty, King of Peace, please tell me, what else can I do? My Peace King told me he has 3 messages.
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2: In good times, bad times, any times, remember the grace and love from the 3 reunited utmost powerful, God, Timkotu, and the Son of God.
3: Put your goggles on and do a big jump and swim to the ledge. Ready? Go. Pick a paddle. Did you find it? Hold it up. What did you get? Oh, you got it.
4: All creatures want to live just like people. 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

with profound, humble gratitude and love to all venerated enlightened masters. We bow to the Almighty in soulful gratefulness for gifting us with their holy, blessed presence. 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

We now invite you to watch the next part of Supreme Master Ching Hai's message titled, His Majesty King Clay of Flow, Part 2 of 3, on Between Master and Disciples, with subtitles in many languages, on August 11, 2026.

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0: Sorry, sensitive images, but in reality, it's absolutely heartbreaking.
1: As to what kind of spiritual practice we are adhering to, I think you know Maitreya Buddha King as well as you're known on the earth as Jesus Christ. You have returned to this planet again in a human form, enduring so much suffering, pain, to help whomever you can, even the worst sinner, if they just call on you, you will come to them as soon as possible to lift them up, to carry them away from all suffering in hell. As for the method that we are using, you know very well, we have practiced the method that all the Buddhas and saints and sages from time immemorial have practiced to cultivate our wisdom and spiritual attainment. And that is the practice of the inner heavenly light and inner heavenly sound. Why inner? Because a person who practices this divine method can attain wisdom and all kinds of blessings from God and grace from all saints and sages by turning your attention, your devotion inward, thus connecting with the universal power, with the power of Almighty God that exists before and after the creation has been established. Nothing can damage it. Nothing can take away this power from the heavenly light and sound practitioner. It's called inner because you realize it inside. Well, it also spills outwardly into the outside world. But the light and sound inside are not made by any instrument. That's what it is inside. You have to turn inward in order to hear, to see your own true nature of, you know, a part of God's creation and a part of God Himself. God created all beings and has endowed them with this spark from Himself. So absolutely nothing can destroy that. But if the soul still remains in a lower level of development, then it can be because it's still encaged in some kind of, you know, physical wrapping. Thus, that physical wrapping can be damaged, can be punished, can be tortured to extreme suffering even. In the higher world, like such as our world, we don't have any torture, we don't have any suffering, we don't even have this kind of vocabulary. We don't have any imagination about it even. But in some lower worlds, such as in this world, people still experience all kinds of pain and judgment. Because this is a dual world. Here we have happiness and sorrow. We have wellness and also suffering. In our world of flow, we don't have any of this at all. Every day is a blissful day. Every day is today. We can develop all kinds of creativity just to amuse ourselves if we want to. Otherwise, the people in our land, in our Buddha land, will always be happy, contented, and need nothing. Wow, Your Majesty, King of Flow. I sincerely, truly wish that the people on this planet could even experience half of what your people experience every day. Then they will be utterly happy already. King Clay continues, well, we call it the inner spiritual way because only any being who practices that a way of enlightenment and upliftment can experience it. The people near them or even sitting next to them could not hear anything of the inner melody that the practitioner of heavenly sound and light would hear. They also could not see any brilliant light, their real nature, while the practitioner of this method can see, can experience it. those near them will not feel the blissfulness of this endeavor, of this blessing. Even just sleeping in the same bed, sitting at the same table, elbow to elbow, they would not hear anything, see anything of what the inner heavenly light and sound practitioner is experiencing. That's why we call it inner, because it has nothing to do with the outside world, nothing to do with what you see in the physical realm. Oh, yes, sir, Your Majesty, King of Flow, we know that. Our people, my God's disciples, they know all this, they experience all this. Why, they really wish to also share all this experience with their loved ones, but they cannot. And the loved ones can only benefit to some degree, but not the same inner experience, inner bliss, inner happiness, inner of extraordinary freedom that the practitioner of inner heavenly light and sound could experience, could have. And people in this world, in a substantially smaller number, have been lucky enough to have been taught by you to experience, to practice this inner heavenly light, inner heavenly sound method, because only this practice can connect you with the original power of the universe, with the Godhead's original force and energy, and bring you home safely, make you happy and blissful even in this life already. Even if the Buddhas, the saints and the sages came from the higher plane of spiritual existence, if they come down to this world for any reason, mostly just because they want to help sentient beings who call on them for liberation from suffering and pain. Even them, the highly attained Buddha, saints and sages, still from this world, if they want to go back to their original abode, they must follow this kind of practice. Because if they are not connected with the universal power, with their own original self, then they could never be free from this dense and clutching world of the physical planet. They could never be free, they could never be liberated, they could never go back to where they came from if they do not rely on the practice of connecting with the heavenly light and heavenly sound. And even if they want to connect with their own spiritual power, they still need a living master's power to help them to do that. And you are, for the moment, the highest possible master who can help them to reconnect with their original self. Oh, Your Majesty, King of Flow, this is all the power of God and the grace of God. I'm extremely grateful, humbly thankful to God's almighty grace, blessing, protection, and all aspects of love, all aspects of help from His love. Anyone could have this kind of power if only they would come to a real master. The more powerful the master, the better, of course. Each master also reaches a certain level of spiritual attainment, and it depends also on their vow. They can bestow upon the chelas a different kind of blessing and upliftment. It's a pity that the human beings in this world are too busy to even think about going to find a master like that. But thank you, Your Majesty, for reminding them in this gentle and gracious way. Bless you, sir. May your holy speech awaken as many as possible the humans on this planet so that they will find the way to reach, know the guidance of a truly enlightened master to help them, to show them the way to go home, the true home. any help from any Buddhas, any saints and sages is truly, truly appreciated. And we appreciate you that you came all this way to give us some precious advice. I'm sure some of the humans, if they heard your teaching, your advice like this, they would be somehow awakened. And then think about the ephemeral nature of this world and quickly, hurriedly find a guide to bring them back home. Thank you so much, sir. And we hope that people will listen to you carefully, respectfully, with conviction, so that they will go find the inner heavenly melody and light to reach home fast, away from any disturbance and suffering and pain. And we will have peace, at least in this world. I have tried many ways to bring peace, but it's just so slow, just almost like 1 inch at a time. And the thing is, two countries attain peace and other places, other countries begin another war again. It's just because, as told by the Trinity, that the old method to make peace had lost some 17% of its efficiency. So I've tried another method as well, but the result is so slow for my patience. Oh, with all the Buddhas coming into our world, up to now and more in the future, their blessing will help us to achieve peace more rapidly, because war affects everything on this planet because of the killing karma of the animal people that wreak war on this planet. And then the killing of the unborn and the born and the killing of each other, all kinds of murderous energy that they are pouring into this world makes this planet become like a half hell. So I just hope that we can do what's possible to erase all the bloody dirt of this planet, to help beings to be awakened and stop hurting each other. Then peace will come right away. And this world will be able to regain its strength. Water will flow plentifully again. Forests and fields will be lush again, with all nourishment necessary for all beings. Right now, it is the opposite that we can see in this pitiful world, on this pitiful planet. I'm sorry that you have come here from far away, but we cannot offer a beautiful, graceful, peaceful atmosphere in the completion to greet you. I truly, humbly, and painfully apologize to you. Oh, no, no, no. Please, King of Kings of Kings of Kings, do not feel worried about us. We are also feeling sorry for your planet, for the planet that you have to try to repair and rescue. It's not you who has to apologize. We came for you, because of you, and try to help in whatever invisible way that we can. Not to blame you. We know the planet is in trouble. We know the vicious controller of the human beings and all beings on this planet. It's not your fault. It's not even your people's fault. We feel sorry, and we help with what we can. Yes, thank you, sir. Thank you so much. Thank you.

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3: We humbly worship, praise, thank, obey, and love God Almighty, the Most High, the Greatest, for world vegan, world peace, and our soul liberation. We thank, love, praise the only Son of God, who is the ultimate Master, for our salvation. We follow the teaching of all the saints and sages. We thank, love, and praise them, who are the representatives of God, for our spiritual elevation.

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8: With all gratitude and sincerity, we thank, praise, and love the utmost Trinity, the utmost powerful reunited ones, for world vegan, world peace, and our soul liberation.

We sincerely thank all the reporters, journalists, photographers, camera persons, individuals, groups, companies, everywhere in the world for all your involved contributions of news that inform and bring hope to the people from both human and animal kingdoms, as well as countless other beings, thus uplifting the atmosphere of our planet. May heaven bless your noble endeavors and protect you always, especially while on challenging duty.

0: fortunate and blessed are we to be co-inhabitants with the amazing people from the animal kingdom that grace and color our planet. In countless beneficial ways, they add beauty and joy to our lives. Their nobility through unconditional love, loyalty, and heroic life-saving actions is a constant source of wonder and inspiration. What would our world be like without our fun and intelligent animal friends? We simply could not imagine it. Thanks be to the Providence for all the cherished Animal Kingdom people. May we always honor their God-given precious lives as we honor a part of ourselves.
1: Vegan, 'cause we are highly moral beings.

In a breezy shade of a lovely Comorian beach, you approach your beloved grandmother and say, Kwezi. That's a respectful greeting in Sikomori, spoken across the ever-enchanting island nation of Comoros. Comorian celebrations are brightened by the graceful Hadawa, danced by women, the drum-driven Shigoma, danced by men, and folk songs. Movements and lyrics alike tell of daily island life, community, faith, and ancestry. I'm Hassanati. Mataba is a rich, creamy dish prepared vegan from finely pounded cassava leaves with onions and garlic, then slow cooked in fresh coconut milk and served over aromatic white rice. The affectionate Comorians are excited to prepare wholesome plant-based dishes with you. In the gentle munificence of the Most High, may all lives be celebrated as people everywhere rejoice in the loving vegan way.

0: greeting you at the opening ceremony for the new academic year at his university's Zaza Language and Literature Program in heritage-rich Turkey. Your cousin says, Simeher Ahmet. That means welcome in Zazaki, the language of the culture reviving Zaza people. At weddings and other celebrations, traditional Zaza dances fill the floor. The circle forming halay, the brisk kwerekor, and the energetic devzer, zurna pipes and double drums drive the dancers onward. Classic Zaza clothing includes head scarves and waist sashes. My name is Erkan. Treating others well is a natural extension of the compassion developed through our diligent spiritual practice. Like you, the kind-hearted Zaza people wish to realize true inner goodness. May your heaven-aspiring soul be forever uplifted in the gentle love of the divine. Welcome to Noteworthy News, celebrating news for a jubilant world.
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4: January 2025. Following Ukraine or Ukraine sending 500 metric tons of wheat flour to Syria in December 2024, His Excellency Vladimir Zelensky, a Shining World Leadership Award for Bravery laureate, announces, "We are preparing to resume diplomatic relations with Syria and cooperation in international organizations." By creating peace, we all can make a loving, serene, and prosperous world.
0: In today's news, U.S. and international aid organizations partner to help vulnerable citizens in Cuba. 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Taiwanese or Formosan researchers find science human genome continues to evolve. New Zealand adds 5 new national marine protection reserves. Police officer rescues driver from burning vehicle in Texas, USA. UK vegan health brand debuts new line of protein drinks, and new wildlife hospitals to treat native species opens in Singapore. All this and more on Supreme Master Television, your constructive global TV channel.

0: Greetings, Your Majesty, King Ru Opi. Yes, in English we spell it R-O-O, Your Majesty. We are so honored and privileged to receive you here today. Was it all well with your travel from such a faraway land? The name of my land is P, which means free from sadness. And it is so in our kingdom. There is not even a name for sadness in our language. Oh, King of Kings of Kings of Kings, it will be peaceful. People will be awakened, and this earthly kingdom will turn into God's kingdom, the kingdom that will belong to God, and no more suffering, no more negative influence. We wish it could be faster for your mission to be accomplished. But if all of us use all our strength, together with all your strength, then this planet will be destroyed immediately, and all the beings here will be annihilated. That's why we have to be patient, supporting you in a way that is not harmful to all beings and to this benevolent planet Earth as well.
1: Please continue watching to find out more about the degree of pain felt by Mappa for his children's suffering, the meaning of King Ru's name, Master's power of love, etc. Our most precious Supreme Master Qinghai, Vigen, met with His Majesty King Ru of Pi and graciously recorded her cordial talk with him for us on Saturday, August 15, 2026. In part one of this two-part flying news presentation of the message, we will hear about His Majesty's profound pity for our planet's inhabitants due to the negative power's control over our plane, and His praise for Master's selfless sacrifices to aid our world's beings.
0: Today should be the 15th of August, 2026. It's Mappa again. Mappa told me not to get out of my tent's meditating area. My tent's divided into different sections. A small section for my desk, another section for meditating, resting, and whatever my belongings are, and wherever they can be squeezed in. So if it's just like a few steps, then I will see all nature. Few steps inside, the blackness of the tent gives you a sense of like nighttime. Yeah, almost nighttime. Not so bright, not so glaring like if you're outside. Or if you have a brighter tent, you know, the outer tent, if it's a different color. If it's not black, then you cannot, then it's too bright. And sometimes I have to be outside. Like yesterday, when it's too hot in my tent, it was about 36.7. It was quite hot. It's not possible to stay too long in such a heated tent. So I escaped. I just excused myself. Say, sorry, sir, I have to go out. Today I was very comfortable in my meditation, but I thought I had to go out to work. It's only like 3 hours since I took a rest, and now it's already bright. It's summer, you know, it's bright and very early. And then God made me stay again, because I had to talk to the Peace King. I asked him, is that like you have arranged to meet with another faraway king? He said, yes, yes, and is this now? Wow, my voice at least is almost like normal, hey? I said, all right, please take care that the faraway king, which he told me His Majesty's name is R-O-O, King Ru from the planet called P, P-E. Yeah, here he comes. Greetings, Your Majesty, King Ru of P. Yes, in English we spell it R-O-O, Your Majesty. We are so honored and privileged to receive you here today. Was it all well with your travel from such a faraway land? And are you in wellness, sir? The king said, oh yes, yes. Oh yes, beloved King of Kings of Kings of Kings, even if it's a hardship for us to come here, we would try our best to visit you. Oh, sire, thank you so much. It's very touching. Please tell us the meaning of your name and the name of your kingdom. As we know by now, through the previous kings who have visited us, the name of the Buddha king, such as yours and your planet, your kingdom's name, would have some meaning and some blessing that goes with it. Please tell us. Oh yes, I would be obliged to explain that to your planet's people, even though you can do it yourself, as you know everything. Oh please, sir, I only know what I have to know, what God Almighty Amapa lets us know. All right. All right, I will not interfere with your humility. The name that is recognized in our universe is Ru. My name Ru means pleasant, because I vowed that if I became a Buddha, everyone who has an affinity, who can see me, would feel very pleasant in their heart. And it has been thus ever since I became Buddha, which was from long, long, long, long time immemorial up to now. Well, thank you, sir. Thank you for letting us know such a very important factor of the Buddha in front of us. We feel very pleasant in your presence. That is true. And we even receive the pleasant feeling from your entourage, who we are also very pleased to meet today. May all of you be well in everything, in every way, in the name and grace of God, the greatest but most powerful. The name of my land is P, which means free from sadness. And it is so in our kingdom. There is not even a name for sadness in our language. It's just for the sake of people in this world, because you ask, so I kind of reluctantly tell you that the name means free from sadness. But in our land, we don't have any sadness, ever. There's not even a nanosecond anywhere in our kingdom that people would feel anything that makes them feel sad. If we look into your world here, we would see such and such things that would be defined as sadness. But even then, we don't have the feeling of sadness as you do here on earth. We always feel blissful, happy, blessed. Just like when you are in your highest samadhi, you would feel that way. You would feel that you don't exist in a body, but you do exist. And you do know your individual self, but in the highest definition, your highest self only will be revealed to you in your highest possible samadhi. And even before you reach your highest self, you already experience bliss and grace and happiness and peace due to the higher dimension of the universal sphere, of the universal energy, the lighter, the uplifting kind of energy. The higher you go, the more uplifted you feel. But we do know the difference between our world and your world. If we want to look into it, we can see the chaos, the lamentation, the prayers to God to free them from conflict and suffering. But we do not have the setting in our beings to be able to receive the consequences of it. And we don't feel the suffering that you feel. We don't feel the chaos situation that you feel. In our land, it's always peaceful. It's always today. It's always a good day, a pleasant day, a happy day. Well, so I said, wow, Your Majesty, King Ru, we truly wish that we have the same blessing like in your planet. But we shall be patient as the beings in this world have still not yet reached the highest degree of wisdom. So we say in our world, it is pitiful, it's sad, but it is like that. Hopefully, prayerfully, one day our world will become like your kingdom, and people are all happy, blissful, and do what they like, in all freedom, free will, happiness, and bliss. Oh, we do pray also with you for your planet, for all your beings here. But you are here, kings of kings of kings of kings. You will help them. You will uplift them. Also, I do wish it were like that. We do wish it were like that in the name of God, in the grace of God. It's just too slow for my, you can call, personality. Too slow for my liking. And I do suffer a lot, seeing the people suffer. I cannot stop feeling the feelings of others, of victims of war, poverty, injustice, and animal people's fate of pain and sorrow. And that's why I'm still here, sir. Otherwise, I would really not want to stay in this domain, not even a nano of a second anymore. Oh yes, we do understand. We do understand your situation, your status, your emotion, because you have sacrificed all the blissfulness, all the freedom of sorrow and pain, just to be here with the suffering beings of this planet. Thus, we are all very, very impressed, very in awe and very respectful of your great sacrifice. No other Buddha can do what you do now, sir. Oh, I would always rely on the grace of God. Otherwise, I would have ceased to exist long ago if it was my own doing. Because the oppressiveness of this world is like a great mountain, the Himalaya mountain, upon you. And you just can't escape. The karma of this world is truly, truly very, very oppressive. And the humans, especially on this planet, oh, I feel they have such a strength to endure all this. It is also God's blessing and God's protection and God's mercy, or else they would be crushed into dust. It would not even take 1 second to be annihilated. We thank God, our Mapa, our utmost merciful and protective God. Thank you, Sire. May you be well, even seeing your children suffer like this. May you be well. Every day, whenever I can, I use that method to lessen your pain, Sire. I wish I could have more than 24 hours to lessen more and more of your pain. Right now, Mava told me that Hash doesn't feel any pain. This is miraculous, miraculous. Last night and the night before, I have stayed many hours using this method that I have just discovered that I have to lessen the latest percentage of pain for God. Oh, thank you. Thank you. Thank you, beloved Baba, Mapa, who has bestowed upon me a little wisdom that I could research and find this method. If I could use that also on human beings, it's just there are too many. I do use that also, but mostly I use it exclusively just for our Mapa, our utmost loving parents. Oh, all right, you Majesty King Ru, could you please tell us how far is it from our land to your Buddha kingdom? Of course, we are obliged to tell you. The distance between this earth and our kingdom is about 59 zillion plus, of course. We would not want to burden your mind with so many more numbers. Just sufficient to say it's much, much, much more than 59 zillion light years in distance. Wow. Yeah, the people, the beings on this planet surely could not imagine how far that could be. I wonder, I haven't read much news about science recently, but I guess our scientific ability has not been able to reach, you know, like tens of zillions or gazillions light years ahead of us. Thank you for granting us some knowledge of the far, far, far away horizon that we could not imagine yet. But of course, the universe is immense, and we have even many universes. So any distance is possible. And thank you, sir, for your knowledge. Oh, you're welcome. You're welcome, my king. We here and my people sincerely wish that one day, no matter how far away, how long it takes, this planet will also be transformed into a peaceful paradise.

will belong to God, and no more suffering, no more negative influence. You and your power will destroy them all to free people from sorrow and darkness. The sorrow and darkness and controlling mechanism, controlling force of this negative group, these negative entities will cease to exist. Free the people to return to God's world, to God's will, to their own true home. Thank you, Your Majesty King Ru. We all do hope like that. We all do hope like that. Because the suffering of beings here makes all of us involved suffer also. Because of our sympathy, because of our mercy quality, which we need to retain in order to have compassion for all that is wading, drowning in this suffering world due to the negative entities' influence. They have power. They can control the beings here, but they don't have love. We, on the contrary, are using love to show people happiness, freedom, and wisdom. But we don't use love to control. We use love only to uplift, enlighten, and free others from slavery and pain. Oh yes, yes, King of Kings of Kings of Kings. We do know that your power is the power of love. And we do know that whoever's soul still has a nano-strength of power and calls upon you, you would immediately lift him out of sorrow. It's just that the beings here have been drugged, have been poisoned too long, and they have no more strength to help themselves or to even call on God. Yes, Sire, King Ru of P, that's why we love them so much. The beings here are victims, the utterly oppressed by the negative entities. We try our best with all our might to lift them up, even sometimes just one by one, as the karma is so heavy, as the drug is so strong. But we continue doing it, Sire, with the grace of the Almighty, the parents of utmost powerful, of utmost loving, forgiving, benevolence and kindness. We have the strength to continue, and thank you for your blessing by coming to this planet to help us in some way. Yes, we do our part. We, all the Buddhas in the 10 directions, are supporting you, Your Majesty, King of Kings of Kings of Kings. We wish it could be faster for your mission to be accomplished. But if all of us use all our strength together with all your strength, then this planet will be destroyed immediately and all the beings here will be annihilated. That's why we have to be patient, supporting you in the way that is not harmful to all beings and to this benevolent planet Earth as well. Oh yes. Yes, Your Majesty, King Ru, we know. We know how gentle you and all the Buddhas in all 10 directions have been. You have been so gentle and have been taking care of this world and all beings on it with the utmost caution, utmost love, utmost in detail maneuvering. We thank you forever. We thank you deeply. May God never let you, Great Buddha, and you are faithful out of his heart, out of his watchful eyes. And knowing all that, we are also trying to regulate the blessing from your power. We regulate with utmost attentiveness, with utmost carefulness, and distribute your blessing, your power, in an even and detailed, tailored manner so that none can be harmed due to the conflict with the negative force that is embedded in them by the unbenevolent entity, and also from their own ignorance that they could not even fight to suppress any negativity loaded into them. It's a pitiful situation for all beings here, sir. Yes, yes, we do know, we do know. We do observe and we do see. That's why we try to help in any way we

0: can. And with your regulating power and your protective power mixed together, this blessing from all of us, the Buddhas, and yours, under the utmost powerful permission and grace from the Most High, from our Mapa, that we could slowly dissolve the karma of the people, victims on this planet, and make it become a blissful paradise again. Thank you, merciful Mapa. Yes, sir, we all thank you. We all thank you, Mapa. We love you. We love you.
1: 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Most lovely Master, our planet is so blessed to be continually visited by such benevolent kings as His Majesty King Ru. We pray that Master's power of love, combined with King Ru's power and that of other Buddha kings, removes the world's karma as fast as possible, so that Earth will soon be a beautiful place, reflecting God Almighty's glorious love. May Mapa and the Buddhas of the Ten Directions continue to provide all support and aid Master needs for her sacred work, here and across the universes. 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
2: 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The State Department recently sent the first humanitarian aid shipment to Cuba as part of a larger $100 million humanitarian assistance commitment. Catholic Relief Services and Caritas Cuba will deliver the assistance, which includes medical supplies, hygiene kits, food items, and other daily essentials, to approximately 700 vulnerable families through Catholic Church volunteers. The first flight left Miami in July 2026, with the aid intended to reach people directly, and the shipment is expected to be part of continued humanitarian deliveries to communities across the island. The United States has a total of 160 Shining World Leadership Awards to date for animal protection, caring, compassion, earth preservation, earth protection, environmental protection, generosity, good governance, wise governance, humanitarianism, justice, kindness, ocean protection, peace leader, promoting healthy living, super loving care, and sustainability. 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
3: Plastics in a body implicated in heart disease. A recent published study conducted in Italy indicated that 84% of patients who had experienced a serious heart attack had microplastics and nanoplastics in their coronary blood. Meanwhile, for the sake of comparison, 40% of patients with chronic ischemic heart disease had detectable amounts of tiny plastic particles, as did 32% of those with apparently normal coronary arteries. Smokers were 6 times more likely to have microplastics in their blood than non-smokers. Microplastics and nanoplastics are found virtually everywhere, including in the air we breathe, the water we drink, as well as foods we consume. While the findings do not show that plastic particles directly cause heart attacks, they raise the concern that pollution may cause inflammation and damage to blood vessels and the lungs and are thus implicated in cardiovascular disease. Thank you, researchers. 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

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It's Sunny, African eco-living coach from the Sun Corner Kingdom. 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Today, I have a simple $0 cleaning tip. 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After cleaning, use a clean, dry sock to wipe the surface and prevent stains. 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A simple way to clean your home while giving old socks a second life. Big love for being fast and going green to save the planet for all humans and us all co-inhabitants. Now, the weather around our beautiful globe.

0: Human genome continues to evolve. Researchers at National Yamin Chautom University in Taiwan of Formosa have discovered that natural selection is still actively shaping modern human genomes. In the article published in the American Journal of Human Genetics, the team analyzed data from over 72,000 Taiwanese or Formosan adults in the Taiwan Biobank. They identified nearly 170 genetic variants deviating from neutral expectations, of which almost 160 showed purifying selection, an evolutionary process that gradually eliminates harmful genetic mutations. The team also found that about 150 variants were associated with red blood cell characteristics, possibly reflecting historical adaptation to malaria in Taiwan or Formosa. The experts suggest that applying this approach to diverse populations worldwide could uncover additional disease-related genetic variants and improve understanding of human health and adaptation. What interesting news! Many thanks, researchers at National Yamin Chautom University, for your informative study. May we continue to deepen our understanding of human evolution in the Supreme Divinity's wisdom.
1: New Zealand establishes 5 protected marine reserves off Otago coast of South Island. Together, the reserves cover over 300 square kilometers of coastal waters, protecting kelp forests and other vital marine habitat that support threatened species, including Hector's dolphin, yellow-eyed penguin, and New Zealand sea lion people. Named Te Ara or Te Rakoha in honor of the Kaitaho people's connection to the ocean, the reserves are co-managed by the Department of Conservation and the local Kaitaho community, combining scientific and indigenous knowledge. The reserves are New Zealand's first major marine protection initiative in more than a decade, strengthening biodiversity while helping marine ecosystems flourish. New Zealand has a total of 8 Shining World Leadership Awards to date for compassion, peace, climate change mitigation, earth conservation, earth protection, earth guardian, and earth restoration. Our accolades, New Zealand, for protecting the precious marine environments. May our marine animal friends thrive and flourish for generations to come. In heaven's abundant grace.
0: Police officer in Texas, USA rescues driver from burning vehicle. While conducting a routine traffic stop, Corporal Joshua Swisher of the South Lake Police Department was alerted to a car emitting heavy smoke on the highway. He quickly caught up with the vehicle and directed the driver to pull onto the shoulder. When Officer Swisher attempted to open the driver's door, the burning handle broke off in his hand, so he shattered the driver's side window and pulled the driver out to safety. The driver was the only person in the car and was shaken but able to walk away without serious injuries. Reflecting on the incident, the police officer said, "It's not every day that something like this happens, but I was just glad to be in the right place at the right time." Our gratitude, Corporal Joshua Swisher, for your courageous and selfless deed in protecting a precious life. May your inspiring example remind us of compassion and swift action in times of danger in the Most High's boundless mercy.
1: Begin side effect. Feeling like you are living through religion? Yes, you are.
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0: Welcome back to Noteworthy News, benevolent news for a kinder world. 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
1: 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The facility aims to strengthen national wildlife rescue efforts, improve rehabilitation outcomes, and support the safe release of rehabilitated animal folk into their natural habitats. In addition, the center will serve as a training and knowledge-sharing hub supporting wildlife health research, disease studies, and specialized veterinary training to advance urban biodiversity conservation in Singapore. Singapore has a total of 7 Shining World Leadership Awards to date for caring, compassion, environmental protection, health guardian, and health protection. 3 cheers Singapore for establishing a high-quality facility to take care of our animal citizens. May all our precious animal friends be lovingly safeguarded, cared for, and protected in celestial oneness.
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3: We humbly worship, praise, thank, obey, and love God Almighty, the Most High, the Greatest, for world vegan, world peace, and our soul liberation. We thank, love, praise the only Son of God, who is the ultimate Master for our salvation. We follow the teaching of all the saints and sages. We thank, love, and praise them who are the representatives of God for our spiritual elevation.

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4: And now we have a hotline in Mandarin Chinese with multiple language subtitles from Ming Ping in China.
5: 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
4: We sincerely thank all the reporters, journalists, photographers, camera persons, individuals, groups, companies everywhere in the world for all your involved contributions of news that inform and bring hope to the people from both human and animal kingdoms, as well as countless other beings, thus uplifting the atmosphere of our planet. May heaven bless your noble endeavors and protect you always, especially while on challenging duty.
5: Daily News Stream, September 8th, 2026.
6: And by the way, pipelines are being built right now.
7: U.S. President Donald Trump said new pipelines and overland transport routes across the Middle East could reduce the world's reliance on the Strait of Hormuz for oil shipments. He said some oil is already being moved by truck through Syria and argued that the strait could become less important if alternative routes expand. His comments come as governments and energy companies look for ways to bypass the waterway amid continued tensions with Iran.
5: Iran-backed Houthi forces launched an offensive toward the Bab el-Mandeb Strait, with fighting killing at least 66 Yemeni government troops and 62 Houthi fighters, as well as one civilian. The Houthis reportedly used ground forces, rockets, and drones as they tried to isolate the government-held port of Mocha, Yemen, and seize high ground overlooking the strait. The offensive comes as the Bab el-Mandeb Strait has become even more strategically important amid disruptions in the Strait of Hormuz.
7: Israel released four Lebanese prisoners on September 4th as part of an agreement with Lebanon, bringing the total released under the deal to five, all civilians. In exchange, Lebanon has agreed to search for the remains of Jewish Lebanese citizens who went missing during Lebanon's civil war decades ago. The U.S. Embassy in Beirut, Lebanon, called the releases a positive step and urged both sides to build on the progress ahead of further talks.
5: Taiwan, or Formosa, has donated drones to diplomatic ally Palau as part of efforts to expand technology cooperation with Pacific countries. Taiwan, or Formosa's foreign minister, Lin Jialong, said the technology could support regional development and future industry projects following drone demonstrations that drew interest in Palau.
7: Electric vehicle or EV sales in Australia surpassed gasoline car sales for the first time, with more than 27,000 EVs sold in August.
5: Finland has held what organizers described as Europe's largest civil defense exercise since World War II, involving more than 2,000 participants in a wide-ranging drill covering cyber attacks, infrastructure failures, and possible Russian missile strikes. The drill in Kuopio, Finland, included sheltering civilians underground, measuring radiation, and preparing for disruptions to power and water, reflecting Finland's emphasis on civilian readiness alongside military defense. Officials said the exercise also draws lessons from Ukraine or Ukraine, particularly the need for accessible shelters and for households to be able to cope on their own for at least 72 hours.
7: Japan's foreign ministry is developing a smartphone app that would use GPS or global positioning system with users' consent to locate Japanese citizens living or traveling abroad if a war, disaster, or other major emergency occurs. The app is intended to help authorities confirm people's safety even in areas with weak mobile service and may also allow officials to send safety check messages and receive replies. Japan aims to launch the app in fiscal year 2027. Record high diesel prices in the US are expected to push up the cost of groceries and other everyday goods. Diesel reached a record national average of $5.85 a gallon, or about $1.55 per litre, on September 4th as the Iran conflict disrupted fuel supplies and lifted crude oil prices. Freight companies, farmers, and delivery networks are already facing higher costs, some of which are being passed on to consumers.
5: Doctors say prolonged exposure to air conditioning can dry out the skin, eyes, nose, and throat, causing irritation, while poorly maintained units may circulate dust, pollen, and mold that can aggravate conditions such as asthma. Cold, dry air may also contribute to headaches, body aches, and dehydration, especially after long periods in air-conditioned rooms. To reduce these effects, doctors recommend staying hydrated, moisturizing the skin, using eye drops if needed, keeping air conditioning units and filters clean, and avoiding direct cold air straight at the face.
7: Keeping bedrooms clean and free of mold, dust, and other asthma triggers may help reduce nighttime symptoms. Experts recommend washing bedding, vacuuming regularly, limiting carpets and stuffed toys, and maintaining ventilation. Most importantly, patients should follow prescribed treatments, check inhaler technique, and seek emergency care if breathing rapidly worsens or reliever medication fails to help.
5: Flu and COVID-19 co-infection can worsen respiratory illness and increase the risk of severe complications. Because symptoms overlap, testing may be needed to confirm co-infection, especially among high-risk people. Good hygiene and early medical care can help reduce risks.
7: Greece has reported 290 locally acquired West Nile virus cases and 24 deaths, including 199 patients with severe neurological complications since the start of the 2026 transmission season. Attica accounts for 166 cases, while 63 patients are hospitalized, including 32 in intensive care. Officials expect further cases and urge mosquito bite prevention.
5: UK Environment Secretary Angela Eagle has urged households to keep enough food and water to manage for a few days without power or running water, as forecasters warn of an exceptionally strong El Niño. The event could bring a wetter, stormier winter to the UK, while worsening floods, droughts, and wildfires elsewhere. And the government is preparing a public campaign encouraging households to stock emergency supplies, including food. Forecasters say the current El Niño could become the strongest in at least 1,000 years.
7: A microalgae bloom spanning more than 19 kilometers off Israel's Mediterranean coast temporarily takes 5 of 6 desalination plants offline. Israel taps the Sea of Galilee, groundwater wells, and national reserves to cover the gap. Experts say warmer seas due to climate change could make such blooms more common.
5: Malaysia's King Sultan Ibrahim Sultan Iskandar approves the declaration of a state of emergency in Syrian Sarawak after the air pollutant index reaches 515 on Friday. Air quality has been hazardous since last weekend, with Kuching at 306. The haze stems from fires in Indonesia.
8: Sarawak is cloud seeding to ease conditions.
7: Volcano Anak Krakatoa in Indonesia erupts on September 5th, ejecting ash to about 15 kilometers above sea level. Aviation weather advisories cover the Jakarta, Indonesia and Melbourne, Australia flight regions. No closures or delays are reported so far. Indonesia's alert stands at level 3, or alert of potential eruption or other volcanic hazards, with a 3-kilometer exclusion zone around the active crater.
5: Researchers at the University of Leeds, UK, have developed an AI or artificial intelligence system that screened millions of plant proteins and identified nearly 800 that could potentially work as natural emulsifiers, ingredients that help oil and water stay mixed in products such as sauces, vegan ice cream, creams, and lotions. The tool combines machine learning with statistical physics to predict which proteins could replace some animal people derived or synthetic emulsifiers, potentially cutting years of trial and error testing.
7: Jensen Meat Company of San Diego, U.S. launches Butcher Stick, a vegan self-stable snack stick in pepperoni and teriyaki flavors, offering 4 grams of plant protein for on-the-go consumers.
5: UK brand Plenish debuts a 4-ingredient clean protein oat drink, delivering 10 grams of protein per serving with no oils or additives, launching at British grocery chain Tesco on September 7th.
7: Belgian food tech startup Paleo secures €2 million to scale precision fermented myoglobin production, advancing regulatory approvals and expanding its animal-free heme iron proteins into North American markets for vegan meat manufacturing.
9: Support.
5: Nepal rescued mechanical foreman Sanjay Shah after 9 days trapped inside a hydropower tunnel, offering a rare bright spot amid devastating August 26th flash floods and mudslides that have killed at least 1,287 people. Mr. Shah had warned colleagues to flee before becoming trapped himself and was hospitalized for intensive care.
7: Two newborn kittens survived after being dumped in a rubbish bin in Orgeval, France. Rescuers found them only days old and placed them with a foster family for round-the-clock care.
5: U.S.-based paint company PPG completed a colorful communities project at a kindergarten in Cheshire, Poland, with more than 50 volunteers renovating classrooms and communal spaces. PPG provided $70,000 and 330 liters of paint, benefiting 80 children, including those with diverse educational and developmental needs.
7: Enlightening quote of the day, the wise would make friends with the faithful, the pleasant, those with understanding, who are learned. Association with a good person is blessed. The venerated enlightened master Ananda, vegan, patriarch of the Dharma.
5: Previously, in this multi-part series on Ian McCormick's near-death experience, Ian, then 26, was stung 5 times by 5 box jellyfish while night diving off Mauritius in 1982. As the venom spread through his body and eventually paralyzed both legs, an unseen voice repeatedly intervened while he struggled to reach the hospital. Nearing death inside an ambulance, Ian, still an atheist, saw an open vision of his mother praying for him. Following her plea to pray from his heart, he called out to God, asked for forgiveness, forgave those who had wronged him, and surrendered his life. As the Lord's Prayer unfolded before him in words of light, the presence of God flooded the ambulance. By the time the ambulance reached the hospital, Ian was completely paralyzed, and his body continued to fail despite the doctor's efforts. After being warned that he would die if he closed his eyes, Ian deliberately closed them, and the machines monitoring his vital signs flatlined.
9: Well, of course, what had died was my physical form, but my spirit, my inner man, had come out of its body and was still very much alive. Me, Ian, was actually there. And so I'm going, oh, what is this realm?
10: Where am I?
9: When I could feel the most intense darkness and evil, it is as though something spiritually was inside the physical darkness.
11: Shut up.
9: Then I heard a man screaming from the right. He said, shut up. Shut up. I said nothing. I had no idea that they could hear my thought or speech. Another man, you deserve to be here.
11: You deserve to be here.
9: You deserve to be with. Another man, you're in hell.
11: Hell.
9: Now shut up.
11: Now shut up.
9: I thought, hell? I don't believe in it. If this is hell, where's the party? You know, I become acutely aware that it's impossible to fulfill any of the lustful desires of your heart if you have no physical body.
5: Ian believed God had every right to send him there because of the way he had lived. But remembering the Lord's Prayer he had prayed in the ambulance, he was reminded of Psalm 23 and its promise that the Lord would remain with him through the valley of the shadow of death. Ian realized that God had heard his prayer and had not abandoned him. Although those in the darkness seemed to want to touch him, they could not.
9: As I'm standing there, radiant light pierces through the darkness. Extraordinary presence. As it hits me, I feel a power go through me and weightlessness enters my spirit. And I begin to lift up into this radiant light. It's a bit like sunlight coming through a cloudy, and you can often see it, rainy days, shafts of light. Well, sometimes if you look into the sunlight, comes through a window, you'll see dust go up in it. I felt like a speck of dust being drawn up out of this kingdom of darkness.
5: Although it came from a great distance, the light seemed focused on Ian alone. Looking back, he saw the vast kingdom of darkness beneath him, and a finite boundary separating it from the radiance. Believing God was delivering him, Ian kept his eyes fixed on the light as he was drawn through a circular opening into a long, narrow tunnel at incredible speed. Beyond it, he could see a kingdom of light.
9: So I'm positioned in this barrel of radiant light. Waves of thicker, intense light come up to meet me. I sense light move into me. And an emotion of pure comfort. My whole being is enveloped in comfort. And I came further down, halfway down the tunnel, another wave of light hits me. Peace, like a river, from the tip of my head to the base of my feet. And this peace you can look for, and I'd look for it anywhere in the world. I'd gone down so many pathways looking for peace, inner peace. Well, I've just found it. Peace is in the Lord himself. He is the Prince of Peace. So as I go through this wave of peace, I thought, I wonder if I can see my form. In that darkness, my hand went through my face. Perhaps in this light, I can see what I look like. So I turned my head to the right, and here was my arm, my hand, and fingers. I could see them, but no longer bone and flesh. I could see straight through, and they responded. It was me. And I went, wow, it's like I'm a spiritual being of light. I had a mind, will, emotions I could feel. It was me. I was a spiritual being with spirit and soul not separated, but totally entwined as Ian. It was me standing there. I could cognitively, rationally think. I could experience and encounter emotions. So the mind, will, and the emotions were intact. So I moved further down. Another wave of light hit me. And this was joy, an inexpressible joy.
5: In part 6, Ian emerges from the tunnel and stops before an immense radiance that seems to fill the heavens.
9: I wonder if there's something in there. Is there a person, or is it just a force of good in the cosmos? As I'm questioning it, the person inside can hear my thought, a speech. And he said, Ian, do you wish to return? Oh, there is someone. How do you know my name?
5: Join us tomorrow for part 6 of this multi-part series on Ian McCormick's near-death experience.
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0: I didn't stop campaigning for veganism and animal liberation when I was in prison. I was allowed to write letters, for instance, and receive letters. And I wrote to animal rights activists all around the world, encouraging them and giving them advice.
1: 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Part 1 of 4. 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
2: You're going to thrive. 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Your skin is going to look amazing. And the most important thing is that you're going to get mental clarity that you haven't had before. Sonia Looney, vegan, on the vegan diet.

0: in Belgium's quiet dawn, where mist drapes the Ardennes like a silken veil and canals and brooks shimmer with reflections of timeless love, the land itself speaks in poetry. You might hear a tender Aangenaam kennis te maken, that is, nice to meet you in Dutch, one of Belgium's three official languages alongside French and German, each carrying centuries of song and story. My name is Annelien. From the golden fields of Flanders to the ivy-clad castles of Alonia, Belgium's landscapes are a canvas where history and romance entwine. Along the North Sea, sunsets spill crimson light across sandy shores, while rivers wind through valleys that whisper devotion. May your journey here be embraced by beauty and serenity under the gentle care of the Providence.
1: My toddler taking care of me after surgery.
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2: And I will take care of you too.
3: You'll take care of me?
4: She lined up all of her stuffies right by my bed where I'd see them when I woke up.
2: Yeah, let me go get my stuffies very quick.
5: These stuffies
4: thank
5: are going to help Mama
4: so
5: get better.
4: Thank you so much.
2: Yeah. Can really? Have those and keep them.
0: Five years ago, the world was a bleak place for animal people. Their suffering was hidden behind the closed doors of laboratories. Fox citizens were hunted for sport, their fear dismissed as entertainment. In the eyes of society, animal people were property, denied recognition of their pain and the right to live freely. This was not ancient history. It was the 1970s. A time when few laws offered protection and most people turned away from their plight. It was then that Ronnie Lee, a young man in England, chose to act. He was neither wealthy nor did he hold power. What he carried was a deep compassion for animal people and a determination to defend them. Over the following decades, Lee joined the Hunt Saboteurs Association, intervening to protect hunted animal citizens. He helped form the Band of Mercy, a direct action group that challenged exploitation. In 1976, he co-founded the Animal Liberation Front, which became one of the most recognized animal people rights organizations worldwide. His activism led to arrests and imprisonment, during which he protested through hunger strikes. To industries and authorities, he was a disruptor. To many others, he became a symbol of resistance and compassion. In the eyes of animal people, Ronnie was their steadfast defender, the man who stood up for the voiceless against cruelty. Among humans, he became a voice of justice, an inspiration, and a catalyst for change, advancing animal people's rights across the globe. Supreme Master TV had the honor of interviewing Ronnie Lee. In reflecting on his journey, Ronnie emphasized that becoming a vegetarian first and later a vegan was a significant step that shaped his path as an animal people rights advocate.
6: Even when I was a young boy, there were several occasions where I took action to protect other animals. There was one time where I stopped a big nasty guy, from beating his dog. And there was another time when I intervened to stop a guy from shooting. He was shooting birds with an air gun. There were various instances where I took action where a lot of other people wouldn't. And then it would have been 1969, when I was 18 years old, my sister had recently met the guy who eventually became her first husband. And he was a vegetarian, and I was curious about why. And he said it was for the animals, because he was against animals being slaughtered to provide us with food, because it wasn't necessary. We could live perfectly healthy without eating the flesh of other animals. And he was very healthy. He was a very good athlete. I was actually a big meat eater, very big meat eater. But after thinking about this for a few days, I decided I had no excuse and I had to become vegetarian. During 1972, I picked up a copy of the Vegetarian Society's magazine, and there was an article in there about veganism. It was the first time that I'd heard the word vegan, the first time I'd known anything about veganism. And I'd been completely unaware of what happened to the cows and the calves in milk production and the hens and the chicks in the process of egg production. I was horrified that these animals were victims too. These animals were also made to suffer, and they were slaughtered as well as part of that process. So I decided I had to become vegan, and I got in touch with the Vegan Society, and within about 2 or 3 weeks, I'd adopted a vegan diet.
5: Peace is happening around our world.
7: Peace News, number 143 of many and counting.
5: There are many countries promoting peace and fostering amity among peoples and governments. Etc.

January 2025, Bulgaria and Romania become fully integrated into the European Union's Schengen area, which allows passport-free travel by ending land border controls between each other and adjoining Schengen member states.

0: By creating peace, we all can make a loving, serene, and prosperous world.
1: Becoming an ethical vegan opened Ronnie Lee's eyes to the systemic injustice faced by animal people, and he resolved to take immediate action on their behalf.
2: I was really quite quick with doing it. At the same time, I'd also learnt about other ways in which other animals were exploited and oppressed, such as animal experiments and hunting and the fur trade. Shortly after I became vegan, I saw an item on the television about the hunt saboteurs, and I decided immediately I've got become involved with those people because I was young, I wanted to be active, so I got involved with the hunt saboteurs, and really everything went from then, really.
3: Vegan, because there's not much time to lose.
1: Friendly viewers, let us pause briefly to thank those who work to protect our precious animal friends. 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

0: Welcome back to our show. Ronnie Lee, vegan, legendary advocate for animal people's rights, part 1 of 4. In the 1970s, Ronnie joined the Hunt Saboteurs Association, a UK group dedicated to disrupting fox hunting through direct action. Soon, his determination to stop cub hunting, the killing of baby foxes, led Ronnie and his fellow activists to form the Band of Mercy, a more radical group prepared to go further in their fight against the Hunt.
1: Economic sabotage and to rescue animals.
2: I became involved in Hunt Saboteurs because they're an activist group. Yeah, the results of it, you know, were often good. The hunt would fail to catch a fox or whatever animal they were pursuing. The idea of the Hunt Saboteurs is really to intervene in the chase where the hounds, the hunt dogs, are chasing after an animal. And it would normally be a fox, sometimes it would be a deer, or also at the time they hunted otters and they hunt minks as well. The idea of the Hunt Saboteurs would be to intervene in the chase to put the dogs off from chasing or catching the animal that they were pursuing. And there's a particular type of hunting at the beginning of the hunting season called cub hunting, because it's to do with hunting the young foxes, the fox cubs. Well, not really hunting them, actually killing them. And basically, there isn't any chase involved. The dogs are sent into a wood to just kill the foxes in the wood. And it was very difficult for us to do anything about that. So a few of us decided that we had to take a different form of action. And we got together and decided what we would do. And we had a meeting in London in a cafe. And we were huddled around a table in the corner of a cafe talking about, you know, what we needed to do. And we decided that that's what we'd do. We'd go to the hunt kennels and we'd damage their vehicles. But we couldn't do that as the Hunt Saboteurs, because the Hunt Saboteurs did try to operate within the law, and we were obviously going to break the law. So we decided to call ourselves the Band of Mercy.
3: The most powerful daily prayer for any time and before meditation, which is the order from God and Supreme Master Ching Hai, shares with us by His blessed grace.
4: We humbly worship, praise, thank, obey, and love God Almighty, the Most High, the Greatest, for world vegan, world peace, and our soul liberation. We thank, love, praise the only Son of God, who is the ultimate Master, for our salvation. We follow the teaching of all the saints and sages. We thank, love, and praise them who are the representatives of God for our spiritual elevation.

In 1972, Ronnie and fellow activist Cliff Goodman founded the Band of Mercy, striking first at hunters' vehicles. From those beginnings, their actions escalated, disabling pharmaceutical laboratories that tested on animal people and sabotaging boats used in seal people hunts. By 1974, their campaign led to arrest after a break-in at the Oxford Laboratory animal colonies, where countless animal people were subjected to experiments. The trial reverberated far beyond the courtroom, sparking daily demonstrations by animal people advocates and sympathetic citizens, among them local Labour MP Ivor Clementson. Behind bars, Ronnie carried the struggle forward,

0: went on a hunger strike to demand vegan food and clothing and shared the ethics of veganism with fellow inmates, planting seeds for a movement that would grow far beyond those prison walls.
1: I didn't stop campaigning for veganism and animal liberation when I was in prison. I was allowed to write and receive letters, and I wrote to animal rights activists all around the world, encouraging them and giving them advice. I founded an animal liberation magazine called Archangel, and I wrote almost the whole of the first edition of it in prison. And then other people became involved. And also just with fellow prisoners, you know, talking to them about veganism. And there were some of them that actually did go vegan.
0: In 1976, Ronnie and fellow activists changed the group's name to the Animal Liberation Front.
1: When you hear the name Band of Mercy, it doesn't say anything about animals. So we thought we wanted to have a name that more reflected what we were doing, which was animal liberation. So the name was changed to the Animal Liberation Front. I mean, I think it needs to be at the forefront of society's consciousness. A lot of terrible things happen in this world, but in terms of the number of victims, the numbers of our fellow animals are just so horrendous. It's such a huge number that it's so important that, you know, animal liberation should be at the forethought of everyone's mind.
0: Thank you, Ronnie Lee, for your lifelong dedication to animal people liberation. Your courage and sacrifice have inspired generations. May your legacy of compassion continue to grow, guided by heaven's light, touching hearts, and shaping a more humane world. For more information about Ronnie Lee Vegan, please visit animalliberationfrontline.com.
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0: Beloved viewers, thank you for joining us for today's episode, Ronnie Lee Vegan, legendary advocate for animal people's rights, part 1 of 4. Join us again on Tuesday, September 15th for part 2. Coming up next is His Majesty King Clay of Flow, part 2 of 3 on Between Master and Disciples, with subtitles available in many languages. 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
9: We brought a gift for your people here, provided that he or she U-turns into their own purity, their own original state of Buddhahood, of Godhood. The beings here, beings on this planet, especially the human beings, must also contribute their own effort, truly have to put down the knives, the guns, and anything that could harm your neighbors. Then you will have abundant blessing. I'm also congratulating you for working in the best job in the whole universe. Not many can do that, you know it. We are working together as a team to do all this work, to help others.

0: Your Majesty, King of Peace, please tell me, what else can I do? The Peace King told me he has 3 messages.
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2: In good times, bad times, any times, remember the grace and love from the 3 reunited utmost powerful, God, Timkotu, and the Son of God.
3: Put your goggles on. And do a big jump and swim to the ledge. Ready? Go. Kick and paddle. Did you find it? Hold it up. What did you get? Oh, you got it.
4: All creatures want to live just like people. And just like people, animals feel fear and hatred when they are killed. 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The Venerable Dharma Master Cheng Yen, vegan.

with profound, humble gratitude and love to all venerated enlightened masters. 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Etc.

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0: We now invite you to watch the next part of Supreme Master Ching Hai's message titled, His Majesty King Clay of Flow, Part 2 of 3, on Between Master and Disciples, with subtitles in many languages, on August 11, 2026.
1: Supreme Master Ching Hai, vegan, is a world-renowned spiritual teacher, humanitarian, and artist. She has been invited to lecture on the Kuan Yin method of meditation throughout the world. We now invite you to view Walk the Way of Love, an introduction to Supreme Master Ching Hai.
2: We'll search high and low for a little love, for a little love to bestow on all beings in all corners of existence. Supreme Master Ching Hai, vegan.
1: Supreme Master Ching Hai, as she has affectionately become known, lives a message that walks the way of love. A renowned humanitarian, artist, and spiritual visionary, her love and assistance has extended beyond all cultural and racial boundaries to people around the world. The needy and homeless, institutions of medical research, war veterans, the disadvantaged, the physically and mentally handicapped, refugees and victims of natural disasters, etc. We witness countless reminders of the compassion, the trademark of this caring lady and the international foundation that has grown out of her loving example.
3: Whatever we can share, begin with sharing. And then we will feel a subtle change in ourselves. More love will be pouring into our consciousness and we will be aware of something. And that is a beginning. We are here to learn to grow as well as to learn to use our power, our limitless power of love and creativity, in order to make a better world wherever we happen to be incarnated.
4: Don't worry, I pray for you, okay, honey?
1: Not only are human beings the blessed beneficiaries of her kindness, animal people from different species are also the recipients of her boundless benevolence.
3: Hello, you grow so big now, you. Buon appetito. I love you. Good appetite. This is one of the reasons why we should be vegan. Love for all beings. Extending love.
1: Supreme Master Ching Hai, vegan, was born in Central Olac, or Vietnam. During her early years, she was often found helping hospital patients, the needy, as well as injured animal people in whichever way she could. As a young adult, she moved to Europe to study and continued there as a translator for the Red Cross. She soon discovered that pain and suffering exist in all corners of the globe, and her search for the remedy to this became the foremost goal in her life. She was happily married at the time to a German doctor, and although it was an extremely difficult decision for both of them, her husband agreed to a separation. She then embarked on what became a 2-year-plus journey in search for spiritual understanding. Finally, in the deepest reaches of the Himalayas in India, she found an enlightened master who imparted to her the Kuan Yin method, a meditation method on the inner heavenly light and sound. After a period of practice, she became fully enlightened. Soon after her return from the Himalayas, at the earnest request of those around her, Supreme Master Ching Hai shared the Kuan Yin method with others, encouraging them to look within to find their own greatness. Through the Kuan Yin method of meditation, they also attained greater fulfillment, happiness, and peace. Before long, invitations arrived from the United States, etc.
3: I saw that I was everywhere and in every creature.
1: Europe.
3: To see God is very, very simple.
1: Asia.
4: All religions tell you, be a good person here and find heaven while you can.
1: Australia.
5: We are the sons and daughters of God. We are ourselves, the Supreme Master.
1: Africa.
4: I will show you how to get direct teaching.
1: And South America.
4: And keep the commandments and try to lead a more vegan life.
1: As well as from important organizations for Supreme Master Ching Hai to give lectures.
4: The peace and love that we most often talk about and seek, we have within ourselves.
3: You must look inside and find your own treasure and find the real lasting happiness.
4: The future is in our hands. So you make it beautiful or you make it worse, it's up to you.
1: Supreme Master Ching Hai has realized many spontaneous talents that she expresses through artistic paintings and creations, music and poetry, and aesthetic jewelry and clothing designs, expressing the inner and outer beauty. The income generated from her artistic creations has enabled Supreme Master Ching Hai to create an independent source of funding for humanitarian activities in support of her noble mission of assisting God's children in their times of need. Although she does not seek acknowledgement of any kind, Supreme Master Ching Hai has been given awards worldwide by government officials and private organizations on numerous occasions. They include the World Peace Award, the World Spiritual Leadership Award, the Award for Promotion of Human Rights, the World Citizen Humanitarian Award, the Award for Outstanding Public Service to Mankind, the 2006 Goosey Peace Prize, the Los Angeles Music Week Certificate of Commendation, and First Place Silver for the 27th Annual Telly Awards 2006. In addition, October 25th and February 22nd have been proclaimed as the Supreme Master Ching Hai Day in the United States.